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0: 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Number in the case, see a testimony, you see. And you will never see the testimony, Lucy. To Rosu testimony, Lawai. Only fair number in the case.
1: 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Send the message.
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4: 32 years later, and he says, when you start on television, you're just starting your ministry. Man, that was not encouraging in one sense to think that for 32 years I'd been ministering, and yet it wasn't even my ministry. But then on the other hand, I'd already seen great things happen. We had seen great miracles and people's lives changed. And if all of that was just preparation, well, then that was encouraging to think it was going to get better. But 32 years preparing me, it doesn't have to take you 32 years. That's the reason we have Charis Bible College, is to teach you all of our mistakes and so that you don't have to be as dull as I was. But nonetheless, see, there was a timing. And I was frustrated during that time because I kept constantly trying to reach the whole world. I knew what my vision was, but there was a timing to it. And I don't believe that God's got a certain date circled on a calendar that, you know, for me, it was January the 3rd, 2000. That's when my ministry started, when I started on television. No, he didn't have a date circled on the calendar. He was just waiting on me to grow and mature to a place that I can handle things. So there isn't a certain date like that, but there are certain things that have to be accomplished in your life before God will promote you and put you in a position, because he loves you. When you get put in a position of leadership, I guarantee you Satan is going to unleash all of his weapons of hell against you. And if you aren't mature and if you can't handle it, it would destroy you. And God loves you more than that. God loves you more than he loves what you can accomplish for him. So he is not going to promote you. He's not going to open up all of the doors if you aren't able to handle it. And yet we constantly are trying to make what God wants us to do come to pass in our own timing. I tell you, you need to be careful about trying to kick the doors open and force things to happen. And there's a balance between this, because you can become passive too, to where you're just waiting on God. No, God's waiting on you, but he's not waiting on you to kick the door down. He will open the door for you, but he's waiting on you to mature and grow to a place that you are usable. Like I shared last night, I was praying and saying, God, use me, God, use me. And he said, the reason I don't use you is because you aren't usable. Quit praying, God, use me, and pray, God, make me usable. So you still have to be active. You have to be aggressive seeking the Lord, but not in your own might, you're aggressive seeking the Lord and just making yourself available. So anyway, Moses missed the timing of God by 10 years, and it cost him 40 years in the wilderness. People often say, like for instance, in that movie, The Ten Commandments, you know, Moses starts out into the desert and the announcer, the narrator, comes on in this awesome voice, which I haven't got. But he comes on and says, and so he heads into the desert where prophets and, you know, where snakes and scorpions are and prophets are. And it makes it sound like this was all God's doing to send him into the desert. God put him in the palace. If he'd have cooled his jets 10 years, he could have been in the palace and God would have used him. No, that wasn't God that sent him into the desert. That was Moses' self-will, the fact that he ran ahead of God, that cost him 40 years in the desert, and it cost the children of Israel 30 years extra bondage. God prophesied 400 years. They spent 430 years. So if you use the same logic that I was talking about, let's say that 10,000 people die per year in slavery, and he was upset because that could have been 100,000 people in the next 10 years. Well, then how many died in 30 years? That would have been 300,000. Is that correct? Yes. My math's right. 300,000 Jews died that didn't need to die in slavery. If he would have been obedient to God, they'd have come out 30 years before. And who knows, maybe that generation would have been better than the generation that he brought out that disobeyed in the wilderness. Man, it messed things up big time. And brothers and sisters, I guarantee you, us leaning unto our own understanding, thinking, God, I can handle it from here. You've given me a word. I'm going to make a paragraph out of it. I can handle it from here. That'll get you into trouble. And you not knowing the timing and you trying to force and to make things come to pass will ruin the entire plans of God. So it's vital that you have a word from God and that you know what God has called you to do. You need to have a vision, but then you not only need a vision, you need the patience to let God work in you and do the things that need to be done. And you need to not depend upon yourself. You need to get to where you are dependent upon God. And nobody just comes into that immediately. It's a progression. You have to grow in it. Let's turn over to Exodus chapter 4. And so, again, if you were to take the scriptures in Hebrews chapter 11, I don't have time to go there, but it says he endured as seeing him who is invisible, and he was walking in faith. Moses wasn't running away from God 40 years in the wilderness. He was seeking God. I believe he was saying, God, I know what your calling is on my life. Give me another chance. I'll do it your way. I'll do anything. And so in the third chapter is where the Lord appeared unto him in a burning bush. Man, I hadn't got time to go into that, but did you know that in the desert, bushes burned all the time? That wasn't that unusual, but this bush was on fire and it wasn't consumed. And he made special mention. I'm going to turn aside and see this great sight. Did you know if he would have just said, man, Zipporah's got supper waiting for me at home. I got to go home. I've seen a bush burn before. He could have walked on by. Why didn't God just call to him and say, Moses, why did he do this bush? God, he delights in faith. Without faith, it's impossible to please him. And he's not going to, he could come and arrest every one of us. He could have an angel come and with a flaming sword force you to do things, but that's not the way that God is. God will just reveal himself to you. Like when Jesus was walking on the water to his disciples, you know he was going out there to save them because they thought they were drowning. Matthew chapter 14. And yet Jesus just walked out on top of the very thing that was killing them. And it says that he made as though he would have passed by them. You know he was coming out to help them, and yet he just kind of waved at them and walking on by. And if they hadn't called out, he would have passed on by. Man, if it would have been us, we'd have come out there yelling, waving our arms, hold on, guys, I'm coming. But, you know, Jesus just presented himself. They had to call out. They had to make a demand on him. The Lord isn't going to force you to do anything. And so he just did something unusual that got Moses' attention. But if Moses hadn't have been seeking God, if he hadn't have been looking, he could have missed this encounter with the Lord. It was only after he turned aside. In Exodus chapter 3, in verse 4, and when the Lord saw that he turned aside to see, God called unto him. If he hadn't turned aside to see, God wouldn't have called unto him. He was looking for God, and when he saw something unusual, he thought, man, I wonder what this is. And he turned aside. And anyway, God told him five different times, you're going to go deliver the Jews. And Moses said, God, I can't do it. They won't believe me. It won't work. Contrast this with 40 years before where God just spoke to him, you are going to deliver the Jews. And he went out and in his own strength killed a man. He was self-willed. He was confident. Now, here he is 40 years later saying, God, it won't work. They won't believe me. He had come to the end of himself. He had spent 40 years in Bush University learning that, God, I've got to do it your way. I'll do anything. I'll do anything. You tell me and I'll do it your way. And so here's his final exam in chapter 4 in verse 1. And Moses answered and said, but behold, they will not believe me. He just said they will believe you. And he said, no, they won't believe me, nor hearken unto my voice, for they will say, the Lord hath not appeared unto thee. And the Lord said unto him, what is that in thine hand? And he said, a rod. And he said, cast it on the ground. And he cast it on the ground, and it became a serpent. And Moses fled from before it. Now, remember that Moses for 40 years had been looking to God and saying, God, give me another chance. And yet here he was in the presence of God, hearing an audible voice from God, a visible manifestation of God. And yet when he saw this snake, he was forsaking it all. He was getting out of there. This shows you that he was not a snake handler. He's not one of these guys that was able to handle snakes. He was leaving the presence of God. And then it says, and the Lord said unto Moses, put forth thy hand and take it by the tail. Did you know when you take up a serpent by the tail, that means you aren't in control. That snake could turn and bite you. As far as Moses was concerned, he hadn't written the last part of this verse yet. He didn't know that it was going to turn back into a rod. From his perspective, to pick up a poisonous snake by the tail means that snake could turn, bite him. It was like a death sentence. And yet Moses was willing to say, God, I'm going to obey you if it costs me my life. I will obey you if it's the death of everything that I've ever believed for. You've got to come to that place to where you aren't leaning under your own understanding before you can be usable. And if you would be honest, there's very few Christians that would do something that would cost you. Boy, you can see that during the COVID thing. There are so many people that came up and told me, I know that God told me not to take the vaccination. I know God told me not to do all of this weird stuff. And I say, well, don't do it. And they said, but they'll fire me. You hadn't come to the end of yourself. If you're going to sit there and not obey God because it's going to cost you your job, it's going to cost you financially, it's going to cost somebody rejecting you. For you to really be used to God, you got to come to a place to where the only person you're out to please is God. It was John Quincy Adams, the 6th president of the United States, that says, duty is ours, results are God's. And yet there's so many people, if I do this, look, this could be the consequence. I don't even relate to that. If God tells me to do something to the best of my ability, I'm going to do it. I don't care if it kills me. And some of you think, well, that's easy for you to say. Well, I've done it. I quit school. I lost a student deferment. I got sent to Vietnam and they tried to kill me. I nearly died 3 times in one day in Vietnam. I put my life on the line and I'd do it again. I've done it before. I'd do it again. To the best of my ability, if I understand God, if he tells me to do something, I'll do it if it hair lips the devil. And until you get to a place that you will do that, you aren't fit to be used by God. So this was his final exam. God said, what do you have in your hand? A rod. It was just a stick. It was just a stick. There's nothing special about it. You may feel like you aren't anything special. You're just a person. But you know what? If you lay your life down before God and if you'll pick it up by the tail, which may look like, man, I'm going to lose everything. There's people that think if they yield themselves to God, he's going to send you to the backside of Africa to live in a hut and you're going to be battling mosquitoes and pygmies and things like this. And you just think that the will of God is always bad. That's not true. But anyway, you have to pick up your life by the tail. You know, I did that. I'm not going to spend time about it, but I went through this exact same thing. God showed this to me 50-something years ago, what I'm sharing with you. And I had to pick up my life and say, God, I'll do whatever you want. And I still mean that.
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4: You know, Billy Epperhart down here is our CEO, and he pastored three churches, if I'm not mistaken. One of them got up to, I think, 800 people, and Billy was in ministry and successful and seeing things happen. But then God just told him to leave the ministry and get into business. And some of his friends kind of criticized him, like, are you still serving God? Have you walked away from it? But did you know, in hindsight, we've talked about this, all of the things that he learned in business, all of the lawsuits that came against him, man, I've been using them. Everything that happened to him, God led him in those things, and he has said himself that all of those things were to prepare him for what he's doing right now. I interviewed John Reich, who's our builder, and he was sharing the same things when we did an inside story and talking about he felt like everything was leading up to this point. Our architect, Seth Emerson, and John, they were telling us the exact same thing, that everything that they've done, believe, is leading up to this. And we could just go through person after person after person, that it may not look like all of these things were ordained by God, but God was leading, and God can take all of these things and he can begin to use it. But you've got to find out what his purpose for your life is. It's not going to happen accidentally. Amen. You know, if the Lord told me to turn this ministry over to somebody else and go do something else, I'd go do it. I'd go live in a grass hut in Africa if that's what God wants me to do, and let somebody else take this over. I might not have Jamie with me. But I'd do it. And I'm sincere about that. This isn't my ministry. I'm just trying to obey what God told me to do. But I'll do anything. This is what he was asking Moses to do. Pick it up by the tail. And when he picked it up by the tail, it turned back into a rod. And did you know, if you'd have taken a shaving off of that rod and sent it to a lab to get a report, they would have said, well, that's just hickory or oak or, you know, whatever wood it was that he had. They wouldn't have seen anything supernatural. But if you go down to the 20th verse of this fourth chapter, after all of this encounter, it says in verse 20, and Moses took his wife and his sons and set them upon an ass and returned to the land of Egypt. And Moses took the rod of God in his hand. In verse 2, it was just a rod. But now it is the rod of God. If he had hit a rock with that rod before, it would have either broken the rod or it would have just jarred him. But now he could hit a rock with it and water would gush out and feed over 3 million Jews and all of their animals. He could hold it out over the Red Sea and part it. He could hold it out over the Nile and turn it into blood. Hold it over the land and lice comes up. Hold it up and frogs come out. Let hail come out of a clear sky and fire run along on the ground. Let darkness come over the land for 3 days. No sunlight for 3 days. But in all of the houses of the Jews, they had sunlight. Not artificial light. They had sunlight in their house when it was totally dark outside. That's what the rod of God could do. It was God's rod. And it's the same thing. When you lay your life down before the Lord, He gives it back, and other people will look at you and they'll still think that you're just the little brother or the sister or the person that's never been able to do anything. But between you and God, there's a covenant, and you now have His authority and power, and you can do things that are absolutely miraculous. And yet people will look at you. This is why your family rejects you, is because they remember you as a little brother or sister that had the runny nose. They wiped your bottom when you were a kid. They don't see you as a great man or woman of God. And this is why often our families are the ones that don't accept us, because they see us differently. But man, when you give your life to the Lord, He gives it back to you and gives you supernatural authority and power. And just for time's sake, I'm going to summarize some of this. But after they came out of the land of Egypt, in the 14th chapter of the book of Exodus, God told Moses to go camp in a certain place where they had the Red Sea on one side, two mountains on the other side. It was like a box canyon. There was no escape. And He specifically said, Pharaoh, I'm going to harden his heart, and he's going to say, you're entangled in the land, and he will see this as an opportunity to come and fight against you, and I will destroy him. And the Egyptians who you see today, you'll see him again no more forever. So He set a trap for Pharaoh. And so sure enough, here comes Pharaoh. And when all of the Egyptians start coming, the Israelites see it. They panic and say, this is what we told you. We should have died in Egypt. They said, let's anoint another leader to take us back and to make us slaves again. And Moses stood up, and here's what he said in Exodus chapter 14. And in verse 13, Moses said unto the people, fear ye not, stand still and see the salvation of the Lord, which He will show you today. For the Egyptians whom ye have seen today, you shall see them again no more forever. The Lord shall fight for you, and you shall hold your peace. So he knew that God had promised him victory, and he made a great profession, said, stand still and see the salvation of the Lord. But look at the next verse down here. It says, and the Lord said unto Moses, wherefore criest thou unto me? Man, I can think of great reasons why he was crying unto God. Here came the Egyptians with all of their armies, and God said, why are you crying out unto me? He says, use the rod, take the rod. You know what this is? I have invested my authority in you. I gave you power. And I'm convinced, I don't have time to convince you, but I am convinced that if Moses had just kept crying out, oh God, do something, God, do something, they'd have been overcome. He had to take the rod, the authority that God gave him, and he had to tell the people, instead of stand still, he said, move forward, move towards the sea. And then he had to hold the rod of God out over the sea. And when he did, the sea parted, and they went through, and of course the Egyptians were drowned in the sea. But God basically was telling, you know, this is things that we go through. Moses at one time was so self-willed, he was going to kill a man thinking that I can accomplish this. I can deliver the Jews on my own strength and power. He messed everything up, so he spent 40 years learning, God, I can't do it. And finally, the Lord had to give him these signs. He also had him put his hand inside of his vesture, and when he did, it came out leprous, and then he had him put it back in and it turned back to normal flesh. And he had to convince Moses, because Moses had lost all of his self-confidence, and he had to give him confidence that you now have the rod of God. But then he became very confident and did all of these things. But then when he saw the Egyptians coming again, here he is once again reverting to, oh God, do something. And God's saying, now you do something. I gave you my authority and power. So it looks like two opposites. Is it us? Do we take our authority? Do we make things happen, or do we let God do it? It's both. It's not either or. If you ever get to where you are trying to make the things of God happen in your own strength and power, you will fail every single time. You'll mess it up and spend 40 years in the wilderness recovering from your own self-will. But if you get over here to where, oh God, you do something, you'll be killed by the Egyptians. There's a balance. And you've got to come to a place to where you have no confidence in the flesh. That's what Paul said in Philippians chapter 3, verse 4. We have no confidence in the flesh. There's many people that take teaching about righteousness, who you are in Christ, and all of these things, which I agree with 100%, but they don't understand that it's in your spirit that you've been made righteous. It's in your spirit that you're a born-again person. And they think that somehow or another their flesh is good. Your flesh isn't good. It doesn't matter if you have USDA choice flesh. Your flesh is still flesh. And if you are in the flesh, you cannot please God, is what it says in Romans chapter 8. You can't please God. God is not pleased with your flesh. He isn't anointing you because you are a special person. He is anointing you because of who you are in the spirit, because of who He is on the inside of you. It's like the Apostle Paul said, it's not me living, it's Christ living in me. And the life that I now live, I live by faith in the Son of God. And yet so many people, they find out that they're righteous. They're no longer under condemnation and guilt. And so now they go to saying, I'm special. Well, you're special in your spirit, in your born again spirit. But I guarantee you, your flesh isn't special. And if you think that it is, you are just a great person for Satan to come and destroy. Because you will trust in yourself and you will get smug. And then when you do make a mistake, and you will make mistakes, then you will just crash like, I thought I was better than this. You never get any. Your flesh isn't getting better. The only thing that's getting better in your Christian life is you're getting more and more out of the flesh and into the spirit. But the moment you step into the flesh, your flesh is no better than it ever was. It's like flying in an airplane. You can say, man, look who I am. I'm flying at 40,000 feet, nearly 600 miles an hour. I'm awesome. You aren't awesome. It's that plane that's awesome. And it's your position in that plane. You step out of that plane and see how long you fly. It's the same thing. You don't ever get better. You don't get better. You get better at responding to the Lord, better at getting out of the way, better at letting God take control, but your flesh is still flesh. And if you ever get to where you are trusting in yourself and thinking that you're somebody awesome, that's the very thing that'll stop God from using you. You got to have your confidence in the Lord and who you are in Christ. I can do all things through Christ who strengthens me, but I can't do all things. I am nothing without Christ is what Jesus said in John chapter 15, verse 5. But I'm never without Christ. But if somehow or another you could separate my flesh from my spirit, my flesh is nothing special. And it's easy for people to see that in me. I'm not the sharpest knife in the drawer. And when I say stuff like that, people, you shouldn't say things like that about yourself. That's because you like yourself too much. I died to myself. I'm not impressed with my flesh. Dwayne was talking about, you know, his looks, which you are a nice looking guy, but he said something about his looks, him and Sue. I've never been accused of being handsome. I've never had anybody come out and talk about things like, but it doesn't bother me because I am not living in my flesh. And therefore, because of that, when people criticize my flesh, it doesn't bother me. You know why some of you are so touchy? Because you love your flesh so much. Man, the Bible says, agree with your adversary quickly while you're in the way. So when somebody comes and says, you're a zero, you're a nobody or something, I just agree with them. Guilty on all counts, but praise God in Christ Jesus, I'm awesome. I can do all things through Christ. So I learn at Moses' expense that it's not enough just to know what God's will is. You got to know God's timing and you've got to know God's way of doing it. You've got to come to the end of yourself before you find the beginning of God. And you've also got to be patient and let God be the one who promotes you. There is a time to everything under heaven. So, man, we are sharing some awesome things with you. What Pastor Dwayne shared today, these things would save you 40 years in the wilderness if you would understand it and operate in it. It'd be life-changing.
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0: Yes, on tomorrow like this now, so we need to give thanks now for Inside Matter, because currently like this now, we need to dream of brighter days now as we enter into the new month of waiting, September. I say good morning to you now for Inside Your One Family One Radio Station, Super 88.1 FM, Randy Mike and my name. And once again, I say happy new month to you.
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0: Yes, and to mother like this now. So this is a brand new day now for inside the month of September for inside of 2026. Once again, I say happy new month!

0: Yes, on the matter like this now. So dreams of brighter days. Now the one to be seen as a busy signal Bolo Center inside matter. And before then, you hear Beautiful Day by Akon, because as that today is the first day of the month of September, we need to say thank you, Lord, for giving us this privilege and the opportunity to be among the living. Not by our power, not by our strength, not because we're too noble or we're too rich, but because we find people in the sight of Baba God. That's not the reason why we're there among the living today, to testify and not just to say thank you, Jesus, because like this, Baba God to come. And on top of the light, it starts with the bowling enter inside the gingers again now, because like this, the Super Early Morning Breakfast should just start now. Random mind, kind of my name, the Zingbe Master, the Marathon Talker, the Group 1 of Super 88.1 FM, the Ogbu, the Remy of Eastern Land. On top of the light, it's not so clear, so where's the time, not there to say no time, but before I give you the ginger word, I would like to say happy birthday to the one and only Enemoli voice, Jennifer. We say, may Baba God continue to strengthen you and bless you. Take once again, Jennifer, happy birthday. And also to my very good friend and Mrs. Favor Esomshi, you still celebrate today. We pray Baba God continue to strengthen you and also equip your account and take away everything cause sorrow away from your days. And I will pray with the heavens celebrate your day. Take on two, Favor. Call me for 07055129881, or you call me for 07055727881. You fist call and also send a WhatsApp message to 0902-672-2592. Our ginger word for today, Dr. West, say every morning a fresh start. So wake up with a grateful heart. So today, na fresh start of the new month. So today, like this now, so the month of September, no go see our end, but surely Baba God will give us the grace to see the end of September. With this, once again, I say welcome to the Gingers again for Inside the Super Early Morning Breakfast Show. Good morning, my neighbor.
1: Good morning, my neighbor.
0: National Presido.
1: Happy New Month to you all and the mic and the entire caller.
0: I greet you especially, sir.
1: This new month will lead us to without Ember month. This Ember month, we will see the end of the Ember month.
0: Yes,
1: Ember month now is coming, of course. We will live happiness again. My ginger word for this morning is that be yourself always. I want to wake up the following person. Starting from your humble self, Radhi Micah, join you to beat my sister again, Jennifer, for the birthday she did good. I wish her happy birthday for all the good things she did. Then I want to greet the Executive Governor of Edo State, Senator Modio Pueblo, and the First Lady of Edo State for the good work which she did do, and the Commissioner for Women Affairs for all the good work which they do. Then I want to wake all the entire members of Elderly Care Alliance of Nigeria, including my brother, Oga Fraser, for a real winner. I've not been seeing you. May God give you the strength and your entire family. I want to wake you a blessing this morning. God will guide you. Lucky dance, man, I greet you. I don't forget you. Oga Abina, Oga Abba, Mama Happiness, I greet you for all of our good work. I greet my brother, Arase, and my brother, Financial Moja, Papa, remember 30 years anniversary. I God will bless you and all your time caller you invite for the occasion. I want to thank the Alama family for the support they accorded you during your father remembrance ceremony you did. And I God will bless all of you now. Once again, all the Elderly Care Alliance, all the UT local government, I want to wish all of you happy new month. And to carry helicopter, take a radio, go First Lady office, all the entire members of ECA. Then take a flood all the bad people. Wait, no man made air can glow for those people.
0: All right, thank you. Thank you. Yes, for inside WhatsApp, more Johnson West, make a help. I wake up all Super FM early morning callers. Then for inside, more John from AI, and at the same time too, we pray Baba God to grant you the strength and your entire family for this period in the busy years. So now they prepare for your mama, your little grandmother burial when they come up for inside in October. More John, I greet you. Hello, good morning, my neighbor.
2: Good morning, my.

0: JJ, happy birthday to you.
1: Thank you, thank you, thank you, thank you very much. Thank you very much. Thank you. Hello?
0: I didn't hear you. Go on.
1: Thank you very much. Thank you. Thank you for everybody. I want to thank God for making us to sleep and wake up this morning. I don't add another year. The tank. I let me shake that. In short, a round of applause for Baba God. Don't drum. Don't drum. Oh, I appreciate it. I appreciate it. Enough. I appreciate it. Enough. Somehow, if I get my food, my body, it's not enough. It's not reached to tell her. Thank you. Thank God. Now I wake up my mom, my niece, my nephew, staff at management of Super FM, every listener at callers of Super FM, double C for Bomo, Mr. Obina, Mr. Seto, SA Love, our Kawe Worldwide. In fact, everybody will listen to my voice right now. Wake everybody up with a round of applause. Thank you very much, everybody.
0: Thank you, JJ.
1: Thank you.
0: All right, on to my latest now. So for Inside the WhatsApp, this also was say good morning, Rani Mainka. He say, my ginger, what we say, he say, you feel they tired, but make you not quit. He say, you may be disappointed, say, but make you not lose hope. You may be, you may fail before, say, but you not be failure. He say, and at the same time, too, they feel they reject you. He say, but not rejection not be the end of your story. He say, so happy new month to my amiable wife, Mrs. Mercy Kindness Osayewo, barrister Olaiwola Afolabi San, Lucky Dance Band, Sapeperepe Worldwide, Godfather the Entertainer, Eda Awaka Worldwide, Comrade Gift Esosa Igbinidu, aka SA Love, Mr. Jide Abiodu, State Coordinator, Shattered Institute of Public Management of Nigeria, Dr. Roland Omorichonwa Osanyewu, aka the Execution of Pastor Road Kuon Community, as well as all the Wiki Wiki callers in the position for the other side. Say the staff and management of Super 88.1 FM, Simeka use helicopter, carry everybody to their various destinations. All right, call me for Inside Matter, WhatsApp message. It's here for you like this. Oh, my God. Oh, I want to take all this message. Now, call me for 07055-129-881 or you call me for 07055-727-881. This was a me. Say may God go ahead of all Super FM family this month and clear every rocky path in their life. He say happy new month to all the living on earth and happy birthday to all the September celebrants. This only come from OC from Benin. Call me for 07055-129-881 or you call me for 07055-727-881. This was where I say good morning, Randy. Say hope you sleep well. I say yes. I say happy new month to you and every of my ginger and everyone. He say my ginger world. Say now, person when put a hope on man, go get a heartbreak. He say I beg wake up, Randy Mica, Joyce Chooks, Adora, Success, the Radio Razor Blade, Crazy Paul, M-Star, Lega Lega, and Oga Obina, Oga Obioma, Biggie Wire Wire with Omomola. This one they come from Tegus, the only one and only Tega. Good morning, my neighbor. Hello? All right, do where to call back. And still inside WhatsApp, too. This was CWC. Okay, this now from a kindness of Sanyo. This was CWC. Good morning, Randy Mainka. So, hope you sleep well. I say, yes, I say, happy new month. He say, welcome to September to remember. He say, my ginger word, be say, no matter how good you day to good, say it go still shop your yam. It's a life na sense. It's make I wake up my wife, my beautiful daughter Fortress, my siblings Joshua, Florence, and Abiens. Say not forgetting Fedra, Jennifer, Obina, Sapi Peripi Worldwide, Ega O Lucky, SA Love, Mr. and Mrs. Eddie Osadia, kindness Osayewu, a happy birthday to Austin Aigbe, happy birthday to Jennifer. It's my benefactor, Dr. Daniel A. Carifo, HOD Mass Communication Department, Uniben, the Vice Chancellor of University of Benin, Professor Doba Bright Omorogesan, the staff and student of the Faculty of Communication and the Media Studies, UNIBEN. Special mention of the dean of the faculty, Professor Marcel Kakosa, Dr. John Isevige of Economic Department, UNIBEN, Mr. Igbinoba Ojo, PA to the Vice Chancellor, UNIBEN, Mr. Charles Ogben, Mr. O.C. Edobo Uniben, to make a wake everybody up with Omomola. This is what they call from Eda, our car worldwide. So call me for 07055-129-881 or you call me for 07055-727-881. You fist the call and also send a WhatsApp message to 0902-672-2592. Our ginger word for today talks away, say, every morning a fresh start is to make you wake up with a grateful heart. So, my brother, what are you grateful for? The gift of life. Now, something when you miss, yes, you need to be grateful for. Still inside a WhatsApp, this was say, good morning, Randy Minka, and good morning, Nigerians. You see, my ginger word today, be say, seen a lion, lion way get. By ginger word, we say, lion way get fever, they sleep, make. You say, lion get fever, they sleep, make. Now, lion way get fever, they, okay. Now, lion when he get fever, they. Okay, now, fever when lion get, make and they sleep, make goat, no, go there, go. Because say, lion get fever, they sleep, okay, put away a hand. Because say, lion get fever, they sleep, not go make, not make goat, go there, go do shakara. It's not make goat, go there, go do shakara. He say, make her wake up, make her clap for Baba God for the opportunity to be among the living.
2: Clap up for Jesus! Clap up for Jesus!
0: He said, wake up, my wife, Mrs. Selina Eberyeme Enauro, my other siblings, Bishop Chris Otagbe, Reverend Dr. Godwin Enauro, Reverend Abraham Owokorie, Bishop Samuel O. Osage, Dr. Christopher Eigbe, Mr. Samson Efosa Okwarobo, Mr. Emmanuel Immunity in our Mrs. Blessing and new follow, Mr. and Mrs. Franca Aslem Igbo Momo, Mr. Austin Omoni, Mr. Andrew Ogbaten, Mr. Christopher Umole Eragain, Mrs. Maureen in our Ekpere, Mr. Fred Newton, he say, make us tell and I say, good morning and happy new month to everybody and make a wake up with the triumphant on. This one they call from Samson Enauru for insider WhatsApp now. And make us still run, enter inside matter when he get to do with still a WhatsApp now for inside the gingers again. So sorry, we get to sacrifice today now we get to sacrifice and money not get to that. If we take all the messages then for inside the WhatsApp now and also a few calls too for inside. For inside WhatsApp, this was we say good morning, Randy Minka. Say happy new month to you. He say I beg clap on for Jesus because another
2: clap
0: miracle don't take place
2: Jesus.
0: Again and above God they
2: clap
0: run out. You see, my ginger would be saying now the person when he vomit for public and I make them see waiting he eat it because Belen not be show glass. Say life na sense. It's make a wake up the great families of the Igbenedu. Edas Patrick Igbenedu, Dickness, Mrs. Victoria Igbenedu, my siblings and all Igbenedu's home and away. He say at the witch Jennifer, the early morning voice, happy birthday. He says special regard to Obina Sapiripi worldwide, Mr. Joshua Aimou, Amurukpa, Nosa from Igosa, Omoyogbeide, Mama Happiness, Omorjon, Federal Lucky Dance Band, Seto from Sapele Road, Eda Waka worldwide. Pastor Stanley Ochoria Omige, Kindness Osayenwu, the staff and management of a Super 88.1 FM, and all the wakey wakey callers when they say yes, their position for the other side. He say make a wakuna up with the sound of the trumpet. He say how about to play? He said this is where they come from. No other person but Comrade Gift Esusa I Igbenedu, aka SLove. Like this, like this, it confirms it was a time, not day to say waiting, no time. So, book will run, enter inside the good book. For inside the good book, remember our ginger will talk to us today now. To say today, Say every morning a fresh start. It says to make you wake up with a grateful heart. So for inside the good book, we take out for inside Psalm 107 verse 1. It says, give thanks to the Lord for he is good, his love endureth forever. And for inside Philippians 4, chapter 6, verse Philippians chapter 4, verse 6 to 7, it talks about, say, do not be anxious about anything, see, but in every situation, by prayer and petition with thanksgiving, present your request to God. So like this, you see, I'm now saying, what's the time? Not really there to say no time, but based on the way it is, the position, make you understand, say, for inside 555, we'll go ball it, enter inside, matter when you get to do it, a rhapsody of a reality. That one will take us once again to 6 o'clock, where we'll meet Pastor Chris, who will give us message on the making spiritual advancement. And that one will take us to 6:20, where we'll meet Paul Oshinogo and the Honorable for inside, matter when you get to do with new strength. But once again, I want to say happy birthday to Jennifer, the early morning voice, alongside Mrs. Favor, SMG, as soon as celebrate, as soon as Mark plus one today, and every other person doing the BCS, the Mark plus one today. I say happy birthday to you guys.

Today, September 1st, Pastor saying to us, the name that rules heaven and earth. Our opening scripture comes from the book of Matthew, chapter 28, verse 18. And Jesus came and spake unto them, saying, all power is given unto me in heaven and in earth. When the Lord Jesus declared, all power is given unto me in heaven and in earth, he made a proclamation no earthly ruler could ever truthfully make. Throughout history, mighty empires arose with extraordinary influence and vast dominions. The pharaohs ruled with terrifying authority in Egypt. Nebuchadnezzar expanded Babylon's greatness across nations. The Persians, the Greeks, and later the Romans each dominated the world in their time. Yet, every one of those empires eventually crumbled. However, while Rome still stood in all its pride and glory, the Lord Jesus came on the scene with a higher dominion. This wasn't merely political authority or earthly influence, but absolute authority over all realms, visible and invisible, celestial and terrestrial. No emperor ever possessed that. No king ever ruled both heaven and earth. Only the Lord Jesus declares such authority. This was why the disciples were so fiercely persecuted. They proclaimed another kingdom while Caesar was still emperor. They preached a name greater than Rome's authority, and the rulers of that age couldn't tolerate it. Yet, while they all faded away, the dominion of Christ continued increasingly unabated. Hebrews chapter 13 verse 8 says, Jesus Christ, the same yesterday and today and forever. His authority hasn't diminished with time. His name hasn't weakened through the ages. The same name that healed the sick, raised the dead, cast out devils, and shook nations in Bible days carries the same power today. More wonderfully, he's given us the power of attorney, the legal rights and divine authority to act in his stead. When you speak in the name of Jesus, you're not uttering mere words. You are exercising authority from the one who rules heaven and earth. Therefore, never be intimidated by earthly systems, oppositions, or circumstances. Empires may rise and fall. Governments may change, and human powers may fade. But the name of the Lord Jesus remains eternally supreme. Use that name with boldness. Use it to enforce his will in your world, for he rules over all, now and forever. Hallelujah. Please say this prayer with me. Dear Father, thank you for the authority vested in the name of Jesus. I walk in boldness, victory, and dominion today, conscious that I've been sent in his name to establish your righteousness and your will in the earth. Even now, I declare in the name of Jesus that circumstances are aligned with your perfect purpose for my life. In Jesus' name, amen. For further study, please read Philippians chapter 2, verses 9 to 10, Acts chapter 4, verse 12, and Ephesians chapter 1, verses 19 to 22 of the Amplified Classic. For the one-year Bible reading plan, please read 1 Corinthians chapter 15, verses 35 to 58, and Proverbs chapters 8 to 9. For the two-year Bible reading plan, please read 1 Thessalonians chapter 2, verses 10 to 20, and Jeremiah chapter 18.

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2: One thing is certain. If you stick to the word, you will come back with a testimony. What God wants to give you in your life is not a healing. What God wants to give you in your life is not a job. What God wants to give in your life is not money. What God wants to give you is the word of God in your spirit. It'll make you what it talks about.
3: And you are shining. And you are shining by the power of the Holy Ghost. You are shining by the power of the Holy Ghost. You are shining and nothing can stop you. It is your season. It is your time. Nothing can hinder you. This is your time. This is your hour. Favor is yours.
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5: Hallelujah.
6: Now this is very, very vital. I'd like you to turn to 1 Corinthians chapter 14, and I'm reading verse 4. He that speaketh in an unknown tongue edifieth himself. Can you say amen? Amen. That means you're building yourself up. That means you're causing yourself to make an advancement. You're causing your life to make progress. He that speaketh in an unknown tongue edifieth himself. He that speaketh in an unknown tongue edifieth himself. He edifies himself. In Jude verse 20, he says, building up yourselves on your most holy faith, praying in the Holy Ghost. Praying in the Holy Ghost. And the prayer in the Holy Ghost is the prayer in the Spirit. Hallelujah. He that speaketh in an unknown tongue edifieth himself. Now let me show you something from Isaiah chapter 28. Isaiah chapter 28, and I'm reading from verse 11. Are you there? For with stammering lips and another tongue will he speak to these people, to whom he said, this is the rest wherewith ye may curse the weary to rest, and this is the refreshing. Well, for those guys, he said, yet they would not hear. Thank God we would hear. Amen. Now, look at it again. Verse 12, to whom he said, this is the rest wherewith ye may cause the weary to rest, and this is the refreshing. This is the rest wherewith ye may cause the weary to rest. The guy who's weary, he struggles so hard. Oh, glory, hallelujah. How beautiful it is when you come from that busy work. You've had a busy day, and you get back home, and you sit back, and you just start speaking in other tongues. This is the rest, wherewith he may cause the weary to rest. And he says, and this is the refreshing. Can you say amen? Amen. Some people put on their track suits in the morning and keep running like a mad dog, but they will not pray in other tongues. They are not having a refreshing time. A lot of people know how to build their muscles. They build their bodies right. You understand? They say, I want to have a V. And so they're building a V, but in the spirit they are A's. Oh boy. Glory, glory, hallelujah. But this is the rest, wherewith ye may cause the weary to rest. And this is the refreshing. And he that speaketh in an unknown tongue builds a thee in the spirit. Glory, hallelujah. He's building up his spiritual muscles. Can you say amen?
7: Amen.
6: He's building up himself in the spirit. Oh, I like this. You say, are you sure he's talking about speaking in tongues? Oh, yeah. 1 Corinthians chapter 14. And I want you to look down to verse 21. You see, he's talking about speaking in tongues in the book of Isaiah that we just read. Verse 21, he says, in the law it is written, with men of other tongues and other lips will I speak unto these people. That's what we just read in verse 11, Isaiah 28. And yet for all that will they not hear me, saith the Lord. Wherefore tongues are for a sign. You see, he's saying that the words that Isaiah said in chapter 28 and verse 11 and verse 12 refer to speaking in tongues. So he says, wherefore tongues are for a sign, not to them that believe, but to them that believe not. Amen. Glory to God. This is the rest. This is the rest. Wherewith ye may cause the weary to rest. And this is the refreshing. He that speaketh in an unknown tongue edifieth himself. Charges himself up. Oh, glory. I want us to look at the scripture still. Talking about speaking in tongues. 1 Corinthians, same chapter. Now, if you believe the Bible, you will do what it says. Amen? Now, look at verse 14. For if I pray in an unknown tongue, my spirit prayeth, but my understanding is unfruitful. What is it then? I will pray with the spirit, and I will pray with the understanding also. I will sing with the spirit, and I will sing with the understanding also. If I pray in an unknown tongue, my spirit prays. My spirit prays. My understanding is unfruitful. But my spirit prays. My spirit prays. You see, and that's the way that I get my spirit alert. I become aware in the realm of the Spirit of God. I become aware. Then my spirit opens up to the visions of God. And I can see farther. And then God's ideas can come to me. And you do not lose direction. You know what to do. You know where to go. When I see a man or a woman who's confused in life, I'm seeing somebody who doesn't pray consistently in other tongues. Because if you pray in other tongues consistently in your life, definitely you'll have insight in the realm of the Spirit. You become aware of things in the Spirit. He'll give you direction. He'll open your eyes. Hallelujah. Hallelujah. Because you see, you're ministering in that realm. The Bible says the man who speaks in a tongue speaks mysteries to God. He speaks mysteries. He says he's not speaking to man, but to God. So he speaks mysteries. What effort does it take to speak in tongues? I don't know why some people will not speak in tongues until Sunday morning. Why? I mean, it doesn't take... You don't need to make any other special effort to speak in tongues. They'll talk all week. They'll make trouble with their neighbors all week. Shout at their children every day. Attack their husbands. it's true. Because they're not speaking in tongues. Speaking in tongues will edify your spirit. It'll open up your spiritual eyes to see the word of God. Hallelujah. And then it gets your spirit receptive to the signals of the Holy Spirit. It gets you receptive to the signals of the Holy Spirit. Some people don't know God sends signals. He does send signals. Sometimes he will not speak, but he'll just send signals. And by walking with him, you get to understand the signals of the Holy Spirit. I mean, you have to be trained in that realm. Amen. I said amen. You have to be trained there. You know, in Hebrews chapter 5, from verse 9, and being made perfect, he became the author of eternal salvation unto all them that obey him. Talking about Jesus. Called of God and high priest after the order of Melchizedek, of whom we have many things to say and had to be uttered, seeing ye are dull of hearing. Can you see that? He's talking to these Hebrew Christians and he says, we got many things to say about the man Melchizedek, but they had to be uttered because you are dull of hearing. He says, we can't go into that realm and start discussing at that spiritual level because you are dull of hearing. So they were dull of hearing, so they could not understand spiritual things that he wanted to go into. So these things had to be uttered. Now, definitely when he's talking to people who have spiritual insight, he can talk like that because they will understand. And then he goes on verse 12 to say, for the time ye ought to be teachers, ye have need that one teach you again things which be the first principles of the oracles of God, and have become such as have need of milk and not of strong meat. And that's the way some folks are, not consistent enough in their growth in life. They don't understand the wisdom of God.
7: We trust that you are blessed by the message you just listened to. We invite you to make Jesus the Lord of your life by saying this prayer. Oh Lord God, I believe with all my heart in Jesus Christ, Son of the living God. I believe he died for me and God raised him from the dead. I believe he's alive today. I confess with my mouth that Jesus Christ is the Lord of my life from this day. Through him and in his name, I have eternal life. I am born again. Thank you, Lord, for saving my soul. I am now a child of God. Hallelujah.
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0: Dr. Papamu, the Itendo of Benin Kingdom. 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
4: Happy New Month to you all. First off, good morning. Thank you for joining us. Your own family, one radio, 88.1 Super FM. Paul Ochan August, my name. Mighty glad to be with you this lovely Tuesday morning, the 1st of September. 2026. How time flies. Clearly. Honorable, good morning. Good to have you.
5: Yeah, good morning.
4: We are in the Ember period.
5: The Ember period is officially here upon us. Good morning. Good morning, dear listener. And happy new month to you. Mighty glad to be here again. And there we go this morning. And this morning, we are going EFCC way. Yes, we are looking at the, you know, a lot of times we say corruption is the biggest problem that Nigeria has, that if we can successfully fight the war against corruption, more than half of the problem we have in the country will be solved. And that always makes us to look at the anti-corruption agencies that we have. We look at EFCC every time. We look at ICPC every time. And sometimes we also try to look at their objective in the fight against corruption. Are they being partisan and all of that? Well, yesterday could almost be called an EFCC day, as the chairman of the Economic and Financial Crimes Commission, Ola Olu Koyede, addressed media executives and journalists in the nation's capital, Abuja, and he spoke on the wide-ranging issues and some kind of situations and circumstances they've had to confront, and he more or less gave a report, a scorecard, the last 3 years of the operations and activities of EFCC. And he also revealed some situation they find themselves in, especially as it's got to do with freezing of account. Now, he gave an example without mentioning the name, no particular reference to any particular state or any particular local government. But he disclosed how public funds were moved from a local government account to a private company before being transferred into cryptocurrency wallets. And the way he explained the situation is akin to when Chinua Achebe said, when birds have learned how to fly without perching, hunters also have to learn to shoot without missing. He said something like, now, it is better to stop a thief from stealing than going after the thief for recovery after the thief has successfully stolen the money. That what the EFCC does is that when they see a suspicious movement of fund, you would expect them naturally to be curious, and you expect them naturally to probe, to want to find out, this movement is unusual, this movement of funds is suspicious. He cited the instance of a local government moving a sizable amount of money into a company account. Then subsequently, that company now transferred the money into cryptocurrency wallets. So the question now, naturally, out of curiosity, and the positive one is that, are you trying to acquire crypto assets for the local government or on behalf of the people of the local government? And what do they do in such a situation? According to Olu Kaode, he said that it's going to be a 72-hour freeze to establish the destination and purpose of such transactions, of such suspicious transactions. And he said, so when this happened, that people will start calling and start reading political reasons, partisan reasons to the operations of the EFCC. And he also went on to explain how government officials also use young boys nowadays. That the one we call Yahoo, it's gone beyond the Yahoo as we know it. There are even public officials, directors and above, in ministries, departments and agencies use all these boys now for transfer of funds. And that when you see some of these public officials, you cannot trace any asset to them locally. See, but when they use these boys to perfect the transfer of public funds, and those funds end up in some destinations, in some wallet somewhere, they can now use the fund from that wallet to acquire properties in exotic destinations that you cannot even trace back to them. So what it means now is that the challenge, again now, is that for the EFCC, they also need to up their game technologically to match the guys technology for technology, soft skill for soft skill. And there is all one turn to reveal that in the last 3 years of the activities and operations of the EFCC, about 40 operatives of EFCC have been sacked, maybe due to involvement or due to compromise, corruption-related matters. So more or less, at the end of the day, it also revealed that a national wallet has been created where such recoveries from stolen funds are put into for the use of the country. And he even said revenue mobilization has also received a lot of injection of funds. That, for example, tax recoveries at both national and subnational level, the EFCC have also done a lot to contribute to revenue mobilization. So for those who question the EFCC, I think sometimes it's good to, while I'm not being an advocate, I'm not being the devil's advocate, or advocating or putting up a strong defense for EFCC this morning. But sometimes we need to learn to trust the institutions. And they go beyond just being skeptical. Is it not Nigeria? They will say, no. Sometimes take your time, listen to them. Take your time, read about their activities. And when they also have breakthroughs, sometimes study and also commend where you need to commend them for what they have done. It's the way to go. And that's EFCC this morning. The story is everywhere. You can also dig into it and get more understanding of what Oluolukayode, the chairman of the EFCC, was telling media executives and journalists in Abuja yesterday. What's your take in all of this? You know the way we roll. I mean, it's News Trend. Good morning.
4: I might be part of the show this morning. Call us up on 0705-512-9881 or 0705-572-7881. 0705-512-9881 or 0705-572-7881. 0902-672-2592. Good morning.
1: Good morning, sir.
4: Good morning.
5: Yeah, good morning.
1: Good morning, sir. Good morning. Yeah, this is JB doing something.
5: All right,
1: JB. Only for the community.
5: All right.
1: We look at the EFCC. The reason we establishing EFCC, the motive is good. But why will Nigeria adapt the operation? Because it was very important to know if you establish that EFCC. How many of them that are corrupt are in to jail? I know that the EFCC is going to arrest and persecution and they're going to join. John did not believe into the case. But the issue now, how many of them are really persecuted? Let's say many former governors, even ministers, and some other people that hold the data position that are corrupt. That's why we are just looking at it as if they are just there. But it's just like an animal that has a dog that has it that cannot bite. So if they go to bite, you see that if your local government has this in the position or a civil commissioner, it would be fair to flute the public account. That's why they are saying if the EFCC is really working, the 80% of Nigeria government is solved. Because anybody that have an opportunity, if we have to develop the people, then there will be a better place. That's my condition.
4: Thank you. Hello.
6: Good morning, Mr. Po.
4: Yes, good morning.
6: Good morning, Maribo.
5: Yeah, good morning.
6: Yeah, happy new month. This is kind of
5: yeah, same to you. Thank you so much.
6: Well, for me, the OCC has really presented an impressive figures. For the retest, it's not only how much there has been recovered or how many convictions have been recorded. It is whether corruption is becoming more difficult to be committed in Nigeria.

0: money was recovered, from whom it was recovered, where it was paid into, and how much was eventually used. Because most of the time we have been seeing their recoveries, but we don't know where the money is going to. So we need the want to see transparency on their part. That's my contribution. Thank you very much.
1: Thank you very much.
2: Thank you. Hello.
3: Hello.
2: Yes, good morning.
3: Blackwell, good morning, sir.
2: Yeah, good morning.
3: Honorable, good morning.
1: Yeah, good morning, my friend. Ultima.
3: I tell you too. Thank God it is September. We are marching on. Happy New Month.
1: Thank you.
3: Yes, yeah. I think this guy pledges the EFC and ICPC. ICPC also. The major work. The major task of establishing that agency, the Obasanjo regime, is to fight corruption, pursue public fund routers, prosecute them. That's their major work. And I think this agency can have many people to place and to arrest these people, those that are using their phone. But in some cases, I think they are partisan. Because I think that the Ukrainian government are using this to fight their political enemy. What is happening in Nigeria? If these people are up and doing, I think many politicians now will be in jail. So they are not the people who want to execute the judgment. And I thought, our friends, our judiciary, yes, they will carry their public to court because they want to judge. And you say it's another problem. But the issue, yes, this is for ICPC. How many of these countries have been arrested and prosecuted? You are the workers. Like if somebody like a worker of the can say, Okoa, that they have a piece of 4.3 trillion up to today now. What is happening in that case? Because Okoa has joined the ruling party. That case that there are now, I have one totality again. So we are going back to house to the red chamber.
1: He has not won a senatorial seat. He has just emerged as a candidate for his party.
3: Okay, as a candidate.
1: And that does not mean he automatically will win the election. We still have to wait for the election.
3: Someone that is of 4.3 trillion. Now, I want to go back to the house. What about for a former coastal governor? What happened in that case for 20 billion? I see that the people have not got the message of ultimate grace. I don't have confidence in the ICPC or EFCC. They are partisan. If they are up and doing, many corporate politicians are being jailed by now. And we've seen that the equipment party are listening to what they are politicians in the and what they are politicians to a passenger regime up to today.
2: All right, thank you very much.
1: Thank you very much. I'd quickly like to say one or two things here. You know, I feel the pains of Nigeria when we see people that have allegedly fingered with public funds and they still walk the streets free and they still retain their political influence and all of that. But again, what we also need to look at is that, and I think what the advocacy has to be, is to be about strengthening the institutions. I like the fact that some of the callers this morning also alluded to it, that EFCC does not have its own court. The best EFCC can do is to, when they think you have done something wrong, they conduct their investigations, they prepare your case file and take you to court. And the moment the matter gets to the court, it's more or less out of the hands of the EFCC. The prosecutorial power is in the hands of the court, no longer in the hands of the EFCC. So it's to look at the relevant laws. It's to look at which part of our laws, especially as it's got to do with corruption and related matters. It's to look at how these areas, there can be some reforms, where there can be some reviews, so that they can be strengthened to be more heavy. Not to particularly start picking on EFCC, especially when in some situations they are more or less helpless about it. Now, let me say one or two things for those who have spoken about war recoveries and all that. Now, talking about recoveries, especially with federal and state tax recoveries, it's amounted to approximately 288.1 billion naira. Now, the figures comprise about 173.2 billion naira in federal tax recoveries, 114.9 billion naira attributed to state internal revenue services. And like I mentioned earlier, Olukayode also revealed that more than 40 of his personnel, that's EFCC personnel, were dismissed for alleged corruption.

0: and financial malpractice in the past 2.5 to 3 years. He added that some of the dismissed officials were already facing prosecution, with case files involving others were being prepared for prosecution. Those are some of the things that EFCC have done, and I don't want to say this is tantamount to them having done nothing. No. Yes, we want them to do more. But again, the advocacy should also be that let us strengthen these institutions. Let them give them more teeth to bite, so that they will not just be the proverbial bulldog that can bark but cannot bite. Let's go back to the phone lines.
1: Good morning. Hello. Hello, good morning.
2: Good morning, but I'm calm.
1: Good morning.
2: Good morning, sir.
0: Yeah, good morning, sir.
2: Joshua is my name.
0: Yes.
2: Well, my take is this. For every regime, there are evidences, whether substantiated or not substantiated, of massive looting. Even that certain public officers in the past had a problem with the present government, you would have known how the level of looting that took place. There are cases before the public, so we can still mention some. Who would have known if Madame, the past Argentina Federation, if it was in love with this regime, all those property that they permanently forfeited, nobody would have known. And if this big one, where they have mentioned some names, where our institutions are weak. We don't have strong institutions. It's a fact no one can contest. Therefore, no one will expect EFCC among the weak institutions to stand out EFCC. It is a problem we have. There's a petty EFCC. Believe me, if you want to score today's EFCC now on the satellite, any other institution, EFCC cannot get more than 20%. I'm just telling you, if they have done right from about a short time that this thing was set up, they've actually moved against corruption. By now, corruption would have been reduced even by 70%. Our problem is impunity. Let me tell you, you know where is the evidence, I know. Do you know that certain government officials place EFCC high-ranking officers, I want to say high-ranking, even local government head of EFCC, they pay them in Shemen. They pay them when they get a location. For which reason?
0: Before
2: cover up.
0: Sorry, sir.
2: Yes, I know, sir.
0: Sorry, yes. Sir. We cannot confirm that is happening, and we don't want to promote such a narrative. I'm sorry about
2: exactly.
0: That. The only narrative we promote is what we can prove, what we have evidence.
2: Okay,
0: we have not had evidence that there is any public official that puts EFCC chairman or top officials on their payroll. We don't know about that, and we don't promote.
2: Okay, you are right. Sorry for that. And let me tell you this. If you are not connected, whether a policeman or recruitment, you cannot get employment, you cannot get deployment to EFCC. No check and no few officers. People working at EFCC with just 2 sets from the drain. Go and look at what they have acquired. What they have acquired. Where did they get such money? You cannot be there if you don't have connection. You are not connected to any government office. So, what are we saying? When you have the means actually to reduce corruption, for government interference and the corruption itself, those fighting corruption fighting back is a problem. But when you say,
1: all right, thank you very much.
2: Okay.
1: We have to go. Thank you. Good morning.
3: Hello, good morning.
1: Morning, sir.
3: Yes, Obioma, calling from Santana Junction, no better community.
0: All right, Mr. Obioma, good morning, sir.
3: Yeah, you see, my take is when I hear the word EFCC, my heart bleeds. And why? Because the man who set up that EFCC, whose government set up EFCC, did it with a good intention, with bad motive. And it has remained so to date. The man just came off, he just want to wonder his email, he just want to tell people that they are doing something. But in the real sense, what are they really doing? Has corruption reduced? No. He said it has multiplied, even up to 200 or 300%. And yes, we are talking about EFCC. yes, they are not caught here. We know that they are not caught. But the seriousness, the struggle, some cases make people doubt their intention or what they had in mind. So when that was the FCC, as I've said earlier, it's been mentioned, I don't think they're serious. No matter the type of image laundry you want to launder them, I can never believe the FCC. Because whenever there is primary, whenever there is election, you see the presence of the FCC there, and nothing will happen at the end of the day. The one the EFCC are there, they are looking for people who want to buy votes. They are looking for people who want to do this and that. And nothing happens because they have teeth, but they cannot buy. And they are being directed from somewhere. Even the latest something during the Osun state election, you think account of state government, somebody directed you to please. Immediately they did that, which means you don't have you don't have the authority of your own. Somebody is telegiding you. And so it is. So where the man just wants to make headlines, and which you have succeeded in doing. That's my take. Thank you and God bless.
1: Thank you very much. Hello.
4: Hello, sir.
1: Yes, good morning.
4: Mr. Paul, good morning, sir. And morning, then Mr. Honorable.
0: Yeah, good morning, sir.
4: Okay, this is Afe, the Oracle Message.
1: Okay.
4: I think we should look for other ways, though. We cannot keep on doing something the same way. I expect different results. ESCP, since the time of Obasanjo, how many cases are they persecuted? If they are still persecuted, doing money abuse, they will carry some of the in chairs, they have been persecuted. And those small crimes, persecuted. Of course, the governors from the federal locations, General Jihadu, they can't do anything. If they can change their ways, swear to make those governors to be swore to an oath, all those effective oaths now, you know, like Jan Bibi.
0: Sorry, what are you talking about?
4: Huh?
0: No, what are you saying? EFCC should force governors to swear oath? I don't get what you are talking about.
4: I have those native way now.
0: What is the business of EFCC with that?
4: But they are not, if you can change the major ways now. It's not that
0: EFCC EFCC does not even subject anybody to swearing of oaths.
4: It's more or less like a toothless what is the effectiveness?
1: Right, thank you very much. Yeah, thank you. Hello.
5: This JB Daily, I come back again.
0: JB,
5: it's 1999. Although we are made to understand that for everything to happen, I have to write to the judiciary. And the judiciary now can see the problem now. Just the way Honorable analyzed just now, the suffering the experience we are having, the judiciary is the one that has the problem. Because they are the one, ESCC will take them to get. At the end of the day, they will say, okay, if you know it takes also bigger, go and build the and go free. Okay, since 1999, the only governor, I know that the evil persecuted, the evil found him, it is more, it's money that goes to jail. Only one, out of how many governors. So the judiciary,
0: excuse me, JB.
5: Yeah.
0: You said it was only one governor.
1: Please, Mr. JB, turn on the volume on your radio.
0: You said it was only one governor. We can't do this, JB. Now, let me say, at least to the best of my knowledge, I know that a former governor of Bayelsa State, Alamisia, was jailed. I know that Jolly Nyame, former governor of Taraba State, was jailed. I know that Joshua Darie, former governor of Plateau State, was successfully prosecuted and jailed. At least those ones I know. If there are others, you can tell me. But to say it is only one, that is also incorrect.
1: Good morning.
6: Good morning, gentlemen in the studios.
1: Good morning.
6: My name is Educate Mishaji.
1: Okay.
6: I used to love the statement of our boss there that government and governor need of decision when necessary. You see, this is Nigeria today. The FCC, they are trying. You know, it's not easy to control, not very easy. But one thing, the thing that can change this country. It's a very, very tough division. With that tough division, you cannot win war. Like, for example, we are fighting. Now, you cannot let your sights to be open. If you do that, you are gone. So that is what is going to happen. For us, to be able to carry this country forward, the people, the big boss, they must be very tight to make sure that every crime is brought to book. It's not just, if it means killing, let it be so. And there's no need to hide. It's not the EFCC to their threat of. They are trying. It's not easy. So please, let us praise these people when they are doing good, and when they are also doing bad, let the people know so that we'll be educated. Thank you.
0: Quickly, let me also make a clarification here. People also need to understand that, yes, EFCC was set up as an anti-corruption agency, but EFCC do not make laws. Neither are they also the ones in the judiciary who interpret the laws. If our law books allow, for example, now plea bargaining, where you can forfeit some looted funds and maybe forfeiture of property, there's nothing EFCC cannot insist that you must go to jail. Because the laws, the enabling laws of the land, allow for what is called plea bargaining. I'm using that as an example. So if you say some of the people you expect that they should serve their time in jail, and at the end of the day, they just forfeited some property and maybe forfeited some looted funds, and as far as you are concerned, that is a slap on the wrist. I feel your pain. But it's not EFCC that made that provision for plea bargaining. So that is why we are asking about strengthening our institutions, and that is why we are also talking about maybe if we are also calling for a review of certain sections of our laws that deal with issues of corruption and related offences.
7: All right. Last call. Hello.
8: Good morning, Mr. Paul.
7: Morning to you.
0: Well, that's Mr. Janla.
8: Honorable, good morning.
0: Yeah, good morning.
8: Honorable, I want to correct some impression. There's no pre-bargaining in our laws in Nigeria. That one is one. Two, Nigerians believe yes, you're just going for Yahoo boys. Yahoo boys is very, very easy to cast in Nigeria because they don't have a mix of fitting the system. It's more like if you are pursuing a governor, former governor of corruption, it's very difficult. Because he will tell you he has a business worth 200 million before. But the Yahoo boy, in the case of Yahoo boy, the Yahoo boy cannot tell us where he makes his money. That is why when they are very easy to be convicted when they go to court. So Nigerians believe that, yes, you are back, Yahoo boy. These guys don't have a mix of telling Nigerians where they make their money. But a former governor, before you contest a former governor, you are not a poor man first. That is why it is very difficult when the laws, and the laws in the land, yes, it's not using a separate law. ESG law. There's no nothing like ESG law. ESG is using the standard rules, which is the law of the ground. They did have to cry to the Senate. So I made the law for ESG to do more. That is my take. Good morning, Smiley family.
0: Thank you very much, Ajanla.
7: And that's our show for this morning. Many thanks to you all. Paul Ochenogo is my name. The Honorable has been live with me this morning. We're going to be back again at exactly 9 a.m. for what the Honorable has to say. I'll have more time to discuss and look at issues originating around from Edo State. Enjoy the rest of your morning. Bye for now.
9: 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Those who love Super FM and those who have never tried it.
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11: Where are you going to?
12: Where I did?
11: Now your place I be they come now. 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
15: Yes, now. 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
3: Good morning and welcome to Super FM News at 7 on Paul Ochonogo. First, our top stories. Edo African diaspora state sign partnership on seaport orders. Security corps recovers child in Oredo. The first in South African airline defense low altitude fly past. And in sports, Golden Eagles step up preparations for championship. We'll bring you details of this many more after the short break.

0: Now, the news in details, the Edo State government has signed a development partnership with the State of African Diaspora SODA to attract investment and advance key projects in the state. Governor Monday Okpebholo announced the partnership while receiving tour of Prime Minister Dr. Louis George's team and his delegation at the government house in Benin City. The partnership covers the proposed Gili Seaport, railway infrastructure, agriculture, and other projects. The Attorney General and Commissioner for Justice, Professor Roland Otaru, said the agreement was undergoing legal review to protect the interest of the state. The office of the Edo State First Lady has provided micro businesses grants to more than 300 women to strengthen their businesses and improve household livelihoods. The Coordinator Office of the First Lady, Edesili Anani, revealed this during an empowerment program in Benin City. Anani said the beneficiaries were drawn particularly from Edo Central and Edo North. She urged the women to invest the grants in their businesses, keep proper financial records, and reinvest their profits to ensure sustainable growth. The Edo Security Corps has recovered a child and arrested a middle-aged man allegedly linked to a suspected child theft incident near the rail of Urban Market in Benin City. The suspect was reportedly intercepted while in possession of the child following a swift response by security personnel. The suspect reportedly claimed that an individual instructed him to take the child. Reacting to the incident, Edo Council Chairman-elect Honorable Gabriel Idusari vowed to ensure that the local government does not become a haven for criminal activities. Still on the news, the Edo local government's legislative arm has held a valedictory session to mark the end of the 9th Assembly. The session began with a prayer of thanksgiving and symbolic lowering of the mass before Council Chairman Gabriel Idusari and incoming Vice Chairman Ekinadose Akilome were admitted into the chamber. The leader of the 9th Assembly, Reliance Okumboa, appreciated the party's leadership, Council Chairman and residents for their support, while councillors commended the governor and council leadership. Idusari praised the harmonious relationship between the executive and the legislative arm and expressed optimism that the incoming assembly will sustain this energy to deliver more dividends of democracy. The proposed establishment of state police has continued to attract reactions, with some Nigerians expressing support while calling for safeguards against possible call and abuse. Speaking with Super FM, Sunday Bamidele called for thorough planning to prevent clashes of interest and delays in the payment of salaries and other incentives.
1: I wish there can be thorough plans, adjustments, so that at least it won't fail. We should avoid clashing of interest so that it does not lead to the duplication of efforts. If the state police is operating, why the federal government also has its own police? The things to go for is that, one, it is well-defined. Two, that it does not clash of interest. There's not money to pay the police itself.
0: Another respondent, Kenneth Okumbo, said state police would help curb insecurity, but urged the government to put legislation in place to check excesses and prevent governors from using the force for political purposes.
2: A welcome development, because it's long overdue, I would say. We need state police to curb insecurity. Well, they also fear that the governors might want to, you know, use it against their political opponent. It's very, very clear. They want to win election at all costs. They want to impress their political party. I think government should put a legislation in place to checkmate these governors. With that, it will work.
0: Others welcome the proposal, but express concerns that without a visible and sustainable framework, state police will lead to waste of resources and worsen insecurity. A resident, Florence John, has called on the federal and state governments to ensure agricultural programs reach genuine farmers at the grassroots and translate into affordable food for consumers. The resident said farmers need access to affordable inputs, finance, storage, and transportation to increase production reduce the cost of food.
3: Government should make sure agricultural programs actually get to the farmers who need them. They can do so by giving farmers good seeds, fertilizers, and equipment. They can also teach farmers better farming methods through agricultural extension, giving farmer loans with low interest so they can afford to expand their farms, helping farmers find good markets where they can sell directly instead of depending too much on the middleman,

0: She also urged the government to strengthen monitoring to prevent the diversion of agricultural support and ensure the benefits reach intended farmers.
1: Monitoring agricultural programs properly to make sure government support is not diverted or given to people who are not farmers. Overall, I think government should help farmers produce more, avoid losing their crops, and sell easily. When these things happen, there will be more food available and their prices can also be more affordable to consumers.
0: According to our increased food production should ultimately improve farmers' livelihoods while making essential food items more affordable for consumers. Personal development coach Osagie Alex has urged low-fee schools to promote healthy competition among pupils through activities such as quiz competitions, debate, spelling bees, sport, and cultural event. Alex said such competitions would provide opportunities for schools to ensure the academic, sporting, and creative performance against others while helping pupils build confidence, teamwork, and essential skills. He said the exposure would also help teachers identify areas where their pupils need improvement.
2: Students can be able to also engage with other students from those kind of low-fee schools to know that I'm not just doing well in my school, I'm also doing well when I compete with other people from low-fee schools. That also helps to measure quality assurance, education, extracurricular, so that they build a holistic child. So we don't just want kids who are just book smart and then socially in-depth. They are not really good socially. So we need a healthy mix so they can have creativity, entrepreneurship, academics, sports, have a mix of those kind of competitions.
0: Consultant said it would encourage continuous improvement and expose pupils to opportunities beyond their individual schools. This is the news at 7 on 80.1 Super FM. More stories after the short break.
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0: That's a lot to the news at 7 on 80.1 Super FM. Now the rest of the news. On the foreign scene, Airlink has defended a low-altitude flypast by two of its aircraft over Cape Town's DHL Stadium during a rugby match between South Africa and New Zealand. The planes flew in close formation over the stadium, which had more than 50,000 spectators, prompting concerns from some viewers about the safety of the stunt. Airlink said the flypast was carefully planned with aviation authorities and conducted by experienced crews on their approved safety limit. Flight tracking data indicated that the lead aircraft passed less than 50 feet above the stadium, while the stunt attracted both praise and criticism. And in sports, the Golden Eaglets have intensified preparations for the 2026 West African Football Union Zone B Under 17 Championship with two friendly matches in Abuja. The five-time world champions defeated Sinoben Academy of Kaduna 4-0 at the FIFA Go Project pitch inside the Moshood Abiola National Stadium. Later in the day, the team played out a goalless draw against Abuja-based Galadima FC, who puts up a strong defensive display. The match formed part of the team's preparations for the WAFU B Under 17 Championship, scheduled for 4th to 17th in Ouagadougou, Burkina Faso. That concludes the news, but before we go, a recap of our top stories. We're brought to news that the Edo State government has signed a development partnership with the State of African Diaspora to attract investment and advance key projects in the state. was brought to news that the Oredo security guard has recovered a child and arrested a middle-aged man allegedly linked to a suspected child theft incident. We brought to news on the foreign scene that Air Link has defended a low-altitude flight pass by two of its aircraft over Cape Town's DHL Stadium during a rugby match between South Africa and New Zealand. We brought you news on the foreign scene that the Golden Eaglets have intensified preparations for the 2026 West African Football Union to be on the 17 Championship. SuperFM News at 7 was edited by Estelle Labi. I am Paul Ochanogo. Remember, security is our collective responsibility. Be sure to play a part. Thank you for listening and good morning.

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0: Dear Mr. President.
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2: You think last year's Super Essay competition was big?
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0: Dear Mr. President, I would like you to reduce fuel prices.
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2: 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Chop chop!
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0: We're happy to have you at the other side. Welcome. Good morning. Happy new month. Welcome to the month of September 2026. Uncle Paul is live this morning on the Super Kiddies game show. Live on your own family. Warner Radio. Radio Bond Super FM. It's time for us to have fun this morning while spelling. But first off...
1: Children, children!
2: Yes, Auntie!
1: It's time for the Super Kiddies game show!
0: Yeah. All right, it's time for the Super Kiddies game show. Let's go in and let's run through things in particular. Now, this morning, we have our spelling bee as always. You have the opportunity now to call me up and spell three words in the space of 1 minute. Yeah, you heard me right. Spell three words in the space of 1 minute. So if you spell everything correctly, yes, you get a huge round of applause. And also remember, no chorus spelling. And this is open for kids between the ages of 8 to 12. If you're 8, 9... 11, 12, this is for you. 8, 9, 11, 12, this is for you. Okay? 0705-512-9881 or 0705-572-7881, 0902-672-2592, 0902-672-2592. Hello?
3: My name is Bob, my name is genius. She brings it all for me. I'm from a local. I'm in Big Five.
0: All right, welcome to the show this morning. Are you ready?
3: Yes, sir.
0: All right, your first word this morning for you to spell. Spell license.
3: L-I-C-E-N-S-E.
0: Okay, good way to start. Next word for you to spell, Vetica. Vetica. Vetica, Vetica.
3: V-I-T-I-C-A-L.
0: Spell again.
3: V-I-T-I-C-A-L.
0: Okay, very correct. So lastly this morning, spell pollution. Pollution.
3: P-O-L-L-U-T-I-O-N.
0: Spell again.
3: P-O-L-L-U-T-I-O-N.
0: Thank you very much. Fantastic. Way to start this morning. Morning.
4: Yes, morning.
0: Morning.
4: Morning, sir.
0: Yes, good morning to you, Arkham. Okay, what's your name?
4: My name is Fever.
0: Fever, how old are you?
4: 10 years old.
0: Are you second guessing? Are you sure you're 10?
4: Yes.
0: Okay, you're 10 years old. What class are you in? Hello? All right, so we're still spelling this morning. If you are confident enough, from 8 to 12, call in. Morning.
5: Hello, morning, sir.
0: Morning to you. Welcome. What's your name?
5: My name is Annalena Cesera. Bella. I'm calling from Aswawa.
0: Okay.
5: I'm nine years old and I'm 7.
0: Okay, you're 9 years old and you're in primary 5.
5: Yes, sir.
0: Are you ready?
5: Yes, sir.
0: All right, spell mechanic. Mechanic.
5: M-E-C-H-A-N-I-C.
0: Spell again.
5: M-E-C-H-A-N-I-C.
0: All right, very correct. Next word for you to spell. Spell the word immune. Immune. Immune.
5: M-U-N-E.
0: Spell again.
5: I-M. M-U-N-E.
0: All right. Very correct. Lastly, this morning, spell the word wisdom. Wisdom.
5: W-I-S-D-O-M.
0: All right. Thank you very much. We are through. So, we have a 100% record. Okay, we have a 100% record this morning. So, let's go. Let's get more. Hi, good morning.
6: Good morning, sir.
0: Morning to you. Welcome. What is your name?
6: My name is Favor.
0: Favor. How old are you?
6: I'm 11 years old.
0: You're 11 years old. Okay.
6: Yes.
0: And what class are you in?
6: I'm just one.
0: 11 years old and you just one. Okay?
6: Yes.
0: So, spell the word eloquent. Eloquent.
6: E-L-O-K-E-T.
0: Eloquent. Something is missing. Go on again.
6: E-L-O-U-Q-U-E-T.
0: No. Like I said, something is missing. Eloquent. At the end, something is missing.
6: E-L-O.
0: Yes.
6: Q-U.
0: Yes.
6: E-L-T.
0: L or N?
6: L.
0: L.
6: Yes.
0: No. That alphabet needs a change. Go again.
6: E-L-O.
0: Yes.
6: Q-U.
0: Yes.
6: T.
0: No. That L, you needed to change that L. You are very right with the spelling at some point, but you just needed to tweak something. So it's spelled E-L-O-Q-U-E-N-T, not L, E-N-T. Thank you. Thank you. You tried. You tried. I can't lie. You tried, but I mean, better up next time. Good morning.
2: Good morning, sir.
0: Yes, good morning. Welcome.
2: My name is Great.
0: Your name is Great.
2: I'm 10 years.
0: You're 10 years old. Great. Right?
2: Yes, sir.
0: All right, let's go. Spell for me the word mixture.
2: M-I-X-T-U-R-E.
0: Okay, very correct. Next word for you to spell, vanish. Vanish.
2: V-A-N-I-S-H.
0: All right. Lastly for you this morning, spell universe. Universe.
2: U-N-I-V-E-R-S-E.
0: Spell again.
2: U-N-I-V-E-R-S-E.
0: Fantastic. Thank you. Thank you very much.

0: All right, sir. Thank you for joining us this morning. We're back again tomorrow. You have the opportunity now to answer 4 current affairs questions in the space of 1 minute. Okay? Always on you. And I'll try to also give you past questions. So know your governors. Know your president, past and present. Know who is in the legislative chamber. Also, know what is happening in around you. Current events as well. All of this will form the basis of our questions tomorrow on the Super Kids Game Show, Current Affairs Wednesday. Happy New Year to you all. Once more, enjoy the rest of your morning. Bye for now.
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0: It's deadline day. So many transfers gonna get over the line. Paperwork's gonna be submitted in time. And also, some deals will eventually not go through at 11 p.m. Nigeria time. Fingers crossed later tonight to find out who will get that big move on deadline day in the transfer market. Also, look at what is happening in the Nigeria Football Federation. There seems to be a lot brewing in there. We'll talk about that. We'll also look at what is happening across the board with other ends at this point, and also play a host to some of the games set to go down later tonight. Also, Arsenal's performance right there in the Monday night fixture at Villa Park. Arsenal back-to-back games, clean sheet kept. They face Chelsea on Sunday in the Premier League. Good morning, welcome to Breakfast Sports. It is live from your own family, One Radio, 88.1 Super FM. Paula Chano, guys, my name. Mighty glad to be with you this lovely Tuesday morning, the 1st of September. September, promise I'm going to call it that from this point onwards. Good morning, and thank you for joining us as always.
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All right, let's start the show this morning. Starting things off, as we can tell you, that the acting general secretary of the Nigeria Football Federation, Dr. Emmanuel Ekpeme, has charged the under 20 women's national team, the Falconets, to put up a very good display against Korea Republic in a friendly game set to be played today. So, in order to establish a sustained winning mentality that they had established in Friday's defeat to host Poland in another friendly game. Also, Miriam Amadou scored in the first half. Stoppage time to start the two-time World Cup runners-up to victory at the Municipal Stadium in Bez. And also, the Falconets go up against the Asians in the final warm-up game at the REMS Sport Leisure and Spa Stadium later today. Got into it. Words, you did very well in your friendly match against the host nation by holding up your own and eventually emerging victorious. The NFF and the entire Nigerian nation is proud of you all. The victory also over Poland has instilled a winning mentality in you, and another victory over Korea Republic on Tuesday will sustain that mindset, enabling you to confront your challenges of the group phase of the World Cup and also be confident enough and also show vibrancy. I urge you all to go out to get an outright victory against Korea. And also, remember that Nigeria will compete in Group F of the championship alongside Spain, China, and also New Caledonia. The Falconets are up against Spain on Monday before further group phase games against China on the 10th and New Caledonia on the 13th. Moses Adukwan, the charges. You know what to do in this particular one? The most important thing, we always say this, the most important thing is get the win. Get the win, fine tune your performances, and see how the confidence of the players can increase. Before now, we used to see some low quality friendly matches. Now we are seeing up done in terms of us trying to do things the right way and get things better, which Nigeria has eventually done, giving them quality and huge friendly matches. And I can't even lie, I am happy that we're getting this done, and we hope that Moses Adukwu and the girls, they've got everything

0: on track. I'm happy as well because we're facing our fears. The first game will be up against Spain come next week, Monday. And then we'll take on China on the 10th. And New Caledonia will just be our final group game and to seal victory. So just in case, now I'm not saying that they might not get it done, but a win against Spain will even do a whole lot of a huge boost to their confidence in moving up to other games that they will play in the FIFA Under 20 Women's World Cup. So I expect better performances from them in general sense. But moving forward at this point, they are getting the friendly matches done. And later today, they take on Korea Republic. And I would love to see how they play. Now, remember that this is a friendly match. You do not judge them 100%. Okay? You do not really judge them 100%. It's just to see some of the loopholes in the team and also pick some positive and some negatives. That's the thing about football. There will always be a negative. For a goal to come, there will always be a mistake. And so maybe from those mistakes that they'll make in these friendly matches, they can correct them in the group phase and also go ahead as winning the competition. So all the best to our very own Falconets when they file out later today against Korea Republic. All right, let's move on from that end. Yesterday, we saw a game in the Nigeria Premier Football League. The game was not completed on Sunday. It was initially slated for Sunday, but was completed on Monday after heavy downpour. And we saw a goalless draw right there between Queen Khalifa as well as Abia Warriors in that particular encounter that we saw yesterday. And particularly another draw in the bag, no away victory in the Nigeria Premier Football League. And from there, let's look at what the table is saying at this point. Surprisingly, we've got Barry FC top off the log. Many clubs are on the same number of goals scored. In fact, very little to differentiate this side. Barry FC are top of the log with 3 points plus 2 goals after match day one. Ikorodu City second. Also got Doma United third. We've got Rivers United who are fourth. Ben Insurance fifth. Niger Senegal sixth. Shooting Star seventh. All on 3 points. Eighth position, we've got Kano Pillars who are eighth. Ninth is currently Kwara United. 10th is Katsina United. 11th is Rangers International. 12th is Abia Warriors. 13th is Kun Khalifa. All of the sides mentioned are 1 point. And then we've got 14th on the long Aimba. And also Inter Lagos are also on no points. We've got Wadi Wolves on no points. And the bottom four, Nasarawa United, the Boy Ranchers Bees, there as well. And also Plateau United and Sporting Lagos all on 0 points each. All right, so let's move on from that very end. And let's look at all that things making the rounds in the world of sports at this point in time. And for the NFF, we are going to see more drama. But first things first, before we look at the other things, the reforms going on in our sports, let's talk about the former Super Eagles goalkeeper Ike Chukwuezewa, who has renewed his commitment to supporting Nigeria home-based goalkeepers, pledging 500,000 naira towards the elite goalkeeping platform for the 2026-2027 Nigeria Premier Football League season. I haven't seen it get underway. So the initiative founded 3 years ago by a group of coaches and former players led by former Super Eagles and Shooting Stars goalkeeper John Dusso has emerged as a consistent player welfare and recognition platform for goalkeepers in the domestic league. There's plenty of support this time, and the platform has always operated in a reward system covering both players and coaches. It established categories including 10,000 naira prize for the best goalkeeper of the week across the 38-game league season, as well as the personal award for the best goalkeeper and the best coaches. The latest 500 naira pledge for that reinforces season one's long-standing commitment to rewarding excellence in the goalkeeping department. Randy Michael, the Singbe Master, is live. Randy, good morning. Good to have you.
1: Yeah, good
0: brilliant
1: morning,
0: initiative
1: Paul.
0: From one of our very own Ikechukwu Ezenwa.
1: Well, not a bad idea. Good one for Ikechukwu Ezenwa, a player when he said I know too well. And for him to come out and support this kind of course, now something to be seen, yes, you see as a source of motivation to inspire the present goalkeepers and to make them improve themselves. But all this will count for nothing if the handlers of the various national team fail to look inward now, because currently it's hard for we to get home-based player, not to talk about a goalkeeper. for the Super Eagles. So all these now things on the basis, yes, they hinder the growth of our league and also the economic value of the Nigerian Premier League too. Because if players or the national team now they play for the league, how you expect somebody from outside now to come put big money? And how you want to convince somebody to say, yes, the league, they okay to produce good players, legally worthy of producing good players. When they say, yes, all the players, when they say, they produce no one, they play for inside the league. Then at least they play for the national team, they at least sit on the bench. So all these are the challenges, and this is not the team too. When BCS goes, they attract players, spectators to. They can't watch matter when they get to do with the home league now. Remember back then when the BCS, yes, we yes, player like the Jukudi, they come worry, they come play. People like the Monday Guavon, they come now, they come play NPA, New Nigerian Bank, the Cattles. We talk about Edward Ansah of stationery stores back then. So people won't call watch because of these names. So you say yes, you don't hear and you don't read for the paper. So you want to see these players them. So people will come because these are players. So you say yes, they play for the national team and different national team for Africa. So you want to see that. Not the more reason why people say yes. You see, most of the top clubs then for Europe, they get more for commercial partners than the other clubs then for the league. Because why? Most their players then they play for the Champions League. And also they play for the national team. So it make people now, because of the level of these players, if you put a product for this particular club, you get visibility. Then the more reason why BCS people, they affiliate with Super FM when it comes to advert, because of the kind of programs we get and our reach, our numbers we get too. So all these now things when the BCS, the handlers now, they will get to look into, the NFFC get to look into, because now you see individuals now, they try to motivate and also inspire the growth of the league. But for the national side now, the national teams, they contribute to the growth of our league. Because why? They need to feed from there. A national team supposed to feed from a local league. So how do you expect now the local league to grow? Imagine the Spanish national team now pick 11 or 7 starting players now from outside the Spanish La Liga. Even with the Messi and Ronaldo winning the day for there, currently now the Spanish La Liga get the top 5 players now for the world. For inside the Spanish La Liga, they see they struggle to make the market. Then they talk about a league when they say yes, you don't get any. So how you expect now international partners now to come in? We see most of our companies now for inside Nigeria. Instead of them now to do advert with the Nigerian league, instead that they run, they go in foreign television, they go pay higher money to sponsor tournaments in BCS that they show for the world than to pay lesser money for inside Nigerian league as sponsor. So all these are the things when the BCS they need to put into consideration. As this group of goalkeepers and coaches now don't come out now to do this, the NFF and the handlers of the national team then too, they still get to play their own part too to encourage this thing.
0: All right, so let's look at other matters with Nigerian football right now. And let's tell you that for the federal government's push to reform Nigerian football, it's expected to trigger a comprehensive review of the NFF electoral and governance structure, with the process potentially beginning at the local council level. So development follows resignation of the NFF general secretary, the president, and the entire executive committee, which has effectively halted the federation's previously scheduled electoral process and opened the way for wider structural reforms. Normalization committee is expected to be considered following consultations with FIFA and the Confederation of African Football. The committee will be saddled with the responsibility of overseeing the reforms and establishing a new framework for the election of football administrators at various levels. The process is expected to begin with elections at the local footballing council level, followed by the state football association elections, and ultimately a new NFF elective congress. So everything has to start from the grassroots level up to the top.
1: Bros, even if you start from the grassroots level, you won't do what happened for those states some time past. When it says some people win election, enter inside position now for the level of government now, and new government come in, they remove them. Say, they never will do half of their tenure. You won't do that kind of a thing. No, so you go allow, you go conduct election for where space day currently now. If for the local level now, when it comes to the local government now, say space not day, I don't see any reason why you want to remove and put new people there. if for the state level, say, space not there, the time for election overreach, I'm not seeing any reason why you want to remove them too. So now the NFF time, the major problem for now. So attend to the head first before we think of the body. You understand? Because even if the body not feel go, the body not do all right, but as long as the head do all right, the head go fist reason solution, go fist negotiate, talk with people. We'll be say yes, they'll fit treat the body. But if you leave the head, we'll be say yes, be the major issue, and they think of the leg, we'll be say never will get knock safe by brother, now still the same place we did, or we go over for worse than where we did before. So better attend to the NFF first, because the local body now, so the state and the local government now need to run national team. We get a super far concern. They say yes, qualifiers will soon start. They not get coach. The Super Eagles too. Well, the Nations Cup qualifiers will soon start. NFF and the coach never will get plans set. They never meet. All these now things in the BCS dig ground. More reason why BCS we need to attack the NFF first, settle the NFF first before we think of a reform when the BCS will go down to the states. And when they go down to the states, so you must wait miss space, they may vacuum the first before you do. You not just the commode person without any reasonable reasons they impeach them. And even if you do impeach self, you must get a concrete reason why they impeach the chairman of the state.
0: All right, let's look at what transpired last night across the leagues in Europe. First things first, Arsenal. Back-to-back wins for them to start the defense of their title, and they do so in a perfect fashion. Bukayo Saka, another goal for Saka in this encounter again. And remember, he got a goal against Coventry. This time around, he has grabbed another goal for Arsenal. Seemed to be much a relieved man this season.
1: Well, good one for Arsenal. 3 points. Currently, they're 6 points now. And if you check the table, they're not that far behind because of a goal difference. That and the ball reason why we say they're not there among the top two. And for now, as it stands like this, that's a very good way because as to be a champion or to defend your title, you get to learn how to collect points regardless of how you collect the points and where you collect the points. In as much as you not do all those obvious things, when the BCS will not see how far a referee turn a blind eye to it. Whether you play dirty, you play bad, poorly, but you win the match, that's not the most important thing. The match yesterday not easy for Arsenal. I watched the match. Despite the number of players when the BCS Aston Villa lost and the more changes when the BCS come into the team, we still see they still give Arsenal that the same fight. But small thing will make the difference. It's one small details that make the difference. And that goal when the BCS is not really, see, because if you look Bukayo Saka standing and the defender, you know, go figure, say, yes, Arsenal does score. The two of them will go for the ball. And if they smith they check that thing well, it will confirm, say, maybe the final will award the ball, give Bukayo Saka. But all the same, it don't happen. And for Bukayo Saka to score for back-to-back game, then another source of motivation to him to keep him going. But the major problem is, say, as the journey they continue, they go, the journey they tough. So as they stand like this now, how Arsenal players now and also Mikel Arteta now go face this tough demand, not be to get depth, now how to use the depth and how to make sure say all the players they satisfied. Bruno Guimaraes coming for second half now. We see what he do. He set up a true pass when the BCS can have that Nuffy convert. But if they come in from second half and they get games like this kind of performance now, once he goes, he tell us, my brother, you need to push up. And you remember to say the Brazilian team, if you must play for the national team when you play for the Premier League, then you must be a starter. So that now won't be your problem because the Brazilians, they always feel, see, the Premier League, not be where BC go feed their league. Even really when we see their national team, later when we see the Brazilian national team, they do well. We see how they careful, they fought those when they play for the Premier League. See, that they be the major reason why the Brazilian team, they do well. See, they lack technicality, all this kind of a thing. But my brother, if you get technicality, start from you. So not be the league just given to you. You go improve yourself, you go develop yourself. Then the club too go still adjourn to it. So then the major challenge now for how Mikel Arteta now to keep these players happy even when they need to play.
0: All right, and we didn't get to see that's Vitor Gyokeres. We didn't get to see him yesterday. Any cause for concern? Because personally, I feel Arsenal's current charge or the current Arsenal that we are seeing, they have to keep these three players fit: Calafiori, Bukayo Saka, Kai Havertz. These three players have to be 100% fit if Arsenal to retain the league this season.
1: Two players when they say really, really need to be fit if Arsenal want to retain the league. Now Declan Rice and David Raya.
0: for the three that I have mentioned. Bro, I personally feel that three, they are also important.
2: These players win you the course. So these players win you the course. So, they be like BDC connection. Then they go up, they come down. High tension, they injuries. Go up, they come down. Either injury form, like, they're not this stable. But two major players, Declan Rice and David Raya. Then if I go add join again, maybe Gabriel Magalhães finish for Arsenal. Anyways, players not defeat. Now major problem for Arsenal.
0: Barcelona 5, Rayo Vallecano 2. Brace for Lamine Yamal finally scoring this season. Huge pressure relief off his shoulders already. And Rafinha, being Rafinha as well, leading from the front, the captain and ball on his arm, scoring a brace. A lot of questions about Anthony Gordon, but he has hit the ground running immediately with Barcelona. And I think this is third assist for FC Barcelona in three matches so far.
2: For Anthony Gordon, good one for him, good way to start. But he need to understand, say, Barcelona even worse past Oliver, they ask for more die. There are more even past the kind of one when Oliver asks for. If not, like, make it ask Coutinho. Make it, so many players, we say, yes, they do their thing, but the kind more with Barcelona, they find. You know, even if they create the assists, if you get the performance on the pitch, they still need you to sell JC, to sell merchandise now, in order for them to rake more money, because currently now we have Barcelona, they're in a big problem. They never bring out financial record. Barcelona, they struggle before. Now, we they never sign players. Now, they can't sign players. How much? You see all the number of signings they don't do. Later, maybe 5 years, they're not going to bring another. Later, 5 years, 10 years time, when they say, yes, all these things will come out now, we're going to see another problem again, because I mean, about the corner, when they say they would like to renew a contract, and when they renew a contract, if it's more, where go, they within 350 to 400. For Yamin Lama, I don't see any reason why he ain't gonna bother himself, say, because he never scored. I just won't go into the season. And for now, forget anything when you see people they talk about. You play your ball, you be just small boy, you get a lot of years ahead of you. Play your ball, the season just the start. I not expect the kind of form where Yamin Lama go did. I'm not going to expect time, say, like, you know, go do one kind of form, then I'm going to say, I ain't going to win the Pechichi. For the Spanish La Liga, not to talk of say the highest goal scorer for the UEFA Champions League. So I don't see why he won't put himself under any kind of pressure. Yes, Barcelona want to use him as a poster boy, but in as much as they play a normal game and they get that assist, before you know it, when the time comes for him to score, the space go there, he will score.
0: All right, and so for the results, last night, Osasuna beat Getafe 1-0 in the Italian Serie A. The man is lighting that league on fire, trust me, as for AS Roma. They spank Lecce 4-0. Atalanta beat Bologna 1-0 in that encounter. Later today, DFB Poker, Borussia Dortmund will be up against HEBC Hamburg. I've got some games in the Championship. Lincoln against Blackburn Rovers. Portsmouth against Derby County. Preston North End against Bristol City. And also for Sheffield United, up against Bolton Wanderers. Swansea against Watford. West Ham Wolves. Birmingham, Southampton, Stoke City, Norwich. All of the game's set to go down later today in the Championship. The transfer market's getting heated up and up and up. And Como, the Fritz Weber agreement, over a loan deal to sign Rob Sanchez. Here we go. Como and Chelsea agree on loan terms as the Spanish goalkeeper replaces, talking about Tom Vitz, who is joining Monza in the Italian Serie A. Breaking right about now, Borussia Dortmund, the Fritz Weber agreement to sign Ethan Nwaneri from Arsenal. Here we go. Season-long loan agreed with Arsenal Football Club. That is another deal that has gotten over the line. Fulham, they've reached a verbal agreement to sign Hugo Lawson from Eintracht Frankfurt. Here we go. Agreement done and medicals booked in London. Hugo has authorization to travel this morning. All right. And
2: So sorry, if I'm to come in now like this now, I would like Ethan Nwaneri now to give himself a break off Arsenal. I'm not making him come out for Arsenal, but at least make it stay like two seasons straight for loan for Arsenal.
0: Okay.
2: Aside Arsenal. So I think if he play balance himself well, then that time now Arsenal get choice to make now, either to keep him or he move.
0: Okay, so for Everton, they've agreed personal terms with Fornay Balogun. 4-year deal, 1-year option. Here we go. Done deal, verbal agreement in place. €45 million plus €5 million in add-ons for the United States of America striker to join in. For Jack Grealish, he will undergo medical today as Everton player. Here we go. Loan deal as well for Jack Grealish. Mikhailo Modric, here we go to Tottenham. Everything agreed on personal terms, but it joins on the paid loan.
2: They're on the course to win Ballon d'Or.
0: Hopefully.
2: I'll be waiting to deserve it.
0: And also understand that there'll be a buy option clause, not mandatory, in place. Tosin Adarabi Oyo, here we go. Deal agreed on personal terms. Understand that Chelsea received 7 million fixed plus add-ons for the defender who is joining Spurs project. This is a permanent deal for Tosin Adarabioyo to move the other way. Hull City, they have agreed deal to sign Tim Regbunam from Everton. Here we go, 15 million plus 12 million in add-ons for the player. That is what when they stand right now at this point in time. And for Pape Mensah, he touched down yesterday in Turin to join Juventus. And also, Juventus reached verbal agreement with Newcastle United to sign Nick Voltamada. Here we go, also done deal agreed for Nick Voltamada. And remember also that Iman Ndiaye is set to undergo medical today as a Manchester City player on deadline day.
2: Even Matheus Fernandes Pardo now does to show face now for inside the time side to complete a medical to run enter inside the Newcastle United.
0: Yeah, so a good one, and that deal is also over the line. Quickly, let's look at the US Open before we sign out this morning. Bev Shinton got a very, very classic win. Francis Tofo also won. Jakob Mensch also won. Alexis Popirin got the better of Gregor Dimitrov. Felix Auger-Aliassime also won in the early hours of this morning. Ikan Świątek, Naomi Osaka, all through to the next round, having picked up victories respectively. And a big loss yesterday for Novak Djokovic raises concern about his future, if he's going to remain with this big organization. For Roman Safioli, was beaten by Carlos Alcaraz 6-4, 6-4, 6-4. Alex Mickelson won his match. Behukas also. Brandon Nakashima beat Sebastian Baez 6-1, 6-2, 6-love. Also the wins for Alexander Block, Alejandro Tabilo, Karin Kakanov. Those were the guys who won yesterday. And for Anna Kaliskaya, she won hers as well. And also Sloane Stephens, Maya Joints, Katarina Siniakova. All won their game as well as Anli. That's our show for this morning, man. Thanks to your Paula Chonogos. My name, I've been this Ryan Michael, the Zimbabwe Master.
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7: You think last year's Super Essay competition was big? 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
1: This year, we're doing it way bigger. 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
19: Yeah, this is for my brothers in the hood, in the high rises, on the mansions with the maids. We gotta come together, y'all. Come on.

0: Yes, on to time, on to matter like this, not to be a man, I'm the one you feel like this, not so because it's not easy to be a man. A lot of things in your head and a lot of things when they say you go cater for. I'm not talking about the women, they be weaker vessel or they know they try, but no, but to be a man. Now the matter when they say yes, they for inside the song. What basic is Daniel Tikaro Center, 19 minutes past 8 now for inside the Super Early Morning Breakfast show. But before then, you hear matter when you get to be best man. When you get to do with Genuine, R.O.L., Tyrese, and Tyrese Gibson now for inside matter. And based on the way things take position like this, Moku Bolin enter because time not there to say waiting. No time.
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0: Yes, with all the enter inside the segment with the call family meeting now for Inside the Super Morning Breakfast Show for your one family, one radio station, Super 88.1 FM. Random mind card, my name is Zengbe Master, the Marathon Talker, the Guru One of Super 88.1 FM. It confirms who I say today, now the first day for the month of September 2026. And we're glad to use this opportunity and also this media now to say happy birthday to Mrs. Favor Esonshi. She marked plus one today alongside Matamine get to do with Jennifer, the early morning voice. I greet you as a one family, one radio station. We wish you the best of your wishes. And at the same time, too, we pray about God to grant you every good thing in the business you desire. Anything be like sorrow, we take him away from you. Boku for you. On to matter like this, that's Moku balling enter inside the matter because as a stand I confirm so we say time not day to say no time. So straight up now, family members open up the position because matter when you busy day for grand like this now. So I go feel be the best man when I want to be because of this situation. Then a question too. And to be a man, another question too. And then for you to be a woman and be a girl and a sister. Now, another question too. All right, family members, straight up, Namboku Bolin enter inside the matter now because time not there to say no time. I confirm, so we say our brother send a message come now. So we say he a guy of 37 years old and the senior child of a later parents with a sister of 28 years old. He's saying he's stepping into the role of a parent now for 8 years ago after the unfaithful passing of their parents, which is our parents now. He said, I used my last sweat and money to raise and put and also see my sister through university and sponsor her to UK for a master's with the mindset it go be easy for she to go study and stay there than me when we say yes to go there. Now, so we agreed on say 2 years when she don't settle, say she go send for me. He said, but as God may have it, you see, that same year, she gets a good job with a decent pay. So I decide not to, I decide to let her settle well as the 2 years when we agreed on never stay rich. He said, but to my greatest surprise, say a year later, say she sent for her boyfriend and the both of them, they well over there. I said the matter shocked me. Say this not be part of the plan, even if you go carry your boyfriend. But still, Say, but I still decide to keep my cool. He said, now, nah, fast forward to 2 years and 6 months now. Say I start to notice attitude from my sister. Say when I call her, she not a pick on time, and she not even return the call. When she finally call back, see now all different things. Based on this matter, so I decide one day now to ask her. See why she did act like this. I bet she don't forget so soon. All we go through and I sacrifice everything to make her be the way she did now and at the same time to be who she will be today. I bet she feel say I no go fit use everything when I spend for her to make myself better to make myself get the kind of life anybody I want to live for inside Nigeria. It's about then waiting I go gain if I neglect my sister. He say I reply be say whether na me be the first or only brother when he sacrificed for his sister or younger one to be somebody today. See the way she did so. Say she could do waiting she want to do when she feel say they right for her to do waiting she needs to do. He say make her just leave her or make she settle down to plan a marriage with her boyfriend. Super family. Me na are everything. Say na me be everything as far as that marriage they consign. They say the beginning and the ending because none of my uncles from father or mother side go do anything without me. And even the verse for her right now because of her boyfriend Wayne not be part of the plan Wayne she carry. Now, super family, what thing I go do because my mind they boil seriously like this. All right, based on family things now, family members, I don't feel everything now when they play currently now. So now see our brother the verse. Based on the kind of action when the BC sister take, though he decide to keep him cool, but later on he surprised say the sister, the words when they come out for her mouth, say nah, she go do what she want to do when she feel say what she go do the time they right for she to do what she go do. So make our brother leave her, make she settle down to plan a marriage with her boyfriend. But the initial agreement say okay, 2 years when you don't settle down. Say, come carry me because it could be easy for you to go stay there, to go study and stay there, than say me, they travel, they go direct. Then I waiting the plan between the both of them, they agreed. And then again, at 28 years, their father died, their parents died when she did 20 years. So the brother, see, are all true in terms of her upkeep, everything, finally enter school, NYSC, and now she go out to go do masters. Now, that same year when she go there, she get a decent job with a very good gwele's pay. The next year, the first thing when she do not to carry her boyfriend, ignore the agreement when be say she and her brother get. But the brother on his own part to say, okay, make her still live on. But 2 years we talk. 2 years and 6 months, the brother started to tell the sister they give her attitude. Start to do this and do that and tell her the word when they say currently make her invest. When make her say Naim be everything for the marriage. When she say she won't plan to because I know if you do the marriage without him, she go first approve the marriage first before him. We call him inform the uncles them. So both sides they say she won't dodge go one place. So go do one for her mom's side. It not go still work because they save the vest for him. The pops side the vest for him because the agreement say as your brother sponsor you go 2 years time. You go come carry your brother, but instead you carry your boyfriend will not be part of the plan. Now you open mouth, they tell your brother, say you won't you settle down, plan your marriage after your marriage, and you go do it the right when you feel say they right. Family members, now don't hear now. So the matter for inside on our table now, family members. So for you to put mouth now at 07055129881, or you call me for 07055 727 881. You feel still call and also send a WhatsApp message to 0902 672 2592, or you run enter inside a Facebook and they drop your comment for Facebook. The post there for Facebook, and remember to say Facebook they get network issue the way we say phone line they get network issues. So if I be you, I go utilize Facebook too. Hello, good morning, family member.
1: Good morning. Good morning, super family.
0: I greet you, family member. Good morning.
1: My name is Joe, calling from Ekowas.
0: Welcome to the show, sir.
1: Ah, Joe, that you don't carry a small brother handicap. Handicap too, now your car has stood up.
0: What do you mean?
1: She don't lose guard on now.
0: So you mean, sir, you did tell me now, say they get Tottenham the brother? Say she Tottenham the brother, the way Tottenham do their fans.
1: Garden big time. And if I was the brother, I wouldn't have any reason to suspect that something would go wrong. This is an older brother that trained you through university, school fees, accommodation, feeding, and every other thing. For the past 8 years where their parents don't die, you had a simple agreement because to sponsor person go do masters for UK, Randy, me and you know say no the beans.
0: And they tell you, even if not beans, how many of you can't?
1: We are talking about, Randy, not be something of 10 million, no. Because our NO converted naira to British pound only for tuition fees. Before you can talk of accommodation, before you can talk of flight tickets, not the 10 million matter. If that man now can carry that money now, put on himself, decide to pick himself up for this Nigeria, that money that for the man, as in the potato and places, the man for in these 2 years, the man for don't know where they're rich. Now, the family, are they aware?
0: Now, make the boy talk, say, well, say, now him be everything. You see, because even right now, the family, they vest, the uncles, they now, they vest, because women,
1: no,
0: women, they conduct marriage for family. Now, men, they conduct marriage for family. See, the uncle for the mother's side, the uncle for the father's side, all of them, they vest, see, because the boyfriend not be part of the agreement.
1: So the entire family, they are aware of the agreement. When did that marriage, it mommy not go hold you. And the care now won't put the plan where the agreement will get with the single brother on hold to do marriage. Me also go put the marriage on hold until she honor our plan. It don't make sense. Agreement is agreement. They don't reset for 30 minutes for 30 minutes because they tell me stories. Okay? And then when she wants travel, how much the boyfriend contribute? When she does university, when the elder brother, the trainer, what do the boyfriend contribute? Daddy, let's call the spade a spade. This one is say now. See, that marriage is now the only way where the elder brother will take hold the care for next. If you do that marriage, up to law, it don't go. Until I go watch pass within 30 and be their pants.
0: Okay, thank you.
1: Only this marriage can get to hold on for that girl next until that girl makes the agreement or maybe can refund the money we take to sponsor and go UK. At least now she could be capable. Thank you.
0: All right, thank you. Call me for 07055-129-881 or you call me for 07055-727-881. 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
2: Good morning, sir.
0: Good morning.
2: This is Martha from Benin.
0: Martha. Hey, put Matt for this matter because now you are the weird since make you put Matt for the matter.
2: That girl is wrong. If I let you even say that, even though it's not the brother that sponsor her, as a brother, as the only thing you have, no matter what, thinking that her boyfriend is not the right way, it is her brother that she posed. So the girl is wrong. The brother should not agree to the marriage. Not because of the agreement, but make the brother no angry. Because now the only thing when parents live for grand. And as for the brother for the suffer and all the sacrifice for the 8 years. Not only 8 years, when the girl was sitting, who was still there, even with the parents, the boy was still also there. So let the boy no agree for the marriage until the girl take him out of the country as they plan it. Thank you.
0: All right, thank you, Martha. Hello, good morning, family member.
3: Good morning, Randy Martha.
0: Freeman of the old world.
3: I greet you, Happy New Month. You remind me yesterday, I didn't find you. Alpha,

0: Yeah. And the parents, now waiting, he promised the parents. So the guy don't achieve his goal, but Bushra, after his start can't deal right in a marriage. We know say go marry, but this is not the plan. This is not the plan. I'm over, if I thought he won't marry. Nah, your brother will take you. Forget your mama said, papa said, without the brother, not the, don't marry, that marriage number day. Let's say the one doing the way for that, yeah, white man marriage with the two day, but no fuel water. If that say the brother, not the, that marriage, no anything. The best thing, now so go to the cash person. Since you don't put marriage at first now, it not will work. You go do what you talk, what you promise. If your brother did there, they do marriage, not be bad thing. When I go meet any country, when you don't do it, bless you, not be bad thing. See, if you say you want to live, if you don't enter marriage, you are better than your brother. Because you are better than to now, not picking. I know I just gave birth, you know, my son, my baby, my daughter, all this one come the story. So I don't know why I get that kind of man. I read on the new boy, they call it the push on, I don't know. But for me, me, the guy, though, insist me stand on the wall, sees the uncle, don't support her. That marriage is not the whole water, he cannot do. He's a strong man, he goes if he needs to, but for the now, me stand on the west, that marriage is not the whole. I will think it's Randy.
1: All right, thank you, Freeman. I greet you. On to matter like this now, so because my home safe when it happens safe. Obviously, we sponsor, but it's just that my pops did not really did that LD to do that kind of traveling. So my uncle, when he did very close to where my elder sister they live in the same state. So now my uncle now conduct the marriage and they still carry everything. When he do father, still call give my father within that time. Hello.
2: Hello, Radimaka. Good morning.
1: Madam Okechukwu, good morning.
2: Happy New Month.
1: Same to you, ma.
2: I greet you. Mommy Cordelia, happy new month. Lolo, happy new month. Oga Freeman, happy new month. I greet all of you. Oga Radimaka, what is that made you do in all good at all? It don't happen to me. Me, I just say not me. Now, so my elder sister, son, first one, after he don't reach that side, no? He said, they're going to, my uncle went, carry a quarter of say, carry one of your mama children. He refused. He can't hide, go carry your own girlfriend. He come from there, change the girl for school. After the girl don't finish now, instead he go, they go join hands together, carry the own blood. Now, the girl give her. Even if that girl now mistakenly say go ahead, do that marriage, then the marker, that marriage is not going to work. Even if then you go ahead, marry, that marriage is not going to last. Because agreement when it's done between she and the elder brother, the covenant must prevail. So when you go tell that girl, tell him say, as far as he don't vow to his brother, make him let his boyfriend know, make them carry that his brother. After they don't carry him, they will come to the marriage. Then, hence, the boyfriend already there with them for them. Nothing goes to hold two of them, make them not marry. But make them help the elder brother as he promised and make him let her know, because after that, you don't spend the money. My own family, that boy now, because of that thing when he do to his siblings, he with his uncle, they know they agree. Even the boy said, we were doing no strong again, because that agreement when they make, he not keep to it. And that girl now, when he carry that hand, he get in all marry at it today. So at least, let us learn how to keep our promise and the covenant, mostly when we make with our parents. Maybe if we do it with our siblings and family, make with the keep them, because there is power behind it and the love of God is behind it. Make you tell that girl, make you with the boyfriend join hand. At least it go easy for the any a little capital when they make. Make them carry the guy in the senior brother so that everything goes well with them. Thank you.
1: All right. Thank you, Madam Lolo. Madam Okechukwu. Hello. Good morning, family member.
3: Madam Lolo. Madam Lolo, don't call you.
1: What a great day. Madam Lolo, good morning. Happy New Month.
3: Good morning, Randy Maika. Mama Kodi. Mama Okechukwu. Now, well done. Good morning to everybody. Randy Maika.
1: Ma.
3: You see this my agenda, some of us, we get as our brain say B. So she no reason say, as soon as that brother leave her, where she for day by now?

0: You go the carry person wey be say you know even know whether I love him. Now that your money there after now, make you say get yourself wet for that so called bro where you carry and come. Now that's why I go not say you know really love you, go push you go one side. By that time your brother now don't get issue. Who you want to run to? To me or oh, may that brother put that marriage on hold. Who come and tell them say no no anybody will say want do marriage for this family until he set one. If you know such a no marriage, if you want to do it for that, I may do it. But you know, say for this, I say, that is sister, you never marry. You never do anything for his head. I saw me, sir.
1: All right, thank you, Madam Lolo. Hello, good morning. Hello, good morning, family member.
2: Hello?
1: Hello?
2: Good morning.
1: Good morning.
2: I come from a radio.
1: I beg, turn down the volume of your radio.
2: Hello?
1: Low your radio, finish. Low and finish.
2: Okay, I don't come up for radio.
1: All right, your name and you already say the call for the radio.
2: I want to contribute. My name now, brother Akanchawa.
1: Welcome to the show, sir. Akanchawa. Hey, Akanchawa.
2: Okay. So that girl for me, you not try at all. For that guy to take care of and go that side when he go. You're not supposed to come carry his boyfriend first, not that guy.
1: My brother, if you're supposed to carry first, Abi.
2: You know, suppose come carry boyfriend saying want to marriage. What of that brother will suffer for her when he lost Papa Ibiti? If that guy not carry and go outside for come carry boyfriend.
1: I wonder
2: So now that boy they will first say to you, now that one I talk. God bless you.
1: All right, thank you. For inside WhatsApp, this one they come from Vincent. You first preach on they pray for us for see based on the month of September. We accept and we say amen to every prayer as we say yes you make for me and the entire Super FM. And for your message for you talk to us, say good morning, Randy. You say my name now Vincent for GRA. Say good morning, Super Family. Say the sister they ungrateful. Say make the boy calm down, make him leave everything for God. Say make him stop to the caller. They say God go make way and God need it late. All right, which is God is always on time. Hello, good morning, family member.
3: Hi, my brother Randy.
1: Ultimate great.
3: Number one, happy September.
1: Happy New Year to you too.
3: I wish you the best of the season.
1: Amen.
3: Amen too. You are much on. I want to advise my country brother. He prays a lot, but he may never regret anything good he do for his own sister. Yes, Bible tells us in Galatians, you should not be worried or tired of being good. Talk less of your family member. So he should not regret. May you know the great what he did for because he's very good for him and good for him. As he go there now, if I abandon him, the money now is what concern him. To concern her. I don't say may she no matter, but there's someone send that to that priest and the agreement, if it's better for him, at least he call it him brother. No, marriage be what he want now. You tell my brother, may leave your life. You go live your own life for. Because his brother no care and come time for him body again. I want to tell my country for no regret. But tomorrow, if that girl no remember him brother, one day he must show fire. Because this one they want to do marriage and my brother and I go do everything. But I want to make that my brother. If he sees that girl, they want marry through to and the big boy, they love himself. Let them sign for the men and go start their life. That one will stop and to be man as he God ordained for us. But that tomorrow, but what he do today now, the man, now what is going to happen tomorrow? People say that tomorrow is too far. But people don't know that. You never know the end of everything. I want to tell my country, boy, may you know this, may you know the true warrior. May the prime life, God go see and through, whether his sister, still remember or not. The good way you do, God will take care and remember one day. Thank you, my brother.
1: All right, thank you, Ultimate the Greats. Hello.
4: Hello, Randy.
1: Mama Cody. Good morning.
4: Good morning.
1: Same to you, ma.
4: Every family member is happy new month. We come happy new month. We thank God to see us through.
1: Mama Cody, love me. So now, EIP, should they take the colors? Are you they use this money, so? The thing they sound, with the sound one car, they struggle to hear you. Are you earpiece? Come out for earpiece.
4: No, it's not earpiece, it's not a phone.
1: Okay.
5: It's not clear.
1: Okay, go on. You did better, small.
5: You don't want me now?
1: Yes, better.
5: Okay. So, now, if you have done the situation, now, of course, now you don't have to see. Because every day, I don't care. I don't care. I don't care. Because, when I don't cross, my bad place goes. The world is waiting for me to talk for you. I don't believe that you're going to do something for you again.
1: Okay.
5: So,
1: Mama, Condi, the thing was, you try call me back before I come up to the show. So sorry, I get to let you go, Mama Condi. You just try call me back because if I did struggle to hear you, definitely other family members too go still struggle to hear you. For Insider Facebook, this one there for Insider Facebook. And the moment now, okay, make I see if now Mama Cordelia again. Hello? Oh, so sorry. For Insider Facebook, this was the call from Shibuke Ugbonna. It talks to her, say, leave her and focus on yourself. Say, if she wants to spoil her life, say, now she know. Say, when her eye go eventually clear, say, she go know waiting, she do herself. Hello, good morning.
5: I don't come back.
1: Okay.
5: Is it the best one?
1: Small.
5: So, Randy, I tell my brother, go abroad. He today, my children are not going to be able to do again. So, one thing is that I abroad. Then the brother may hold himself. If you ever, then they regret him. Then they ever regret him. If you are talking about what you want to say, not how to remember all the day. Because my girlfriend remember, time shall pay. So, they just clear it. Because now, you're making it clear to the regret. What do you think they do? What do you think they do? So may just be around and pray to God. God must see you too because the people you do is sister. You know, do that. As for me, when I do my job, I don't do bad. God say, God reward me. It's not just said. I cannot say God reward me here. It's not just said. So you know that is where the way is better. You know, you know.
1: Yeah.
5: So may just take heart. If you want to be hard, you want to be hard. So may take care of yourself.
1: All right, thank you.
5: Okay.
1: Hello, good morning, family member. Hello. All right, do where to call back. Hello, good morning, family member.
6: Hello.
1: Hello, good morning, family member.
6: Good morning.
1: Good morning. Abeg, turn down the volume of your radio. Your name and where you coming from?
6: Medina from Ofa.
1: Medina, welcome again. Medina, will give me the Gwele's contribution yesterday.
6: Okay, thanks for the confidence.
1: Thank you.
6: You see, people are untrustworthy. When it happened outside, we say it's because it's a friend or an outsider. But this one is an insider. Imagine your blood. Both of you share the same genetics. What will probably translate that we make the girl to change? She's a betrayer of trust. And from her comments, she has no love for that family. All she wants is boyfriend, husband, another family. She has betrayed her family. She has sold her family. Now, are you not saying that the boy in question is not aware of this, that supposed to advise her that look, this is not the best. I'm with you. But first of all, do the right thing. After then, we can come and be what we want to be. I'll be there waiting. I shouldn't be the first option. That's a reasonable man, if he's sensible. And believe he's aware of all this that is happening. Between the girl and the brother. there are so many things we ignore. We don't need things to God to come and handle. We just need to take action at the right time. They say saying that if one is blind, the other one eye will be open to straighten things.
1: Yep.
6: She's insane. She needs to be corrected.
1: All right, thank you.
6: What I advise the brother to do is to take drastic action. Return her back from where she was. Let that boy make her where she wants to be and who she is. That makes her.
1: Which kind of drastic action you want to take when you go to drag when you take return her from back? Make you go do medicine, make you go juju house.
6: So whether my juju the boy take action now where he says no come correct. Anything goes now.
1: Oh, Medina, we need to do that kind of one now. Medina,
6: No. People too, they do. Everything we live out for God, they get upper hand. Not because they kill her now. Maybe get caught in Nigeria today.
1: Not because you stay upper hand.
6: He don't carry family assets now. They go another family. Who does that?
1: Nobody.
6: He doesn't have sense.
1: All right.
6: I beg.
1: All right, thank
6: you,
1: Medina.
6: Take the boy, calm down. Look for possible means to iron things out, but it's painful.
1: Yeah.
6: It's painful.
1: Thank you.
6: All right.
1: Thank you.
6: Thanks.
1: Maybe I just take this one for the road, Chapali, 30 seconds. Hello, good morning, family member.
7: This one, seriously. I beg. Is it because you say for upper Abbey? Randy, your man. For me, I just say, everybody don't talk and maybe the guy just chill, maybe relax. Because that man is not good. Even they want pass back, any uncle, only one come pass back. I think that their parents know this, even though they don't die. They know what they promise. And then what they promise his parents, now he do. So if they achieve the promise, now this is their handy day. You know, to me, not marry. Hold the marriage first, do the needful. Now, me go bless your marriage. May God already ordain her. I be senior, no idea talk there. No man want to marry. I don't want to marry. Even they go do their Kumu marriage for West Side, do their court marriage. But you never marry. So that make the play. Now something the boys see, then maybe go like that guy fit the same on the other way that guy passed from. But all the same, you love this boy, fine. Do the need to face. I will bless your marriage. Now what I say, maybe guy your cheap. Make it not to the worry. Need any uncle want to come back against the matter. If money don't come. You know, good for them, but me, the guy just cheat. Nice to get the end of marriage. I'll make you run.
1: All right, thank you, Freeman. For inside of WhatsApp, this was say life goes on. Say, not just a test for him. Say, make it depend on God and move on. That one, they come from Vincent from GROA. For this other message too, this one they say, okay, good morning, Vivian, for Agbo Park. They say, happy new month to all Super FM worldwide. All right, we greet you, Vivian. Based on the way things, the position, I here, we'll take back a break now for inside matter. But my brother, you know, say, yes, now time be the best judge for any case, when you be say, yes, any matter, when you be say, yes, day for inside this life. So, we go advise you, we see a lot of time to doing things because maybe this not the sacrifice you need to pay in order for you to get a free very very free access to your benefit now. So my brother, just leave her like that. Do the needful. When she finally come with her husband, marry them, give them your blessing, make you go, you too, your way go open too, because like this they say nation they accept vacuum. One way go, as you don't pay your sacrifice too, you put up for inside the family altar, definitely the family altar in turn God bless you too. All right, then we could join Adekunle Gold and the lovely wife, they call Simi for Inside Matter when you get to do it. Not forget, but no, a family meeting will come your way again on Tuesday next week for Inside the Super Early Morning Breakfast Show.

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13: All right, first off, happy new month to y'all. Good morning. Welcome to What the Honorable Has to Say, live on your One Family One Radio 88.1 Super FM. Follow Channel Ghost, my name. Mighty glad to be with you all this morning. The Honorable is live, and our head of news and current affairs, Israel Adebi, is also live. There's a lot of advice that comes with the Ember period all the time. I guess the Honorable might do that. But anyways, Honorable, good morning. Good to have you. Israel, good morning. Good to have you.
14: All right, good morning, Paul, and how are you?
13: I'm very well, and you?
14: Oh, very well. And Israel, good morning.
15: Well, good morning, Paul. Honorable, good morning, Paul.
14: Yeah. And dear listener, good morning. Again, happy new month to you. Well, we'll be talking about the Ember months later. Let's dive into our conversation for this morning. Yeah, there's something that happened, I think, in Lagos, where pensioners protested, and there was some level of confrontation between the protesters and the police. Israel has the report.
15: All right, so let's go to Lagos State, where tear gas reportedly disrupted a pensioners' protest at Alausa, Lagos, on Monday, prompting human rights lawyer Femi Falano to demand the arrest and prosecution of officers involved. The pensioners had gathered at the Lagos State Government Secretariat and the House of Assembly Complex to press for outstanding pension adjustment and wage awards before the police intervention dispersed the protest. The development came amid a prolonged dispute between retired Lagos public servants and the state government over pension increases, consequential adjustments, and wage awards, which the retirees say remain unpaid. The pensioners are, however, expected to meet Governor Babajide Sanwo-Olu later in the week after the protest reportedly attracted the attention of the governor's office. The proposed meeting is expected to provide an opportunity for the retirees to press their demands directly to the governor and seek a resolution to the outstanding issues.
14: All right, thank you very much. You may be wondering that something happened in Lagos, and we are using that as the basis for our conversation this morning here in Benin City, Edo State. Well, they say injury to one is injury to all, and it's about police engagement with protesters. And we can have protesters anywhere in the country. So the conversation, it makes it relevant, you know. Now, talking about police engagement with protesters, you see, this involves maintaining public order while balancing citizens' constitutional rights to peaceful assembly. And the matter we are looking at, especially the matter in Lagos, what makes it a bit more concerning is the fact that we are talking about pensioners. We are talking about senior citizens. These are not criminals. These are people who had served, who had used their active years to serve Lagos State government. And what they are pressing for has to do with their welfare and their well-being. And to now hear that they were tear-gassed, I mean, it leaves a sour taste in the mouth. Still talking about police engagement with protesters, there is a background of legal framework and rights involved. And let's come from that angle. Under the laws, like Section 83, Subsection 4 of the Nigeria Police Establishment Act 2020, notified peaceful assemblies are legally entitled to security and police cover. Now, Standard Law Enforcement Protocol maintains that police protects lawful rights, facilitate peaceful negotiations, and prevent offenses without automatically resorting to force. So now the use of tear gas, I don't know what could have motivated that. What could have led to the use of tear gas? And like I said, you are talking about pensioners now, protesters. Yeah, I don't know how rowdy they would have become. I don't know how violent they would have, at the age of the protesters, they would have become, that would have maybe forced the use of tear gas. So that is where the police hierarchy will really need to look into this matter, because I don't think this incident has put the police in a good light. No. Anything that has to do with protesters, pensioners, it will naturally appeal to the emotions and understanding of the people. Because the truth of the matter is that even if you are young and you are active now, you know that someday you are also going to cross that threshold and become a pensioner, become a senior citizen. And if you have a reason to protest for your rights, for your well-being, for your wellness, and for your welfare, then you don't expect that you're going to be tear gassed. So maybe I also joined the call of Femi Falana, Senior Advocate of Nigeria, this morning, calling for action to be taken. It is very, very important. Now let's look at friction points. Most of the times when there is police engagement with protesters, security forces frequently utilize tear gas, physical blockades, or heavy deployment to disperse unauthorized or high-tension demonstrations, such as recent retiree and economic hardship protests in Lagos and Abuja. Now, confrontations often arise when economic or governance grievances meet restrictive security responses, leading to public outcry over freedom of expression violations. So what is recommended is that let there be constructive engagement. Commands in various regions occasionally use pre-protest dialogues and community peace walks, as seen with youth and police initiatives, to channel grievances through lawful administrative channels rather than street confrontations. I think the police could have done better. The police could have done better. Like I said, these are elderly people. These are senior citizens. Police could have handled it better instead of resorting to tear gassing them. I don't think it's good. I don't think it's cool. I also join my voice to the voices of those who are already condemning this and asking for actions. Israel.
15: Well, thank you, Honorable. And it's unfortunate that we have to talk about this morning. You know, what is amazing most times when you look at the way life is structured is that at times when you hold a position, you think it's going to be there. You're going to be there forever. You think you benefit from that position forever. But after many years, those police officers that went out there and tear gas those pensioners will also leave the service and then will find themselves also joining the ranks of those protesters. They will become pensioners themselves. And we've seen it. It happened in Abuja where even retired soldiers protested. And you have other soldiers who went out there and say, hey, you can't go this far, you can't do this, you can't do that. It's just a case of telling yourself at some point, those men were also boys. At some point, you that you are serving at the moment to also retire and become a pensioner. And then is that the way you would want to be treated when you eventually get to that point? And take note, pensioners don't just go out to protest. They protest most times when there are valid reasons for them to protest. They don't just wake up in their morning and feel like, oh, what can we do this morning? Let's do some form of protest. They've been having series of engagements with the government, and it seems that their voices are not loud enough. The last resort most times is to go out there and protest. At that point, you draw public sympathy, you draw public attention to your plight, and even the agency of government you are engaging, we know you are more serious. And that's why people take a protest as one of the ways to speak out. It was a court of appeal ruling that actually made it known that protest has become a form of engagement. And so those who are at the receiving end, in quote, government offices or ministries, department or agency, or even state government or local government or federal government, should also understand it's within the constitutional rights of Nigerians to protest. There is a section of the law that allows you as an individual to protest as long as it's within peaceful protest. You know, before coming on board, I and the Honorable were having this interaction and we're like, okay, what is the modality for protest? If I want to have a protest, if a group want to have a protest, what do we do? Most of the time you have police coming out to tell you you didn't get permission before you protest. But under the laws of Nigeria, there is nothing like getting permission from the police before you protest. You notify the police. And you notify the police to the extent that they provide protection and orderliness. Not for them to give you permission to protest. I think I read somewhere that there was a Nigerian Police Act previously that insisted that you must get permission to protest. There used to be something like that. But the Court of Appeal has since ruled that it is inconsistent with what the law ought to be. So, as long as any law is or any act is inconsistent with what the laws ought to be, then it's not going to be valid.
14: Yes.
15: So, there's nothing. Yes. Yes, there's nothing that suggests that you need a permission from the police before you can protest. However, you must conduct yourself in an orderly manner. Those are the caveats to put to it. So, when you say you are protesting and you go there and start burning tires on the street and all that, at that point, the police will come into it and find a way to disperse it. But as long as that protest is orderly, it is peaceful, it does not threaten other people of the society, because you have people that also say, well, because you are protesting, no other person should go about their own activities. No. As long as it does not affect the activities of others, then you are at liberty to protest. And the police need to have this training of its officers. I think that's where we always have the gap.
14: Now, I think I'll come in at this stage, because when the present IGP, Inspector General of Police, Olatunji Disu, when he came in, it was very huge on restoration of public confidence and trust in the police. And if you are going to restore that public trust and confidence, then the conduct of the men and officers of the police would matter a lot, especially when they engage with the people, when they engage with the public, even on the protest ground. There must be a civil way of going about it, that you don't have to resort to the use of force. And you see, sometimes you also need to be sensitive again to maybe the environment, maybe the situation and the circumstance at hand. Now, if let's say if students are protesting now, you know, these are young people that can resort to anything. Maybe you could say, okay, they started becoming so rowdy and uncontrollable and you needed to apply minimum force to push them back. But we are talking about senior citizens, pensioners, old people. I don't know how rowdy they can become. I don't really know. I don't know how much of public disorder they can cause that will now make the police to think that the best thing to do now to restore order is to tear gas them. So there should be a training along that line. There should be a sensitization of the men and officers of the police on now to engage with the public on different situations, circumstances. It is very important.
15: Honorable, when you engage the police at times, you see a lot of gap, even in their knowledge. You go on the road at times and you have an engagement and you have a police officer that will say, oh, you cannot record me. Don't film me. But what does the law say? What has previous court judgment say about you recording a police officer in the course of duty? Within the law, you are right too.
14: You are right.
15: So the police need to train its men to be up to date in what the law is and what your constitutional right as an individual being engaged by the police are. Because oftentimes you just realize they don't know.
13: You don't know. And something happened in
15: you hear them say, oh, bring your phone. Let me check. Let me search your phone. Is that what the law says? Does the law say, oh, the police can check your phone and start looking at what you have as content?
13: The IG has said already that you cannot.
15: Even when you tell them the IG has said you cannot, some of them will say, go and call the IG.
14: They will say, go and call the IG.
15: So they need to have this conscious training and retraining of their officers.
14: You know where I got afraid of police? An incident happened somewhere in Delta State. Some years back, police came to arrest. They got a tip-off that some young people gathered in a place and maybe were gambling and all that. And having received that tip-off, they decided to swing into action, stormed the place, and made some arrests. Unfortunately, I was in a building that was perhaps in the same premises with where they came. So when they came in, they just made sweeping arrests.
15: They rounded everyone up.
14: Rounded everyone up. So when they got to the building where I was and they knocked, I came to open the door. You didn't force yourself in. You knocked and I opened. You said you're the police. And the next thing, one of them just slapped me. So I said, but sir, I don't get it. You slapped me. Why? He raised his hand. He wanted to slap again. So one of the officers, I'm sure that one is civilized. Mm. Maybe where I said, no. Say, just don't do that. Then one of them was saying, hey, you want to prove stubborn? He was already cocking his gun. So it was that one I was telling him, no shooting. Okay, look at me. Armless. I'm not a criminal. It wasn't as if I was bearing arms. I wasn't resisting any arrest. You knock on the door. I came to open for you. You didn't force yourself in. Mm. And the next thing, good afternoon, gentleman, that you could say was to give me a dirty slap. So if I mistook you for an assailant or a criminal, even if you are wearing a police uniform, I wouldn't be wrong.
15: Mm.
14: Because in all of my thinking, in all of my constitution and exposure, a police officer should not behave in that manner. I'm not a criminal. Don't criminalize me.
15: Mm.
14: So that is part of public engagement. It's also part of what the police hierarchy, we need to ram down the throat of their officers and let them understand. Don't just see people, there must be civic engagement. Don't just begin to criminalize people and begin to deal with people like they are criminals. There are some people, by the time they deal with you like that, give you a few dirty slaps with swollen eyeballs and all that and rough handle you and make you to sit down on the ground. And they want to parade you. You already look like a criminal.
13: You're a criminal, so.
14: When you are not.
13: I mean, you pass for one.
14: You pass
13: at that
14: for
13: point.
14: One easily.
13: Mm.
14: Okay, so maybe so, I think let's fill the list.
13: So, guys, things can be done better. Let's hear from you this morning. Shoot us a call, 0705-512-9881 or 0705-572-7881. 0705-512-9881.
14: That is not an interesting thing to say. So, after I followed them, I got to the police station. And luckily, the DPO now came out to see the so-called criminals they had gone to arrest and brought. So he came out and I said, sir, can I have a moment with you? So the way I sounded, somebody told him that this one is not
15: no joy.
14: a criminal. I now tried to explain what happened. I now brought out my ID, card. We should have a journalist. You know what the guy that led them and they said? They said, but if I tell us, I said, I didn't need to tell you I'm a Nigerian. That's enough. I didn't need to tell you I'm a journalist. I didn't need to. I didn't have to be a journalist to be well treated.
15: Mm-hmm.
14: Okay, now.
13: All right. There's currently a case going on in River State in Port Harcourt. Yeah. Something happened around Ajibi Axis.
15: Yeah.
13: But he shot a young guy.
14: Anthony guy.
13: Yeah, Anthony. The father has been protesting.
14: There was a protest yesterday in the community around where they stay.
13: Protested. It's bad. And it was said that the officers were drinking. Hello.
0: Morning, Paul.
13: Morning to you, Mr.
14: Hey,
13: Sonny.
14: Mr. Sonny. Good morning.
0: Good to hear from you, sir.
14: Good to hear your voice as well. It's been a while.
0: Yes, I'm doing, you know, I have said to you that sitting around your table is not an easy task. So you just come here and just talk because I have credit.
14: Yes.
0: So there's a lot to learn. That's why I told you that every time is an opportunity for me to learn. As we're talking just now, I have to quickly rush back to the police act. That's what the program does. It's not just about bad governance, but about us as an individual. If you look at what we're saying by the police act, first of all, 1999 Constitution gave every citizen rights. You do not need to explain to police. You don't need to talk to them. Because if you look at Section 39.1, it said the right to freedom of expression is there. 40 talk about the right to assemble freely. 41 talk about the right to freedom of movement. So nobody actually has the right. But you see, lawyers have tried to argue. For example, if you even look at the NROC Act, also confirm the requirement of police, that police actually do not need to give you permission to protest or to say you want to carry out a peaceful protest. But what the police will do is that police will give you protection against external aggression, because in every society you have people who are not even happy with you. Or so not you now, we're happy with government power. So they will do everything possible to hijack it. So that is why we need police help to help us protect, give the protesters commission, protection so that they will not be attacked.
4: You have seen a case where there are issue where somebody we are going to protest about president. You now see other people that are supporting president, protesting against those that protest against president.
9: Mm.
4: So that's why you have police protection. But if you look at the police act, section 283, says that police must provide security. That's their job, not to tell you go and protest or not protest.
9: Mm-hmm.
4: You understand?
9: Mm-hmm.
4: But if you move further a little bit, look at the case in Court of Appeal, 2007 versus I think AMPP, I can't remember now, where they said that they do not have the right to tell them not to protest. But what they should do is give protection. So I can tell you, sir, if our privilege right now in this country, like what happened to these protesters, to the personnel, those police who tear gas those persons, they will not only be dismissed, but they will also be sent to court to face judgment, because it looks like they were committing suicide. A man who has served 35 years, those people are very afraid. Even me now, as I am right now, I don't perceive can affect me because of the kind of the effects of the perfume.
9: Mm-hmm.
4: They look at elderly man as they don't have to from a wooden wall with your guard gun. You know that police is not afraid to control police. Police are not willing to change. Let me say some of them. Let me say some of them. Because I ask Obini here, who are very fantastic, but some, they are just deliberate or they don't know what to do. Please, let's change this act because it's not good. How can a protester be coming to protest? You hear what happened just recently. During the last 8 years of the former administration, they said they no longer wear that because the government was paying them. But I don't know what is right now. You now measure Oshobola administration about 6 years. Utopolo administration, looking at Oshobola administration, we are not looking at 13 years. And then let's look for what to do, because if we don't avoid it, protests will be the other day. Good morning, sir. God bless Nigeria.
13: Thank you. Hello.
16: Hello.
13: Yes, good morning.
16: Thank you, it's honorable.
14: Oh, you're welcome.
16: Israel, thank you. You're welcome. Welcome to the special people.
15: Amen.
13: Amen.
16: It's unfortunate, but this is what happened yesterday. And it hurts me most. This happened in the front of seat of power of Lagos State, around town. How can the police when that say a judgment? They are protesting for their right, for their money, for what they work for their pension. This is another police return to Nigeria City. So they are not trained. It's just a Nigerian police, they are not trained. They are not trained properly. Yeah, I cannot go into police and say harassing citizens and you to protest. That's to protect us, not to harass us. You know this kind of thing can lead to death because of the age of this our father. Yeah, many of the over 70, 80, causing 90 years. Yeah, they are getting them as your young boy. It's very unfortunate. So I appreciate that the police authority to do for all those protect that evil, arrest them, and kill them. Let them be prosecuted, so that it cannot happen again.
13: Mm.
16: They are there to protect us, not to harass us.
13: All right, thank you.
16: Good morning.
17: Good morning, honorable. Good morning, Paul and Israel.
13: Good morning.
17: Welcome. Nana from Cockroach. My question is, why is it that we always have problems in this country? First of all, before these pensioners went on this protest, which organization is responsible for paying these pensioners? Because like every year we keep hearing of pensioners, their money not paid them, they not paid them. Is it that there's no money to pay them? Which organization is responsible for paying them? Because if that organization is working, there wouldn't have been any need for this protest of a thing. Not to talk of our own personnel, security personnel, who are supposed to handle things normal. Who are the persons responsible? So that this issue of pensioners every year problem, it started from somewhere. When it started, we were looking at it as a normal thing. It's normal. Every abnormality in this country, we later turn to normalcy. So COVID to result is that becomes very, very difficult. Who are the persons responsible? Let's talk about those who are responsible so that this issue of they are owing us will stop. How can somebody put up how many years of working at the end of the day, you are talking of paying the person, even when he or she's money has been deducted from the money in the name of when you decide we're going to give you this and we're going to pay you this. At the end of the day, you are still working from one office or the other, making photocopies of this and that. Come and say, let me snap you to see whether it's your ad deck. We are sick and tired of plenty talk in this country. Let them sort themselves out. And the police academy or whatever, they should like put up workshops for their business from time to time, educate them on what to do and what not to do, so that this country will look like a country where normal humans are living. Thank you.
13: All right. Thank you. Good morning.
9: Good morning, Papa.
13: Morning to you.
9: Good morning, Honorable. Good morning, Mr. Israel.
14: Yeah, good morning, Freeman.
9: Yeah, thank you very much. For me, it's a big shame. We are still hearing what police have done. This is what they have been doing. Your fellow police officer then is going for inspection. Yeah, because they didn't pay him. The government of the day did not respond and all that. You are still carrying. So you will get to that show very soon. Some of them forget. I don't know. But this is not youth protesting now. This is not youth or destroying something. This is an elderly people protesting for their rights. They have worked for 35 years. I don't know where we'll get this thing right in this part of the world. And the protest in other developed countries, they don't do this. Before tear gas will be rolled out to people, you know, maybe they are happy on news and things. But in normal, this is elderly people. They will not, I imagine the elderly people will be destroying cars, destroying things on the road. They are just protesting. You will even suppose, as a policeman, to lead them to the right point, they will stay and say their mind, heart, talk, say what they want to say. The government of the day will listen. Why are you shooting tear gas to these elderly people? I imagine the kind of police we have in this country, Honorable, because the way and manner they operate, as if they are not going to get to that 35 years to retire or all that. You will be protesting for police. And then we see I don't know how they do things. If this one is the government of state better than this one. They are just on their own wicked heart. Other countries, they will protect these people. Even protect them to that point where they will stay in their mind. But now you are shooting tear gas to these elderly people. What they are, I don't understand. So this the city must do something because my health is getting out of hand.
13: All right. Thank you.
9: Thank you.
13: Good morning.
18: Hello, good morning.
13: Good morning, sir.
18: Yes, so I'm calling from Opeso community.
13: Okay.
18: Yeah, if you are like this, you because we greeted
15: Good morning, sir.
18: Yes, you see, police cannot act alone, just shooting tear gas. Someone comes from somewhere. But it is satanic. We are not paying or not paying the pensioners as I can trend you, or not even upgrading their whatever they give them at the end of the month. Mm-hmm. Every time we talk about pensioners, where one person receives millions of naira, but because of 30 to 100,000, you pay somebody every time you cannot pay, you leave the salary, and once things are getting high, you leave the salary as I said, about 20 years ago. Now, police in Israel is in a way they see helpless and harmless people. That is where they have their power. If you call them now, there is a Boko Haram attack, something attack somewhere. You can't see them. You can maybe detect that with us, the gun will not, they will not do anything. But once you say just helpless and harmless people, you see them demonstrating to a force. They should restrain from all those type of something so that image will be restored. Mm-hmm. All IGPs will come and say that we do this and do that, but the study remains the same. So let us do something and then do it better. Thank you and God bless.
13: Thank you. Hello. Hello. Good morning.
19: My name is Abdul Karim from Fesero.
13: Please, you have to call us back, Abdul Karim. Okay. 0902-672-2592. 0902-672-2592.
15: So let me jump up on what Lolo said. Lolo asked a question, who is responsible for paying these people and why are they owing them? And I think Ms. Obioma provided some clarity. You might not have said it straightforward. So at times when you hear pensioners protest, it's not necessarily only that they are owing them. Mm-hmm. There are states where they are owing them, okay? But there are areas where they are not owing. But there is something called consequential adjustment.
14: Yes.
15: And I think that's almost, most times when you see a lot of protests, it comes from that end. It means, oh, I retired, let's say, year 2000. As of that time, maybe my benefit is 2000 era. Okay, now people are retiring at the same levels. Mm-hmm. People of my level and kida are retiring maybe in the year 2026. Mm-hmm. And now those ones have been paid 20,000. I get stuck in that 2000 that have been, I used to collect as far back as year 2000. Mm-hmm. Over time, there is supposed to be an adjustment, yes, to what you collect, to have reality, to take into consideration the present economic realities. Mm. It should scale up. The same way people who are in service or who are just retiring, exactly, also end. But you have a situation in Nigeria where you retired maybe 15, 20 years ago, you are collecting the same thing. Those who are at your level who just retired maybe a year or two ago, they are collecting much more than you are collecting. A lot of states are guilty of this. And that's why you have this kind of engagement and protest from our pensioners. Having said that, the second thing I wonder about was once caught up in this tear gas and pepper spray stuff, in a public function where one overzealous individual, an officer, just released at the tear gas.
13: For what reason exactly?
15: They couldn't control the crowd. Mm. Most times, the function of crowd control, how do I control? Instead of reaching out to say, colleagues, give me backup or something, he just shot the tear gas. I nearly suffocated. I hated that stuff. Since then, I've been praying I should never get caught up in the course of work. You know, it's very terrible. And I can imagine now, people who are elderly citizens who have served this country over time, and then they are out there, and then the best thing a police officer or police officers could think of is to use tear gas on them. It's disheartening.
13: Very, very.
14: Very, very.
13: 0705-512-9881 or 0705-572-7881 0705-512-9881. Back to the phone lines. Good morning.
20: Hello?
13: Yes, good morning.
20: Good morning. Good morning.
13: Mm. Yeah, morning to you.
20: Can you hear me? Can you hear me well?
13: Yes, we can hear you loud and clear.
20: Okay. My name is Abdul Khalid from Sicilia.
15: Okay.
20: The major issue here is politicians using the first the agent of force to disturb the country, because they are using those police and soldiers against the workers, the citizens. I don't see reason why somebody will work to collect or to say we are set in this economy. They don't need the workers or retire personnel to come and be begging government to pay them. Because it's allocation, the local.

0: we accumulate money and property that work that somebody that has served for 35 years will not get. This is the area we will fight. Only that I believe that they will retire very soon. Most of them will retire. We see some of them are crying Abuja the other day. They are crying, protesting also. So they will very soon pay their debt. It's unfortunate. We are business now. We don't wait for retirement. They will come back to the society and meet themselves in this situation. They will meet themselves. Maybe the politicians that are using the police against those who are protesting. Politicians, someone will just call the head and say, can you not say what is going on? Now, this person, take somebody down there to come give the message. And it has been my talk of it that my father will start to send to a.
1: All right, thank you very much.
0: I will call for night.
1: All right,
0: thank you.
1: Hello,
2: good morning, Super Excellent.
1: Good morning to you.
2: Good morning, the honorable himself.
3: Yeah, good morning, sir.
2: My name is Joe Tony from Metro Soda.
1: All right,
2: the thing is. Honorable, yes. I watched the video interview of those pensioners. Ask me how much did the pension? 50,000, 55,000, 60,000. These are people who, the majority of the people that retired as directors. Now, this people said for about 25 years before retirement. The state government, all the state government in Nigeria, governors in Nigeria, they serve for maximum of 8 years. And I think they have this civilians, what is it called, retirement suspension packages. Have we ever heard that any of them came to protest that they did not pay them? Senior military generals, senior police officers retired. Have we ever heard that they came out to protest that they did not pay them? No. The thing is, the political ruling class are always looking for ways to make sure that the normal people, the average people, remain under abject poverty so that they can be controlled properly. You understand? If not, explain to me how a governor that ruled for 8 years will be going home with furniture allowance, housing allowance, the government buy them cars every 4 years. Medical tourism to any country of their church, a house in Abuja. And here, the people that have for 35 years are struggling to get their 50,000, 55,000, 60,000.
1: All right, thank you very much.
3: A quick clarification here, really. Yeah, much as I feel the contribution of everybody, we always want to insist on the object of conversation or the subject of conversation. It is police engagement with protesters that we are actually looking at. We are not looking entirely at the issues relating to pensioners and what they are passing through. That would be another different conversation entirely. It would be a different conversation. We are not trying to juxtapose what pensioners get and when former governors, what they get and all that. They are different things and the negotiations are different. I mean, I'm not trying to be the devil's advocate. I've never been a governor and I'm not sure I'll be one. So that you don't say it's because he had been a governor before he's benefiting. Or he's eyeing and they each will benefit from. No, there are two different things. I like to be realistic. The negotiations for them are quite different. Yes, and I also understand the agitation of pensioners. Consequential adjustment is very important. But those are not really the principal points of conversation this morning. What we are looking at is the police engagement now. Why tear gas them? Because tear gassing them had nothing to do with the content of the purpose of the protest. Mm. So we are now looking at that engagement. So let us try as much as possible not to distract from that and let's keep our focus on that.
1: All right, so lastly, this one says, greetings to the House. Those who are saddled with leadership positions in government should know that there are ways to develop and implement ideas that should enhance the welfare of the people who have privilege to lead. Okay, and he went on to talk about, we just hope that Nigerians are learning from various challenges leaders face when being in trusted position. There are so much monies or resources available at leaders' disposition. And he also went on to say, so violence or force is not a way for the Nigeria police force to handle protesters because it is their right to protest. In as

0: much as they do not engage in violence during protest. Okay, thank you very much for joining us. And that's our show for this morning. Man, thanks to you. Paul Ochonogo, it's my name. I've been doing this with Honorable Gbenga James and our Head of News and Current Affairs, Israel Adebi. We're back again tomorrow morning, bright and early from 9 a.m. up to this time. Enjoy the rest of your morning. Bye for now.
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3: 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Or if you green green us for our number will be 0703039918 or 0911833 1382. 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
2: September 2026 in Anno. But who governed Okwa Raka? No, this year, Devi, Ibriki, Bebubo, no, Kedori, Pele, Bebe, Dogo Sagaro, Ube, Eru, Egberame, a demonde, Yamwe, a de Thursday, Obe, Egoge, Ota, Egoge, Eha, Ugaho, no one talking, Nasayo, Awawe, Okoto, Ubutsiere, Ulabana, 080-395-11223. Afiago Saguahiaro.
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0: Sapphire. Good morning. Thank you for joining us. Crazy Paul live on your own family. You on the radio. 88.1 Super FM. Before that, you checked out the tune by Jordan Adetunji, Titan Kilani. Also, you checked out Satellites by Khalid, Zion Tenny, and Olamide. Good morning. 15 minutes past half 10.
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0: All for the chaos this morning. Good morning. Thank you for joining us. Your one family, one radio. 88.1 Super FM. Crazy Paul live with you this morning. We're live on Soul. Allow me to drag it really hard. So this happened right about now. Let's get in.
9: So this happened.
0: Yes, call me up this morning. 0705-512-9881 or 0705-572-7881-0902-672-2592. Who's on the radio? Good morning.
10: Happy New Month.
0: Hey, I wish you the same. Good morning, good morning, good morning. Glad to have you. Are you ready for me this morning? This way again, please.
10: The birthday girl,
0: oh,
10: Jennifer.
0: Today's your birthday. See, I have to just do this for you. Okay. Wow. Okay, allow me roll with it.
10: Thank you.
0: When I was in boarding school, we used to pour people water on their birthdays. When I was still in boarding school, then we used to pour people water on their birthdays. So allow me do this for you right now, okay?
10: Thank you.
0: Thank you. Thank you for joining me. So regardless that it's your birthday, the question will still be difficult to, there's no birthday gifts. There's no birthday gift for you this morning.
10: Let me try.
0: Okay, let's go.
9: So this happened.
0: All right, first question for you this morning. Federal government targets $750 million private investment for cloud infrastructure. So the question this morning for you is: Taiwo Oyedele is the Minister of Finance and Coordinating Minister of the Economy, or the Minister of Communication and Information? Is it a good way to start now? It's a good way to start your birthday celebration. We are starting it on this note. So, Taiwo Oyedele, is it the Minister?
10: I'm good with the question.
0: Okay.
10: No, the first one.
0: Okay. Federal government targets $750 million private investment for cloud infrastructure. Taiwo Oyedele, is it the Minister of Finance and Coordinating Minister of the Economy, or is he the Minister of Information and Communication? Omolewa.
10: I go with the FOB.
0: Okay, so Minister of Information and Communication, right?
10: I'm not sure.
0: This is not a good way to start. So, okay, let's go. Question number two.
10: Yeah, what is the answer?
0: The answer is Minister of Finance and Coordinating Minister of the Economy. Okay? So, question number two. Question number two. ADC wants governorship candidate against violence and hate speech. ADC wants governorship candidate against violence and hate speech. The question here is, ADC has who as their vice presidential candidate? Who is ADC? Okay, good to go. Question number three. AU backs new Sudanese-led dialogue to end conflict. AU backs new Sudanese-led dialogue to end conflict. The very big question here for you is, AU was formerly known as what? AU was formerly known as what? There's an alphabet that starts it, and there's something that starts it. What?
10: No option.
0: I'm cooking for you like this. Now this touch and baga like this on your table. Eat, birthday girl.
10: No option.
0: Okay. Let me give you a hint. It has the same acronym with a Nigerian university? Think about it.
10: Okay, Nigerian university. I know Abuja.
0: Is it Abu Sali?
10: I did say Abu Sali.
0: Okay. You're free, You are free. You're free to guess. Okay.
10: So it has an acronym with a Nigerian university.
0: Yes.
10: God.
0: You don't even have to give me the full meaning. That is the best clue. The best clue to go with this.
10: No, they are calling them Africa Union.
0: So think. Additional 10 seconds and we bounce.
10: Not Africa Union. No. Mr. Pabek, boss. I don't know.
0: Okay. Anyways, it is... Where's my wrong buzzer? It is OAU. OAU, that is it. Okay? Let's go. Question number 4. Nigeria will no longer tolerate dehumanization of citizens in South Africa, says Vice President Hashim Shettima. So all of these countries are South African countries. That's countries in the southern part of Africa. Except Dash. A, South Africa. B, Mozambique. C, Botswana. Or D, Cape Verde.
10: South Africa.
0: Think about it. South Africa.
10: Cape Verde.
0: Even your dog is scared right now. Your dog is scared for the answer. Okay? So answer my question quickly. You have to go. We have to bounce to other questions.
10: Come again with it.
0: Okay, I should come again with it. Which of these nations is not in the southern part of Africa? Which of these nations is not in the southern part of Africa? South Africa, Mozambique, Botswana, or Cape Verde? Additional 10.
10: Cape Verde.
0: Okay, good to go. Okay, question number 5. Let's go. Question number 5. INEC denies 2027 AHOT staff recruitment, warns against fake website. So the question here is, who appoints the chairman of the Independent National Electoral Commission? This is easy peasy. Okay. Question number six. Shakira and Burna Boy's Die Die is now certified diamond in France. Shakira and Burna Boy's Die Die is now certified. Oh! Don't tell me this is your network provider. Don't tell me that this is your airtime. You are very much on the verge of winning an airtime. And if you at least have gotten 12 points since it's your birthday, maybe I would have done something for you, okay? Maybe I would have found a way to just balance it. But we have maybe, give or take, 1 minute.
2: Hello, good morning. This is Phantom.
0: No, I don't want you, Phantom. Okay? I don't want you. Good morning. Is this who? Okay, so we'll just give Jennifer 2 minutes. Okay, we'll just give her 2 minutes. If we're unable to get her in 2 minutes, we bounce out. Okay, let's see. Good morning.
11: Good morning, Mr. Paul.
0: No, not you. Not you now. Not you. 1 minute. 1 minute and we'll wrap this up. Hello. Okay. So, in the next couple of seconds, I'll be done. This was very close. Very, very close. I can only time finish on your birthday now. Because I know that some network service providers, they find a way to even give you a time on your birthday. Okay? So, please, give or take, we have less than a minute to do this. If we're unable to get Jennifer, we'll move. Hello?
10: I call back. Ha. I don't know why the network is fast or not.
0: Oh, was it the network or was it a time?
10: No, first time it was my time, but this one now is the network.
0: Okay, let's go. So, question number 6. Shakira and Burna Boy's Die Die is now certified diamond in France. Shakira did the World Cup song Waka Waka for which edition of the World Cup? Which edition? Which year's edition was that? 2014, 2010, or 2006?
10: 2010.
0: Okay, very correct. Last question. This is pot inclined. Laugh with me. If you don't laugh, you will cry. Anyways, Bukayo Saka scores the only goal as Arsenal beat Aston Villa 1-0. So the real question here is very easy. Arsene Wenger spent how many years at Arsenal? 22 or 20 years?
10: 20.
0: Final answer?
10: 20.
0: Oh, sorry about that. It's actually 22. Thank you for joining me this morning. Birthday girl, you failed some couple of questions. Okay, so let me do something for you. Since today's your birthday, what's your victory song? If you were to win this week, what would have been your victory song? Let me do something for you. Just since it's your birthday, let me just do something. You understand?
10: Any song
0: is not any song. Pick a song.
10: Okay, who's that girl?
0: Okay.
10: Yeah.
0: Let's see what we can do for you. Thank you very much for joining me.
10: Thank you.
0: Once more, happy birthday to you as well. Long life and prosperity.
10: Thank you.
0: Yes, it has been so. This happened this morning. You can be part of the fun tomorrow. Those who try to step in on behalf of Jennifer, you can do that tomorrow, okay? Tomorrow can be your turn. Next tomorrow, on Friday as well. We can keep doing this every weekday morning from 10:15 a.m. on your One Family, One Radio, 88.1 Super FM. Crazy Paul is my name. I wanted to do Nothing Day by Davido, but since the birthday girl has gone with something else this time, we'll push play to this very, very monstrous tune by R Star and also Rema. It's called Who's That Girl? Good morning, Crazy Paul Line.
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0: on Family One Radio, 88.1 Super FM, Crazy Paul Life this morning. Before that, you checked out Young John Wizkid, Cash Flow, Body Dance by CK Marvel, Ozeba by Rema, Miss Paper, Aristar, and Teodora. I've been on the
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4: Keep it locked, cause you will be shocked.
0: Yes, good morning.
5: Good morning.
0: We're all happy to be here, aren't we?
5: Over the moon, baby.
0: Over the moon. You only there to see Joyce in the last few songs that we're playing. Ha! We're having a mini concert.
5: We're in a rave. Yeah. We had a mosh pit.
0: Joyce was dancing. Joyce was really, really, really into it. So I said, okay.
5: Big stepper, I'm telling you.
0: Very big one. I used to see some of our old videos then. Controlling steps.
5: Oh, me. Paul needs to leave my snap. That's the issue.
0: I used to see our old videos.
5: No.
0: Wow. Videos. Wow. See, Joyce, sometimes she randomly shares her throwback on Snap, so you can...
5: That's why I need to remove Paul from my Snap.
6: I'm never in it.
5: I'm on her Snaps, I pray I see another one.
0: Paul, you need to see them. Funny enough, there was a day someone showed me a very, very old picture of Joyce. Very, very old. I think one of my church members mentioned...
5: What's really going on?
0: This person was like, do you know I have seen Joyce before? I was like, oh... Really? So this person brought out the picture and showed me.
5: Were they at least in the picture? Were they in the picture? The person.
0: I think it was at one of your former places.
5: Okay.
0: So the person brought out. I was like, ah, is this really Joyce? Is this really her?
5: Oh my goodness.
0: Anyways, I mean, it's September. Finally, we're into the end of
6: month. Happy new month.
0: Happy new month. First things first. Happy new month.
5: I want to say the honest thing. I don't care for September. Like, I don't care for her at all.
0: Is this September bag?
5: I don't care for her at all. Like,
0: why?
5: I don't know. I just have beef with September. Like, what is your problem? Damn.
6: Oh my goodness.
0: Now, is this September bag? I saw something yesterday on X. Someone said September bag.
5: Yes,
0: November bag, December.
6: The one I saw is a September stack. Octo stack. You know, stack it up.
0: Stack it up season.
6: Oh my goodness.
5: It's always easy to get an idea when you broke.
0: September stack.
5: Yeah, once you don't like broke like September this idea, back. You can't fool your mind. Yes, you're creative.
0: Wow. December. September, October, November, December.
5: I'm just happy that, you know, Dirty December is around the corner, so that's good.
6: You don't care about September, right? I don't care about December either.
5: I dare you.
6: I don't care. Please, this is good. This is personal, by the way.
0: Why?
6: I don't care about December. Oh. December should just come and go.
5: December is my girl. Like, we go together. We go way back. December is my goal. We go away. It's January I kind of hate.
0: December. December used to be very fun before.
5: Like,
0: December used to be very fun before.
6: December is not how it used to be.
5: Used to be. It's very fun over here. What do you mean used to be?
6: December is not like before.
0: Did you know that last December? Did you?
6: Okay.
5: I like to think I did. Yeah, I think so. Yeah.
0: 2024 December, 2025 December, which was more better?
5: 24 was more fun because we went to Lagos. Mm. 24 went to Lagos for the Super Awards.
0: Yeah.
5: So I did some part of my Dirty December in Lagos and did some. It was fun, but it was so expensive.
0: The EA cabs, the prices.
5: Oh my goodness.
0: Someone showed me one.
6: Okay.
0: At one point in time, I think it was around the 22nd or 23rd.
5: Bro, you got book right. It
0: was 45,000.
6: I'm telling you, I know what I'm saying. December is expensive.
5: Is it though? Mm. The thing is that, as a woman, why is December expensive for
6: it's
5: you?
6: It's very expensive.
5: What do you need to do for December when they cost you? For December, not only transport that they pay.
6: December is so expensive. Oh my God.
5: And doings must day. What you mean? I love December. Gosh.
0: Mumboy is blushing here. Mumboy says, ah, Paul, I don't get personal beef with you. Allah, no worry. Wait till you get mine, though. We're dancing with Joyce this morning doing because of music. Joyce, my heaven baby. Good morning.
5: Good morning, baby.
6: Good morning.
0: Anyways, it's a Tuesday. What are we tossing? Bad behavior.
5: September, honestly.
6: I'm talking about
5: I don't know. September feels like the beginning of something, but it's not. It's just September is a wannabe babe. For example, people assume that September is the last quarter of the year. It is not. Okay. October is when the last quarter of the year starts.
0: Okay, 3-3-3. Okay, yeah. Do the maths.
5: Girl, who even are you? Like, who you people for the film? Nah, like,
0: I love September being
5: like, oh my god, we're not in the Ember month. Too big. September has started. If you really check them, September is not even an Ember month like that because we're still living our lives. It's from October that we start saying, oh, the year is coming to an end. September is just
0: don't
5: a brand
0: don't
5: be.
0: Don't mind
5: just
0: Joyce.
5: That girl in the class always raises her hand to ask that big. Question. Like, who even are you?
0: Come, let me pray for you.
5: Oh my god.
0: Come, let me pray for you so that this hate for September will leave you.
5: Like, girl, please get a job. Find something to do with yourself.
0: September is here. September bag.
5: September.
0: September stack. Into the bag.
5: Like, it's not even a rhyme. Like, girl, who are you?
0: September stack. Okay. Wait,
5: I just, well, I feel like October deserves the hype for September. Well, it's like,
0: oh, wait.
5: I'm sorry, this is not the end of the year. We're in the middle.
0: October stack.
6: In the middle?
5: We're in the middle.
6: Oh my goodness. Where did my birthday month fall in there?
5: We're in the middle. Oh. We're still struggling. There are barely even events in September. Events start from October. End of year events start from October. So who really is
0: I don't know this is your beef.
5: Like now, one of our sister stations, I don't know why we call them sister stations because we're not related. Mm. One of the stations in the city will soon start that their ads about Ember month and driving carefully. And I'm like, who is driving any year in September?
0: It's from December.
5: It's from after we do Independence Day, we're going to get show.
0: Please don't make me laugh.
6: Point proven.
0: Anyways, what are we tossing? Joyce has tossed in September bag.
6: I'm tossing people's bad behaviors. I don't know what else to toss right now.
0: Did you experience anything?
6: I experienced one bad behavior from someone yesterday night.
0: Okay.
6: So yes, I will toss that
5: in
6: the trash.
5: Sleep or not get up.
6: See, the thing we say, I couldn't. It just happened. Yeah. People's bad behavior don't actually have seasonal, or they don't care for time and the day. Sleep so this one happened. Sleep. Okay, make I sleep, make I blind.
5: Sleep.
0: Why are you waiting for his call?
6: No. He is?
0: Yes.
6: Where did this his come from now?
0: Why are you waiting for his call?
6: If this is personal, where did this his come from? I said somebody's bad behavior.
0: That is it. It's you are not sleeping at that point
6: it's,
0: in time.
6: If you not even be a human, okay? It's just a bad behavior. Let's live it like that.
0: Okay, your pet.
6: Something like that. In that case, let me toss my dog.
5: Okay.
0: Oh, what did
6: because her behavior is very bad.
5: What did she do?
6: She pooed in my house. Oh. After we just came back from outside. We went outside, she peed, she played. I waited for her to do a business. She didn't do it. Entered my house and did it on my floor. Oh, Jesus Christ.
0: Oh, so messy.
6: And then I scolded her. And since that day, which was day before yesterday, her behavior has been top notch. Okay. This dog that has been pretending that she's deaf. Any little command you give her now, she will do it.
0: Yes, sir.
6: I took away my emotions from her. I did not give her any love day before yesterday and yesterday. In the evening, when I begin giving her small love, behavior can't change. Call it black, say it gets sense. In their mind, she wants to do another. Get a dog.
2: It's painful, Laura. As much as it sounds very, very funny, it's very painful when your pet pulls
6: goodness.
2: On you. In your personal corner.
6: Like, I'm even glad because it's a dog that did that because cat poo is so smelly. If a cat poos inside your house, my goodness.
0: Don't think about it.
2: Oh my God.
6: Listen, let me just tell you right now, right? Mm. People who have pets are liars. They lie.
0: What
6: they
0: part
6: spread
0: of it?
6: Propaganda. They never really tell you what is involved.
2: Until you
6: if
2: get
6: you have
2: involved.
6: A puppy, you have a child.
2: Literally.
0: You have to feed morning, afternoon, evening.
6: The feeding is a list of it.
0: So what else?
6: They can pee inside the house. Like, have you potty trained an animal before?
0: No.
6: Okay. All right.
0: I don't
6: Let's
0: think I have the strength for that.
6: Talk about the destruction that they are capable of. They just look for things to destroy.
2: And dogs are really, really...
0: Dogs and cats?
2: Really rough.
0: Dogs and cats?
6: All of them, oh. My cat has a personal beef with my stabilizer.
2: Okay.
6: They've been beefing for a while now, since last year. The war is on my stabilizer.
0: So till now, it's all the wire.
6: Just get a cat. Cats are easier than dogs. No, it's not true.
0: No, but at least for rats.
2: I have a cat. It's not true.
6: Then they kill rat again.
2: Cat's not a killer.
6: Oh, then I bad you now. Then they kill.
2: even if she should maybe have her hands on one, she just plays with it and let it go.
6: Oh my, they don't kill anything. Not mind them.
0: Anyways, someone says something tells me that Joyce X was born in September. Is that true?
6: No, my ex was born in January.
0: Okay.
2: Call the fire.
0: Mumboy's still
5: have
0: saying.
5: Have you anybody born in September? So I don't think so.
0: No, I have. I have a niece.
5: Are they Virgos? Who's in September?
2: Yeah, they're Virgos.
5: They're one of those. No girlfriend, Virgo, man, no.
6: And somebody's.
0: Let's go!
2: Somebody's heavy baby.
5: Somebody's heavy baby is a Virgo and a man.
0: It's possible
5: a
0: now.
5: And a
0: allow,
5: man.
0: Allow.
5: And he's a robo.
6: Do you know?
5: Wait, this is very.
6: I'm actually referencing a trend on Twitter yesterday.
5: Where
6: a girl was like, if you're an Urobo, if leave Urobo men for Urobo women. They know each other.
0: They know
6: so
0: each other.
6: I'm referencing that. Like, just leave them for each other.
0: So, Mumboy said, this just get money. You will get dog, rich kid.
5: I have a dog and a cat. Mm. But that's what one good thing about my dog. My dog doesn't reject food because she's a glutton. Mm. She chop dry gari, beans, bread. Her favorite food is beans. Carry beans, play. Wow. She eats anything you put in front of her, even if it's not edible. She will eat it. Plastic, she will eat it. Cellophane, she will eat it. Paper, she will eat it. If you see the way she get weight.
0: Uh-huh. Want to go now, okay?
5: She Joyce, babe.
0: Joyce and Eru got you covered from 11 a.m. down to 3 p.m. Like a steps in from 3 down to 6:30. For the Super Waka Waka show, 3:30 got Sports Waka, 7 p.m. back for the EPL show to look at what Arsenal did last night in the Premier League. Anyways, it's deadline day as well, so all of the latest transfer updates.
5: Arsenal win their match.
0: Yeah, they won 1-0. Saka.
5: Who do they play?
0: Aston Villa. Mm. And we'll play Arsenal.
6: I swear to God!
0: See the corresponding.
6: That's so when I did university, I had this one neighbor that said his team is Everton. No. What do you mean?
0: What's that right now? Crazy Paul is my name. We're back again tomorrow.
7: We are here to stay. We are here for you. Choose us in all you do, and you will be super. 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
8: My people, I salute una. The voice when I dey hear again, the voice of Chief Yabiye Taishi. Yabiye Taishi, I tell una, say no be ordinary name. Na name we be say they kill yamayama for inside body. If you get any problem for inside your body, no lose hope. The challenges where enemy they take the face person is for make sure say they discourage you. No let that spirit of that discouragement enter inside your heart. May you stand gidigba as a man. No let them kill your soul. No let them kill your spirit. Get up now. Fight your battle because the battle is for the Lord. May you not lose hope. Not to say, you don't drink medicine. The medicine, no, they work. You don't take medicine from here. And so then they talk. No, let your enemy, myself, discourage you. No, let them discourage you. Say, all of them are the same thing. All of us, no, be the same thing. We are not the same thing, no. Yabiye Taishi name is quite different from others. My GSM number, in case you want to talk to Yabiye, 080-3410-2250. I repeat, 080-3410-2250. If you call me, nobody go pick my call. Me go pick my call by myself. I don't dey been here over 30 years. If my work, no dey work. You don't go even dey hear my voice. My voice for don't go down. We get many of us where we start together. We be say they know their life thing today. We be say they know they hear their voice again because of the nature of the way they take plan their life. So if you want to remain gidigba in this work, you must be truthful. You must be sincere. Sincerity. Now you go make sure say your name blossom. I'm not looking for money, but I'm looking for integrity. They build future so that my future go feel good. So that anywhere where they see my children, they will say, now make me survive today. God give some people power. God give some people anointing power. Pass each other. If you get any challenges for inside your body, the person will be safe for you to work out from one pool to another and a difficult thing for you. Body gonna de pepper you, leg de pepper you, your belly swell up, your body swell up, your leg swell up. They don't even put medicine for ground for you when you march. You be person will be say you get severe waist pain, you get severe headache. Inside your body they hurt. Something they work out for inside your body, kulu kulu kulu. You don't take medicine to stop that thing where they work out for inside your body. They even they work out come your head. It's still no great stop. Come see Chief Yabiye Taishi. Or you be person will be say your stomach would make noise. Or back they pain you, chest they pain you towards your back. Or for you to work out, it's difficult for you. Or if you go toilet like this, now so blood you the shit. Sometimes myself, you feel even the shit kata. Sometimes myself, your anus go come they pull out. If you don't go toilet finish, we use force, take carry and enter. All these things now problem will be say you're not supposed to do inside our body. Challenges is for human being, but the ability to conquer that challenges make you a man. No sit down, tere tere. This life, they know they sit down, put. You need to work out because disease now be our enemy. The disease now they cut person life short. Now they shorten person dream. Now they shorten person prosperity. Now they shorten person progress. So you must make sure, say, you fight that disease to the barest minimum. Fight it to your with your last blood. Because when disease don't enter body, the prayer of disease is to make sure, say, he put us for inside grief. So no allow that kind thing to happen to you. You must come and see Chief Yabie Taishi. My GSM number, in case you want to talk to Yabie, 080-3410-2250. I repeat, 080-3410-2250. No sickness where no get helps. The person will be say, for you to fire woman, well, you know fit. You be man, you can't be like woman for inside house. Your wife don't complain, tire. You go sleep, nothing they happen. From night to night, nothing they happen, as also complain. How long you won't continue the complain as a man? When you know go feel do well, when you know feel satisfy your woman. All these things, now problem will be say you're not supposed to. Today inside our body. Or you be person will be say you they take excessive alcohol. Alcohol don't kill your system. It don't debilitate your system. Your system is no longer working the way it's supposed to work. Or you they eat for dream. All those things, bad, bad thing that you they do for drink. May you come see Chief Yabie Taishi. If you get any health challenges, but you don't carry from one place to another, come see Chief Yabie Taishi. Where Yabie Taishi day? We there for area street by Sapamba Road. Off Sapamba Road there. Enter the area street where they change dollar. Number 31, and there you will see Yabie Taishi. 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For Saple, for Delta State. You where you there Agbo? 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And you where you there, Ekpoma. We there for number 14, Old Cavalry Street by Lee Road for Ekpoma. And you where you there, Benin here, our head office still remain Gidigba. We there for you don't win out by Mobi Fili Station. You don't win out there when you they go Lukusa, you drop for Mobi Fili Station for under that mango tree, take a care, say you they go Yabie, please. My GSM number, in case you want to talk to Yabie, 080-3410-2250. I repeat, 080-3410-2250. 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

0: Hey, this is me telling you, are you there? I'm asking now, are you there? This is Rema's Are You There? Push Play We Had Hi by Adek Legold featuring Davido, my guy. At Push Play also we had Umbrella by Nas Boy featuring Wandico. 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You know what time it is? Let's get the vibe on. Why don't we don't waste time over here?
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0: Okay, now, don't act like you don't know exactly the time it is. It's 11:21 on the DOT. It's your girl, Simply Erin, on your speakerphone. And like never before, you just listen to bangers on bangers, jams on jams, vibes on vibe. But let's take it down the notch. Let's take it down the notch, yes. Okay, now, exactly what you think it is, it's Trash Can Tuesday. Yeah, yeah. Yes, and if you're just joining in, what is Trash Can Tuesday? Now, Trash Can Tuesday, we trash all those bad behaviors, all those personalities that gives us the ick, that puts a frown on our face. Now, as Nigerians, you wake up, you frown sometimes. I don't know about you, but me, I do. Now, it can be from your workplace, your home, anywhere at all. That's that bad behavior you come across day to day that you know you just can't stand. What's that preposterous behavior? What's that smelly character? Your neighbor or your next guy told you or you or acted at your front and you don't want it to happen again. Now, with Super FM over here, we do a show, What's Popping, every morning where we give you vibes on vibe. And on this Tuesday, we make it sure that we trash out all those bad behaviors for you. Now, with me, I have Bashir on standby. It's his job. He doesn't have anywhere else to go. And if the thing is too much, I give it on to Whip It. If you know, you know. Now, what's those bad behaviors that you just can't stand? Tell me. Tell Simply Erin. Let her trash it for you. Now, the numbers to call me are 0705-512-9881 or 0705-572-7881, or we have it on 0902-672-2592. I also have something I want to trash and take off my chest, but I want to listen to you first. Why don't we? Hello? Okay, call me back. No time. Hello? Okay, call me back. Call me back. Now, I have a message on WhatsApp. She said, good morning, guys. I want to trash noisemakers that use door to disturb other people. Peace of mind, especially my new neighbors. Now, my name is Rita from Ekenwan Road. I love you guys. Thank you so much, Rita. But let me do my job first. Bashir, take it away. Smelly, smelly behaviors. In 2026, what do you mean? Now, keep the call coming, like the text lines to follow our 0707-895-0331. Hello.
2: Hello.
0: Hi, good morning. Please, what's your name and where are you calling me from?
2: Good morning. My name is Sarah from Adwoa.
0: Hi, Sarah. Okay, what's the bad behavior you want me to trash for you this morning? Hello, Sarah. Oof. Hello.
3: Hello.
0: Hi, good morning, sir. Please, what's your name and
3: hello.
0: Hi, good morning, sir. Please watch your
3: hello.
0: Name. Hello. Hello. Call me back. Thank you. Hello? Is this Sarah? Did she call back?
2: No.
0: Okay, please watch your name and where are you calling me from?
2: My name is Favor.
0: Oh, hi, Favor. What's the thing you want me to trash for you today? What's the bad behavior?
2: I swear someone will be dancing today.
0: Sorry?
2: When you are dancing, there is no music
0: thing. Please, can you turn down the volume on your radio? Do something. Your voice isn't clear. I think your network is unsteady. Hello? Okay, call me back. Thank you so much. Yes, the numbers to call me are 0705-512-9881 or 0705-572-7881 or 0902-672-2592. That one, it doubles for WhatsApp. And we also have on 0707-895-0331. That one doubles for text line. Now we have on our text line, she said, hi, Heron, it's Jesse. Hi, Jesse. Happy new month. By the way, oh my God, where are my manners? Where are my manners? I just did pyro this morning, no vex. Happy new month. Happy new month. Happy new month. Keep that money stacking, by the way. Keep that money stacking. It's almost the obelisk season. You don't want to miss out the enjoyment, I'm telling you. Now we have it on our text line. It's Jessie. She said, hi, Erin. Happy new month. Happy new month too. It said, like this now. You go help me trash. No network. Thank you very much. And this, Jessie, it's for me and you. Thank you. Jessie said we should trash bad network. This is personal. Bashiro, take it away. Thank you so much. Keep those calls coming. Keep those texts coming as well. The numbers to call me are 0705-5129-881 or 0705-5727-881. Or we have it on 0902-672-2592. And that one doubles for WhatsApp. We have our text line. It is 0707-8950331. Now, this is a way, this is an appreciation message. Now, I want to appreciate all those bus drivers, yeah? Ever since I complained that they don't stop people at the design destination, it's changed for me. I'm always getting to my destination with just one bus. So thank you so much for adhering to be a good person and trashing your bad behaviors and being a better people. Now, I'll just say there are some crazy things happening, especially where we have our superstar Tems, where she said she doesn't do Afrobeats. She does R&B on Twitter this morning. This is Crazy Things by Tems. Listen to us while we work. We'll be right back very shortly.

Okay, this is your one family one radio station, Super Radio April 1. It's your girl, Simply Erin, on your speakerphone, ready to hear your complaints on your bad behaviors you really come across every day that you know you just can't stand.

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1: 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Hello? Hello? Hello?
2: Hello?
1: Okay. Hi, good morning. Please watch your name and where are you calling me from?
2: Good morning, ma'am.
1: Hi. What's your name?
2: My name is Okoye Jasmine.
1: Okay, hi, okay, Okoye. What's the thing you want me to trash for you this morning?
2: My stubborn behavior.
1: Oh, somebody wants to trash herself. Okay. What's your stubborn behavior? Oh, you're stubborn. Now it's okay. Okay.
2: Not really. Mm. Mom said I'm going to year one.
1: Okay, so you called me to trash it for you. Well, no, I think this one. I'll do this one for mommy. Thank you so much for calling Okoye. Thank you. She says she wants to trash her stubborn behavior. I mean, a problem shared is a problem solved. Now, if a person notices a bad trait of his, I think that's halfway through, right? So let me celebrate Okoye for that. And please stop being stubborn. It's holiday. Don't give your mama the stress she doesn't need. Hello?
3: Hello.
1: Hi, good morning. Please watch your name and where are you calling me from?
3: My name is Esosa. I'm calling from
1: Kate. Okay, hi, Esosa. What's the bad thing you want me to trash for you today? That bad behavior, that attitude.
3: I want you to treat me with my attitude.
1: Sorry?
3: I want you to treat me with my attitude, my bad behavior.
1: Oh, you also want to trash yours? Oh, okay, there are many. No problem, I will do that now. Hello?
4: Hello.
1: Okay, please, can you turn down the volume on your radio? Thank you.
4: Okay,
1: right. It's not fixed here. You might have to call me back. Thank you so much. Now the numbers to call me are now 0705-512-9881. Or we have it on 0705-572-7881. Or the one that double saw our WhatsApp as well. It's 0902-672-2592. And we have our text lines, yes. It's on 0707-895-0331. Network, what do you want me to do that I have not done? I've gone up the mountain and back. Please keep on calling, keep on texting, don't stop. Just like the vibes over here, don't stop. And I'll give you something to jam on the world. We'll come back, we'll do our super trend or super trend of the day. Yes, it's your one family, one radio station. This is Pepe Me by Queen Maddie featuring Zilnoleski.

0: tell me you're not enjoying this kind of vibe. It's only on your One Family One radio station, Super 88.1. You can see or feel this kind of thing. This is Whistle by Black Bones featuring Lo-J and Amare. Push play, we had Pepe Me by Queen Maddie featuring Zinaliski. Let's get right onto it. When I said, what's the bad behavior you want to trash? We're not done yet, in case you don't know.
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0: Okay, it's your girl simply hearing on your speakerphone. She's still on to Trash Can Tuesday. Now, what's the bad behavior you want me to trash for you? I have Bashir and Whippy here to make them correct. Now, the numbers to call me are now 0705-5129-881. Or we have it on 0707-895-0331. That is our text line. Please stop calling our text line, please. Thank you so much. And we also have it on 0705-5729-727-881 and our WhatsApp as well. We have it on 0902-672-2592. Now, what's that bad behavior? What's that thing you just can't stand that you want simply Aaron to trash for you? I have Bashu. He doesn't have any of that thing he literally does for a living apart from trashing bad behaviors. Now, tell me, call me, text me. Stop calling the text line, please. Thank you so much. Thank you so much. Oh, yes, the morning is going so good. I wonder how the rest of the day is. And again, I'm going to tell you Happy New Month. I wish you all the good things this month has to offer. From my mouth to your ears, it's simply Aaron on your speakerphone. Why don't we get right to our super trend of the day? Believe me, this one is a relief.
3: 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And those who have never tried it.
0: Now, here's a story that comes with a huge sigh of relief. Now, the Nigerian army has rescued 21 kidnapped victims in Kogi State. And among them are 15 NYSC members. Yes, 15 COP members who were reportedly abducted during the travel from Abuja to Bayelsa State. And now they have been rescued. Now, the victims are

8 males and 13 females. They were rescued from the Egumo Ochaja Forest following a security operation involving the military and other security agencies. And honestly, imagine the relief from their families right now. I'm breathing for them. Now, the military says the operations are continuing with the security agencies working together through intelligence and sharing coordinated efforts to track down the criminal elements and rescue more abducted Nigerians. Whoo! You don't know how I feel right now. Woo! Now, to our NYC members, families, and everyone traveling across the country, please, please stay alert, stay safe, and avoid taking unnecessary risk. Now, but these are 21 people today, and it's definitely a day of freedom for them. So, thank goodness, and thank goodness. Woo! Now, this is your Super Tune of the Super Trend of the Day. Oh, my goodness. It's your girl, Simply Hearing, on your speakerphone. Let's just keep our seat tight and hope for more good news from the remaining. And, yes, it's your One Family One radio station. And following the sort of thing I said earlier concerning our superstar attempts, that was a resurfaced video, and she claimed she doesn't do Afrobeat but R&B. Now, this is I'm Not So Sure by Thames. What do you mean? Enjoy this.

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4: 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I am Ife Oluwa, Ma Binuri. First, our top stories.

An SCDC arrests 19 suspected illegal miners in Edo. Edo NBA threatens legal redress of amended financial autonomy law. On the foreign scene, ex-gang bugs guilty of orchestrating 1996 murder of rapper Tupac Shakur. In sport, local council state FA election to precede new NFF ball. We'll bring you details of these and more after the short break.

The Edo State government has approved the appointment of a 26-member Edo State Muslim Pilgrims Welfare Board, with Alhaji Musa Oduima appointed as chairman. The appointment was approved by the state governor, Senator Mandy Okpebolo, as part of efforts to oversee the coordinate matters relating to Muslim pilgrimage in the state. In a statement signed by the Secretary to the State Government, Umar Musa Ikila, the government said the newly constituted board would be inaugurated by Governor Mandy Okpebolo on a date to be announced. The government urged members of the public, particularly the Muslim community, and intended pilgrims to take note of the development. The Oradour Council Chairman-elect Honourable Gabriel Odisere has called for increased vigilance in public spaces following a case of child theft near the rear of Oba Market in Benin City. The Oradour Security Corps had recovered the child and arrested a middle-aged man allegedly linked to the incident. The suspect was reportedly intercepted while in possession of the child, following a swift response by security personnel. The suspect reportedly claimed that one Alhaji instructed him to take the child.

The Edo State Command and the Nigerian Security and Civil Defense Corps and SDC has arrested 19 suspected illegal miners operating within the Okpila, Ososo, Igbitua Forest axes of Isako East and Akoko Edo local government areas of Edo State. The state commandant, Saidi Akintayo, said the suspects were arrested by operatives of the command's mining marshal unit during an operation conducted on Friday, August 28, 2026, following credible intelligence and sustained surveillance of activities in the area. According to him, preliminary investigation revealed that the suspects were allegedly involved in illegal gold mining and were working for two individuals identified as a man popularly known as Area and Abu Mawain. The command says suspect 1 to 15 allegedly worked for Area, while suspects 16 to 19 were reportedly working for Abu Mawain under the name Gravity Pillars Concept Limited. Items recovered from the illegal mining site included a pumping machine, 5 head pans, 13 carpet or rugs, 6 shovels, 15 mobile phones, a power bank, and 4 identity cards bearing the name Gravity Pillars Concept Limited. The NSDC said the two alleged leaders, Area and Abu Mawain, were still at large, adding that efforts were ongoing to locate and apprehend them. The arrested suspects, according to the command, have made statements admitting their involvement and would be charged to court after investigation. The NSDC Edo State Command further warned that it would not allow criminal elements to plunder the state's natural resources, stressing that illegal mining had no place in Edo State.

The Nigeria Bar Association, NBA, Benin branch, has vowed to challenge the Edo State House of Assembly for amending the Financial Autonomy Laws 2023. The Assembly, on August 24, amended the Financial Autonomy Laws 2023, which was immediately signed into law by Governor Mandy Okpebolo, despite protests by the Judicial Staff Union of Nigeria and Edo Assembly Parliamentary Staff Association of Nigeria. Speaking at his swearing-in, the new chairman of the Edo NBA, Omorojan Omogui, said the move by the state lawmakers brought the judiciary and the legislature under the control and influence of the executive. Omogui noted that financial autonomy laws guarantee the independence of both legislature and the judiciary. He said amendments of the laws should not be allowed to stand.

0: The proposed establishment of state police has continued to elicit reactions, with some Nigerians expressing support while calling for safeguards against possible abuse. Speaking with Super FM, Sunday Bamidele called for thorough planning to prevent clashes of interest and delays in the payment of salaries and other incentives.
1: I wish there can be thorough plans, adjustments, so that at least it won't fail. We should avoid clashing of interest so that it does not lead to the duplication of efforts. If the state police is operating while the federal government also has its own police, the things to go for is that, one, it is well defined, two, that it does not clash of interest, there's not money to pay the police itself.
0: Another respondent, Kenneth Okumbo, said state police could help curb insecurity, but urged the government to put legislation in place to check excesses and prevent governors from using the force for political purposes.
2: They work on development because it's long overdue, I would say. We need state police to curb insecurity. Well, they also appear that the governors might want to, you know, use it and get their political opponents. It's very, very clear. They want to win election at all costs. They want to impress their political party. I think government should put a legislation in place to checkmate these governors. With that,
0: the increased rate of insecurity in the country has further pushed to clamour for decentralised policing in the country. Respondents are urging the both federal and state governments to ensure agricultural programs reach genuine farmers at the grassroots and translate into affordable food for consumers. Speaking with Super FM, a Benin resident, Florence John, said access to affordable input, finance, storage and transportation remains leading needs for farmers. She noted that when these are provided, it will guarantee increased production and reduce the cost of food.
3: Government should make sure agricultural programs actually get to the farmers who need them. They can do so by giving farmers good seeds, fertilizers and equipment. They can also teach farmers better farming methods through agricultural extension, giving farmer loans with low interest so they can afford to expand their farms, helping farmers find good markets where they can sell directly instead of depending too much on the middleman.
0: Florence also urged the government to strengthen monitoring to prevent diversion of agricultural support and ensure the benefits reach intended farmers.
3: Monitoring agricultural programs properly to make sure government support is not diverted or given to people who are not farmers. Overall, I think government should help farmers produce more, avoid losing their crops and sell easily. When these things happen, there will be more food available and their prices can also be more affordable to consumers.
0: According to her, increased food production should ultimately improve farmers' livelihoods while making essential food items more affordable for consumers. A personal development coach, Osagie Alex, has urged low-fee schools to promote healthy competition among pupils through activities such as quiz competitions, debate, spelling bees, sport and cultural event. Alex says such competitions would provide opportunities for schools to measure their academic, sporting and creative performance against others, while helping pupils build confidence, teamwork and other essential skills. He said the exposure would also help teachers identify areas where their pupils need improvement.
4: Students can be able to also engage with other students from those kind of low-fee schools to know that I'm not just doing well in my school, I'm also doing well when I compete with other people from low-fee schools. That also helps to measure quality assurance, education, extracurricular, so that they build a holistic child. So we don't just want kids who are just book smart and then socially in-depth. They are not really good socially. So we need a healthy mix so they can have creativity, entrepreneurship, academics, sports, have a mix of those kind of competitions.
0: The consultant said it would encourage continuous improvement and expose pupils to opportunities beyond their individual schools. This is the news at 12 on 88.1 Super FM. More stories after this short break.
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0: 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Now the rest of the news. On the foreign scene, former gang boss Duane Kefdi Davis has been found guilty of orchestrating the murder of Tupac Shakur, the first conviction in a cold case that has intrigued hip-hop fans for nearly 30 years. The jury found him guilty of one count of murder with a deadly weapon for the rap superstar's death in a drive-by shooting in Las Vegas on the 7th of September 1996. Dressed in a black suit, the 63-year-old stood impassively in the Las Vegas court as the verdict was read before saying he would appeal. During the trial, the court aired a recording of a police interview in 2008 in which Davis said he was in the car from which shots were fired, but did not himself fire the bullets that killed Shakur. In sport, the federal government's push to reform Nigerian football is expected to trigger a comprehensive review of the Nigerian Football Federation, NFF electoral and governance structure, with the process potentially beginning at the local council level. The development follows the resignation of the NFF president, general secretary, and entire executive committee, which has effectively altered the federation's previously scheduled electoral process and opened the way for wider structural reforms. A normalization committee is expected to be constituted following consultations with FIFA and the Confederation of African Football, CAF. The committee will be saddled with the responsibility of overseeing the reform process and establishing a new framework for the election of football administrators at the various levels. And that concludes the news. Before we go, a recap of our top stories.

brought you a report that Edo State Command of the Nigeria Security and Civil Defense Corps, NSDC, has arrested 19 suspected illegal miners operating within the Okpila, Ososo Igbito Forest axis of Esako East and Akoko Edo local government areas of Edo State. The Nigerian Bar Association Benin branch has vowed to challenge Edo State House of Assembly for amending the Financial Autonomy Laws 2023. On the foreign scene, former gang boss Duane Kefidi Davis has been found guilty of orchestrating the murder of Tupac Shakur, the first conviction in a cold case that has intrigued hip-hop fans for nearly 30 years. In sport, the federal government's push to reform Nigerian football is expected to trigger a comprehensive review of the Nigerian Football Federation, NFF electoral and governance structure, with the process potentially beginning at the local council level. Super FM News at 12 was edited by Israel Adebiyi. I am Ifeoluwa Mabinuri. Remember, security is our collective responsibility. Be sure to play your part. Thank you for listening and good afternoon.

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1: We at NAPO are committed to poverty eradication. We equally believe that the battle against poverty requires the effort of everyone.
2: My country people, now good afternoon. No, now well done. Now this time, what would they say they do this program? What would they call You and LAPO? Now be this You and LAPO. Now program will be saying that they lift above poverty organization LAPO. Now they do this program. Now they sponsor this program. And LAPO means lift above poverty organization. LAPO now organization will be say now Dr. Godwin Egiamoso. Now he start time from 1987, and the organization. What to make it come now to improve the lives of our country people. LAPO don't tell where way. And what they tell us most times now economic empowerment. But not be the only thing we they focus on. LAPO they focus on social health and economic empowerment as they take notes. But when they do health, when they do social programs. And part of our programs, we get this health for all. We get a LAPO community campaign for cancer control. What they call LAPO C4 project. We also, that one now, we take until they talk about cancer prevention and control. And we also get programs to be say, we that's an agriculture, and be the focus. That one now, it is under LADI, which one they call LAPO Agricultural and Rural Development Initiative, LADI. That one now, listen, now agriculture, people will be saying they into agriculture now, with the focus on for that one. We also get a program where we say we call it LAPO Household Poultry and Livestock Initiative, LAPI. That one now people will be say they do into poultry, maybe not be only poultry, livestock, all those animal this thing breeding and all those things. Now those ones and now would they face for that one. We also get a program where we say we just start that one now pharmacy people they into all this medicine that's like clinics like

0: some issues, maybe say social issues or health, anything, maybe say we want American policy makers, decision makers, make them look at it, make them for free change them. And we get so that, you know, country go better, our communities go better. So we get many, many programs, we say, we they do. Not be only economic empowerment, now we they do for LAPU. We get programs, we say, we they take and take the, you know, our health programs, where they sensitize, educate our community people, educate them about all these healthy living practices and things like that. So for today's program, we want to talk about an issue we'll be saying that men now generally concern, and that's prostate cancer. So today we want to still look the matter of prostate cancer. And what do you mean they talk this matter of prostate cancer? Time one of the most common cancer will be say it lead to death among Nigerian men, this prostate cancer. And one of the things that they make and lead to death now late diagnosis. They say about 80% of Nigerian men, then they go hospital for make them diagnose them when it don't they advance. So the likelihood say the person will survive that time, it don't they sort of late. So now make it like say the prostate cancer that's going to lead to death of more Nigerian men. You understand? So now make now be one of the things we say we want bring awareness about this prostate cancer, and also the age will be say they are at risk. You see like that's after age 40. All those after a person done past 40 years, you person need to go for that screening and all those kind thing. So now silent in fact now sickness will be say if they really they affect men, not be woman sickness, not be this prostate cancer. So we go talk about them today and let our country people know the things we be say they're supposed to know concerning prostate cancer. And we get our doctor. We be say they will also be say ego talk this matter of prostate cancer. You need now Dr. Kenneth Yamu, now consultant now be a urologist now be in work. So he will tell us what we need to know about prostate cancer. So make we just pay attention, make we listen to what Dr. Kenneth Yamu want talk to us about prostate cancer. Una wedo, my people.
1: Oh, thank you very much. Prostate is a gland that is seen only in the males. And it's located in the neck of the bladder. That means the outlet of the bladder is where the prostate is found. It also helps to produce some secretions that mix with the sperm. So it helps to produce some seminal fluid. So prostate is an organ only in the male, located just below the bladder, and helps to produce some secretions that help to mix with the seminal fluid that helps to for sexual intercourse and the mobility of sperm. The common ones that we know is one, what we call the benign prostatic hyperplasia. That means enlargement of the prostate gland, but it is benign. It is not malignant. That means it is not cancerous. That is one. Then secondly, is also cancer of the prostate. That means the prostate can be enlarged and harbor cancer. Cancer is the cause of the enlargement. Then the third one is what we call prostatitis. Prostatitis means infection or inflammation of the prostate gland. And the other in which they occur, largely the benign prostatic hyperplasia, that is the enlargement of the prostate gland that is not cancer, occurs in as much as 80% of prostate problems and diseases. And then the cancer occurs for as much as 18% of prostate cancer, of prostate problems, while the prostatitis, inflammation of the prostate gland, occurs for only about 2% of the prostate problem. So it means that once a patient says he has prostate problem, it does not mean it is cancer. In fact, the likelihood that it's not cancer is even higher than it being cancer. The exact cause is not clearly known, but a number of things have been known as the risk factor. First of all, it's in the male, and women don't have anything about prostate. Also, it occurs in older people. Any child, any person less than 40 years is not likely to have prostate problem. Prostate begins to develop and give problem largely after the age of 40.

0: 40. So also, and it's commoner in black people. Cancer of the prostate is commoner more in blacks than in the whites, than even Caucasian. So we have known, we have seen that at times race, environment, and diet seem to have an impact on prostate diseases. So by now it's been said that things like taking of tomatoes, lycopene, and all that can be helped to reduce the risk for prostate cancer and other prostate-related diseases. So largely the cause is not known, but we have some risk factors, which we have just talked about now. First of all, okay, we'll start with the benign prostatic hyperplasia. That one is the common, like I said, about 80% of prostate problems. One, it can present with urinary problems, what we call lower urinary tract symptoms. And some of them, I'll just list some of them and give a little explanation about them. One, increased frequency of urination. Maybe you urinate two or three times in the day before. You start, it increases to about five, six, seven, eight times. It's a warning that there may be some prostate problem. Also, urinary frequency at night, what we call nocturia. You wake up more than two, three times at night to urinate. It's not only due to aging. It is likely due to a prostate problem. A man waking up five times, six times, four times to urinate at night is likely prostate problem. Don't sit at home and say, oh, you know, I'm becoming old. That is why. No, it's not proper. Also, what we call hesitancy. The person goes to urinate, but he gets there, urine is not coming out immediately. And also, he can't be able to hold urine. Maybe as we are here in an interview discussing, or you are with your friends discussing, the man cannot hold it. He has to rush to the toilet to go and ease himself. If he doesn't rush, he can have leakage of urine and they have what we call urge incontinence. So all those are symptoms of prostate problem. Also, he can have a poor urine stream. The urine is not flowing well. It comes out small, and he presses himself to increase the stream, yet the stream doesn't increase. At times when he finishes urinating, he will spend longer time in the toilet. Why? Because the urine keeps dropping one. It doesn't end. It's not flowing so free, it's dropping one. It's very difficult to leave the toilet on time. And even when he has left the toilet, he sees that there's still urine remaining in the bladder. Those are some of the symptoms of prostate problem. Then he can also have blood in the urine. Somebody urinating blood can be a sign of prostate problem. He can also have what we call hematospermia. He has blood in the sperm. It's also a cause of prostate problem. He can have a low lipido or even erection problems. All those are some prostate problems can also present in that way. More so, you can have waist pain. You can have difficulty with walking. All these are some prostate problems. Or recurrent pain when urinating. Burning sensation. Every time he's urinating, he's burning sensation. He has pain. All those are some forms of prostate problem. So it's varied depending on the particular cause or the particular disease that we are looking at. Prostate cancer is abnormal, uncontrolled growth of the prostate gland. And it is uncontrolled and abnormal because it can go from that prostate gland to other parts of the body. It can go from there to the spinal vertebrae, that is the backbone, causing severe waist pain, and then it will trap the nerves that can control the movement in the leg, and the person can become paralyzed and or have difficulty with walking. It can also move from there to the lungs, and when it gets to the lungs, it causes difficulty with breathing. It has even moved, can also move from there to the brain and can cause stroke. It can go from there to the liver and also cause yellowness of the eyes and liver failure. It can block urine output and cause kidney failure. So it is growth of the prostate gland that is not controlled and can move from one location to another and then cause problem somewhere else that it has moved to. Prostate cancer is quite common. In fact, it's sad to know that it's commoner in the blacks than in the whites because Caucasians have lower value of prostate cancer than blacks. It is even race-related. To the extent that even the black men in white country, in Europe or in America, have more incidence of prostate cancer in them than the white men who are originally from that place. However, it is said that one out of every nine male will have risk or rather suffer from prostate cancer in his lifetime. And it increases with age. at about less than 50 years, it's about 21%. But 60 years and above, it's as much as 50% of people that will suffer from prostate cancer. But it also has some good part of it, some good side to it. The good side is that it is a slow-growing cancer in the sense that the person can have it at the age of 50 and it may not even cause problem till the person gets to 80, 90. And most times we say that even if 1 in 9 people have prostate cancer, it shows that at the end of the day, it is largely other causes that will kill a man who is old than the prostate cancer itself. So the incidence largely in Nigeria from a study that was done in southwestern Nigeria puts it about 12.1% of the population that will have prostate cancer. So it is something quite common. And now our clinics are becoming full and full of people who have prostate problems and mainly prostate cancer. Other risk factors for prostate cancer is race, and we've just talked about age, and we've also said that people who smoking has been known as a risk factor, alcohol intake, obesity, lack of exercise, all these are some of the risk factors that have been known to cause prostate cancer. Then some things are protective against prostate cancer, because if you know the risk, you also like to find out what can protect against prostate cancer. It is shown from studies that the intake of lycopene is a product that is found in tomatoes, is known to protect against prostate cancer. Intake of soya products, it can be soya beans, soya milk, any form of soya product has been known to be protective against prostate cancer. Then fish, protective against prostate cancer. Also green vegetable, these are things that are protective against prostate cancer. So these are some of the things that we'll have been able to find out. Then also other risk factor, yes, I left this out initially, is family history. If somebody's father has prostate cancer, the chances that the son will have prostate cancer is very high. So these are things that we also need to look at. So if your father has prostate cancer, please don't take your prostate health lightly. Follow it aggressively, because it may also occur. So those are some of the risk factors that that we can know for now. The symptoms of prostate cancer. Sadly, the first thing is that prostate cancer can be asymptomatic. In other words, it won't show any symptom at all. The man will be urinating fine. He doesn't have back pain. He doesn't have difficulty with walking. Nothing. Maybe he just goes for routine screening. And then they say, oh, the PSA is high. Oh, let's do a biopsy. And you do a biopsy, you find prostate cancer. And the man tells you, I have no problem. So the first thing is that he can have no symptoms. And the man is just living his own, but there's cancer inside of him. Then the second thing is that he can have urinary symptoms, like we listed before. Difficulty in passing urine, urgency, frequency, you know, any urine problem that is not normal is also symptom of prostate cancer. He can also have blood in the urine, hematuria, or he can have hematospermia, blood in the sperm. It shouldn't be taken lightly. Then the person can also have low back pain, severe waist pain, and also have erection problem. He won't be able to have a good erection. Erection problem, some of them are due to prostate cancer. He can also have difficulty with walking and then paralysis. He can have stroke, kidney failure, pain. All these are some of the symptoms that prostate cancer can present. People are presented with prostate cancer just because of bone pain. That was their only problem. And then we discover that cancer was the cause of bone pain. Also, some elderly men, it's just that they had a small fall at home and then the bone just got broken. So something made that bone to become weak. And most times it is prostate cancer that made the bone to become weak. And the man did not know. And just a small fall, the bone got broken. So all these are some of the things that prostate cancer can present with. Prostate cancer has a wide range of treatment. But before we treat, we have to evaluate and make a diagnosis. The major way that prostate cancer is diagnosed all over the world is by doing a prostate biopsy. So you can't just look at an individual and say he has prostate cancer because he has many complaints, he has prostate cancer. No, we should do a prostate biopsy so that we know the type, histological type of prostate cancer and the Gleason score and the Gleason grade. So we'll do a prostate biopsy, make a diagnosis, and once he's diagnosed as prostate cancer, then we go ahead to treat. How do we treat? One, we can do what we call watchful waiting. No treatment. We don't give any drug. We don't give anything. We just observe the patient. We can also do what we call active surveillance and be observing the person, repeated PSA, doing rectal examination, and just observing the person also without treatment, with an aim to intervene when there's any need for intervention. Then after that, we can now do what we call stage the prostate cancer. Because if it is not staged, you cannot know. Prostate cancer, normally we stage it in three different ways. One, localized prostate cancer. That means the cancer is still localized to the prostate gland. Two, locally advanced. That means the cancer has spread beyond the prostate gland. Then three, metastatic. The cancer has gone to other organs in the body, like the lungs, the brain, the spinal cord, and all that. So the first one that is localized to the prostate gland can be cured. And then I will do what we call radical prostatectomy or radiotherapy, and that can cure the cancer because it has not spread beyond the prostate gland. But once it has spread beyond the prostate gland, it can no longer be cured. It can only be managed. Even some advocate use of even radical prostatectomy, but it cannot offer 100% cure for the patient at that stage. So what we do, hormonal manipulation. We give drugs, we give injections, or we can do surgery. Surgery that will deprive the prostate cancer of testosterone or of the food or the substrate that it normally takes. So all these are the ways that we treat prostate cancer. So it has to be first of all staged, and then the best treatment protocol will be instituted. But of note is that while it is advanced or metastatic, it cannot be cured. It's only hormone manipulation, and the person will be taking drugs or injection for a long time, if not for life. So those are some of the ways that we manage your prostate cancer. If the prostate cancer is localized and you do radical prostatectomy, either open radical prostatectomy or robotic radical prostatectomy or laparoscopic, anyone that is done, that means that largely you have been able to cure the individual of prostate cancer. If everything was removed and the prostate was really localized, the chances of reoccurrence is very, very slim and low. But if the cancer has spread beyond the capsule of the prostate to other places and you didn't intend to cure it, you just give drugs and hormone manipulation, then after some time the cancer can reoccur again, because at that stage you are not curing the cancer. All we are doing is depriving the cancer of substrate, of what it feeds on, of its food. And once you have deprived the cancer of the substrate, with time the cancer is tricky. It begins to live without that substrate that it deprived it of, and begin to like form its own food to live on. And at the end of the day, the cancer reoccurs again. So the cancer can keep multiplying and form a new colony and be multiplying. At that stage, we intervene again with another drug. So if it has spread beyond the prostate, whether surgery is done, whether drugs are given, whether injection is given, it cannot be cured. It can always reoccur. It can always come back again, even if there's initial reduction in the symptoms. Elderly males can have surgery because you also need to improve the quality of life. A man who is having difficulty with walking, he cannot control urine, he's paraplegic, or he's almost a paraplegic, and he's having severe stress in his lower urinary tract symptoms, and surgery can be of help to him. Why not? We've done surgery for many people, even at the seventh decade of life and all that, and they have been able to come out well with it. So, because there are different types of surgery, it's either surgery to control the cancer or surgery to cure the cancer. So, depending on the age and life expectancy, yes, we still do surgery for elderly people.
1: Country people, now don't hear as our consultant and urologist, Dr. Kenneth Yamu, as he take tell us, he don't discuss with us about prostate cancer. Now, we go just quickly listen to one of our clients. We be say she don't benefit from LAPO. She want share her experience with us about LAPO. Now we're done.
2: My name is Akadri Karuna Yesundi. I did LAPO since 2008. I used LAPO money to build the house. I used LAPO money to send my children into school. I use Lapo money to trade, and it's good for me. As I they use Lapo money, as the Lapo they good for me, as they bring gain for me. I know even add myself. I they tell everybody. So I have plenty people where they do Lapo, and I they advise them well, and then they do well. Lapo drum for me well. My picking this scholarship. The time where they do appreciation, my pikin still enjoy that appreciation. The person where my house get, he enjoy appreciation. My pikin enjoy Lapo scholarship from secondary school, from GS3 to university, and he's still there in the university. So they do it for me now, and I appreciate it. You know, I always they pray for Lapo. The other patapata, and they pray for and say, he go live long. He go eat, he go day strong, he go day well, nothing go drown in Jesus' name. The power where they still they use for women, God will still they give them the power, make it still they do more for the more women. And the women's head, they pray for them. I pray for Lapo, we do well, and I they tell all people. Even in the council meeting, I will come out, I will tell them, say, make them they do well. It's good to collect Lapo money, and it's good to pay back. When you pay back, it go easy for you, and as they get savings where we are, they pay back. So no problem. Lapo even don't give me this thing, the freezer. So I use that freezer to sell minerals. So Lapo don't do better for me, sha. I enjoy Lapo. Love you so.
1: Good people, now don't hear as our sister take talk about Lapo. Today we take about prostate cancer with Dr. Kenneth Yamu. I will give us a number where we say we go call. In case we want to talk to our doctor, we will fill in the person. Now, if na health issue, now the person want to talk about, you go call 090-5949-4002. 090-5949-4002. 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Country people, now here we will end this program for today on you and Lapo. And by the grace of God, we will still be here next week, Tuesday, same time and the same station. My name is Patience Naoko Wana. Bye bye.

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Baby, you don't forget. You push me go, you calling me vanilla. Too late to cry, what shall I see them as money man die?

0: Like good music never dies. I believe it when I hear Mona Lisa every time. This is Mona Lisa by Loj, featuring Saz. In Push Play, we had Chandelier by Monarchy and Rema's Not So New Tea. How much I love good vibes, you don't know it. It's exactly the time you think it is. It's 1:16 on the DOT. Back-to-back vibes non-stop. Why don't you believe me when I say these things? Okay, it's about time. So let's do this.
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0: Okay, now, good afternoon, and happy new month once again. Now, exactly this time every Tuesday, we have something very special for you. It's a package. It's called Hot Topic Tuesday. Splendid stuff. Now, on this segment, I bring you the hottest and most interesting themes and topics of all times. Now, it is the go-to time of the show, The Switch. Now, this is from my mouth to your ears, and I present to you the hot topic of the day. In case you don't know who's talking to you, this is your girl, Simply Erin, on your speakerphone. It's your one Family One radio station, Super 88.1. Now, let me get right to it. Now, a problem shared is a problem solved. Hear it again. A problem shared is a problem solved. How do you want us to debunk this conversation today? Is it true? Do you have any human practical experience when they say a problem shared is a problem solved? What comes to your mind, or what have you really experienced when you hear this particular saying? Now, I want to bring this conversation to the climax. Now, we've heard of the argument that when you share a problem, you get support, you get advice, you get new perspective, and sometimes you even get the solution you couldn't find on your own. But then there's this other side that not every problem should be shared. Sometimes the person you tell may not have your best interest at heart. They may gossip, judge you, or even make the situation worse. So when you hear it, a problem shared is a problem solved. What's the thing that comes to your mind? Is it true? You can call me. Tell me your conversation. Tell me your controversial thoughts on this matter. I'm here. I will debunk it. And remember, you do not stand for Super FM, but every opinion counts. And every individual, you are entitled to your own opinions. Now, the number to call me in. The number to know you want to join in this beautiful, spontaneous conversation. Very hot, at least. The number to call me in are 0705-512-9881. Or 0705-5727-881. Or 0902-672-2592. That one doubles for WhatsApp. And we also have our text line as well. It's 0707-895-0331. Okay, I don't want to start with the phone lines network, so please call me back. Yes, call me back and join the spontaneous Hot Topic Tuesday conversation. It's too hot. I cannot handle it. Please save me. My ears are big. I want to hear your ideas on this matter. Is a problem shared a problem solved? Do you have your opinions on this? Call me again. The numbers to call are 0705-512-9881 or 0705-5727-881. Hello?
4: Hello?
0: Please call me back. Yes. The 0902-672-2592. That one in particular, doubles for WhatsApp. And our text line as well, it is 0707-895-0331. A problem shared is a problem solved. Let's debunk this conversation. Hold every instrument you know you have when you use it to talk. And tell me, how true? What are your human experience? Tell me. Hello. Yes, I have decided to go on a short music break. Right after this jam, I'll be right back to continue this conversation. Don't go nowhere, bro. Think of it. Reason the matter. Is it true? What have you actually experienced? Tell us Simply Aaron, and let's get this vibe on the road. This is Lighter by A7S. Times are David Guetta featuring Whiskey on this one. It's too hot. Listen to it. Please.

0: Like I said, good music never dies. Now let's get this conversation on the road. I want to share my problem. Will it be solved? Or will it be worse? There are two opposing teams on this one. Think of it as a debate. But you know what? Let's debunk it right now or never. It's your one Family One radio station. Yes, exactly the time you think it is. It's 2:24 on the DOT.
1: 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Those who love Super FM. And those who have never tried it.
0: So yes, call me. There are numbers to call me. There are numbers to text me. There are numbers to WhatsApp me. Yes, it's 0705-512-9881 or 0705-5727-881 or 0902-672-2592. Hello.
2: Hello.
0: Please reduce the volume on your radio. Thank you. It will. Please call me back if it's necessary. Now, please do not stop calling me. Do not stop texting me. I want to hear your ideas. I want to see your messages. I want to understand. Is it really a problem shared or problem solved? I think I'll look for that music. I have free will. Hello? What have I not done for these phone lines? I have gone beyond, back and beyond. What have I not done? I refuse to let the phone lines intrude in this spontaneous, hot topic conversation. I refuse. I will call the numbers again. 0705-512-9881 or 0705-5727-881 or 0902-672-2592. Hello?
2: Hello? Hello.
0: Okay, hi, good afternoon. Please, what's your name?
2: My name is Emmanuel.
0: Hello? Hello? Please, I've answered. Okay, no problem. That last person, I've dotted your number. Don't worry. Call me back, by the way. Call me back. Share your ideas. Share it for me. Let this conversation hit the road. It's supposed to be this hot by now. What is happening? The phone lines, please do not do this to me. I literally dreamt of this moment. Now the number is to call me at 0705-512-9881 or 0705-5727-881 or 0902-672-2592. That one doubles for WhatsApp, and our text line as well is 0707-895-0331. Please do not call our text line. I know go greet. I will not pick that call. Thank you so much. Hello.
3: Hello, good afternoon.
0: Please reduce the volume on your radio, sir. Okay, hi. So what's your take on the conversation? Is a problem shared, a problem solved?
3: I can't hear you.
0: What's your take on the conversation? Is a problem shared, a problem solved?
3: The problem shared now.
0: Problem shared is problem solved for you.
3: Yeah.
0: Okay, so do you have any experience on how you shared your problems or your predicament at some time and sharing it helped you in any way?
3: Yeah, sometimes my problem, I need to share with my best friend. So it's good to advise, which I'm going to follow.
0: Okay.
3: And if I should follow the advice, I can see the advice will work well with me.
0: Okay. And it worked for you, sir. Thank you so much. Thank you. He said his problem that was shared was solved, that he shared it with his best friend and it worked well for him. Now, I'm seeing on WhatsApp, he said, a problem shared remains your problem, nothing solved at all. Now, still your problem, okay? He said, if you aren't careful, who you share the problem with feeds use and laugh you. Okay. He didn't mention his name, so please add it. Thank you. Hello.
4: Hello. Yes.
0: Hi, good afternoon.
4: I love your program. Good afternoon.
0: Thank you so much, man.
4: It's all from TV Road.
0: Okay. Thank you. So,
4: yes. Your problem shared depends on who you share your problem with. Yes. And if the problem is bothering you, you refuse to share it. It will eat you up.
0: Okay.
4: So it's better you look for somebody you rely on, trustworthy person, and share your problem so that the solution will come out.
0: Okay.
4: Thank you. And have a nice day.
0: Thank you too, Ma. Thank you. Hello.
5: Hello.
0: Okay, this is a very mature conversation. Kids, please keep out. Or else Auntie Erin will come for you. He will flog you. Hello?
5: Hello?
0: No. That's what my baby will say. He will say, no. Let the adults have the table. Babies, please go to one side. We will meet later for the centers game. That includes all adults as well. Come on, it's very intellectual. Okay, now, I've heard from few callers, yeah? And it says, someone said on WhatsApp, without the name, by the way, he said, a problem shared still remains your problem. And another one said, if you share your problem with the right person, there might actually be a chance for change. Hello?
5: Hello?
0: Mm-hmm. So please don't stop calling me, by the way. The number is to call me on our 0705-5129-881 or 0705-5727-881 or 0902-672-2592. That one doubles for WhatsApp. And our text line as well, it's 0707-895-0331. Right after we pay some bills, by the way, we will come back for the remaining half of the show. Go nowhere and very much stick with us. It's Super FM.
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7: Okay, so let's unpack this. Imagine a CEO stepping up to a microphone and announcing that they don't just control their company, but they permanently own like every single global market.
8: Right.
7: Every competitor, the entire supply chain, and I don't know, just for good measure, the laws of physics.
8: I mean, you'd think they had completely lost touch with reality or that they were about to stage the ultimate hostile takeover.
7: Exactly. It's a claim of absolute unending monopoly. And that is kind of the exact scale of the claim we're diving into today.
8: Yeah, it really is.
7: So we are unpacking a specific theological concept outlined in a September 1st excerpt from Rhapsody of Realities by Pastor Chris.
8: And that worldview, it really centers entirely on a massive declaration from the book of Matthew.
7: The power quote, right?
8: Yeah, where Jesus states, "All power is given unto me in heaven and in earth."
7: Wow. You know, to really grasp the audacity of that statement in its original context, we have to rewind a bit. We have to look at the historical heavy hitters.
8: The big empires.
7: Right. Think about the pharaohs of Egypt ruling with this terrifying absolute authority. I mean, they often viewed themselves as literal living deities.
8: Oh, absolutely.
7: Or think of Nebuchadnezzar expanding Babylon across nations.
8: Mm-hmm.
7: The Persians, the Greeks, and obviously the massive machinery of the Roman Empire.
8: Yeah, those empires possessed staggering terrestrial dominion. And they demanded total obedience from everyone.
7: Right, total control.
8: But there is a vital distinction to draw between those historical titans and the concept we are unpacking today. Because no earthly emperor, no matter how power-hungry or megalomaniacal, ever genuinely claimed absolute dominion over both heaven and earth.
7: Oh, I see. Because their authority was bound to the physical stuff.
8: Exactly. Their jurisdiction was always strictly tied to the visible, physical realm. You know, they conquered land, they collected taxes, they built monuments.
7: And eventually, all of those monuments crumbled.
8: Right.
7: I mean, the pharaohs are in museums, Babylon is dust, and the Roman Empire fell. It's like they were just temporary middle management.
8: Temporary middle management. Yeah, that's a good way to put it. But the claim being made in this theology about Christ's dominion isn't just political or, you know, temporary. It's an assertion of absolute permanent authority over all realms.
7: Visible and invisible.
8: Right. Celestial and terrestrial. And crucially, that this rule continues right now, completely unabated by time.
7: Wow. So when you view history through that lens, you start to understand why early followers interacted with their governments the way they did.
8: Oh, it changes everything. To a Roman emperor like Caesar, hearing a group of people pledge allegiance to a kingdom and a name that supposedly outranks Rome entirely, I mean, that isn't just a quirky religious difference.
7: To an empire that is literal treason.
8: Yeah.
7: It totally explains the fierce persecution early Christians faced. Earthly rulers simply couldn't tolerate an authority that claimed to supersede their own absolute power.
8: No, they couldn't.
7: But this concept isn't just a historical footnote about Roman martyrs, right?
0: Mm.
7: Because the underlying theology bridges that ancient world with the modern believer.
8: It does. It uses the idea from Hebrews 13:8 that Jesus is the same yesterday and today and forever. Which brings us to the legal concept of power of attorney.
7: Okay, power of attorney. Break that down for me.
8: Well, in this framework, believers are taught they have the legal right and divine authority to act in Jesus' stead today.
7: Wow, really?
8: Yeah. They are supposed to operate completely unintimidated by earthly systems. They're wielding the exact same name that supposedly healed the sick and shook nations in biblical times.
7: Okay, wait, I have to stop you there.
8: Sure, go ahead.
7: Because this is where the logic hits a wall for me. If modern believers actually hold a spiritual power of attorney to alter reality and supersede earthly authority, why isn't the world in constant chaos?
8: That's a very fair question.
7: Right. Like, why aren't we seeing them casually overturning governments or changing the weather on a whim? How does this not just become a dangerous blank check for anyone with a prayer?
8: Well, that is the exact tension this theology has to resolve. The mechanism of this power of attorney is very specific. It's not a magic wand for personal wins.
7: Okay, so there are rules.
8: Exactly. The instruction is to use this name to enforce his will, not their own. Think of it like an actual corporate power of attorney.
7: Oh, I see.
8: You can sign the CEO's name on a contract, but only to execute the CEO's authorized business.
7: Yeah.
8: You can't use it to buy yourself a private jet.
7: Right, right. So the mechanism is the name itself. When they speak, pray, or act using that name, they view it as a binding legal signature.
8: Yes. They aren't just uttering words. They believe they are actively exercising the authority of the one who rules both realms. They are essentially enforcing a pre-existing spiritual law in the physical world.
7: So for a listener who might not share this theology, why does understanding this mindset matter?
8: I think it boils down to sociology and psychology.
7: How so? Well, it offers a framework for navigating life where your ultimate authority isn't your boss or the economy or whoever is currently in political power. It's an internal permanent spiritual jurisdiction.
8: Right. You are walking into a room believing you have the unshakable backing of the universe's ultimate CEO.
7: Exactly. Understanding that gives you a completely different lens on how certain groups make decisions or face adversity or interact with secular authority today.
8: It creates a profound resilience. While governments change, economies fluctuate, and human powers inevitably fade away, this perspective grants its adherents a sense of divine backing that remains eternally supreme.
7: Which brings us right back to our opening scenario. The early disciples were viewed as massive existential threats to the Roman Empire simply by pledging allegiance to this higher spiritual authority.
8: Yep, they were a huge threat.
7: So if believers today truly operate with this same internal power of attorney, viewing themselves as authorized representatives of a realm that explicitly outranks our current systems, it makes you wonder.
8: Wonder what?
7: How might modern secular power structures react to a collective group claiming an authority that they fundamentally cannot control? I mean, if that CEO truly holds all the cards, how does the rest of the board react?
9: We trust you were blessed by this episode. 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God bless you.

0: 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Or if you green green us for our number will be 0703039918 or 0911833 1382. 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

0: I gave you a little white pop. Don't you like it? Don't worry, I'm an expert on good music. Trust me on that one. Call me for sure. But first, this is Call Me Maybe by Kyrie Gibson. And our push play, we had Watermelon Sugar by Harry Styles. 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
1: There are only two types of people in this world. 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
0: Okay, we're back from paying some bills and gave you sweet jams to listen. Now it's time for the show. The continuation of the show, which is the Hot Topic Tuesday, is exactly 1:44 on the DOT. And we were dealing with a problem shared is a problem solved. Now, that's a very popular phrase. But the real standard is a problem shared is a problem half solved. But we're literally dealing in Nigerian English. And the most of the popular saying, which most Nigerians actually get, by the way, is a problem shared is a problem solved. Now, let's deal with that. Let's debunk that factor. Because it seems like there are a lot of conversations and lots of opinions on this matter. Now, we have it on WhatsApp. It said, normally, a problem shared is supposed to be a problem half solved. But it is dependent on who you share it with, else if it end up becoming trending topics for likes and clicks. This is Guy. It says, good afternoon. This is Ismailia from Ohoro. Hi. And this one says, good afternoon. A problem shared is a problem half solved. But it solely depends on who you share it with. Also, it is not all problems that you share with everybody. I have shared a problem that I will never forget for the rest of my life. It said, this is Larry from Dumez Road. Now, there are a lot of opinions on this matter. Is it really true? Is it really, really true? Okay, who am I? Now, there was a while ago where a friend's father was severely ill. And the thing is, they did not have the good resource to go about it. So there were actually sources that they would have sought for that would have given them immediate response and even the treatment the man needed. But because they were enclosed, hid their problems to themselves, the man ended up passing away, by the way. And there's another one. And this one has to do with a woman with two children. Now, the thing is, the children's father has no idea, the children had no idea on where the father is because the woman did not tell the children where the father even originated from. So it got along the street that when they asked him, where is your papa? And she's like, in day one side. So it got out at the end of the day that the father was not even in the picture, that even the woman herself did not actually know the man. And it's a very big problem, a very big conversation. But at the end of the day, the woman was called different names after the other. So the woman thought, she cried out in the street that if I had known, I would not have answered that close person I thought was with me and said, I actually do not know the father of my two children. They were twins, by the way. Now, it got to a point where there are lots of situations that can spring up and you'll be like, I for not tell this person. And also, there are also situations that you will be presented with and you'll be like, thank God, see, I tell the next guy. So exactly my point. There are lots of debates to debunk and there are lots of opinions to share. So don't hide yours. Call me, text me, WhatsApp me. The numbers to call me are 0705-512-9881 or 0705-5727-881 or 0902-672-2592. That one doubles for WhatsApp. And we also have it on our text line at 0707-895-0331. And this one on WhatsApp says, a problem shared in our announcement. He says his name is Leo Robert. Now, what are your opinions on this matter? Is a problem shared a problem half solved or a problem solved? Or is a problem shared a problem... A problem shared now announcement. Will you go with Leo Roberts on this one? Call me, text me, WhatsApp me. My ear is big. I literally leave for this. Call me. Like, the numbers now are 0705-512-9881 or 0705 0972 57271 or 0902 672 2592. Let's kick in the conversation before we make it the before we draw the curtains close. Is a problem shared, a problem solved, or a problem half solved? Whatever opinions you have, let me know. I literally live for this. Now, there will be ideas, there will be controversial opinions, but let me tell you something. We don't judge over here. You stand for yourself and not for the station. You don't stand for Super Eru. I think that name is about to kick in, but that is not the time now. Now, see, at the end of the day, now this is my own opinion on the matter. Okay? At the end of the day, perhaps the real question is whether a problem shared or whether a problem should be shared or kept to ourselves. But what happens after we share it? There are problems that become lighter the moment we talk about them. And sometimes all we need are another perspective, a listening ear, a word of encouragement, or someone who has talked or walked through a similar situation. Now, in those moments, sharing can be the first step making or finding a way to solution. Now, we also have to acknowledge the other side. Sharing a problem does not automatically solve it. Now, the person we confide in may not have the answers. They may misunderstand us. They may judge us. They may even make the situation more complicated. Some problem requires personal responsibility, patience, professional guidance, and simply time. Sometimes it's time. Now, so perhaps wisdom lies somewhere in the middle. Now, don't forget the silence where you genuinely need help. But don't hand your private battles to everyone simply because you need to talk. Know your problem, know your limits, and most importantly, know who deserves to hear your story. Because sometimes a problem shared is a problem solved. And sometimes a problem becomes, and sometimes it simply becomes understood. Now, sometimes the problem begins when you quietly take responsibility and solve it yourself. Just like our caller for today said, my mom said I'm stubborn. And I said, if a person realizes their problem, it's actually half solved. It's just the way forward there. So whether you agree or disagree with the motion, one thing stands and remains clear. The value is not merely in sharing the problem, but knowing what to do with it afterwards. I'll draw a curtain close for this Hot Topic Tuesday. It's been fun and enlightening indeed. If you're hearing me right now, take this home. Just let it settle with you. Digest it and think of your next step. Do not be in a rush to open your mouth and do not be in a rush to close it as well. Just remember that. Just think of the next step. What will happen afterwards? That sometimes is usually the answer, by the way. I'm going to give you a jam before we pay some bills. The regular vibe over here now. It's your girl, Simply Erin, on your speakerphone. This has been Hot Topic Tuesday. It's exactly the time you think it is. And stay tuned, by the way. After the banger music that we'll be giving you, we have DW by 220 and Edo, that's Edo 360 by 220, by the way, yeah? Yeah. And we also have it on 230, The Sentence Game. Go nowhere. It gets enlightening and fun from here. It's The Switch. But first, this is Ave Maria by Ajebo Hustlers featuring Vitoni. Listen to this and enjoy.

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1: My people, I salute you now. The year whether they take the listening to this health enlightenment program from Chief Yabi Taishi. God no go let the ear get problem. And the body will be say, would take sit down. Will be say, would take the listening to this program. God no go let that body pack out too. We do always the advice sooner. Because we don't get any other job around to advise sooner on how to feel, make sure say, na take care of na body. Because when body know they are all right, when the system of the body is being debilitating, or the system of the body is being threatened by sickness, by diseases, by affliction, by calamity, you go see, say, at the end of the day, the person no go fit plan what he is supposed to plan for life. Because everybody will be say, he come this life, he get purpose. He get purpose why he come this life. He get the reason why he think make God even create you come this life. So if you know if you fulfill that promise, will be say, God already anoint to your head. Say, ah, my son, go into this earth, go fulfill your righteousness. Go fulfill your promise to the people, to yourself, to your family. At the end of the day, if you no confidently achieve this thing, now you can become problem. You can be say, you can de think how to say, okay, waiting your mate they do, you too won't do them. And waiting they make all this dream not to come into pass is because of the fact that we with the two neglect our body. Because what we give our body, now our body will give us. If you not give your body the right thing where your body need, at the end of the day, you can't put yourself in a jeopardy. You can the experience movement all over the body, general body pain, inching all over the body, severe headache, severe migraine, all these things now problem will be say you know supposed to stay inside our body. Then some people then will experience say something they work out for inside their body, like say now warm nine they work out. Sometimes their body go they bubble, like say the vein they vibrate. Sometimes for you to even work out from one pole to another, it is very difficult for you. You will experience chest pain. Sometimes myself inside your body go they hot in the morning. Like this, when you wake up, you go feel weak, feel tired. Like say you go play football, come back, or you go play football in the midnight. Your body can't be tired, so you can't experience bitterness of the mouth. Some people myself they go tell you say that they feel dizziness or dimness of the eyes. Some people myself in the midnight they feel wake up more than 3, 4, 5 times before they break. If then they piss myself, they will come to experience burning sensation when they urinate. Sometimes myself their urine feel they divide into two. Sometimes they feel waist pain. If something even drop for ground, for them to pick up, it will become difficult for them. So all these things now problem will be say we're not supposed to give chance for inside our body, because sickness despoil person dream, sickness despoil person spirits of the body, because you don't go let your body feel move, go find his helper, go find with who's supposed to even help you. Spirit, what would they see? So where our body carry so sickness now they make and they redundant, so that sick that spirit no go feel move out to find what he is supposed to find for you for future, to open road for you. Maybe say the road way don't close to open up for you. All these things na problem. So we need to make sure say we deal with that sickness. We be say if they afflict inside our life, but we make sure say in dealing with all these things we go the right place. So because many are defeated, few are choosing. Don't go and meet all those 419. Those people will be say they no get experience of anything about herbal treatment, herbal care. If you go there, they will just eat up your money. They will waste your time. They will waste your energy. At the end of the day, you no go see results. That is why we always they tell you now, make una go see Chief Yabie Taishi. Yabie Taishi, the man of God, will be say they provide solution to every sickness. Will be say if they afflict humankind. That is why if you are going to Yabie Taishi, make sure say you get your faith. No doubt, because you don't work out from Mr. A, Mr. B, the sickness, no get solution, the things still remain the same. Now I give you my Yabie Taishi address. You feel serious for Benin Asaba Express by Uromi Junction, inside that new Lagos Motor Park for Agbo. You will they call me from Delta State. And you will you there Benin here. We there for Area Street. Area Street, they off Sakman Barrow. After I rose at the next street, I be Area Street, where those man and they change dollar. Along Sakpamba Road, if you don't draw for Ring Road, come to Sakpamba Road for Area Street. And you when you there, you don't win our side. We therefore you don't win our by Mobile Filling Station. If you go Nuku side, you will see our head office there. And you when you there, Ekpoma, we therefore number 14 Old Cavalry Street, Bali Road for Ekpoma. And you when you there, Saple, we therefore Ogodo Road, Bausa Road Extension for Saple. My GSM number, in case you want to talk to Yabi, 08034102250. I call it again 080 0244102250. 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
2: All right, good afternoon, Benin City. 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
3: Good afternoon. How is today?
2: Good afternoon to you, ma'am.
4: Good afternoon, madam.
2: You're welcome.
3: Thank you. God bless you.
2: Yeah, it's a pleasure to have both of you in the studio today.
3: Pleasure to have you, too.
2: All right.
3: Yeah.
2: You're here to talk to us about Evangel Ultimate Premium School.
3: Yes.
2: Yes. Tell us, what services do you offer?
3: Okay. Good afternoon, my listener out there, whether you are at home, driving on the way, walking on the road, wherever you are listening to us now. We are from Evangel Ultimate Premium School. Before I start, I'm happy to come your way once more today. I still remain Mrs. Bayo. Mrs. Bayo, the admission officer for Evangel Ultimate Premium School, located at Plot 8, White Road, Aduawa, Benin City, Edo State, Nigeria. We are here once more to tell you about the school. I know it's a premium school. Mm-hmm. Many of you have seen the school. Your children are there. We want you to reach the school and bring your children. At Evangel Ultimate Premium School, I know we'll be wondering, what do we actually do there? Teaching. Teaching, teaching, teaching. Teaching children how to read and write. Beyond classroom, teaching them morals and co-curricular activities. Why do we always come your way frequently this time? It's because it's admission period. I know some parents are out there seeking for a good school where they can enroll their children. This time, I'll tell you that Evangel Ultimate Premium School is the right answer to that question you'll be asking about your child or ward, perfect education and learning. Why would you choose Evangel Ultimate Premium School for your child? The answer is that Evangel Ultimate Premium School, which is situated at Plot 8, Wayek Road, Aduawa, Benin City, Edo State, Nigeria, is a school that is situated at a convenient, quiet, and serene environment. The classrooms are spacious, neat, with good seats for the children, and the teachers there, they are called mentors. We know what a mentor can do. They teach beyond just ABC. They teach these children not just how to read and write, they equally teach them how to behave in the society. And our nursery session, we don't just teach them ABC, we teach them with sound. This Montessori session of faith, which is the nursery session, we teach them based on Montessori, where they learn the sounds of the letters of the alphabet. That once a child is 5 years old, see at Evangel Ultimate Premium School, with pride I can tell you that child can read and can write without missing a letter or a word. That is some of the things we do at Evangel Ultimate Premium School. Then for the primary session, we have regular standby and seasoned teachers who are up and doing when it comes to making sure these children, they learn the right skills, they acquire the right knowledge, and behave morally, that when they come out among others in the street or in their church society, they are not left out. The children raised at Evangel Ultimate Premium School, wherever they find themselves in the globe, they are not always left out because they are taught how to behave, how to do things globally. Because our teaching there is not just teaching them how to read and write, it's beyond that. Because a child that has cognitive and is lacking affective cannot thrive well. So it can take you anywhere, but it's your moral upbringing that can keep you. That's it. Your certificate can make you meet the top person in the world. But what keeps you there is the moral behavior. These are the things we do at Evangel Ultimate Premium School. And currently, admission is going on in that school. Into creche, pre-nursery, nursery 1 to 3, primary 1 to 6, GSS 1 to SS 3. The school by September 13 is 5 years. But within that 5 years, Evangel has done a lot of massive job and they've achieved great things. Within this space of 5 years, Evangel is a school that is certified for NENCO and WAEC. And the ones we've written so far, these children, they did not just pass, but they came out with distinction. Alex WAEC office is not far from us here. Anybody listening to me, you can make those things inquiry from WAEC office by yourself. And these children, they wrote these exams. They came out with distinction without any form of malpractice among them. I will assure you that Evangel is that school that I know, though we have other schools, but Evangel is that school that I know that children sit in external examination without the aid of any subject teacher, and their results are coming out with great success, with distinction, which they wish for. And the parents of these children and their guidance, they are happy about the school. Outside teaching, like I said before, we have co-curricular activities. These are things that aid the children to learn outside the classroom, reading and writing, such as ballet dance, taekwondo, which others known as karate. In all the world we are in now, children have to be taught how to defend themselves in face of challenges. Yes. We teach children, that those who are in that group, we teach them karate, how to do basic need when they are in face of danger. We have music club. That music studio is equipped with modern equipment where the children are taught the basic tools and music, training their voices with notes so that when they go out there tomorrow to meet children from other schools, they are not left out. In the secondary session, we have the modern science labs, such as physics and chemistry labs, biology and agricultural science lab, where equipped with modern days equipment. These children, they don't just learn the science theoretical aspect in the classroom. Whatsoever they learn that require practical, they go to these labs. With the aid of their subject teacher, they carry them out perfectly well with the use of the tools available to them. Evangel Ultimate Premium School is a school that your child will want to go. In that same school, we do not just teach English language, we teach them phonics, how to speak with a foreign tongue. I know most schools will say, is it not the same English? No, phonics is different from speaking general English. When you hear some children speak, you ask yourself, are these children schooling in Benin City? Are they schooling in Nigeria? Or they just relocated? No. At Evangel Ultimate Premium School,

0: they might find themselves tomorrow. Evangel Optimist Premium School. I will tell you, it's a good school. You will like your children to attend because it's a school of excellence. It's a school of beauty and it's a school of dedication, hard work, and good performance. Our parents and listeners out there, if you really want to know if what we are saying now is the right thing or is the truth, find yourself out of your busy schedule, visit Evangel Ultimate Premium School, which is located at Plot 8, White Road, Adoawa, Benin City, Edo State, Nigeria. You will see for yourself that we are not just here talking. Whatsoever we are saying here is impractical. You will see everything in reality.
1: It's indeed a premium school. Evangel Ultimate Premium School. All right, you made mention of admission. Let's dive into that. You spoke about preschool and creche. So what's the age range of kids that can be enrolled in preschool and creche?
0: Okay, for those in creche, we start admitting children into creche from 1 year old. Once they are 1 year, we can take them into our creche. Then for preschool, the one the public know as pre-nursery is 2 years and above. From that 2 years, the children start learning sound, start learning how to hold pencil. There are basic things we need to teach them before they get to nursery one. So that by the time they are through with that preschool, the child who is leaving preschool to nursery one should be able to hold a pencil, write some certain numbers and letters without the guidance of the parents or the tutors around them, which aid them to read and write faster when they are already in nursery session.
1: All right, very quickly, talk to us about your model of teaching at Evangel Ultimate Premium School.
0: Okay, thank you very much. Our model of teaching at Evangel Ultimate Premium School is a Montessori model where children are not just taught how to read A, B, C to Z, just the way we know it in the olden days. These children, they are taught letters of the alphabet, uses sound. Like where we have A, this children already know that letter A sounds A, B, K, E, F, D, G, P, just like that. So when you teach children like this, they already know that anywhere they see letter A, don't letter A go beyond just the sound A. But at their level, we teach them the ones they know they can grab easily so that when they see C-A-T, they already know that letter C is pronounced as K. They see letter A is A. And they see letter T is T. Then when the child is trying to pronounce it, even from their nursery too, they will have to do it like this. K-A-T. Oh, that's cards. Yes, you are correct. So this method aid the children to learn how to combine words easily for easy pronunciation, which aid them to read at their early age.
1: All right, thank you very much for that.
0: God bless you.
1: The next question would be that, do you cater only for primary and secondary school students alone, or are there other things that we can, there are other services that Evangel Ultimate Premium School offers?
0: We don't just cater for the ones learning in the classrooms, like we explained before, the creche, the pre-nursery. Even in that creche, those children, they learn because they have a sound system there where they are being taught using pictorial features to teach them. When they see letter A, they already be giving them those features, those pictures that comes with letter A. Like I said before, using letter A as A. When even in that creche, they start learning it from there. Then go to secondary session, they teach them, but there are other things, like she asked, that are beyond the classroom teaching. Like the football, they always have their coach. They have the coach for karate, which is also known as taekwondo. They have a music instructor in the music studio who teaches them how to do music, how to read the notes, how to play keyboard, the bass guitar, and other things.
1: All right. We spoke earlier, and you mentioned something about adult education. I'd like you to shed more light on that.
0: Yes, before my colleague will speak about the adult education, let me talk more on the co-curricular activity.
1: Please go ahead.
0: In that same school, we have the tailoring shop, where all the uniforms they are using are made.

0: These uniforms are not just made there. It's an avenue for children to equally acquire basic skills in tailoring, like how to fix their button, how to mend their zip, or how to patch a torn uniform. They are being taught there. We have the hairdressing salon, where the children are taught basic things about weaving and threading based on the hairdresser. There we have home economics lab, where these children are taught basic skills in cooking and in pastry work. That's it. Then, like I said, we have the physics and chemistry lab. And these children in agricultural science, they don't just teach them the theory aspect of it. We equally have a place where they are taught, oh, this is how to plant maize. You go there, you plant it, you watch it grow, you watch it develop, you watch it produce fruit as far as you are staying in that school. Hmm. Yes, all these ones, they are in place at Evangel Ultimate Premier School.
1: Interesting. So we get, you know, more knowledge beyond what we learn in the four walls of the classroom.
0: Yes.
1: Interesting, interesting. Now, talk to us about your scholarship program before I'll bring your colleague to tell us about the adult education.
0: For the scholarship, it's just a scholarship for if you are a family of three, you'll be wondering, oh, will I be able to meet up with the demand of changing my children or paying their tuition fee when I'm in that school? There's a good news for you. And what's the good news? If you are a family of three, four, and above, you can bring your children. You pay for two. Then why, when you register the three, yes, first of all, you have to register the three. When you register the three, then one of them will be catered for, the youngest among them, will be catered for by Williams Azeme Foundation. He has been doing this for years. We have children there who he has been helping out to be good and to be educated. And now he's not just doing it for a few individuals. He's doing it for the general public, for parents who have three kids and above that may not be having the financial boldness to cater for the three. You bring your children. The foundation takes care of one while you take care of the two.
1: Is this scholarship fully funded?
0: Yes, it's fully funded.
1: Interesting.
0: Yes.
1: All right. Let's talk about the adult education. That's quite intriguing. Talk to us about it.
2: Good afternoon, my great people of Edo State. I am Mrs. Goodluck Akawe, the headmistress of Evangel Ultimate Primary School. I'm here to tell you about adult education. I would like to come down to the language which everyone will understand better because of the level of the people I'm talking to. My country people of Edo State agree to now. How na day? How work? How today? How business they go? I agree to now. They salute now. From Evangel Ultimate Premium School, located at plot 8 Wayek Road, Adwawa, Benin City. As you just enter Wayek Road, waka they go down. As you pass Redeemed Church of God, the gateway you go see now, Evangel Ultimate Premium School. And I talk to now, all of now, we be say, one thing or the other make una no go school on time. We be say, they pay you for heart. Some position where you're supposed to occupy, where you're supposed to be the earway, or you're supposed to be the chairman or the chair lady. But because, say, the law say, who know the blow grammar, who know the read and write, you're not supposed to take that position. You know, reach your hand. And that one, they pay you. My brother, no problem for that one. Evangel Ultimate Premier School don't open up education. We, they run for more than a year now. We, they bring it to your own donor, say, come register with us. As you enter, your matter go end. Everything where they worry you, say, now read and write, it go end. That problem where be say, if you want go bank, you where they think, who go help me write? You where they beg friend. My brother, come start with us. Sister, come start with us. He never late. Because, say, you know, go school, now make that person who suppose marry, you know, reach your hand. Say, you know, they speak English. My sister, no verse for that one. Come Evangel Ultimate Premier School. That matter don't end too. Leave the matter for Matthias hand as someone say na read and write. For Evangel Ultimate Primary School Adult Education, we go summer that problem of reading and writing will come out for your life. Maybe say if you come out the blow English, people go they wonder, say when you start, where you go. Now Evangel Ultimate Primary School, now I go help you do that one. Now I make us encourage you and say, organo say that because say age don't pass. No. School no get age limit. Anytime where you take any age where you dey, waka come Evangel Ot May Primary School. Come learn how to, when would they start? And would they start this adult education every Friday by 4 p.m. in the evening? We will close by 6. And on Saturday, would they start this adult education by 9 a.m.? We will stop and by 12. You will enter back where you dey work. You will enter your store back. You will enter your workshop back. Go do what you dey do before. My brother, I beg, carry yourself come Evangel Ot May Primary School. Come learn this thing. If you say you dey learn work, come say, ah, I know sabi read and write, now I make them. Maybe say one problem or the other make you papa or mama die quick, or any problem will make you say you no go school. My brother, time never pass, so my sister and I remember, mama, now time never pass. Maybe you say you be grandmama, the problem of say, may they bring children, come this or this, me come spend time with you, your children go, they say they go learn bad English. Mama, waka come, age no be any matter for that one. You come learn how to speak English. How you go to enjoy life with your children, your grandchildren, you will speak that English, give them. I beg. Will they tell you, say, come Evangel Ot May Primary School. Come register with adult education. May we help you, teach you how to read and write. So you go, they speak well, and you go, they blow your grammar everywhere where you go. People go, they turn around, they happy, say, better person day with us. Do.
1: All right, thank you very much. That was indeed beautiful. All right, I'd like to ask, for the adult education school, is it physical classes or there are virtual classes for those who may not be able to, you know, attend all of the time and they may want to join online and all of that? Do you have provisions for that?
2: Okay. For adult education, we they teach and direct with the people we register with us. For board, we they break and they give them. We, you know, be waiting that they do online. You go come to school, so you go learn. We go handle you, teach you how to read and how to write.
1: All right. Is there any scholarship, you know, attached to that, or, you know, I mean, it's fully funded by the students?
2: No, no adult, no free education for that one. Okay. Adult education, you go pay. You will just buy your form, pay yours. So, and a small, small money be this one. Oh, if you feel they pay for a month, you pay. If they pay for a term, you pay. Anywhere where your money reach, you pay.
1: All right. What's the process of admission?
2: You will work at come to school, collect your form. Pay for the form, then you pay your school fees and we start to teach you. Now, so the adult education take the run you.
1: All right, for those that may be listening now, is there a deadline for the admission or it's ongoing and, you know, it's not ending anytime soon?
2: No, we never put deadline for one. It goes still, they go on reach the September ending.
1: All right. Give us your contact for those who may want to make more inquiries.
2: Okay. 080-64-75-7697. 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
1: All right, back to Evangel Ultimate Primary School, the primary and the secondary session. All right, tell us, give us your contact, you know, in case of, for more inquiries.
0: Okay. For those of you that will want to bring your children to nursery, primary, and secondary school, this is the number you will call: 0905-883-3333. I'll call it again: 0905-883-3333. Call this number or you visit the school premises to see the wonders we'll be talking about for yourself. And I said again, the school is located at Plot 8 White Road, Adowawa, Benin City, Edo State, Nigeria.
1: 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As the writer said, it's not just a school. It's a premium school that offers premium education and, of course, extracurricular activities. For those who may be looking to change your children's school, you want to put them in a better school, Evangel Ultimate Premium School is here for you today. Talk to us more. I mean, if for those who may just be tuning in, you want to tell us more about Evangel Premium School. Why, you know, what makes your school different from others?
0: Okay, if you are just joining us, for your sake, to get the full gist, I will say that admission is currently going on at Evangel Ultimate Premium School. It's a premium school in the sense that the services we render there is massive and it's mind-blowing. It's a school every child will want to go. because the environment is serene, it's conducive, it's safe. When it comes to security level, we have it. Because there, we are not just talking about a security man sitting down somewhere. We have authorized bodies by the government who are armed. We know the situation we are now in the society. So our school is fully equipped with security personnel, guiding the going out and the coming in of every individual and the activities going on there. In that same school, we have CCTV cameras, even in some classrooms, monitoring the activities of the classes going on in the classes. So the children, they are well secured, they are safe. And our school, like I said earlier, that our teaching is not just reading ABC. We teach our children from the cradle, that is from the pronunciation, how to catch these letters of the alphabet in time by introducing them to the sounds of the alphabet. That when they are able to get the sound, they are able to get used to it. And at their early age, they are able to read and they are able to write. That's in school. We don't just teach the children how to read and write. We should teach them how to behave in the society, how to respect people, and how to do things in the right way and with the right manner. Besides teaching these children how to read and write, we know that we are in computer age. Like every parent will want their child to learn how to use the system, which is the computer. These children, they are exposed to a well-equipped ICT lab where they are taught the practical aspects of the computer. In our school, we use the CBT to write exams. What is CBT? Computer-based tests. That even when these children are out of Evangel Ultimate Premium School, they want to go and write JAMB, in the exam hall, they are not left out because they already be exposed to it. So it makes it easy for them to answer their JAMB question with that hindrance in the exam hall. And we know that some of our children today that are higher institution, which is university, polytechnic, or wherever higher institution they find themselves, they are using CBT, that is computer-based test. These children that left Evangel, even while they are in higher institution, they are not left out. I can hit my hand on my chest and I will tell you that some of the children that graduated from us, from the school, when they entered the higher institution, they saw those challenges. They were able to pass it without hindrance. And in turn, they are teaching their classmates, making money out of what they learned at Evangel Ultimate Premium School on how to use system, which is computer set, to answer examination question in the exam hall.
1: All right, to our listeners who may be listening and are not, you know, in this environment, you know, they're listening far and wide. For those who want to enroll their children at Evangel Ultimate Premium School, is there a boarding house for those who may want to live in the school and, you know, they don't have the opportunity to stay around the school?
0: For the now, there's no boarding house. I know the director of the school, which is the founder of the school, and the person of Dr. Azemi Azena has such plan in mind. But for the now, the boarding school is on the way. It's not operational for the now.
1: All right. And back to adult education. Is there an age limit to those who may want to apply?
2: No age limit for anybody who want to come, no matter the age where you dey. Waka come.
1: All right, thank you very much. It's been a wonderful time with you in the studio. Please go ahead and call your phone lines once again.
0: Okay, for the normal regular school, from creche to secondary school, we have our phone number 0905-883-3333. I call it again, 0905-883-3333.
2: For adult education, the number where you go to reach us now 0806475.

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4: This is what I mean. Let's go.

a bigger operation. What's with all the speculation? Had to close the store for renovations. My cousin said storms, man, they're running out of patience, you know. Time to make a statement. Time to free my mind of limitations. Finesse the majors, that's my form of reparations. They said you can't slide, you're a treasure to the nation, but what they gonna do, what they gonna say? Storm's got that sauce, this that

0: Vibes like this, very smooth, very, very, very enticing to the ears. This is Omalay's coping mechanism. To hear more, to hear it again, go and download this music. I feel it every time. Every part of me feels it. And at Push Play, we had This Is What I Mean, featuring a lot of artists, and Reckless and Sweet by Amari. 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
0: Okay, down for more What's Popping, we had Trash Can Tuesday. And also for Hot Topic Tuesday, we had a very hot topic. Yes, it was problem shared is a problem. So is it really true? And there were lots of contributions to the conversation, and I really, really applaud you for that. Thank you so much. And now it's exactly the time you think it is. It's 2:51 on the DOT. You know what time it is. It's now time for the handover show.
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0: My guy. Hey. Somebody tell me something.
4: This time you not going to call your name so since Sassy. What's your happen?
0: My name is Simply Iru.
4: I'm just tired. I'm just tired for you.
0: Who are you?
4: Who are you?
0: Nah?
4: Who am I? Oh, they know me now. It's a blame. Active. Normally. I miss you. That's why I see you.
0: Sweetheart.
4: I miss you so much.
0: From the bottom, middle, corner, left.
4: Corridor, side,
0: whatever you
4: center
0: want.
4: Of my left kidney.
0: Okay, that's very, very, very, very, very. You demonstrate
4: in, once in a while.
0: Precise, yes.
4: Yeah, exactly.
0: Anyways, how have you been? How are you doing? How are you?
4: I'm just hungry. You're the mama, Misha. Hungry to deal with me.
0: That makes us two peas in a pod. Even I as
4: don't
0: well.
4: Talk proof.
0: Even me say, oh my
4: baby. What did you do that pot? Scott give me for this match up.
0: Is beating me water purposely. But no wahala. With God, all things are possible. I believe.
4: Hungry, they mama me. I see more hungry. They beat me for water.
0: No, no, no.
4: Don't let me bash myself. What can wahala be all this one?
0: Oh my goodness. Anyways. It is well. God go help us now.
4: That's it.
0: If you believe,
4: you go receive. Stand up to your feet. I said, stand to the.
0: I miss you. It's not an understatement. I miss you.
4: I miss you too.
0: Ah, sweetheart. Thank you for letting me breathe. Well.
4: Without me, you're breathless.
0: I know the cry since it was time for the handover show.
4: I need you.
0: Thank God I have you now. I'm so happy. Anyways,
4: I get what I want to talk about. Talk to me.
0: What you got?
4: I want to say the person where they help you, they breathe. Hungry, they mama. Alpha. Okay. Even if you do me, your breath go seize. Activate now. Even if you do me, your breath go seize. Activate.
0: Oh my God.
4: Who tell me
0: say I don't miss this guy?
4: Activate. And if you do me, your breath go return. Go cut off, activate.
0: Okay, anyways. Yeah. How was the Super Worker Show going?
4: Active. You know, say, we always dig. I don't know what I get there. I'm Asian, but...
0: Asian. You know what Asian? It just, they chop.
4: Ah!
0: Turkey, chicken, goat, rabbit, everything they said that plate. Asian, it's there downstairs.
4: One brown cooler, be.
0: No, this one, you know, say better serious food now. Stainless, they say they carry on. So that it doesn't get cold.
4: This man.
0: I said chicken, turkey, antelope.
4: I believe you. Because that man to lie.
0: See, if it's.
4: It to lie. Very wicked man, so I believe you.
0: You know, say if person. I'll catch her. You come the inside, you look her. I just had to leave the place. It was too much. Your pressure was too much until, say, I never see chop. I knew I could now. But see,
4: when
0: they
4: say he never eats. I couldn't think about as I want to chop now. I go chop for, I go fire, so I want to do food for two. Whereas this one, I don't chop antelope.
0: As I see, and I'll catch him. I go tell radio.
4: You see why I love you. Shop no go. Shop no go. Don't worry. Guess cold. I'll do you something. Don't worry.
0: Okay, thank you.
4: But we did, shall we do? Today, active. You get one matter with it for grand for five. Very serious matter.
0: Okay.
4: If I want girl like that. So, we go trash the matter. Very serious matter.
0: Okay.
4: I just pray, say me, I guess we no fight because of that matter.
0: I pray so.
4: So, back to back. Sports, save day. today, hey, today na food basket about agriculture, food, the mafia for society. So everywhere, you know, say it's here for one, we active.
0: Okay.
4: We get everything for you.
0: Okay.
4: Don't leave out for it. You don't go anywhere.
0: I swear. Don't go anywhere. That's a promise. It's going to be better than this. Anyways, okay, it's time to for me to go home.
4: Your favorite
0: eat.
4: Thing to do now.
0: You know, the, you know, you know. This is Ajabo Hustlers' loyalty on this one. Don't miss me. We'll be back here on Thursday. Stay with us.

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3: Bidemi Olaoba, GUC, Sons of Salem, M and M Revelation, MC Aproko, plus many, many other gospel musicians, go join us to praise God from Monday, 31st August to Sunday, 6 September 2026. 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If you want, enter our bus or ask any question, call 080-395-11223. God go bless you as you dey come.
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0: black and fire bones, I be black bones. 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
2: Aha! Time, y'all, they go at this now. They go. 57, 58, 59. Okay, 20 minutes. Waka pass 3 o'clock. Happy New Month. Hey, I just see for now. Now, this is a new motto. I don't know before. Yo, we don't enter umba umba motto. Umba umba umba umba umba umba umba umba umba. Oh. Welcome to the month of September. We don't enter. Welcome. Our heads don't see amo. Now, so we go see the remainder of the year. We go enter the new year. He said, oh. Now, maybe diplomatically, lege.
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2: First of all, thank you very much to that woman, that correct woman. When give me, when, oh God, God will bless you. When we say, you know, I appreciate when you cook food, your food, this, it okay. I go, thank you. Very cheap food. Very cheap. God will bless you.
3: God just bless
2: you. Like a garden wally. Very, very affordable and cheap.
3: God will bless you now.
2: You don't know him now. We can tell you.
3: As they bless and say, and a new month, and make me eat the talk, say, God save, go waiting. God bless her.
2: At least she done something good now. What you done for this new month now? What's the good thing you don't do now for this month?
3: The woman give you food for free.
2: It's cheap now. Like, it's okay.
3: Okay, it's slash price for you because you cannot afford it.
2: It'll be like some of you now. Where something.
3: Because you know if you afford that, something of 200
2: naira. Now, go put it now, 1,000 naira.
3: She say her business, but she don't say her business.
2: No, some people they like una. Una they add price too much. Una they cheat on our customers.
3: Now only who they cheat, I mean cheat person. They know who they cheat person. You understand?
2: No, you don't need to they cheat to know who they cheat.
3: For you to talk, you won't be specific with the price 200. Now only who don't do that kind of thing before. They know how they do one and who they do one. But anyhow, shall do my way slash price because you know if you afford
2: I'm not saying slash price.
3: What you gonna do?
2: I sell the food they affordable. What you say? Normal genuine price.
3: Well, you say you know if you afford high price. Okay, go bless the woman. See her food they genuine and they afford it. But we say like no fee afford that. You understand?
2: So we not go encourage people where we say they're not.
3: Well, we gotta say God go bless and say she not cheat. You to say you know you not fee afford high price. You understand?
2: What type of people like una when they cheat people? What people come? Who will go say
3: now? Now nobody talk shit since. Now you talk shit. Now only who they shit on person they know who they shit on her. Who sabi who they sabi they do all those things, all those cheat they add money jewel. Now only who they do one go come carry a table. Because you don't see person where they honest and you now honesty not there your vain.
2: My customers bear me witness.
3: Okay, witness bearers.
2: For my keke park, all of them don't increase their price and I mean no green.
3: Okay.
2: Alone now, number.
3: I don't they clap for all of Unana. No be here, they round of applause.
2: Where did they pump tire? Did they pump tire? Somebody call it 300.
3: You
2: said they call it 150.
3: 150. Yes. Well, tell them your location when you maybe pump tire.
2: Except say you can go bring big motor come on.
3: If you go pump tire for Legelege, please. Sorry for you, Shama, no talk.
5: Legelege, so. I love this argument you put today again.
3: We not even argue. They appreciate people. Start.
5: The person give our free food. You get my thank the person who give our food.
3: I said thank you. I know you say God bless the woman. We take the talk.
2: But the you woman, the woman, not a cheat person.
3: Okay.
5: It's not a cheat person.
2: At all.
5: Okay. The food, about 200 naira, you give up.
2: I don't understand 200 naira.
3: No, how much you give up? How many pieces of meat?
5: How many pieces of meat
2: to
5: put?
2: You know, so that one area. People want to cheat. People want to cheat. People plenty for that one area. Where?
5: How many rice of parijam we give you? How many rice of pap we give you?
2: Nah, rice, abba, rice and sokame the mede. Very good. Welcome.
5: Happy New Month. Welcome to
2: October.
5: Yes,
2: That's you, I got to let you. Happy birthday in advance. Yeah, hello.
5: Oh, happy new month.
2: Why must you call her name first?
3: Who you call first?
2: Eh? Why you go call her name first before you call my name? For what?
5: Let you know. Give a piece of mind. Why marry people for us to not be you, Mariam? All this action against him, you know,
3: oh,
5: to
3: stop you.
5: All right. Before I go say you go your mass again.
3: You want to go back to that space? Hey. Thank you very much for the advice.
2: Yeah?
3: I will give him peace of mind.
5: I said thank you to the woman.
3: Also, say enough you afford them. So God go bless you and say give a full shop. I said thank you.
2: Because you fail your responsibilities.
5: And also they try to give leg food for us, maybe we'll chop outside.
2: No, I don't eat our food for now.
3: May eat for outside, may belly food.
2: I'm not too much.
3: Sure, for our side.
2: Thank you very much. The wet way, Oga, I didn't want to say I go lose. Now the podge, so I don't too podge for
3: shop
2: this.
3: Sure, for our side.
2: So I don't leave my food first.
3: Later this afternoon, again, go outside, go shop.
2: Not be me and you. I don't chop your food again. Don't worry.
3: That's me, sure, for our side. I greet you, my leader.
5: Perfect.
3: Amma, you be toilet for you.
5: Now, wow.
3: For why are
5: you? Happy new month.
3: Same
5: new
3: to
5: month
3: you.
2: To welcome to November.
5: Family.
2: Welcome to November. Thank God.
5: You late November, na January.
3: Uh-huh.
2: Okay, you do January. Me, I do November.
5: Oh, that's Kenny. Happy birthday in advance.
2: Uh-huh. Thank you to Kenny in advance.
5: Lega, lega. Now, today you do the right thing. I thank that woman for the ogbele food where you eat.
3: Ogbele. Why can't you do better thing now?
2: If you come,
3: we say thank
5: you. We say thank you. What do you want? Thank you.
3: Oh, my fellow, thank you, caller. I don't go now.
2: Miss Matthew, I mean, please, let's.
3: We don't talk thank you. What do you want to talk again? Would they follow you? They appreciate the woman.
2: Goodness. The woman are better person.
3: Exactly. God go bless her. Nobody would they talk
2: to. They're very affordable.
3: Exactly. God go bless
2: her. And they're very rich.
3: And because you not fear afford her, so God go, no. God go bless the woman.
2: She not give me free or say, man, okay. Or say, he come on money for me. No.
3: They ask you, they say, Oga, can I say, how many wrap of apple you buy?
2: Nah,
3: you don't talk. Okay, how many wrap of rice you buy?
2: Nigerian rice. They buy wrap of rice.
3: Oh, what you call it? They sell fire for leaf. Me no know the one they talk.
2: Hello.
5: Hello, lege.
2: Welcome.
5: Happy New Month.
2: Welcome to October, though.
5: No, not October with you.
2: Now, who did you? I mean, for another day, which month you did?
5: Okay, great, Donna.
3: I greet you, my boss. I greet you. Totally for you.
5: Yes, my boss.
2: Thank you. Okay. Anyway, we will enter music, then we'll come back. When we'll come back after the sports, we'll talk for this matter. God go bless you, Suma.
3: God go bless her.
2: Diplomatic lege.
3: Success, the radio is a blade.

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0: right, on to matter with the matter currently, ladies, as to confirm. 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Today, on the big day now for inside matter, as far as the transfer deadline, they consigned, but make you understand, as well as the car Champions League, Rangers, they ready for inside matter, we get to do with AS Sabamap, clash now, according to the Chemo, they call it Ziogu, and the Kun Khalifa boss. Like this time, they focus on the Barrow FC clash after Abia Warrior draw for inside the matter. Calf like this now, so they consider by this now, they consider say, well, calf that they consider VAR from the group stage of the calf and the Confederations Cup Champions League. Fitso Mesemane return back to South Africa as the coachee of the Bafana Bafana. These are many more. They come your way now. 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
0: All right, on to mother like this. As it's time now to send the time. I'm going to ball in the entire inside. As the odds, you know, see, yes, now so with the drop arm. So for inside, my time only get to do with a calf. Now I confirm. So what's the Confederation of African Football? They call a calf. And already the old extensive discussion now over the possibility of expansion of the use of a video assistant referee technology now for inside. My time only get to do with the two major club competition now. We understand now, say, this plan like this. And something the BCS go see Vanna introduced now from the group stage. Through to the final of both the CAF Champions League and the CAF Confederations Cup. Currently, like this, now, so we understand as a VAR only day for inside the quarter final stage from the competition, then, but no final decision on say, well, they don't reach to change the whole situation. But they're very, very funny. You go use VAR from quarter final and you know, go use VAR for inside matter we get to do with the group stage. If you want to elevate this tournament, you want to upgrade the tournament, then you must do everything possible to make sure say yes you upgrade the tournament and not be one when the BC yes like this time so matter when you get to do it one thing. And based on matter like this now, so we still understand Tusi will say like this. He confirmed Tusi will say the Federation of International Football Football Association, they call a FIFA like this now. So already come out now. So we say that it's only later when they circulate on social media when BC yes they talk about one Nigeria over alleged government interference for inside affairs of football now when they get to do with the Nigerian Football Federation. Senior FIFA official like this now talk seriously now for inside the matter and on the conditions. It was me not call the name, but describe the document as a fake document and urge all stakeholders now to disregard this particular one. He said regarding the later, when they say yes, say regarding the later. I say, may you disregard this later when we say yes, this now they circulate now for inside matter when they get to do with FIFA like this. Now, so we'll say FIFA like this, they talk one or two now for inside. And according to the source, they say FIFA like this. So on Tuesday, FIFA engaged and set now for discussion with leadership of the National Sports Commission and the NFF like this. Now, so make something clear now for inside matter, better about the matter when we say yes, the alleged official communication. When BCS during a meeting, particularly when BCS they're questionable, and they say like this now. So, as we speak, FIFA like this, that's they meet with the Sports Commission and the National Sports Commission and the Nigerian Football Federation leadership now. So, like this, say later when BCS they circulate on social media now, talks about say the meeting, still they go on, simply they disregard any official anything when they come out now. So, the Director General of the Nigerian Sports Commission, where you call it Honorable Bukola Olo. They also talk to us, react to the social media reports. Say that one, a big fabu, say make them forget that particular story now for inside the matter. But based on where it is, the position, you know, say yes, there's no smoke without fire for inside this one. On to matter like this, also confirms so we say time, no day to say waiting, no time. So Muku Ball in enter inside the other stories when they play. For inside the Nigeria Premier Football League, like this, now confirms so we say Kun Khalifa Akuchiwe, they call Obinna Ozoho. Don't talk to us like this. Say they already move on from their opening day goalless draw against Abia Warriors now for inside Abasi. So match they won like this now. So stop for inside for 73 minutes of play after every downpour. Now, when the BCS make the pitch, they waterlog now. And the game now resume on Monday with Kun Khalifa like this now. So when the BCS they hold out for a goalless draw now for inside this matter now. So they will rebase club like this now. Go lock ons now with Barrow FC now for their next match, which is the match they two feature for the Nigeria Premier Football League for the 2026-2027 season like this. And they could cheat like this now, see the command now to make us understand too. So we say, wait, don't pass. They say that game now, something the BCS has already passed now. So they look forward now to inside the Danaya Stadium for inside over now. And the coach talking, we say like this now, see the goalless draw game that is now. So say now, something the BCS, yes, this is insane. They want to make sure, so yes, the score many goals now for inside now. So, but currently, they remain calm now about their game now. So, and they try to make sure, so yes, the finish higher than the final stage. Higher now for inside the table now based on what he played for last season. So make we leave that side. Amoku ball and enter inside Enugu, the Coast City. Now, story now from inside Enugu now make us understand to so say Rangers Chemode, they call it Amobi Eziogu. Don't come another doctor, we say like this now. So, saying team like this now, they're ready now for the CAF Champions League clash against AS Supermap now of Porto-Novo. Now, we understand, so the flying artillery like this now go also the Porto-Novo Porto-Novians now for the first leg now for inside the preliminary round now in BCS for the competition now for inside the MKO Abiola Sports Complex Abiokuta for inside Sunday. Ziogu like this now, so we say the team like this now, so go approach the game now with the right mentality, you say, and they go come out. And they also pushed to the end of the clash now against AS Supermap now of Porto-Novo on Sunday. Ziogu like this now, talk about make us understand too. So we say like this, it gets evident now, say, of their team now, get a very strong mentality. And I'll see their opening game now against Canisina United now, something to be said, yes, show like this now, say, any but truly they're ready. But on to matter like this, well, to Sachs, before we run enter inside the game between Eimba and AS Supermap now. Why, sorry, Enugu Rangers, I mean to say, why we say any stadium when they renovate new, they host CAF competition for inside Nigeria, but later the next season, Enugu fit host CAF competition, and our major stadiums, when we say that stadium not reach, go host CAF competition, which is the apple, because the MK Abiola Stadium, I don't enter that stadium, and not see the team win the far better for that stadium past most of the stadiums where I don't enter for Nigeria when they defeat the host CAF competition.
2: Well, sometimes not be just playing tough,

0: League match. We dey see Akpanegogo, we dey see Black Sand for inside stadium when they say they play professional football. So and that na team when they go continental. So what is stopped? And sometimes when they talk about renovation, and I don't come to terms with our renovation style. Now just to paint the chair, where did they arrange chair? You paint them, they maybe just do one or two patch patchy on top of the stadium. We'll call that renovation. But what is supposed to be to repackage stadium? We know they do one for inside our leagues. We see when Madrid talks, say okay, they want to redo the Santiago Bernabeu. But we see when Atletico talks, say okay, they want to repackage their own stadium. We see when Tottenham they also put body for them. We don't see other stadiums where we say they don't repack. We see a lot of difference. It's not they always they be the same, but now you go see the same thing. And CAF they always they complain for what to see. Anyhow, it won't be. Make sure say your stadium not be open roof. Check majority of our stadium now open roof.
1: All right, on to another like this. So based on which is the position like this, now we could leave that side. Now we could ball in enter. But all the same now the weekend now we understand. I say we say Rangers now go face a ASS Obama now of Port Novo.
0: Well, now big game maybe, and I just wish Rangers all the very best. The last time when BC they still entire, they not fit cross the first hurdle, they run come out, they pursue them, go back to the Nigerian Premier Football. So I expect say they go down gather a lot of quality for inside that team, and also I expect say from the IT where BC Coach Fidelis now don't do under Eric Chair, he go bring that experience now enter inside Enugu Rangers, because not be just to the qualify every season we say they make the numbers, but the performance of our Nigerian clubs go determine whether we go they get more slots, whether we go retain the slots where we get, or whether they go remove come off for the slots where we get. That now why the pressure now they on the likes of Rangers, TRSC and all that teams will be say they shook body for the continental scene.
1: All right, the basic story which you should face like this now. So for inside matter when you get to do with Ouagadougou now, we understand now to see the Nigerian ambassador community and the host Edo Queens now. And Nabulele now for inside Nabulele Tenebe for inside, but only get to do it at Burkina Faso. So Nigerian ambassador now to Burkina Faso, they call it ambassador Sindom Paibi and Duni, alongside the members of the Nigerian communities now for inside the country. So the host Edo Queens now and the executive HMO of Edo State Sports Commission, Madi, Honorable Amadi Desmond and Abulele, alongside Edo Queens and Jared Tenebe for inside now for a special dinner for inside the Nigerian embassy now for inside Burkina Faso. We understand as I said Edo Queens currently that is now so for inside Burkina Faso now to represent Nigeria now for the 2026 WAFOB Women Champions League qualifiers. We have BC, yes, now that they push now for the regional glory and a place now for inside the CAF Women's Champions League. The dinner now something BC has to provide opportunity now for the ambassador now, where they call it Andoni, and the Nigerian community now to troop body, at least to rob body now with Edo Queens now, the delegation of the Edo State government too, and Abulele, Jared Tenebe, why they still offer one or two words of encouragement and the support to the team now ahead of the crucial fixtures. We need to speak like this now, so on the occasion now, we understand, I said Abulele talked to us saying they're very happy, say he appreciated the ambassador and the members of the Nigerian community now for inside the Burkina Faso for the warm hospitality and also the thoughtful gesture when the BC has the give, and also still commended the ambassador too and the community now for their continuous support now for Edo Queens during the match, and also provided one or two moral boosting now to the players and also the officials now as they represent the country for inside this particular one.
0: Well, good support to BC they come for Edo Queens right now, at least to make them feel at home. That now one of the biggest supports, and that's to tell you, say everybody they are solidly behind Edo Queens. And if you see, check our last performance, although everywhere not so skewed, that's why I say we lose, but we don't already do the homework for the first two games. And today now, they get the other game by 5 p.m. And we just hope, say, the major thing, we say that to win that game and run enter inside the finals. And I just hope, say, we're not going to jump that Ghanaian team again. That team do already show Nigerian teams a lot of lessons. I still remember the last time we see them show face for inside the those states when they play against, Delta Queens. Now then bundle Delta Queens come out for inside the tournament to stop Nigeria not to get a representative for inside the Champions League for that particular season. So I hope so for Edo Queens. Then go also don't learn one or two lessons lessons from the last game, and also where the errors did, they go also brush them up and see how they go take put in a better performance when go carry us go the proper phase of the Champions League.
1: All right, make you understand, as well as Super Eagles coach, they call it Eric Shell, already appointed two of Brighton.

0: Ozebagbe, and Denira Otega as a two assistant coachee for the under 23. Bright Ozebagbe, currently a technical advisor for Insa Batam United to do the Ikorodu City, while Otega now one of the best young coach for inside Nigeria. Otega now get a UEFA license, UEFA license coach, and trained by Scottish Footballer Association, also as one of the assistant coach with the Flying Eagles now. So the Flying Eagles now, we understand, as well, they expect now to open their camp now for inside Abuja soon, ahead of the team qualifiers for the 2028 Olympic Games, when they take place now for inside the Los Angeles, United States of America.
1: Well, now, I'll say in a way, now good one, and in a way, not be good one, because it still takes us back to the same story where we see with the Super Eagles and MPFL coaches. Now, I don't really know whether now only all these coaches they are available for the market, or now based on their recent doings, now make them they always they get the nod. Remo Stars win league, their coach then carry and enter, and last Remo Stars they don't the Nigeria National League. For Fidelis Ilejoko, I feel say the only reason why I be say in escape now because he get a solid bench, and it show say if you know the assistant coach go few rise up to the occasion, which of which now he even lead the team for many of the games last season. And now the same thing wants to happen now when the international games go show face for the under 23. That definitely Ikorodu City not go get their head coach available, which means the assistant coach the waiting be the level of qualification when we say the assistant coach get now to take guide and hold whole brief until the coach come. Ikorodu City not go suffer for inside all this one. And why we know also they look at the process of empowering coaches when we say get the right qualification, but maybe due to one or two things, work never did their side. But they know the football, they know the tactics, they understand all these things. Because you know, if we talk, say, across world football, now only coaches who are good 90 football club. We they see, say, other coaches, they not get related to any job, but then they get good qualifications.
0: All right, so based on the way things stay position like this, now call us now for 07055129881, or you call us at 07055727881. You physically call and also send a WhatsApp message to 0902-672-2592. Transfer deadline day. Now, which team, which you expect your team to do, where you expect your team to correct? Because by 11 p.m. later tonight, it confirms who will say transfer, summer transfer, don't close. Hello?
2: Hello, Mr. Randy, good afternoon.
0: Yeah, good afternoon. Your name and where you call us from?
2: My name is Pedro, I'm from Mr. Yes,
1: welcome.
0: You know everything I talk. I say, tell us where you feel say yes, your team need correction, where they need to sign to improve and strengthen your team.
2: For me, that left back. That's the most important player I like my to sign. And that's of now. I see that the team needs someone not to support and take
0: all right. Thank you. Hello?
3: Hello, good afternoon.
0: Yeah, good afternoon. Your name and where you coming from?
3: I'm coming from Newport Road.
0: All right, welcome to the show.
3: Okay, I'm a man fan.
0: All right.
3: I'm expecting Man U to do something about Maguire and Luke Shaw.
0: Maguire and Luke Shaw?
3: Yes.
0: Okay, on the part of, just give us reasons why.
3: They are flopped. No, they are flopped.
1: As it stands right now, and, I'm sure I'll be the only fixed left back where you get to. You send me the move on from
3: him. You're the Man U fan. I am Man U fan.
0: It must not be Man U fan to give you my United information.
3: And I don't start. That is my guy.
0: All right, thank you. So sad and a big blow for Scotland and Napoli now, because he confirmed, so we say Scottish midfielder called Scott McTominay. They set now to undergo corrective at surgery. The 29-year-old currently licensed to develop at a condition known as mild benign arrhythmia. And according to the medical expert, now the toxic was this condition and something with BCS now irregular at rhythm and when BCS is not the good for life, it's not life threatening. At least they need to solve this whole thing in order to correct the procedure. And this one now we understand this was in a big problem to Napoli, because McTominay be like a striker to them from the midfield. They supply almost more than 10 goals for since he joined them.
1: Well, absolutely, a big blow, because if you check Napoli right now, this one go make them do some kind of panic transaction, of which they don't bring in some players already, because they don't know the extent and duration when we say Inno go there available for them. And if you check Napoli of recent, they never feel really they rub shoulder well with Inter Milan already, they see more than them. And we see the arrival of McTominay for inside the team, he can be more of a different player. In fact, he can play like Ronaldo de Lima with the way into the shook body, enter inside the attack. That's why it's not been number 9. A goal contribution for inside the team is still helping Napoli well.
0: All right, on to matter like this, now, so confirmed. So, we'll say big deal now that they take place now for inside matter. And as we understand, according to Story, the trophy is now from inside the metro. Make us understand too. So, we'll say Chelsea like this had already agreed a deal now to sign to sell Enzo Fernandez for inside the transfer deadline. But make we run enter inside the story where, because currently like this now, so now only that was you give you one or two information on which they go on now. For inside the metro now, we understand as Chelsea finally already agreed deal now to sell Enzo Fernandez now to Man City on the transfer deadline. Line there, according to a report, Fernandez that is now making clear earlier, say, was saying for the summer, say he want to leave the Stamford Bridge and also continue to push for a move towards the end of the transfer window. Chelsea already spent $100 million now to sign Fernandez from Benfica 2023, but Fernandez currently desire now to leave the club. And apparently, based on the way it is the position, we understand the Man City not a good of a faithful transfer deadline when Chelsea set, but on the normal transfer deadline, Man City don't come again as to really. Because of the stand, say Chelsea don't relax. So how you see this one?
1: Well, na very tough and dicey one, because as it's now that anything fear happen in the next couple of days. But I just hope say Chelsea and City feel resolve the thing, because as it be like this now, Enzo might not really do Chelsea again.
0: But if Chelsea they sell Enzo Fernandez, who you feel say Chelsea go get within this period to replace him?
1: Chelsea, for me personally, I talk honestly, the Chelsea don't need to get anybody, because they get players already for the team. And right now, if they bring players enter inside the team, which number of games day to day balance and spread across all these players? That's not the big question.
0: All right. Hello.
4: Hello, Randy. Good afternoon.
0: Yeah, good afternoon. Your name and where you call me from?
4: No, sir. I greet you.
1: You're welcome.
4: Papa Daniela.
0: I transferred that line to his name.
4: Although, sir, I think I disagree.
0: All right.
4: I disagree somehow with this last statement when you make. If events will come on, we need a statement. I think something like, clearly they don't forget, they don't need to talk about Kamara again, but that Kunde, I think is a good replacement for Chelsea.
1: Now, Kamara is the left coach now, because Kunde, the coach of Roma, they blocked the deal.
0: All right, thank you.
4: They're going to go for Kamara now.
0: Thank you. Hello? Right, big stories now for inside matter. So make we look at what they play now for inside the transfer deadline. Mikel Arteta the promise Arsenal fans them say one or two go still play for inside matter, but we never know who and who will be the person when they say yes. Mikel Arteta go bring come inside for inside matter when you get to do to Arsenal. But when you look the Arsenal team, then you feel say yes, Arsenal need to strengthen or to give an addition.
1: Well, they're disappointing. Say Arsenal don't sleep well on top of the left-hand side of their attack, because that's not the only place where I feel say they get command. People, they talk about striker. Any striker where you bring entire inside this Arsenal setup, possibility they say they go struggle because of how Arsenal they play. So, what thing they're supposed to do right now, they don't already solve that of Trossard. I've been expecting to solve that of Martinelli, but it's not right now. It'd be like saying, is it more than they go rather trust for inside the left back, left wing position? And maybe Koche if he promotes EPK and enter inside the team.
0: What about Declan Rice now? Because yesterday, Declan Rice gave a red flag signal.
1: Well, for Declan Rice, I don't know if you say panic, but the Arsenal supposed to press for inside that midfield, because they get Zubimendi, they get Merino, they get Les Kelly, they also get Bruno Guimaraes. Anyhow, you want to tweak the formation, Arsenal supposed to be guided for inside that midfield.
0: All right, 0705-529-881. Hello.
5: Hello, Nami. Good afternoon, Nami Marakana.
0: Yeah, welcome to the show, Marakana.
5: Yeah, this is the SOD. If Manchester bring the 130 come, then Chelsea say, let's get some, let me make put add on. So if Manchester want me buy SO, me put 130. Then we go there. Then we just buy what we want. We don't buy what we want. Thank you.
0: Thank you. On some other way, the show face like this, and so confirm, so we say Brighton, Brighton currently like this now, so the day it matter, they put matter for Grana. Hello.
6: Hello, good afternoon, Mr. Randy.
0: Hello, your name, where are you coming?

0: from?
1: Yes, on address at the court of Adiawa.
0: James, welcome to the show.
1: Yes, I'm sorry, I greet you.
2: Yes, you're welcome.
1: But let's see, if you don't come out, no, come out fast. And if you come out, no, let's see, maybe buy a replacement because we are doing my shit now. So I also pay maybe a replacement because if that guy come out, you will need fast. So maybe a replacement. And this guy, we don't know how he injured what he did. So we need another midfielder for this. For this year. So maybe buy another midfielder for people. So,
0: alright, thank you. Another Nigerian now to the Premier League because he confirms Wesley Brighton already agreed £50 million deal with a Millwall for their winger they call it Aziz, Femi Aziz. And Femi Aziz now playing in the BCS, he scored 2 goals now for inside that the Gold Cup challenge now when he played now for inside England immediately after the season for the Super Eagles. So, Sas, how you see this move now? You feel this one, another one, I mean, already strengthened in position or in chances for Super Eagles?
2: Well, good move if they fee package and finish, because sometimes command they always the full road regarding all this. And last minute, don't say with them, they track the player. I don't know why they can't need to wait until 9 minutes before they're the reason to finish the deal. But if they fee finalize them on time, I've seen a good move, it could be for Brighton and also for the player.
0: Newcastle United currently like this, Nassau sign Matheus Fernandes Pardo now from Lee Metropole. Initial fee of £51.4 million plus an add on. The 21-year-old forward, now person busy, has signed a long term contract now and go wear the JC number 20 shirt. And with Vatamada already land for inside Italy. Hello?
3: Hello?
4: Hello?
0: Hello?
3: Hello?
4: Please, I need to ask you.
0: I mean, turn down the volume of your radio.
4: Okay. Is Bakola at Liverpool by now?
0: Hello?
2: Bakola don't join Liverpool already. Now, don't deal.
0: Hello? All right, for inside Anfield, they say Federico Chiesa like this now. So I'd already did link with a move now to move away from Liverpool this summer. But currently, it looks like the player, according to Andoni Iraola, said the player didn't go anywhere. Hello?
5: Hello?
0: Hello?
5: Good afternoon.
0: Yeah, good afternoon. Your name, where are you coming from?
5: This is Friday from Oluku.
0: Welcome to the show, sir.
5: Well, I think Chelsea need to work for that their back line. The front line don't do balance more, but the back line never balance.
2: Back line don't go. No expect any signing again. Don't go.
0: Sas, you are wicked.
2: Because the only signing when they go do now, honest, and know, and they send the boy on loan. So which back line you want to go sign again?
0: All right, hello.
2: A sharp one, Yakuba Mente go remain for inside Brighton as any deal to take move and come up for inside Brighton, it not work again.
0: All right, the Prince for last, like, is currently like the show interest now for Mainz midfielder, what they call Sano. We never know how far I go. Hello, all right, the way to call back. Make we see the message you see yesterday for inside WhatsApp. So, unfortunately, it's a time not really there to see it in no time. But I go advice make you join the Premier League show now. Okay, this one say. This was we say my name is Chelsea agent. See, make Chelsea not sign Kone cause injury problem, and see me they sign Alex Scott for inside that. And the, your home, you talk now.
2: Sharp one, Papi Matasa don't join Juventus on loan, and just like you talk, Pardo to Newcastle already finished. And for Aziz, when you fair talk just now, they don't finally agree.
0: All right, on to matter like this, he confirms what's the time not to sit in the time. Now you will take bar break now, but join Paul Oshanogo Osas and the Honorable for the Premier League show. They'll give you more updates on transfer window.

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3: My people, good evening. Welcome to Super 88.1 Pidgin Tori for this at the 4 o'clock. My name na Kelly Otoide. Tori say the before Shemo of the Edo State chapter of the People's Democratic Party, PDP, Chief Dan Osi Obi say in don die yo. This announcement come day for someone statement when they signed by Francis Uduhomoy Obi Esquire for and on behalf of the Obi family. Obi na very close friend though of the Federal Capital Territory FCT Minister Yenson Wiki. Tori kon talk say in die yo on Monday 31st of August 2026. According to the statement to the late Obi in Getty wife Florence Obi, his children, Winifred Amiosi Obo Obi, and Dr. Mildred Omonemi Obi, his brothers and sisters, and other members of the extended family. Leti Obi O, Naimi, the current Shemo of the Governing Council of the Abros Ali University, AU for Ekboma. Tori say the Edo State government don't approve the appointment of a 26-member Edo State Muslim Pilgrims Welfare Board and Alhaji Musa Udumo, now they can appoint to as the Shemo. This appointment can be approved by the Big Bros, Oga Govo, Senator Monde Okpevolo. So this one of a matter for her to go to the touchlight and oversee and arrange matter when concerned Muslim pilgrimage for Isawi Edo State. For someone's statement, when they signed by the secretary to the state government, to Ma Musa Ikilo, the government contact say this a new board do say they go inaugurate for date where we say inaugurate. Contact say and the Big Brussels or Gago vote into Mondo Pevolo, Nango inaugurate. The government contact members of the public, especially the Muslim people, and those where we say they plan a previous matter, say may they take note of this latest development. The Oredo Council Shemo elect Honorable Gabriel Iduseri don't tell the people for the local government area say make their day shine their eye, especially for public place. So, onto the case or the matter of a 1 APK where we say they be go itifo near the upper market for Isawi Benin City. To the contour say the Oredo Security Corps then don't go see this APK and they come arrest one man when they talk say now you can handle if for this activity matter. This is suspect. They call a block camo onto say in the with this Pekin onto the response. Maybe say these security people they get. This suspect will contact say now one allergy you now tell him may go he take the Pekin. The Edo State Command of the Nigeria Security and Civil Defense Corps, NSCDC, don't arrest 19 illegal miners so for during one operation. When we say they do, as a concern illegal gold mining site, when they for the Opela, also so it be to a forest area for inside the Esako East and Akoko Edo local government areas for inside Edo State. The state commandant of the corps, Commandant Saidi Akintayo Ayinla, now in this one who has seen they talk to three people as he concerned the operation. Ayinla can talk to operatives of the command, the Mani Marshall unit, to they can enter the forest at about 3:35 p.m. on Friday, when be August 28 to 2026. Even with the heavy rain, we say he followed the bad road and the tiki forest for inside the area. According to them, the operative, they can locate this illegal in many sites, can arrest 19 suspects, while two, they can run enter inside the tiki forest. The commandant can talk, say, investigation show, say, the suspect, they can handle for illegal gold money, and say, then they work for two other persons, when they can talk, say, their name, na area, onto one man, when it's a as area, and one that man, when you na Mr. Abu Mawain. The contact say these two alleged leaders, area and Abu Mawain, say they don't run now. Contact say they do every to go locate them and bring them to justice. The Nigeria Bar Association, NBA Benin branch, don't talk. Say, then go challenge the those State House of Assembly unto say they could go amend the Financial Autonomy Law 2023. The Assembly for August 24 be amend the Financial Autonomy Law 2023 when it be say a conde is signed into law by the big bros or Gagovo Senator Monday Okpevolo. Even with the we no go agree when it be say the Judicial Staff Union of Nigeria and Edo Assembly a Paramilitary Staff Association of Nigeria go do. I see they talk for inside the swearing in the new shemo of the Edo NBA Omoro Dio Mogui contact say this one when we say the state lawmakers go do can go bring the judiciary and the legislature under the control and influence of the executive. Omoingwe can talk say financial autonomy laws they guarantee and to say he give a correct guarantee independence for both the legislature and the judiciary. Can talk say the amendment of this law say they no go green at all make it stand. My people, now so take a break, reach you onto the super 88.1 Pigeon Tori for inside the 4 o'clock. Now Israel, Adebi. A region for me, oh. Remember, say, Akbo be a day for Israel unity. Make we day tolerate each other so that our country Nigeria he go moving forward. Na me, oh. Kelly, you toy day. I don't carry my kaya. I don't work una. Ah, bye, yo.
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9: 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E kilometer 10 bini Saple Road. 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
0: Once 4:30 reach, all to the junction go enter your radio as a concern matter when they out, the friend. They will not succeed. They don't go succeed, though. Amen. Good afternoon. Okay, the one and only loves, eh? In our big super family, you are welcome. Good afternoon and happy new month, Legas and Blade, Vincent, KD Boy. Wow, welcome back to who they tell welcome back? Vincent, who they tell welcome back now?
3: Who else? Maybe talk. But they didn't know who they
0: tell. My name, back. Okay, this is something else. Good afternoon, Delectable Success and Legas. Happy new month to you guys.
3: I think they feel like Tega. They feel like Tega message. Yeah, they said, I think all the Tega, they praise me. Like, oh, Tega. I never really does it imagine. I don't say now you. Tega, Tega. Read the Titoki.
0: They give you what?
3: Read the Tega talk. Oh.
0: Statement and words, when don't fit you.
3: You read and finish now.
0: Don't worry, they're chopping now. What you want? He say, hope you know they go find trouble. You say, like I hope you know they find like success.
3: Because I can't surprise you. Why you guys find your trouble? That means they find trouble for where? How? I manage.
0: Okay. Like I said, that woman do well, though. I say, they give you better food. God bless you.
3: I'm so saying, cannot afford it.
0: Now, what you want to hear with that? God will bless that woman. You know, bless people. You know, say, we need to encourage people where we say, they know they're greedy. And I say, things don't cost. Things don't cost. We know, say, things don't cost. We know. But some people hold it their body. You go see meat of what they will say, 500 naira. They will put up for 1,000. On now 2 months waiting. This money, what kind of come out? Go ahead from. And wow. He can't remind me of a one. He get one video where I see. So I see Pella. Now Pella. And one gay. Now, the gay, not just Pella, they do live for TikTok. So when he call they do live now. Like this guy, other than the guy sent a request, but last he called to talk to the girl and the mama.
3: The mama said granite.
0: How much be that granite?
3: Everything.
0: How much we go want? I say 1 million. Guy just suffer 1 million. Give him.
3: Now, no, but do good.
0: No, not that part. Now, you see the reaction of that girl.
3: I don't really observe it. What's reaction
0: they
3: get though?
0: Obviously, they give you one. That girl be like what? Nah, you don't show enough appreciation.
3: I want me to say, wait.
0: Pella say, baby,
3: I just show appreciation. I want may they roll for grant or may they jump.
0: Wait, I know that random person give you 1 million.
3: Wait, no.
0: 1 million for this economy.
3: We should be no show. See, you know, show appreciation. I want to appreciate.
0: You know, they're ungrateful, yes.
3: Now, one question I want to ask you now. How you want me the person to appreciate you, Rich? This one, though, they carry me the entire entertainment when we talk with the video talk, say, if you a person keep receipts.
0: Okay, well, that one day. But this case now, this one.
3: Me not see the girl appreciate me. I'm not saying anything wrong with it.
0: Because you go watch the video again.
3: Go watch.
0: Not me,
3: what do you say, granos, before you go even talk?
0: So that girl.
3: I want you to see the girl.
0: If the girl appreciate, what do you make Pella call the demand, make it send her back the money? You don't see that part?
3: Well, wait.
0: Go watch the video first.
3: Body they cash all of them, including the game, mama.
0: You never.
3: Body they cash all of them.
0: The game, mama, don't do anything.
3: And no, me only talking about body they cash everybody. Me not see what the girl do. I not see him. Me, I never come online. I see any of them.
0: You sure she didn't watch that video?
3: I don't watch the video now.
0: You know, I'm not sure because.
3: Mama tell her, even carry the granot, they may. Because I see, I seen a granot. You put all those transparent rubber, okay. I seen a granot. I don't watch the video now, sure.
0: Just narrate the process because the video where the trend now. Just narrate what is up there.
3: For the video, the normal life that they do now. Brother, of course, you go ask and say, okay, how much God you want to see? Which business you want? You want to see my Ghanaian business? They say, she will show the cocoa of the Ghanaian of the small way who remain. The people that people call and say, okay, how much you want? This for this your being? How much you want make a give? Do you want your cost of 1 million? Now, immediately, Bella, do account number. Bam.
0: To who?
3: The transfer money.
0: Uh-huh.
3: Chuck up your hair again.
0: No, I want to show you watch that video.
3: What did they tell for that video?
0: Transfer that money. Because she felt go, bless her, she paused the video to go check. Because
3: yeah, what are the money doing?
0: When you come back, but like God say, she will not be another person. She said, nah, you be that one. He can't call the name. He said, yes.
3: Say yes, now nah, me. Yes.
0: Feel like a pause. He said, thank you. Wait, oh.
3: How you want me to appreciate? We don't understand what we want as Nigerians.
0: Wait, not be matter.
3: Make them roll for ground. What do you want me
0: to roll for ground?
3: What do you want me to get? Do not wait, ask you now. How you want me to get to appreciate?
0: Pella reaction. Me as supporter.
3: Me will go watch the video again. Go watch again. See what you did.
0: As I did now. As I did now.
3: I not see that way.
0: Money one of the expect. If you not see it, it's okay. Money one of the expect. Person come transfer and give me $1 million.
3: How you want me to react? Tell me. If are you, how you want to react?
0: I go talk super FM. Upside down. Yes, so. 1 million, not be 2,000 naira. No talk, I can't think again. No, I can't think, best me.
3: Okay, no, give me as I did, so. Me not know what you define, no.
0: No, nah. Don't worry, when we come back, I will talk
3: thank you. Have you not talk thank you?
0: Not be say, talk thank you. See, appreciation, now your own boss, now your countenance, your everything they show. They say you 1 million. And you know what the people can suggest? Say, maybe they get one eye down for me, mama. Maybe mama don't know, because mama can't get back. Maybe so. I can't believe that aspect. So, okay, maybe he want eye down. I can't talk. So, okay, even if so, not true. Say he want eye down. The guy now, he not do well. So, you want eye down for your money?
3: No good now.
0: Because, you know, I know expect why, you know. Bella, help, go. You do, thank you. Oh, mommy, come. You know, first thing first. Mommy, come on.
3: Yeah, you don't really call the mama, Sha.
0: 1 million. Success. If not, you go happy.
3: Because if you need to say, call the mama for real for grants, they appreciate you.
0: As I did now, 1 million, where don't they expect? Just come my pocket.
3: Mama for real for grants.
0: Yeah.
3: Mama for real for grants.
0: I will carry you go ring road. They start to say, hey! Hey! See, police will find me. Say, what's happening?
3: Disgrace us.
0: Disgrace with you. You give me the money first. Give me the one went past that one. May I not disgrace you again?
3: Call that your account. Call them for me, my ear big.
0: Carry your 50 kobo. Now, they're on the front. I beg you, my way, tell the auditory just show.
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0: Oh, yeah, so the first matter, when we say the trend like this, is say, Chief Daniel Osikena Obi, when a very big Edo State politician, and one of the longest serving chieftain of the People's Democratic Party, PDP, say, in don't die, you. And in die at the age of 64 years. Obi, according to Tori, say he died on Monday, when be August 31, 2026. So, according to one statement, when we say he come on behalf of the Obi family and Francis Uduhomoe, Obi, as he choir, Nayanasa. Tori Kotok say, Obi, the boner for October 27, 1961, for Isad Ogbona. Esako Central Local Government Area for Isa Wedo State. In the son of the late Chief MCK Obi, when our first Republic politician, when represents AFEMA East Federal Constituency for the Federal House of Representatives.
3: Secretary Wade now to say the Economic and Financial Crime Commission, EFCC, then them don't tell former Bayelsa State Governor Timmy Perceiver, say where they don't declare wanted, say make you answer some kind of question or until $14.86 million fraud ABC that they talk say he don't do. The EFCC talk person daily Oyewale. He talk this one on Monday or see the reply, the former state Bayelsa state governor say when he talks say the anti-craft agency they carry body too much. This Timmy Perceiver, he don't drop a resignation letter from APC on Monday. He talks say he don't sell copy of this regulation letter, give EFCC them want to say in the accuse them say the way they run the work, you know, like I'm like this. They don't call and come out to say come answer question until this $14.86 million fraud we don't the table.
0: This one say the Kogi State government don't appear well. I can go thank the Joint Security Forces to say they go successfully rescue the 21 kidnapping victims. So, first at the Kenna local government area of the Kogi State, can talk say that the operation is show say that there are Kugbe, it really working well. For some statement, when come on Tuesday by the Commissioner for Information and Communication, Kingsley Fawo, the state government can talk say the successful operation is show say President Bola Ahmed Tinubu federal government to ready wella to pursue all the criminal people come up for inside we country Nigeria to reconcile talk of city victims. So you get 8 males, 13 female. When we say they rescue on Monday, August 31, 2026, and our troops of the 12th Brigade Nigeria Army, when work with the Nigeria Police Force, Department of State Services, local hunters and vigilante groups, now them go to rescue these people.
3: And another story ready now to the National Pension Commission. Then them does start correct high level meeting with Lagos State Government and the Lagos State and Pension Commission over issue where consign a contribution pension scheme and a pension money and wages award. So when we come outside, the pen come talk this one inside one official statement they release on Monday after the retiree, the pension retiree under the Nigerian Union of Pensioners. They do some kind we no go green waka for Lagos. So say made the money where be say government promise their own top pension, made their client and come outside like this now. Then them don't they do meet you to see how they go take make sure say this thing they claim and come off for ground.
0: The Lagos State Police Command on Tuesday don't go deny one report of image when we say they waka everywhere. For the social media as it concerns the use of a tear gas for personality body. During one, we no go green when happen for the Lagos State House of Assembly on Monday when be August 31, 2026. The commando contact say that a particular epicure when we say they work everywhere when show the protest to say na AI artificial intelligence so AI epicure na be that one. According to the report, the contact say this tear gas say they use them. They pursue impressionia so when they protest for Alausa Lagos on Monday. This one come make a human rights lawyer, Oga Femi Falono, SAN, come demand the arresting of all the officers so when get handy for that particular matter.
3: And Torina, though they talk say some kind of Twege people don't they enter communities for Kano State for 3 days now back to back. These Twege people, they don't kill one person, then come see carry the APC chairman for Rogo local government area go, and this latest update he happened for Belly Village for Rogo local government area where these Twege people enter the community for 1 a.m. for money on Tuesday. They begin the shoot to the kill one young boy, they can't even injure some kind of people where they stay the area. Then them can't kidnap the local government APC chairman and the person of IRG Adu Faka Salisu Yahaya.
0: This one said the big brother of Awedo State, Oga Govo, Senator Monday Okpebolo, he don't receive the Prime Minister of the States of the African Diaspora, Dr. Louis George Stein, and the delegation for one signing of a correct strategic development Yakube partnership and implementation in agreement to when we say Gufi attract investment and development into very important sectors. This is Yakube partnership, the country say go cover the development of the Gilegele seaport, agriculture, railway infrastructure, and other projects when we say it get the Akpo beyond potential to help economic growth and improve our Edo State. The big bros contact say this is a Akube partnership. Say it is very, very important and to say it go help provide the opportunities for African people when we say it is for a Webo diaspora, meaning for connect.

0: program, they don't carry and come out to support women businesses, especially them people from Edo Central and Edo North. She can see advice, so say the beneficiaries now, what do we say, don't collect from this money. Mona, make sure you use that to start better capital. Mona, use the money, enter market, improve service, and expand business for inside Edo State.
1: Oh yeah, oh, for inside the Cross River State, to receive the Cross River State Police Command, don't arrest a 116 years old boy, you, on to say, in Congo, use knife, oh, take on stab a 120 years old man, when in a unwen, Danny Akma, for inside Akankpa local government area, for inside the Cross River State. According to the statement, to reconto, say, this victim, they can rush and go the Naval Reference Hospital, for inside the Calabar, where they can talk, say, in Dokpa. To reconto, say, the VTC family, the family that go collect the dead body. Police talk person, ASP Sunday Etokpa, content members of the public say abego, made the chilaso, may they not take laws into their hand. Compromises say this is matter. Police go investigation and wella.
0: And for myself, concern sports onto say Messi, Indo officially come outside, don't talk say like this, so my people, I don't retire from international football. In talk this one, no, so can to read on the comments, say, waiting the apple now. Why you they come out? You don't talk say don't come out after more than 20 years career. We be saying don't do for inside this football team. No, he announced this in retirement on Monday. Come talk say he don't give the country everything. We be say get it, he not get anything to give again.

0: As far as the matter, the hot, the trend, you go here and for inside the hot Tory Junction. Now, me be diplomatic lege.
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1: Yes, now. You know me before. Now we be Super FM. One family, one radio.
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13: 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We don't slash her to 750,000 naira. 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Or we fit green green us for our number will be 0703039918 or 0911833 1382. 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
0: Ehe, ege na re testen o selu ona o. 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No seno bla gyohen no sole. Apostle Charles B. Pastor Mrs. Deborah Osazua. 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I dedek be anos o seno bla, ole o seno bla re nema etalo. Apostle Mike Oropo, Bidemi Olaoba, GUC, Sons of Salem, M&M Revelation, MC Aproko, Newton Sars, bien de mama boom. Eja da lo na si koko na, ole Rakai City. You will be who went to Sapler, who bear who we do. That we monday a dose every Thursday, Ronu Pena night 2026. Away we are a gogelele no. Emma a gogea who bedu bede. Ukbede no send every Friday, who can also see na. Ole other rel we shaking at night. Begogi see or say moi. And the Sunday who bede have on who can also see. Ole ukbede hosanna be a revi suomo. A gogi hear of us away we be a gogelele bishomeno. Imoto head that worry one woman above one as a coco now. Ukite 081 37633 548.
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0: No matter how you fly, you can never fool. Keep your heads up. Oh my God. This choir, bring it on. Come feature Dave Scott for your One Family One Radio 88.1. No matter how you fly, no follow. I know say the month, the year goes to end. No worry, we see they go high. We see they rise up as it should be.
1: I am rising, rise. I don't care.
0: Now, if you check your time, you go see and say, nah, 10 minutes now, don't pass us at 5 o'clock. You know what you want, and at the top of the corner with your girl, success, the radio is up. You will care for this one. You see the telephone, just don't want to give you so. You go care. You will put body inside, sharply.

0: Yeah, so you're on Family One Radio 88 to the point one that is now 12 minutes on past us for 5. How will it be? How will it be? Now still the new month, now still September. Now we don't enter, but at least we don't enter the Tata Full Corner or this, and the voice of your girl success, the radio result. The GC Full Groundy. Many, many things they happen for social media. Oh, yeah, now more call they collect them each by each. You know, say many people, they know they sabi they mind their business. People like me now, when they sabi they mind our business, so they shook mat for no concerns. Now one matter be that now we to me, to everybody, we see most people we don't send for social media. And they call a tata for matter. Who send you? Who send you? Don't they do raise or blade walk? Don't they do raise? Don't they do raise or walk? Tafia. Person go yo di on yo go say yes with the family now. Yo they drag and come aside. Now they don't drag one of our popular Nollywood actress Ruth Kadiri. Where you know say she they do YouTube film. Where. And don't drag her come aside. Don't say she did one life. One of those they are group this in podcast. We say they do. They ask question. Now one of the they come ask a question. Say they people they talk and say you they hide your husband. So you know they always they carry your husband. They come and say why they hide the man? What's he happen to the man? Why they hide? What's he do the man? Why they ask the man? Why the person asking this question? Because say, no be like if you really check out, not they really they to the see the man for social, but no, you not really concern me like that. But people now that they talk, say she they hide her husband. Say why she they hide the husband? Now she come to say I hide my husband. What's it happen now? When I want marry the man, me they ask woman where they ask when I want marry the man. She goes say no, she know they hide the man. Well, say why she go they hide the man? Say she and the man, she the husband no be social media person like that. Say you know they do they social media, but they post picture, they post family picture and all of that. So see she know they hide the man. Now she don't tell you something. She now show me another she boy say who you were they ask what you concern you. Hey, what should we say? I had husband. If you make I the husband come and send out for public, now mona call the talky. Percy husband go do inside, yes, they do it in the shop, rest and talking. Now, the jugger come and say the ads. Wait, others they say, bring your husband come aside. Bring up more the sin and the momo. No, say this man, you self really married the man. Bring the man come at. But she don't talk and I say she know they hide the man or say she and her husband they snap picture they post say the husband and no be seen and no you know just be social media person that as that one they happen another one now don't come outside this one now me don't they question so kind question I don't question so kind question me because all the good what they do like anything what I do like good like will come your court or say I'm not doing good this the way the video talk now let me say one they do what say the video talk the video don't come outside again oh in talk say. If you show person kindness, you show person good, you show person love, you do good to person. It say may they always they keep the receipts of the goodness where you show. If na money you send give person keep the receipt or you just say keep receipt. You know every day specific sha. It also if you show person kindness, always keep the receipt. Not play with the receipt. As you talk this one now, ladies and gentlemen, everywhere though. Yeah. People don't they talk, oh, exactly. I go keep in people they talk, they go keep the visit, oh, before they will come ask, they say, what have you done for me? As they get the lady asking for this, they say, what have I done for you? What have I put down for us? Parents for here. They get will come, they ask me, what have I done for her? Now, the video doctor say, if you do people kindness, keep the receipt. Others, they talk, say, what do you they keep receipt for? If you show person love, you show person kindness. Now, from the place of love, you know, God's the rewards. Leave the rewards to God's Almighty. Why I want to keep the receipt? I show you good. I don't show you the good finish. Nothing really concern me and the receipt. All right, you don't say, no lie, we're going to keep receipt. If I send you 1K, I send you 2K, I'll keep receipt before you call me say, what have I done for you? Others say, I show you good. If not for, maybe now on the chat for WhatsApp, or on the chat for any platform, you do good for the chat. They will queen shot the chat. People now that they talk say, now make their chat of 2012, we still get their phone, and they agree they delete town, they keep as evidence. In case person talks, say, what have I done for you? What have you ever done for me? Why are you in my life? And you should say, see one man in your life. When you the hungry daddy, and I mean saying you 2K, may you say day. When you say you not get sub, now me sub you. So now they don't say me they keep the receipt. But I say many people, they don't they talk, say they go really they do this, including me. For legal matter, I go to keep receipt. Because the good what I do for this man. He not the ever they acknowledge my good. He not the acknowledge very wicked man.
1: And
0: I don't carry my stuff for, I don't give my stuff for as it should be. Eh, I go see the camera, the car, you know, say, now where they do a procuna, there, they find me. Because they tell me that you check them, I hold on first. Many G's, the full ground, even this one, where we say, like, talk, so we talk, Pella, them, where give person woman, when me say, I want me, won't go back, go that video. Now, they say kindness, we talk about now. The person talk, thank you, like, say, not talk, thank you to satisfy, I go talk. What I beg? Oh my shoe, make a call the go. I don't give an entertainment. Oh, I ain't a table body. You want family, one radio 88 with the points on my name. Now success, the radio is a blade. Matter they come for grand, oh matter they come. Serious matter,
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Music don't need permission to enter your spirit. Anyway, anyhow, you know, say you go feel me.

0: 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You go see and say, we are available for that place. 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
0: During when success they talk about the entertainment news, something you can't enter my mind when we see the video. You see the video talk, say anything when you do now, you keep receipt to, they keep receipt to, and they keep receipt to. I can't look and say, wait, anyway, not be about the video show, but why person they keep receipt? You do something for person good, you do, they keep the receipt. I don't understand. What that means your intention before no pure, eh? I don't understand. You good. I know what they keep receipt for, even though people do ungrateful. I bet you, eh? I don't think say to the keep receipt is important.
2: Because of people like you.
0: No, not be better for me.
2: I take and say me because of you.
0: You know,
2: they keep
0: if
2: receipt.
0: You want to do good
2: because
0: for person.
2: Because you're not there grateful.
0: If you want to do good for person, I don't say you need to keep receipt.
2: And you know. Me, I will begin to keep receipts.
0: I'm not to say you keep receipts.
2: I go keep receipts. Because everything.
0: If you want to do good.
2: Like, first person, like, go ask me, say, what have you done for me? You know, see that word, they add people, they talk.
0: Come out to me for picture.
2: And then they talk, so like I say, they add people, they talk.
0: If you do good for person. You say you do good.
2: Yes, I do good.
0: Be a better person.
2: I be better, very better person.
0: Why are you going to keep receipts?
2: I will keep them.
0: Why?
2: So that tomorrow, you know, Coco asks me, say, what have you done for me? What have you not done for me? Who are you in my life? How have you helped me? You understand? To avoid those kind of talk. Because you know, there are people know they're grateful. They know they're grateful at all.
0: How many times?
2: Ungratefulness, no, they near them.
0: Papa, they don't keep receipts, say, because of as they behave. See, if you want to do good, just do good. I'm not to say you need to keep any receipt anywhere.
2: For now, because of people will be say they're not they grateful. Let me tell you,
0: like
2: for everybody. You can't go, I go do good. I don't see this one. This one, yes. This one, they're okay.
0: The but I'm not say keep receipt alone. To me, I'm not to say it's supposed to be normal thing. When we say, person went good. Person went
2: defend,
0: okay.
2: Defend your good. Defend your okay.
0: Like, person will get genuine heart.
2: Defend genuine heart.
0: And that they tell you now.
2: Defend genuine heart.
0: If your intention not to help person.
2: Not to help you, no, me say, I'll keep my receipts.
0: Listen, what do they talk so? Now they encourage. Now your opinion, no, me say, I get issue with them.
2: No, obviously.
0: I don't agree with them.
2: You know, I get issue with them. Before.
0: What do you do now? Now be what people do where they say, they'll carry a camera. You want to give person food now. Maybe the less privilege or find they'll carry camera.
2: So the video, not about it. No, not the video the good what they do now. Na bad thing.
0: I don't know why they personalize them. And they tell you.
2: So video the good will be say people they do. Na bad thing.
0: What will be your intention?
2: To do good.
0: Uh-huh. So
2: I video her or the person
0: you
2: video
0: know,
2: her. What's it bad?
0: Good book talker. When you they give, not let your other hand and be see why you want good.
2: Now for who here correct. Now you go keep that quote for.
0: Anybody when they do good, say they keep receipts. And if you say such people, they don't get intention to do the good in the first place. Maybe they want one for something. What do they expect?
2: Now your opinion be that.
0: Of course, now before.
2: The reason why many people they keep receipt or why they keep receipt because of kindness. Obviously, for the kind person who see the video be to come and say, cut all that thing. You know, say that
0: no,
2: young man don't collect
0: no,
2: people hands.
0: The video. I want more. We are
2: okay,
0: talking about the general matter
2: the
0: now.
2: The
0: idea or the act of keeping receipt for what you do for person or your good intention. I know this is supposed to be like that.
2: Me, I don't see anything wrong with Amsha. Because some people, before you call tell me, say, what? So before you talk, the what have I done for you? I go show you, say, see what I've done for you.
0: Okay, who the good, who you doing for?
2: And for the person, and for the public in general.
0: You know what I hear the mob say, now God will do it for. You know what I hear that?
2: Okay.
0: You know what I hear that is for? You know what that in me?
2: Me, I'm not saying anything. I'm not saying anything.
0: I'm not going to preach, give you.
2: I'm
0: not going to preach, give
2: you. I'm not going to accept your preaching. Even anybody
0: but
2: wants to be you.
0: But I think, say, if you want a person,
2: Epam good.
0: I know
2: but keep your receipt
0: eyes.
2: If you want keep them.
0: Or any person supposed to even they know or you call they keep receipts. See the fact we say human being make a general human being naturally they ungrateful. That's why you go help person today.
2: You see that word
0: wait
2: you talk
0: first.
2: So now we see those poor
0: make cannot say some people. That is reality now.
2: But you don't have to wait to
0: be ungrateful now. Yeah, ungrateful says that people when go help, they're going to reply you with evil. That is the ungrateful. So the God don't know what you do. And in the last day, you go get the benefit.
2: Okay.
0: So the good way.
2: See, that last day I'll keep it.
0: The good now, when you say you want or the benefit, you want to get that from man. Say, you do good though, that's not what you define, or make God reward you. No, which one you find?
2: The best thing, you know, they understand my perspective. If I do good for person,
0: I don't know if you say the person go come and say,
2: what have you done for me? How you tear up my life?
0: It don't matter.
2: It matter.
0: Who good,
2: don't
0: good.
2: People, it matter. Don't be, now this thing, they make our society so they spoil. Who not good. But tomorrow, okay. you call me, you call stab the person for back.
0: Person action towards you, it go change the person where you be. Can somebody action towards you change your person?
2: If they change many people
0: say,
2: now.
0: Wait, first, I ask you now a direct question now. Since you do all the arguments now, say you be a good person, the person can't do you bad. It go make you bad person.
2: No, maybe you bad person like the person. But the way I think they do good, I feel say I want to limit them. Yes. Which I feel means, say I want to limit them. I'll only give up to people why I feel they
0: good
2: fit.
0: Intention.
2: No, leggers.
0: Not naturally there with you before.
2: Leggers. See, you get the way you tell do good.
0: Good intention, not naturally there with you.
2: Then you do good finish, and those people you do good for, they'll kill you.
0: Now they talk so now. When I talk so now,
2: I said
0: you might be naturally there ungrateful. You don't have my
2: intention. Hey, until when they can't kill the person.
0: Yeah.
2: Until when they kill the person. Until when they kill the person. No, not until when they kill the person. You get the way you tell do good for person. See, if the person do me bad, if I want to do good to the next man, I will still do. But I will limit him.
0: If you understand life, sometimes some of the things where we take to heart for life, if you really know the perspective of life, we don't take that to heart again.
2: Okay.
0: If you don't understand, say everybody cannot be you, everybody cannot be good as you. People are wicked, people are bad. If you know that one of life, so many things they will be saying, you know, take a taste serious again.
2: Okay.
0: Because that's all I be. That's
2: still
0: why
2: yet. You
0: now
2: limit,
0: said,
2: you
0: wait
2: first.
0: Now make I tell you, say human be they ungrateful. Now, I don't think I say that's my own belief. Say people they're ungrateful, which means as I do good for you, I don't expect you go do me good tomorrow. You feel do me bad. I don't really know. Say this can't be apple. So I don't think I'm too much. I don't move
2: it
0: on.
2: You may say they're right, they go do you bad.
0: Forget the righteousness of this whole thing. Yeah.
2: You may say they're right. Keep your receipt if you want to keep your me, I go keep them.
0: Not be right, man. Not
2: me
0: be right
2: go
0: in the talk
2: keep
0: now.
2: Them.
0: The reality of things,
2: which is very correct, and I agree with you to this reality.
0: If you don't get the mind of say, I feel do good though, the person feel pay me bad. If you can't apple like that, you know to think on.
2: But I go say keep my receipts.
0: Forget receipts now. You know to think on. You go move on with life.
2: No, I'm missing maybe.
0: Not be matter of continue or whether you're right or wrong, I talk now. And I give you I'm talking about reality, realistically speaking.
2: I understand what you mean.
0: Now, that one, for your own sake, because if I don't know, say, I do good now, the person I do good for pay me bad tomorrow. Like, I don't really know, say, if it happens, it'll be like 50-50. If the bad can't come, I know to think of. But if my mind don't be towards expecting good from that person when I help, when I make, because human being, it can't pay me bad. If it affects me, if it make me go to think, if it make me even enter depression because I expected you to do good for me. That one now, you have, that's why they say forgive. Now, the forgiveness aspect now, make you feel move on. Because if you all grudge, now yourself, you do. That makes you say forgive for yourself. Because if you all grudge, it match my leg, you verse. That one match your leg. I don't know, you call the all grudge, and I yourself, you punish. So instead, don't realize, say, people will offend you. People, they will do you good. People, they will do good. And most of them, now your close people, if you don't know that one of life, you will see, you will live long, you will live away. But when you say, I do good for you, you pay me back. Before you know, it could affect you. So I believe say if they do good, just do good. That's why if you want a person, I know they say I want help you because of say do my person. No.
2: People I understand what you talk. People will go tell you say, oh, if I do you good, they won't keep receipt or anything. Not even because of the matter of say that they expect good back from you. Normally, if you do good for a person, do all your clean and nobody say they expect say the person go do you back, bad good, do you the good back. But still yet, if you want to keep your receipt, because people get very bad character. And the fact say this on a reality of life, no man can be, you don't they talk to norm. Now my problem with the issue be this.
0: You cannot change it.
2: You don't they talk to norm.
0: Because if
2: the normality of this thing, don't they go
0: because
2: very bad.
0: You now when they talk now, me and you when they talk now.
2: This thing don't be issue for our society.
0: Not be you.
2: Sure.
0: Because even me and you now, one point or the other, we don't offend person where we say don't help us. Unknowingly or unknowingly. So don't be you a country jam.
2: If now unknowingly, that one they separate.
0: Unknowingly or unknowingly.
2: If they even unknowingly, that one don't you see they go lose their full conscience, their full mind, they know.
0: Not make I say unknowingly.
2: This thing now don't they talk to normality.
0: It could be saving
2: our
0: you.
2: Society now you know they're good because
0: it
2: of this
0: be
2: thing.
0: Say, even yourself, don't knowingly affect person like that.
2: Why person? Why person?
0: Not affect person like that.
2: Not make I say if now even unknowingly, you don't even know. That one say we say okay, I don't know, not verse. But people they do unknowingly, intentionally. We don't they normalize this thing. Now the reality good, but this reality makes sense. Not it don't make sense.
0: Even the old,
2: now my own perspective, it don't make sense.
0: Even the foundation.
2: Don't do you good finish and you go do the person bad.
0: Even Jesus Christ. What is, well, no, Jesus Christ not going to do good. Not people say kill him. So not people can change him.
2: Okay.
0: See, that is the reality of life. Now it for your own sake, not be matter of right. If to say he wrong, if I not happen to Christ, he happen to
2: see,
0: Christ.
2: See, what's I want me with?
0: He right.
2: What's me want talk? What's me want talk? Leggers.
0: You might be a human being.
2: If person do you good, do a good back.
0: That one.
2: Must stop this thing. If person do you good with clear conscience, appreciate the effort. Do a good back. If you even do the good back, do a back. Not come go do a back evil.
0: Stop it, shut. No, my increase here. Are they preach me to do bad back?
2: I don't know whether I know why you put you. Me don't know where. You they talk say na the norm. Me or the reality where we say we don't find ourselves.
0: Yes.
2: Me now they talk and I say this reality we don't find ourselves. So in all they cajard. If person do you good, try do good back.
0: Exactly. Try now, do good me back. Talk. But people there where we say they not go do you good back. That's why we have the good, the bad, and the ugly. Now you make up life. If not like good, make up life. Life will not be life. If I let bad make up life, if I be life.
2: Hey, for those people, where we say they won't give you don't do you bad back. Keep your receipt down for them.
0: No. You know they know them. Oh.
2: Keep your when you don't know them, keep
0: you
2: your
0: know
2: receipt.
0: Them, oh.
2: Once you know them, keep them.
0: You
2: your receipt.
0: Know them. If you feel,
2: once you know them, keep them. You will do good to them again.
0: You will be one of them, self. Me, I feel be one of them.
2: See, once you, I don't know, see now, you are going to keep my receipt for you. You know, like the life, I go keep them. And I know you don't go smell my goods. You don't smell them. You don't sniff them. The one where do you bad, they're not there. They keep record. Keep your record. Keep your record, people, where they do you bad.
0: You know good before.
2: Keep your record.
0: You good before.
2: Sure.
0: One person action on you, no go change you. Who you be?
2: Not be matter of change who you be.
0: Yes,
2: not be matter of. No, be matter of change who you be.
0: You good, you
2: me,
0: good.
2: I be advocate of goodness.
0: Oh, ho.
2: Serious advocate of
0: then
2: goodness.
0: Can make
2: but
0: you bad.
2: When. No, be person not be make
0: you,
2: me bad
0: now. You don't
2: now.
0: Change now because person don't show you that you can change.
2: To that person, I go change.
0: No, to that person, no. Because
2: to that person, I go change.
0: Come your way again. Another person,
2: that person, I go change. And the next person, before I go do you back, I go look you.
0: That's why.
2: Before I go do you good, I go look you. I go observe you where.
0: That one, that one.
2: I go look
0: that
2: you where.
0: No, that one, they okay.
2: Me, I call the shame. I go where they call. Go for you. Know, the person go die. Don't say, oh, good night, kill him.
0: People they wear
2: good night, kill him.
0: People they wear BC genuinely. Genuinely, they want help.
2: Yes, they did.
0: The person when they want help. No call you, no complete righteousness for yourself. Yeah, person where they want help, pay them
2: now. Pay them as yeah,
0: like pay the evil now. Let me tell you now. Now, tomorrow, a person with good intention, maybe by nature, by everything, that person don't go pay him back, but he refused to help that person. Why? Because of experience. Now, I don't go
2: experience,
0: I feel no fodder. Now, experience, but me and the talk say, if you good, say you be benevolent person, you be person when the person na philanthropist like now you naturally. You know, say I give solo, I help solo pay me, and I no go help poor because of the action of solo. Now I'm that fee.
2: You get the way you go. You get the
0: and
2: way. You get the way you take way. I'm.
0: Except say you know good before you do
2: that. You get the way you take way. You know if you say because say one person you do good to one person, the person can repay you back. You can't they do the same for everybody. Let her know. You get the way you take experience life. Life go teach you lesson. Like that, you mean life must teach you lesson. You get when you go experience life with people. Humans are very wicked people. You get you see experience life with some humans, eh? Legacy. You say you go change. You yourself don't go know so you change. You go change, eh? You yourself, you don't go. If not even go, you say, ah, legacy, you don't change, oh, Sato, you don't change, you say, I don't change. Because the experience, you feel me say you don't want to change, but the way you take the people, they show you, take too care for your eye. You go change unknowingly on your own. It didn't happen. People they change unexpectedly, and I'm not gonna fault person where we say they do good to them. Many you do good to person many times. They can't repay you back with buy because you know they do good. They gave you not do good. They gave fine. Does not make you be say you not fair get good intention.
0: And the,
2: you not change. You not fair get good intention. You not change.
0: If you ask me,
2: you not
0: say,
2: change to me.
0: Person don't pay you bad before.
2: Many times.
0: You can't use that tell old person yes. I just feel say
2: me not feel like
0: I
2: that.
0: I just feel say.
2: Me no, I don't fault you.
0: Like, I love to say you're good first. You know, they're okay.
2: It's okay to me. It's okay.
0: No, it's
2: even,
0: okay.
2: Even if not me, they do want to. Maybe you won't help me. Because so there's no way I don't feel happy.
0: Anyway, for lunch.
2: People don't do me bad. I don't feel happy. I go say, okay, no, while I understand what you don't go through. It's fine.
0: More open for
2: lunch. Move on to the next. Everybody help yourself.
0: Maybe open for lunch. 0705-512-9881. 0705-572-7881. 0902-672-2592. WhatsApp, they're available. Text message, they're available. Hello.
2: Hello.
0: Okay.
2: Hello.
0: Hello. Oh.
2: Hello.
0: Okay. 0707-895-0331. That one for text message. Maybe you send an enter. A message for you for inside the WhatsApp. I go read them. Na. For 0707-895-0331. Okay. Lega and the success. Okay. Thank you very much. Good evening, Legacy and Success. My father do good. So, my father do good. So short. In no tail. My father, like, I don't understand this. Your father do good. So short. He no tay. 54. Okay, you see now 54 years. Now he died. Also, he do good. He no last. He died 54. But the children, they praise. But the children are praised because of the good thing. What we say he do. Pray make you no do good to stupid, wicked people. You don't need to let anyone see your giving. God love those. When we say they give secretly. For my good, he no go buy me. He no go buy. You go by who are okay. You do one for okay. Thank you very much. What is to be your name again? Okay, I'm not put your name. Hello.
2: Hello.
3: Hello, sisters.
2: Greet you.
0: Welcome.
3: Yes, connect.
0: I greet you now.
3: On giving, Bible say giving is an application for more. When you give thanksgiving to God, yeah, Baba, thank you for what you do for me. It shows that. You are taking God for more blessings. So all talk of man. When man gives you something, you don't appreciate man. You don't tell man thank you. Or God, the person will give you again. Now what I say for the matter? Because when you appreciate God, and God will do more for you. All talk of Baba will be. All talk of say one man. You come into one man will give you something. Give you $1 million for instance to start life. That man, then, if you thank him, continuously to praise him. Not as you thought, so you can't pay for it, go reach ring road. You know rich. Because the person, when you see the way you say activate, it will give the person encouragement to do more for you when you need that right.
0: Yes.
3: Now,
0: so you say God just now, say if you do God, I think I'm not talking again.
3: I say when you appreciate God for the small way do for you, God will give you more. That application appreciation.
0: Thanksgiving
3: is an application. It's an application for more. That when you're appreciating God for the little you have done for you, many bigger ways will still come in for you.
0: Okay.
3: God will also say, yeah, this might be key. You appreciate the small one I do for him.
0: Thank you very much. You see what he talks to, eh? If we say maybe we go by that one when he talks so. Because yes. Now wait first now. Not be I beg I'll read your message at the come. If you say maybe we go by that one.

I not to say any of us they worthy to see the breathe this oxygen while we're breathing. Because I know I'm not too go religious. I know they want, for my argument, I know they want to go that aspect. Mm.

0: And now, you know, to tell you, say, Papa, you know, the, all our things, like the bad work we do against us, you know, they keep grudges. If to say they all are against us, I'm not sure, say, we for the talk. So, how many of us truly they appreciate it to God? How many of us? Not me to talk around. Thank you, Papa, thank you. Now, that one.
1: Hello.
0: Hello. Okay, marry this message. Take this confess.
1: Hello.
2: Good person, they make heaven.
0: Good person, they make heaven. Good evening. Continue to do good. Some go appreciate, some no go appreciate. But no let the bad ones defeat you. Focus on the ones who appreciate you. No allow people, evil, defeat your good. Yourself go want make person no greed do good for you because somebody pay am bad before. Pristine from Aduawa. You hear that one? You want to hear that one?
1: I don't hear him now.
0: Okay.
1: I go talk. Hello.
2: Hello.
1: I greet you.
2: Good evening.
1: Good evening.
0: Welcome. I bet if you don't want to talk, we're not going to play for you now. See, that's part of the talk now. What's be your name? No, they do that kind of thing again. If you want to talk, we don't pick your phone, you go talk. No, but you see, that's part of the talk, so. If you don't say what you talk, just listen. So, you want to hear to... What did that person talk just now?
1: Lege. I hear the message with the person talk say, no allow person evil defeat your good. Now, ma, get with someone quickly, just sharply explain.
0: Wait, that's to say he missed the call number. May I call him again?
1: Okay.
0: 0705-512-9881. 0705-572-7881. Or 0902-672-2592.
1: Thank you. So, see, to do good, na good thing. As I talk and say, me self, I be advocate of good. Nobody they talk say, no be competition, call they defeat this one, call they defeat that one. But you get the kind of experience you say you get for life with people. You must know good, though. As I get fair talk and say, we get evil, we get good, we get bad. But you get the kind of experience you say you get with some kind of bad people. You go, not be say you there, not be say you go end your good. You go limit. How you think they do good? Or if you want to do good for person, you go first of all say, this person, because, you know, see, like, if person...
0: But sorry, if God limits the good for us, you just say, we'll see the...
1: I don't know why we wouldn't put God for this conversation.
0: No,
1: me not say any reason why, because our God now our Supreme Father. Me not say any reason why we wouldn't put God for this conversation.
0: That he go forgive us.
1: No, no. See, the Bible will talk and say, do not continue in sin that grace be abound. Bible talk him. Hello? Hello? Hello.
0: Okay. This message say to do good though, na very good thing, you know. Though people no go appreciate him, but continue to do good. Okay. Thank you very much.
1: Okay. Everybody they shout continue to do good.
0: Continue.
1: Until when person do you say
0: because person talk just now.
1: No, I'm not just say who don't experience him. I'm not sure.
0: Priestin from Adua will talk sure. Just now say.
1: No, allow person evil defeat your good, Abby.
0: Priestin from Adua will talk just now. He say, may you continue to do good. Say, some go appreciate, some no go appreciate. Some go appreciate, some no go appreciate. No allow people evil defeat your good. Hello.
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1: Good evening.
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3: I greet you. Good evening.
1: Good evening. Your name, where do you call us from?
3: My name is today. Coming from Nova Road.
1: Okay, fire down.
3: So, what I want to say is this, because you are right, I've been listening to the news broadcast for the past one to 2 hours now. I don't think it's necessary to stop doing this. I wouldn't lie, just like the end of our thing. You say, when you do good, when you left hand side, you don't even let the right hand side know that you did this. Keeping receipt of your record of how many good you have done. Definitely, you are reminding yourself. You are reminding yourself that you are a God. You are raising your shoulder. Good is literally you and your God. Your God will reward you when you do this. Hello.
1: They hear you.
3: So when you are doing just like the life we are living now, to some part, some say it's just an advertisement of what the Bible or what God has said. To me, I will tell you that. When you do good to people, to anybody at all, just if person give you bad person in return, bad things, that's what we're talking. You say, maybe you don't expect the good for the person you're doing for. Expect it for someone else, because then God already planned good and evil. Another thing, you know, Somebody can still do you evil. If you like do evil back to that person, that is not enough. God knows who pattern God. God first of all looks you the deal, they have you in the deal. And after you deal, what do you have?

0: expectation from that person. Because God is saying we will get trust in him only, but no, we don't get trust in our fellow human being. When you do good, it doesn't even come there. Definitely, it must come from somewhere else. So, not that I'm doubting you, but for me, and the longevity, you know, say all of us, we are different human beings from different species. So, I'm not doubting you. Somebody can change you, somebody cannot change you, but doing good is intentional. Don't do it for attention, do it for intention. So, as we are doing also, don't let somebody to hurt your intention. Because when you carry good intention, you need somebody that has bad intention. Mm. If you give the person, definitely the person come back to you again. So what goes around must come, is the more it comes around.
1: Mm.
0: So, no really one for there. But maybe I want to talk. Not because the person do bad. You want to say, I haven't used the fella and the video as an example. Fella never supposed to request anything. Just the same with me.
1: All right. Thank you very much.
2: Thank you very much. Thank you. Hello.
3: Hello.
2: Greet Welcome. You.
3: Happy New Motto.
1: Yes, sir. Biggie Waya.
3: I greet you, Oga Legelege. This is the voice of Biggie Waya of Mopa.
1: No, yeah.
2: Fire down.
3: Yes, sir. It's just as I greet you.
2: I greet you, my boss.
3: Now they do good, they do good. Now say, Percy, do you bad, say not do good, they go. You continue, they do good. Not be everybody may do good for go pay you back with good.
1: Mm.
3: So if you do good for them, they're not going to remember you. So if you do good for them, they're going to remember you.
1: Mm.
3: That's how so. You not need to do good because you want people to remember you. Okay, I will say, no, what I will say, not be the one you say, if I do the good, the person must remember me. They must leave those ones aside. Now who will remember you? Go remember you.
1: Mm.
3: Just continue, they do good. Yes, and it's good to be good, my brother. You don't know where you go carry you go tomorrow. Thank you and God bless you.
1: Thank you very much, Bigiwaya. You're doing for your own contribution. Everybody get their own individual perspective about life. Some people say, well, I do good before, though, but now bad one, person when I do good for you, now I make me come, I don't do good again, no, I don't reduce the good, though. Why some people do? They say, la, you, they'll continue on that good. Even Sotovu Kpa, because of the good.
2: Hello.
1: Sotovu Kpa, because of the good, what we say they do. That's why at times I'll say, okay, I'll call Christ. But tomorrow we leave Christ now for this matter. I believe, say, if you're good, you don't good. And in most cases, see life, you know why they're happy? If I do you good, you pay me back. No problem, oh.
2: Pay me back in bad or good, or which one?
1: Pay me back. When I say pay me back, my assertion sound not bad. You can pay me back, like in bad, bad way, food. No, allow, go. But you see wait first. See, at times, see, life, they don't use emotion till they follow life.
2: No, it's not be emotion. You don't get emotion.
1: That's why they make adage say, don't be as bully this crash person that is crashable. Tiger say, man, don't be God. Now, listen, if that person do you bad, leave a minute go. Okay. But you see, the tree, the air, the soil, everything around, because not be to laugh, they don't record them. If he go meet witty bad, what you do for you? Or not into you, okay. You don't know.
2: Okay.
1: So you understand? Because those good, when you they do so, when the good go, they come. Maybe not be even your own, maybe not your children go, they benefit the whole good. When their papa do. That's why he gets on name now, when you go, yes, your papa, now better person. They repeat the name of their papa.
2: Okay.
1: So now do good to score points or to get favor from that person where you do good for. Because in most cases, it's not that person who can't help you. Now somebody else entirely where you don't help.
2: You get what you talk just now. You say if person do you good, he pay you back with bad.
1: Mm.
2: The soy, they don't record that. You get one thing where most times they trend. Person go tell you, say, maybe you date person, for example, you can't break the person heart. Or maybe you date person, maybe you leave the boy because the boy don't get money. After maybe 3 years or 4 years, you can't see the boy back. If you see and say that boy, you not still get the money or you don't make the money. What do I mean by this? What you talk about? Now, not be everybody will pay you good. We pay you bad with good.
1: Mm.
2: They collect legacy. So they record them, they collect back. Many of them, they feel live their life well. Many of them will be saying, they feel do you good, pay you back with bad. They feel live their life well. Very well. So no, they don't say swear, they record them. You don't know if it's going to happen. Many of them, they live their life well.
1: That's why you hear God's will.
2: Okay, now God's will.
1: Yes, now God's will.
2: Maybe last. Okay, that's why
1: if you do good, that means say you do it for God. liver.
2: Okay.
1: No, if you're good, if good what you do, you go check, because a person do it bad, then you don't get better. No, your intention before not be to do good. Maybe
2: the
1: you not
2: issue why I get lege, if you don't the year me sees, the issue why I get now say the fact say we don't normalize this thing.
1: Nobody normalize that. Now reality, my sister.
2: This reality when we don't normalize. You don't know, you're not sharp.
1: Reality.
2: You're not sharp, no.
1: Una the mistake reality. You're not sharp. Now reality.
2: You're not nice. This reality no good. If now reality. Do you good.
1: Reality now, what did it happen?
2: Pay your back in good.
1: In most cases, me and you know if you change your
2: because many people got us in our life now.
1: Yeah,
2: if I pay you back, we bad na life.
1: In life, oh.
2: No, no. Why would they normalize this? It's not good.
1: Na life.
2: Now, what did they vex me be that?
1: Na life. You go first, you better life.
2: But it's not good.
1: We get
2: it's not right.
1: We get armed robbers for society. Na betati, no. But they. We get kidnappers. Na betati,
2: we need to the preach change.
1: Yeah, man, not
2: the... We need to the yes. The first thing we get kidnappers
1: in
2: society.
1: The beginning.
2: No, me, I say we call liver. See, not, normality.
1: Nobody liver. Nobody deliver. But the reality, that's why you have the good, the bad, and the ugly.
2: So see why we say we don't normalize. Not get one to change. Not take as norm. Do good, fine.
1: Otherwise,
2: you don't want me to see good change you. No wahala. But the fact say because many people they teach you they do bad to people because they feel that no matter you do me good, not me say I go do you back with good. Many of them they intentionally
1: continue.
2: They do that thing.
1: Continue.
2: Many of them, as you tell God, continue. We not if you still do the last class, they go live their lives to the full and they go there.
1: Continue.
2: They feel we go heaven.
1: But you.
2: They feel we go there, go heaven.
1: You they get for heaven, they know who they enter.
2: Okay. All right.
1: You they get, they know who they enter heaven.
2: This thing we don't know my life, so you're not good.
1: Now, reality, the life is not fair.
2: This reality not good at
1: life
2: all. Not they preach when they change all this concept. It's not good. Not they safe.
1: Life is not fair.
4: Hello. Good evening.
1: Welcome.
4: I greet you.
2: Greet you too.
4: Not 3 years talk. They only pay bad with bad with bad. You understand? Two people not do mistake at the same time. My name is Samson. But two person not do mistake at the same time. You understand? If you do me bad, I will still continue my good because I know God exists. You understand? God did they look us. Universe they look us. You understand? Waiting me, I know. I understand. Say anything you do for this life. Payback day.
2: Mm.
4: That's why I always say. Yes, that's why me and the text some people say, "F fire with the shot for church. F fire day for this health." Some people you go see them for road, they will suffer something. You know their past. You know the bad way they don't do. Where somebody just say, okay, sha. That okay, sha. You know waiting universe don't take, universe don't collect from that okay, sha.
1: Mm.
4: Eh? So anybody do you bad, my brother, my sister. You continue to do one good.
1: Now so
4: continue to do one good.
1: Now my policy be that too for life.
4: It's hard
1: to keep. Oh, I'm not gonna lie, you. It's hard, very difficult because we be human being. Now blood they flow from our vein. But
4: I understand. Mm-hmm. But you know, me, I only put myself into another person's shoe. Now my own shoe. Me, you do me bad though. You do me good though. Yeah, I go still continue to do my good because the training we are collect, I am sickly leave.
1: Mm. Thank you very much. Legas, not be everything we go fit talk. I for one change, but I don't fit change character. This when we say it there for inside me. Even if you do for Ozo, Abi, what you write is no concern. If you do for person when you appreciate, keep doing to people who come across you. Sunday from Medical Source Road. Okay, Sunday, now my hope this to be that one. It's not easy, but naive. Because at the end of the day, if we say male will change, all of us get reasons to change. That's why you person say innovative. Not because say he get money, he not get money, but innovative because now who he be this one? Now who he be? He not go thief. He cannot. When somebody say I not see food chop now I go thief. Oh boy, thief that you had before. Say at the same money, I go enter OS. You had before. Oh, another name character. You did you had before.
2: Many of them
1: because he get people. He get people when the worse situation than you when you did now. They don't enter that route. That means something is wrong somewhere. You understand? So I not to say you're good or you good. It can't change you. Say because the person hurt you. Because naturally people go hurt you. They go hurt you. No, your worry. Once you do good, no expect from that. No expect good in return. They not they bribe God though. You know if you bribe God. So yeah, God, I they give her that 20,000 naira. Maybe by next 4 years, or I they expect me to help me. Oh, he said the ways of God. Then just do good, leave her. No worry. Beggy, more not to talk. Good evening, my favorite radio duo. As for me, I go say continue to do your good though. I totally agree with Biggie, Dennis from Ewohu. Oh yeah, no time again. Success. So, we will come out.
2: Oh yeah, no. Shapali. Me, I shall go keep my receipts.
1: I know you now.
2: Mm-hmm. No, they had me to.
1: Know you now. Coco no get karata na. Mm-hmm. Respect,
2: thank
1: you no get. Nothing.
2: Even like that.
1: Respect, no day.
2: I go see keep karata, my receipts. Because no I saw you tell me yesterday, say, what do you do for me after I pay your ass rent?
1: Okay, now. Nah.
2: Exactly.
1: The one my dad do for you, go. Okay. Anyway, me where I said the... Maybe we're inside market for the better music. It's the point when I'm a diplomatic legge.
2: Success, the radio is a blade.
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4: Good evening and welcome to Super FM News at 6. I am Marvelous Bryant Isimuche. First, our top stories. Tributes pour in for late Chief Dan Obi. Governor Ebolo bags e-Government Governor of the Year Award. And on the foreign scene, Zambia's president sworn in for second term while opponents detained. And in sport, World Athletics announces trophies for winners at Ultimate Championship. We'll bring the details of this and more after this short break.

Operatives of the National Agency for the Prohibition of Trafficking in Persons, NAPTIP, have rescued more than 180 children who were trafficked to in Kaduna, Anambra, and three other states across the country. A statement by the head Press and Public Relations Unit, NAPTIP, Vincent Adekoye, noted that the criminal groups now disguise themselves as members of civil society organizations, CSOs, mislead parents in various communities, and take their children away under false pretenses. The most recent rescue, according to NAPTIP, involved the recovery of three children allegedly trafficked from a distressed parent in Kajuru, Kaduna State, from a high-rise private building in a desirable area of Onitsha, Anambra State. Additionally, another child was found in the care of a clinical staff member at the Federal Medical Center in Onitsha. Edo State Governor Monday Okpebholo has expressed deep condolences to the Obi family on the loss of their son, Chief Dan Obi. Chairman of the Governing Council of Ambusali University, Ekpoma, describing him as a bridge builder and a voice of reason. Reflecting on his dedication to institutional leadership and educational excellence, the governor described Obi's death as a significant loss to his family, Edo State, and the university community. The governor described Chief Obi as an astute political leader, and in his service as AAU Governing Council Chairman, Chief Obi demonstrated unwavering commitment to advancing the university's role in government and the institution. Governor Okpebholo prayed that the Almighty would grant the family, friends and colleagues the fortitude to bear this loss, and that Chief Obi's legacy of service would continue to inspire us in Edo State. Meanwhile, the All Progressives Congress and the People's Democratic Party have both paid glowing tributes to the deceased, describing him as a distinguished elder statesman. In two separate press statements, they described Obi as a respected political leader and committed member of the People's Democratic Party, PDP, whose death has left a significant void in Edo State's political and public life. Obi passed away on Monday, 31st August 2026, at 64 years. He was survived by his wife, Florence Obi, his children, Winifred Obi and Dr. Mildred Obi, his brothers and sisters, as well as other members of the extended family.

Edo State Governor Mondo Mebolo has bagged the Governor of the Year Digital Transformation Award at the Nigeria E-Government Excellence Awards 2026. The organizing committee of the Nigeria E-Government Excellence Awards, in a letter addressed to the Governor, said the award recognizes Governor Mebolo's administration for its digital transformation efforts and contribution to e-governance in Edo State. According to the letter, the Governor emerged winner following the conclusion of the awards voting exercise in August 15, 2026, in results that reflected the confidence of the 11,361 unique voters who participated in the exercise. The state also emerged winner in six other categories, including the Best State Business Enabling Environment Award, Best State Social Service Digitalization Award,

Public Sector CEO E-Government State Award, State Digital Transformation Champion Award, and Digital Inclusion and Rural Access Healthcare Award.

Edo State Governor Senator Monday Obebolo has commended the Edo State Muslim Pilgrims Welfare Board for its outstanding performance during the 2026 Hajj exercise. The governor also pledged his administration's continued support for the successful conduct of the 2027 pilgrimage. Obebolo gave the commendation when he received the report of the 2026 Hajj exercise from the leadership of the Edo State Muslim Pilgrims Welfare Board at the Government House in Benin City. The governor, who said he personally followed the activities of the pilgrims and the board during the exercise, congratulated the team on the award received by Edo State from the National Hajj Commission of Nigeria in recognition of its patience, perseverance, and the outstanding coordination.

0: 19 suspected illegal gold miners have been arrested by operatives of the Nigerian Security and Civil Defense Corps, NSCDC, during a raid on an illegal mining site in the Obila, Ososo, Ebetuwa Forest Axis of Edo State. The Edo State Commandant of the Corps, Commandant Saidi Akintayo Ayinla, who revealed this while briefing journalists, said the operation was carried out by the command's mining marshal unit following credible intelligence and sustained surveillance. Ayinla said preliminary investigation established that the suspects were working for two individuals identified as Area and Abumawe.
1: Officer of the command stormed the forest on Friday, 28 August 2026, at about 15:35 hours. Despite the difficult terrain, poor road network, hills, and thick bushes, our officer successfully located the illegal mining site and arrested 19 suspected illegal miners, while two others escaped into the forest. Preliminary investigation revealed that the suspects were working for two individuals, a man popularly known as Ariel and Mr. Abumawin.
0: Ayinla added that the arrested suspect had made statements admitting their involvement and would be prosecuted after investigations were concluded.
1: The NSCDC will not fold its arms and allow criminal elements to plunder the natural resources of Edo State. I have therefore directed the mining marshal unit to intensify operations and flush out illegal miners from mining sites across Edo State. We will leave no stone unturned in identifying not only those working at illegal mining sites, but also the financiers, sponsors, and individuals benefiting from these activities.
0: Items recovered during the operation, he said, included a pumping machine, 5 head pans, 13 carpet rugs, 6 shovels, 15 mobile phones, a power bank, and 4 identity cards bearing the name Gravity Pillars Concepts Limited. 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

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Now the rest of the news. On the foreign scene, Zambia's president, Hakainde Hichilema, has been sworn in for a second five-year term following a disputed election and the arrest of his main opponent on treason charges. Hichilema, credited with stabilizing the economy, swept to victory on 13 August with 60% of the vote. Runner-up Brian Mundabile, who received 38%, alleged that the outcome had been tampered with. He was unable to mount a legal charge to the result as the courts were sealed off last week on the final day a case could be filed. Election observers said that while polling day was largely peaceful, some have raised questions about the vote tallying process.

And in sports news, World Athletics has announced that athletes competing at the inaugural World Athletics Ultimate Championship will be awarded trophies instead of traditional medals. The Global Championship, scheduled to take place from September 11th to 13th in Budapest, Hungary, will feature a new awards concept designed to emphasize the significance of becoming an ultimate champion. According to the World Athletics, only athletes who finish first in their respective disciplines will receive trophies, with no silver or bronze medals being presented. World Athletics President Sebastian Coe said the decision reflects the championship's core objective of identifying the best of the best in global track and field. And that concludes the news. But before we go, a recap of our top stories. You heard a report on tributes are pouring in for deceased political leader Chief Dan Obi following his demise at 64. You also heard the Edo State Governor Monday Obebolo has bagged the Governor of the Year Digital Transformation Award at the Nigerian E-Government Excellence Awards 2026. And on the foreign scene, you heard Zambia's President Hakainde Hichilema has been sworn in for a second five-year term following disputed election and the arrest of his main opponent on treason charges. And finally on sport, you heard World Athletics has announced that athletes competing at the inaugural World Athletics Ultimate Championship will be awarded trophies instead of traditional medals. Super FM News at 6 was edited by Israel Adebi. I am Marvelous Bryant Isimuche. Remember, security is our collective responsibility. Be sure to play your part. Thank you for listening and good evening.

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0: Yes, so you're one family, one radio, 88.1. Yes, we day here all the 10 and 22 minutes like this. Don't pass us for 6, so... You know what, we don't enter like this now. You know, it's not a Zico or yet traffic report. Now, we don't enter or the part of the collect our traffic control, how the road they be, where they go, city, where they're there. I be where now they go, city, where they're there. Yes, so this and the voice of your girl, Success, the radio result. Yeah, now, my correct country people, how the road they be like this, see, where they move, where not they move, where you there for Santana Market like this. I mean, a second junction, you there, you there first, boy, you there second, boy, you there for second, permission extension, you there for, Ibo Park side, anywhere where you there, so once you there, where you change the opinion, yeah, or carry your anxiety. May you call us, or may you call, may you give me the traffic updates. How the road they be like this? 0705-512-9881, 0705-572-7881, 0902-672-2592, and you visit us WhatsApp or our SAP, they active for 0902-672-2592, and our text line, Sefi Kajad, for 0707-895-0331. Traffic update, oh! Hello.
1: I greet you.
0: I greet you, especially my boss. Now, how you be? Sorry for you.
1: I hope that you go to Algarve.
0: Algarve, yeah, your motor. Now, I better say their road like this.
1: I mean, so now the vehicle correct there, but I'm here on air, so.
0: Sharp.
1: Like this, I just return from his friend.
0: Okay.
1: I'm going to go to the vehicle. Okay, but the only challenge is going to be bad road. And the dust, actually, not the really dust, not cement. You see, man, it disturbs us on work, it disturbs passengers, everybody is here on horse, like this, so.
0: Oh, wow.
1: I will tell you, we know now and now, we use nose masks, and we advise that our passengers also use nose masks. You don't understand? You see, man, we want to let you know. I wish your other drivers would take call to testify. It's not funny at all. Nothing funny at all. I think Ramapa be okay. Ramapa okay. Will be okay. I will go back to Ring Road. But when I come, Ring Road said, I will go back now to check out the road. Everybody will be okay.
0: Okay.
1: Yes, okay. I think that they could
0: be. Oh, yeah, now thank you very much, Oga Honey. Oga Honey. Oh, yeah, Oga Honey, give us update. You see, Rama Park, they go see where they're there. When they come for Ring Road, Ring Road Club, but now if they go Ring Road like this, you go give us updates how will they be. And they talk about it. Yeah, I will say that place now, the dust, I beg go. If you know, say on that side, you day, I beg if they pass, hold nose mask. So, you know, see, most of these things, they don't really do good for our health. But if you just turn your radio, you know, one family, one radio, 88 to the point one. And like this, we catch that though for the Zico, or your traffic report. You know, it's not Zico, now then I stand that, give up for our back for this part of the show. How will they collect our traffic? How the road they be? Where they go city, where they go city, where they blocky, whenever blocky. So, anyway, we see you days, so you there, but you change your bini. Call me, yo, 0705-512-9881. Oh, may you give me the update to on to how the road they be, oh, how the road they be, oh, how the road they be, And you know, say for 7 go say food baskets go enter your radio until how the food they be for our society, for our country, for our Edo state like this, food basket go enter. So just leave them for your radio. But like this, we call it traffic update. Hello? Hello? Hello?
2: Hello, good evening.
0: Good evening, my boss. I greet you.
2: I'm Henry Bartholomew from Kobayi.
0: Oh, Gary.
2: And I'll just do something, one just give up.
0: Okay, for which side?
2: They call in. So, rain day four, we complain, say water too much. Rain day four.
0: For where?
2: Yes, somebody.

0: Hello? Gary, don't go away. You try call us back, me, you tell us you. But you know, say, man, one of the things I say, man, need insatiable. The English be that. And the two things, see, we talk rainy, we talk dusty. You know, say, in the our last call, we call Gahona for the good of the society, they talk. I'm saying, if they pass that play because of the dust, way too much, take an easy. Now, you just help, they advise us, you understand? Hello?
1: I know they complain about the weather.
0: Hey.
1: And they complain about the dust. The dust not be real dust, not cement. If you inhale and some water, you go to drink.
0: Okay.
1: And they tell people that they affect me and my brother when we work together. So the thing now, everybody when they walk that road, we can use nose mask.
0: Nose mask, okay.
1: So they, and we as a driver, and they advise all that to come. Okay. And also passengers when they drive the road with us, each other. Then the guy needs one to follow because you know, clear at
0: okay.
1: all.
0: Okay, so now the cement they call that dust.
1: Because
0: so,
1: when they do that, you know, cement they don't want it. You know, I complain about the weather, my brother.
0: Okay.
1: I get you.
0: Thank you very much. Thank you very much. Ogahon. I believe you're on Gary, you don't get your point. Anybody who listens to us, at least you don't get the point. So, I bet if they drive for that area, buy your nose mask, so take an easy, small, not the speed for that place. So, because the people hurt, they're at risk. I better go. Hello? Hello? Good evening, oh. Ah, your line they break. I bet you try call us back 0705-512-9881, 0705-572-7881-0902-672-2592. And you know, say for this part of the show, apart from so with the collect traffic update, we'd always advise you as correct drivers on the right things to do for the road. To buy FM, we say if you get man, many things we say we tell you. One of them are saying you know they're waiting.
2: 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Do not drink and drive. 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
0: Exactly, oh, drive responsibly. No, they drink, they drive. Oh, hello? Hello? Yes, drive responsibly. No, they drink, they drive. They take an easy for the road, though. Small. They always talking for this pair. They always shout and say, now, drive away, drive, we shall see. Now it be correct, Kajad Ogbonge Twali driver. We see the collect our Zico or your traffic report in case you get update. You want to give us onto how the road they be. You give us the report to Shapali yo, because the time waiting in our day to check time at all. Before me and Legas with the talk, and we'll be getting some kind of update until we talk about good. So, you know, do good. If you do good, God will reward you. We get some messages. You'll be saying, we'll be get for here. My, just quickly talk. I'm sharp because for time when you go to our food basket, go enter. This one say, sometimes it's good to be good, but most times it's good to be wise. On a good evening, oh, Francisca say, it is good to be good, but many times, self, you good, self, man, may you wise. And already I say, because that's the nature, and again, reward is according to your destiny. Okay, thank you very much. I know we don't understand what you talk, but BCB, reward is according to your waiting, to your destiny. Oh yeah, now because it's time to just take and we go back break onto the Zico or yeah, try report or gone home. We call us on guy Henry Record. Thank you very much for this audio. So you don't give us, so I bet drivers more take an easy, whether you be private driver, where you commercial driver. So that's say you drive motor, you the old steering, you the old gear. I bet take an easy, small. We don't really get what with the rush. See, I say we don't enter Ember season, we don't enter Ember months, no carry base for heads. Take them easy. Drive responsibly. Not they drink, they drive. Not they wear earpiece for a year. They drive on mode. They take them easy. Your one family, one radio, 88 to the point for money and a success. 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For time, I go tell like this. The food basket, go enter sharply.
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We go bring better tori from people we sabi the farm work. 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Look how farmers and people we will enter the business go go am. E no just end there. E go even give you market update and the better tori we go ginger your body for the food matter. 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Food Basket na the show. 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

Yeah, so your one family one radio 88.1. If you check your time now, now 34 minutes like this, don't pass us for 6 o'clock. So we don't enter the food basket show, but this is not the voice of your girl success. The radio is a blade. And many people go there and say, which one be food basket? What do they do for food basket? Now, food basket and that show will be say 88.1 Super FM. We don't carry con give you. We will talk about food availability for our country, for our Obodo Nigeria, for our society, for our state, even Edo state for here. You know, say, get many things we be say implement, we be say government they do. Many say government they do to make sure say agriculture they carjard, food they Kaja. So now for here would they talk and for here would they table ram? How our food they be? For here we go talk whether for the food system, whether would they improve, whether would they become better, whether would they go back or whether would they move forward. Now for this food basket before they talk onto how the food they be, our food they grow, would they increase for the food sector, would they get food in surplus, waiting they make food they dear, waiting they make food they cheap, waiting they make food they expensive, waiting with the challenges where we say farmers where they produce this food for us to eat, waiting with that challenge we say that they face. Now we see what they talk for here for food baskets. Because we know the many farmers they go through a lot, so we say we know they hear. But through this platform of food baskets, where we say one family, one radio, now it's here, one doctor can't give us. So yeah, we go the year with the farmers they talk. Farmers go fit contribute. You will be say you won't start farming. You they think I want to start this production, I want to start this rice business, I want to start this beans farming. I want to do it. For here we go teach you, you go learn. I go learn, you go learn, I go learn from you, you go learn from me. If I talk and say I see the way they take the plant and beans, for if you say no be that process, so you go cut and me say no razor blade, you not talk and when that this and that, because all of us they waiting, would they learn? Why would they learn this thing now? So that food go they surplus of our we go say food go they in Afuka, it go plenty for us to enjoy. Why? Because according to what my mama they always, my mama go let us say now food be man. You know, if you tell me say now, nah, so you just never chop today. You know, even if you never chops his money, what's next? Which you want? You say you want fair with you want it. Why? Because food is important for your system. So if we not can't get the food in surplus, the food not they grow, we not they see and they eat, we not feel survive now. So for us as now, so they talk on Nigeria go survive, Africa go survive, oh Nigeria, and exactly now the survivor. So now food be our major source of survivor. Because after you don't make all the money we say you want make for this life, last one of the major things we say you won't use that money to do, not to chop. That's a chop now.

so now make we dey here for food basket. They talk about food. Now many times we don't talk about many food. We don't talk about rice, so we don't talk about beans, so we don't even talk about cassava. We don't talk. Now we don't enter the ember season. Don't say today na first. We don't enter ember season. So kind of food will be say many of our farmers they plant for January, February. Now this season they come outside. So one of that major foods. So let me say we won't talk about. So we say we don't even enter the season. For you know, harvest they turn now Thanksgiving. Now this major thing, let me say people they go their farm, go their harvest, they give us Thanksgiving. And they talk now. And then we know they get some. Today for food basket now we talk about yam. And yam season now we don't enter our new yam. New yam. Even yesterday na market for my park. They do market. And when they observe, say, I see some of our mommies, they go farm, they don't go harvest new yam, come outside. Many people now, they talk, say, ah, this new yam, what did they harvest? It's cheap. Others, they talk, say, expensive. Me, I never had the new yam, don't come outside, I never buy you. But my mama buy yesterday. Everyone call, say, ah, mommy, you go market, my mama say, you buy yam. I call her, I say, ah, how much you take buy this yam? Well, she tell me price. What she tell me, I say, ah, she said the yam, what she buy? See, now evening, she take go there, evening, and everything, she take enter. She see all those women, they sell her for her, 2225 per 2 bar. Let me see, they sell the yam for her. Now she call the one, everyone call, say, ah, 2-5, ah, idea. Me call to say, it's cheap, oh. Before the people go say, success, 2-5, cheap, I don't know. You go call it now, you go let me know whether it really cheap. Or if really expensive, she come to say, you know, say many of people wake up this new year mentor. So now, our mom is for village, they want quickly said, yeah, they don't want to call, they can't come for inside village now, can't sell for time. May not be see, they can't go back with the yam, you know, kaja. So many of the feel be see, they want your sell and sheep, may your come off for grand. So that when new market come, they go fish to see new, see, may they know they carry old goose, they go back. Now, what did she talk? Oh, what she take to can say, ah, because I can say, this mama say, it tastes like they okay. You now, you don't buy yam, you don't buy new yam or 3 cents. How much you take buy? And you were there into yam business. Now, your season for you, and the time for you to come and call, tell us what you be from, what you did face. So, what well, that small yam business you do, and a big yam business you do. Now, here you go for call, tell us, yeah, razor blade though, for the yam business. Now, see how they be, oh, and see what you they face. So, see what you know they face. So, you they enjoy the business, they sweet you as this new yam now, new yam not the enter, the yam. Is not done, they don't come outside. How will they be? You will not get yam for your you don't get your ban of yam. How you take plant selling? What will be your selling strategy? What will be the selling strategy which most of our farmers they use till they sell the yam? Now, here we go for talk. So for today, for food basket, one they table yam matter because yam they use and they do many things with the chopper and spandos, some people they fry and they eat all many things. And yam they very important for our system, they very important for our health. I will even tell you the health benefit because we they very important. Many people go say, I know the chopper, I don't like yam. You don't know, say yam good for your body, you don't know, sato. You know, say yam good for your body. I go tell you even the health benefit, you say yam they give many of nana. No, until they start the process yam, or you will be saying you won't start the business. I go sharply tell you, ask some of our farmers till they do this yam business. How they take they put on for grant, the period of everything they take, me safe, I go talk on for yeah. If I talk and no talk and where I bet you be farmer, you don't do the business before, call me. Tell me, you want, maybe I don't talk and feeling, you want to explain more. You want a book, you want to expatiate comprehensively, elaborately. My idea, yeah, I go put phone lines now, we go begin the call. You will not go market, you don't buy yam now. I'm talking on yam season with this, so you buy a sheepy. When you take buy yam, how they be? You didn't tell the you the senior, you they do the business of yam, you they sell yam. You they go market, our village market, they buy, they collect, they sell for time. How the business they be for you? 0705-512-9881. 0705-572-7881. 0902-672-2592. For you, when you're turning your radio, now one family, one radio, 88 with a point one like this. We catch out for you for the food basket show. What will they talk about? The food for our society. Food surplus. See how food. Save ma, go take the yafuka for our Edo and for Nigeria in general. Now, for yam production process, you know, say for every process of, say, you want plant some seed, you must always clear ground. You clear the ground, you get everything they mold down, you go do high mold or ridges. Also, they call that with the teachers are Greek. I still remember, you do ridges. So, the two bar, you go arrange that, you go expand the space downward so that space go there. Then, yam, you get your own seed, and they get what they call seed yam or cut yam pieces, set. They call that set in English. You go put them, you go treat them. You get they treat them before you go treat them where you can't bury them for soil. You understand? And that period of time, you say bury them, and around that February, April, around that period of time, I'm sure they do, and maybe say go say come aside. Then the farmers now they get what they call erect one very long wooden stack.

0: come outside sharply, you go come dey casual, you come come outside and see am. Now the small process will be say money or farmer, the boys elaborate. If you the way they talk and I there say you be there, say you enter your house, you lock door. No, when you see most of our farmers they do, and you go see the process will say they take they do am. Now I tell you say I go tell you the nutrients we'll be saying yeah they give, because yeah they're very important for our society. First of all, yeah they give us carbohydrates, energy, long-lasting energy. They sustain us well. All you see yam they do for us, they sustain us very well. If they give us they call a fiber selfie where they help digestion, even they aid your bowel. Yeah, they help your bowel eat. Get you they call bowel eat for medical term, bowel eat. If they help on your bowel system, go they cajard. Yam, they give us vitamin B complex, B6 and B1, potassium. They give us potassium. That potassium now go support heart health. It go put your blood pressure, go put them for good control. Even metabolic energy save, it go give you. See, I say yam, it's sharp. Even vitamin C, yam, they give us vitamin C. Now, what vitamin C they do? Vitamin C they boost your immunity. Even they promote your skin. You know those people they do when you see go they run for early morning, maybe vitamin C eat, they may not eat the vitamin C man self. Yam, they help, they boost your system, they give you carbohydrates. It is good for your system now. So you will know they eat yam. I don't know why you know they eat yam. Well, try to eat some more. So that all these things will be saying yam they give. You go feed the kulele for inside your system. And most of our farmers, they see they complain of me. Can I quickly collect this call? Hello? Okay, now food basket with you for your one family, one radio, 88 to the point one. So, anything if you know, so you want call now to food matter, and we talk about yam. If you don't go market or free set, go buy yam. How the yam be for market? You know, since the yam season, we don't enter any but season. Now, yam don't come outside. New yam safe. You don't go for grand. Hello?
1: Hello.
0: I greet you. Good evening.
1: Hello.
0: Good evening. Hello. I hear you. Okay, I bet you try calling back. I hear you. I don't know why you know they hear me. 0705-512-9881. 0705-572-7881. 0902-672-2592. And you want to send me WhatsApp message active for 0902-672-2592. You want to send me text message say for 0707-895-0331. You want to shook mat for inside this yam matter. We'll be say with the talk for the food basket. So for your one family, one radio, 88 to the point one. You don't go markets, go buy yam or recent yesterday safe na market. You go, you don't buy yam. How the yam price be? You went into yam business, you be farmer, you sell yam. How the yam they be? What be the development? What be the changes? How the processes they be for this your yam selling? So hello. Okay, okay, we continue. At the talk and say many things will be say major farmers they complain still that they face from small talk and waka we can do. And many of them they talk say first of all the high cost of the CDM. The CDM is many of them they talk say they very cost. It is very, very cost. The CDM they take up to like 30% of the total production cost will be say they spend for inside the yam. Say if you want to buy one CDM like this, they very, very expensive. They don't even give me range because they say the range here we'll talk about, but they say they vary. For you know, if you buy CDM now, this price, maybe tomorrow it go be on that price. Say so they just say the cost of the CDM itself, where they actually they make the yam, they come outside nine, they face. Others they talk say labor, all this manual land care, you know, the land clearing, the modi, harvesting, all those things. You know, saying I'm all this pattern. Say some kind of modern system for the yam farming never really come outside to they help them. So the labor don't they increase, don't they intensify? Grammatica. So the labor process, many of them they're going to get people who go help them do all those clearing, modis. One to arrange the stack, the wood, everything. You know, say it's not really that easy for them. I mean, they say they talk about transportation costs. You know, say transportation safe now be one of the major issues that they get for many. Maybe they say transportation costs to road we're not good though. Still they join no fuel price. Maybe say most times it go increase. You know, they increase for them to carry on. For not in a village now for them to transport and for village can't sell their market. That make my mommy they talk and yesterday say they tell me as I when I call this morning. She said many of the women they feel decide to want say their yam cheap because why they trust what they spend take carry and contact and say they don't want go on carry anyone go back. And a very valid point. So many of the feel say, oh, because she told she buy her own 2-5. What she say buy whether they shit and now no. So if you know say you don't buy, what mean where you buy for any market, it is cheap or it is expensive, you will call me, let me know. So she could talk and I say, many of them go on say cheap or all these are my mommies.

Our EA, they go on sell and cheaping on say transportation cost. So, basically, they take come from village, come sell and for time, yeah. So, that one self still join what you most of the church, you see most of our farmers will be saying into the business or people where even they go village, go they buy. Because now, what if for farmers to do, I want it for farmers to arrange, and now that's it for you where they do the yam business to go down to go village. I mean, go buy them, stack them, arrange them, put truck, arrange everything, cocker and contact. Many of them, they know they buy in large quantity because money not really today to buy a large quantity. They feel they sell and buy a small, small. When market they come, they said it's small. The money where they fit get, they should come for pockets. So transportation myself, see they join the issue. We say many of them they face insecurity where they are our road and all those things. Fair price still join, and the price of the CDM itself still most times they affect most of the prices where we say the day and how the production and the land and observation and the yam and production system see they be for our country. Yeah, so your one family, one radio, it's here to the point when a food basket with you and like this, we talk about yamo. So I bet me you call, try call me, because I won't really know. For me, I like yam, I dey chop yam, I dey chop frying and well, well. I dey sweet me, I dey like yam, well, well. So if you know, so you don't buy yam or recent, you know, in the season of yam with this, so new yam, for you know, your year new yam festival, go come and sell for many yam of our side. And for you know, harvest now go rich. They'll say, oh, people want buy yam, that might go buy yam, that for harvest, now go buy yam, that for harvest. And that's it, see, most of our yam, they rot for ground. So if you go open some go black. Many people go they ask, say, what did they cause some? So if you know what they cause that, if you say they make yam, they black. When you open yam, half, yeah. Half of the yam no good. Go they black for inside, you know, go fit chop them. What if you don't see what they cause them? If you open your ear, you say they black for inside, I better not chop them. Come in, put them, they will say, I beg you, goody, I beg go. Your health safe, man. It is very important. And you know, say, I said to say, when they talk about food, we still talk about the policies where we say government they put in place to make sure, say, food brackets are food, yeah, food come for our society. Now, when would they talk for hot story? This afternoon, like read and come and say, those state governments, then they don't do some kind waka, some kind they can't invite or they receive the prime minister of the state of the African diaspora, the person of Dr. Louis George Tin. No, we say don't come now to ensure say they do development, they partner for Edo Yeo, they partner with those states to implement some kind better, we call a framework to attract better investment come our Edo state here. You understand? And when they talk about the things, where we say this partnership, they cover, they talk about it go cover development for Gele seaports, it go cover development for railway infrastructure and other projects. Now, once you see for your way sweeping and say, I can't see agriculture. This is a partnership, so you don't partner with those states. It go cover agriculture. I know this is agriculture be food now. I mean, not be agriculture be food. Now, you see, as a government, now they put things in place and just say food they wear. Our agricultural system in the blow zone, they legit, they okay. So, this is not a better time we say it don't enter our society, it don't enter those states. You understand? Also, see, now they don't partner with some kind of top people, some kind of correct cadjad men. So, it's just say agriculture for our system. As they put many things, agriculture, they highlight them. Because why? Agriculture is very, very important and it is very, very cajard.

0: Yeah, so we see there here for the food basket for your one family, one radio 88 with the points one. Oh, food basket and part of the show. We see we talk about food, the how food today surplus. I say they are fukan. Now our society is safe and our edo say ma. You go take the cash out onto food production and food availability for here. We don't talk about yam since I don't tell you yam procedure. I don't know. My open phone line 0705-512-9881. You don't go market or visit. You don't buy yam. Onto see the new yam season. Then we say we don't mount like this. So many people now they go they buy yam down for yam festival. You know they buy yam down for Thanksgiving and all. So you don't buy yam or recent. How the price be? What you go talk putzi? Hello. Hello. I beg if you call us, you try talk because once you call, we go pick your call. And a very serious business we did for years. So if you don't say you're not getting anything serious, you say you want to get a no call. Now, people where they're serious, people where don't go market, people where they're doing to the business of farming, or you want to start the farming business. So, you want me to help you, may they teach you, may they show you procedure. You define you want to start the farming business, or you want to start yam. Well, yam specifically, say you want to start now here for the table lamp. You will be in farm, mama. What you doing the yam business? How the business is before you now? Where the yams, the yam that they come and said now? How you plan to do your selling? How when I want to say for also, you be say go there affordable for the common man. We be say everybody man say go feed buy the yam. You now, you don't go market, you don't buy. How you take buy the yam? How the yam be? You go talk to the price, they okay. You go talk to with you manage jam. I mean, the price is too high. 0705-512-9881 0705-572-7881 0902-672-2592 WhatsApp active official message for our WhatsApp for 0902-672-2592 and if you send me text message for 0707-895-0331 onto Yamo, you don't go market or recent. How the yam they be, how the production they be. Oh, you don't buy your recent. Which price do you set they buy?
1: Hello.
0: I greet you.
1: Good evening.
0: You know where they call me from?
1: Okay.
0: You say your name already?
1: Emmanuel from Ogunwe.
0: Okay, Emmanuel from Ogunwe. How you they be now? Yamata, Shukmat.
1: Thank you.
0: Yeah.
1: For yam, for my side, for it's very good. Even we said, maybe we need chop on it. Let me chop on. So it's okay.
0: You don't buy yam of recent?
1: No. I will approach for farm, sir.
0: Okay, so you didn't do the farm business like this?
1: Yeah.
0: I had the business down. At last scale, you did it in a small scale.
1: Not small one, sir.
0: Okay, for just you and your family, or you or yourself and your family to chop.
1: Me and my family.
0: Okay, so how the yam production? How they because now yam don't come outside now. So how when you start them, how we be? How much now they buy the seed for the yam? How you don't go? Because we want to learn from you now. You say you didn't, you don't go. Mean are you call us back 0705-512-9881 0705-572-7881 0902-672-2592 As you say you didn't do the business, people go want know. People want they plan start them. You want they do small scale. Now, like people feel say they want start small scale like you. As you call now, if you feel say you go educate or say, I see the way they do one more. Say, I take start to see, I take they do one more. Once you don't do now, we see can we dey here for food basket. Me, where they man, no fit issue. Everything when you call, you go teach us, you go educate us. But like this, so we see there for the food basket. So we see talking about yam product, brand production, or how the yam they be onto say now. New yam season, we don't enter yam, don't come outside. So you don't buy yam of recent. How the price be? You go talk, say the price they okay. If they cajard, if they affordable, the common man themselves, they go fit buy yam, they go fit eat them. They go feel they okay with them. You understand? Let me come with deal. So you with the small time we say we get because we'll soon come out. You try call us, may give us updates. Until Yamo, until you come out, say she buy. The mama pride, the old daughter, say she buy 2-5. But one, I did buy. And I even she for buying, I even for our market women, them say, years then, we don't go village, conquer and concert. Now from their aunt, she myself for buy. So how the yam they be? Because food basket there to ensure say food day okay. And the government say if they won't hear from you, because now you they go market and you they buy out with your money, you understand? They won't hear from you, they won't know. These things are they okay for you. If not for us to, or if not union where they in charge, for them to put the union to order, if you just say, ah, yam, yeah, eh, down, you yam, na, you not supposed to, dear, na, how will they be? If not the union where they in charge for government to tell us, oh, yeah, I'm gonna arrange you say, what did they happen? Card, I mean, yourself, oh, people don't complain, because the government is the least to know now. Now, now, be the people say, 1 year. For the to take help on where on how they tell ensure say food it is surplus. Now we can now I tell you now before say I don't say that they don't partner with some kind of top men to ensure say partnership there and some kind of things they work for our Edo state here for year we would come go see this specific with our Edo for year for year. And part of the people say they want improve on one investor now our gele support. They talk that one, they talk infrastructure. In everything they talk, they constantly talk agriculture. And agriculture now be food. You understand? There be farming. To ensure say farmers they okay. Farmers get what they want. And once farmers they okay, farmers get what they want. What's it gonna happen? Everywhere goes to you now. Food go there yafuka. Yam self, it go there yafuka. So that make them want to hear from you. May you tell them, say, ah, see how we they be oh, we they suffer for this side. Oh, we not they suffer, we they okay. We they feel they afford them everywhere they sweet. Let me can food basket. If they here onto food matter for our society, food matter for our Edo state. We don't talk well today, we don't talk about yam. The way we not take cost, so you may say yam, they okay. We not they enjoy the yam. I beg in case you buy for market. Buy for me, oh, because me, I like to the shopping and where I like to the frying and the eat. I don't want my mama don't buy, so me want to go my mama's. Ma go, she says she buy 3. Me now want to go collect 2. I will give her one, make she use take day. Yeah, so you want Family One Radio 88.1 and for 10 when you get to a porch, you're not going to go enter onto Sport Waka or Sport Mata De Grand. You can give us all this swelle onto the sport things. For later for 90, adult baby, go enter, go de active onto all the team we say they do for that. All the love team say they do. She go carry am con, they give you. You know, say for your one Family One Radio, they get everything cajet, everything they always they okay. We not they leave you behind. We there for you. We they active. Because it's time not just to select and here we go bar break onto food basket. So for your one family, one radio 88 the point. So you know, every Tuesday by 6:30 by this time, we call the carry food basket. They give you, they tell you how the food production they be, how the food availability they be. They tell you the policy will be say government they put in place. Maybe you know, how many people they talk say government, not they work, government they lie that they try, they put things in place to ensure agriculture and food availability. If they catch that for here, today we talk about yam or we dissect yam. I tell you the production process. Of yam, I tell you the nutrients. We say yam, they get it. Say yam, they give you carbohydrates, they give you vitamin C, they give you potassium. So if you know, so you know, they eat yam, I beg, start to the chop yam because it is good for your health. As now yam season, go market to buy yam or patronize people where they do the business, patronize our farmers or our farmers. I beg, no cheat us where they buy, sell where, sell they considerable, do good, sell and wear in a very, very good, affordable price so that everybody and all the common man, say, ma. Go fee buy yam, go fee eat. Because very soon now, people where they do into yam business, no say, now cash out this season. Harvest on the near, Thanksgiving on the near, people go buy yam for harvest. So I beg, may we do the right thing, though. You where they say, say right. You where they buy, buy right. For your one family, one radio, 88 with a point one. And tomorrow now, me and Legelege, we go enter and continue on to the Super Waka Waka Show. Your one family, one radio, 88 with a point one. Oh, now we day here. My name is Success, the Radio Razor Blade. Una, abayo.

From the farm to your table. From the soil to better life. From the mouth of the Kaja people we know about our well to you directly, Boam. This na Food Basket. Aywa, the Obonga Radio Show. We go laundry kete and dig down inside the food matter for Edo State. Oh yes, so it never finish. We go bring better tori from people we sabi the farm work. Come summer you better tori, we go carry you enter your farm direct. Come put better goggle for eye. Look how farmers and people we will enter the business go go am. You know just enter. It go even give you market update and the better tori we go ginger your body for the food matter. No matter who you be, small farmer, big producer, I be you just want know where your food they come from. Food Basket, na the show. Every Tuesday, 6:30 p.m. Sit on there, man. 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

0: from one deal that has gotten into the lips of so many people. Now finally being settled, Enzo Fernandez to Manchester City Football Club. Here we go, 125 million British pounds in the bag for Chelsea. But huge problem for the Blues and their fans. This might not sit well with them. I mean, it's transfer deadline day, 11 p.m. Later tonight, the transfer window will officially come to a close. Will any of the clubs be able to finalize deals from now until the end? We'll find out this time around. We've got a lot to unpack this very evening. From Arsenal's win yesterday in Birmingham, yes. One would say Birmingham, yes. Villa are very much in Birmingham. To also seeing some very, very huge calls made by Mikel Arteta. We'll also talk about all of this and many more this evening on Your One Family, One Radio, 88.1 Super FM. We have a lot to unpack. Paul Ochonogo is my name. Let's go in. First up, we'll check the highlights from Arsenal's win yesterday. And from there on, we'll dive straight into the transfer market. What is happening? Bluco, the real questions will be asked at 11 p.m. when a new midfielder will not be brought into the fold. We'll talk about all of this and many more later as we catch a breather. Okay, let's just catch a breather. Check out the game between Arsenal and Aston Villa. Where did it all go wrong for Villa? How Arsenal fared in that game? And also, do not forget, they've got a huge London Derby test against Chelsea this very weekend at the Emirates Stadium. Permit me to say under the lights. Yes, it's going to roll into the lights right there. So, let's just say under the lights. Arsenal ready to go. Bukayo Saka with the only goal in that encounter. Let's check out the highlights. We'll be back to continue the rest of the show.
1: Back there defending, it breaks to Buendia and that's come crashing back off of the crossbar.
2: Arsenal can't afford to switch off, you've got to play to the whistle.
1: Rice's ball is a clever one. Odegaard finds Kai Havertz.
2: Oh, he was offside anyway, I think he's just drifted, but it was a sublime little pass from Odegaard.
1: Matson is forward from the back, right footed effort, and that wasn't a million miles away from finding the far corner. David Raya was at least temporarily concerned about that one. Rice with some space to charge into, looking for the run of Saka, who goes down under a Villa challenge. Bukayo Saka's appealing for the penalty, and in the end the referee points to the spot.
2: There is a little push in the back.
1: Well, the decision is that the foul took place, I think, outside of the penalty area. But Odegaard clips it. Oh, that wasn't far away. So nearly caught Suzuki out at his near post there, Martin Odegaard. Lovely pick out for Ezza. Calafiori's in here, and Bukayo Saka's there to turn it home and give Arsenal the lead just before the hour mark.
2: Well, it's a brave finish from Saka. He's had to get right in the mix, but Calafiori should never have got to that. It should have been at least a 50-50, but he's worked really hard. And then Saka just slides in at the end.
1: Bruno Guimaraes with a clever pass, and Kai Havertz is through on goal. Kai Havertz cannot find the finish.
2: He's leaked just offside a couple of times, hasn't he? In all fairness, you've got to say, Suzuki stands up well, makes himself big.
1: There's space in the middle for Bruno Guimaraes if he can find him. And Bruno Guimaraes goes down under a Villa challenge. Arsenal have a shout there for a potential spot kick.

0: All right, so that was Arsenal picking up their first away win of the season yesterday, and they've done back-to-back clean sheets. Yes, not the only club to do so this time. Hull City are yet to concede a goal in the Premier League this season. But for Arsenal, give or take, that was their 14th 1-0 win from the 2023-2024 season up to this time. So they have unlocked that particular scoreline, and also they know how to manage games. That's what I can say. 8 minutes was added in stoppage time in that encounter, and Arsenal still kept possession of the ball. I mean, when you have a player like Bruno Guimarães in there, not just the attacking quality coming into play, his defensive quality as well was also very much unlocked in that encounter yesterday. And you could clearly see those dark arts in football coming into play from Bruno Guimarães in certain aspects. And that will also win you games, whether you like it or not. And I can also point out another player who knows how to do that. That's Matheus Cunha. I have also noticed that aspect of his game. And let's say some Brazilians in the Premier League can also find a way to hold on to points for you. Saka had a fantastic game for Arsenal. Won a penalty at some points, which was eventually deemed to be outside of the box. And then I think Odegaard was the one who took that free kick. Couldn't really go in. It wasn't a really big game per se. Open game per se. Aston Villa kept their shape. We saw Nicolas Jackson. We saw the likes of Boubacar Kamara. We saw the Arsenal players also hold their own, but I don't think Arsenal went beyond first gear. And I think I told somebody this, I've also mentioned it before now, that for Arsenal, yes, you heard me right, for Arsenal to be up there, or for Arsenal to maintain this form, they will need to pray for the fitness of Ricardo Calafiori, Kai Havertz, and Bukayo Saka. These three guys, if they are fit enough for, let's say, 30 games this season, it will be a stroll in the park for Arsenal this season in the Premier. I can confidently say that it will clearly be a stroll in the park for Arsenal. I don't think any team has what it takes to stop them. There seems to be a loophole in every team. There seems to be a loophole in every team, from Chelsea to Liverpool to Manchester City to Manchester United, who are unable to fix their left back. Chelsea now have a huge void in midfield. Manchester City, still a void in the midfield. Whether you like it or not, they got Ayo Boadi in there. They got in certain players in, but you can still see that there's something still missing. Yeah, Eliman Ndiaye is already over the line. They will challenge, okay? I feel it's still going to be Arsenal and Manchester City's title this season. These two guys, they will definitely lock it in and hold it down. So, I will confidently say it's still going to be down to these two clubs. But, Arsenal have the advantage. They still remain the same team. They didn't lose anybody. Okay? Martinelli, you can't really 100% say that Martinelli is going to be a big miss for Arsenal. Definitely, you can't say that. You shouldn't even be saying that in terms of what Arsenal needs right now. But, cause for concern is Zolis. Yes. And we knew before now that for a player like Christos Zolis, he's not a 1v1 winger. I think I mentioned that a couple of weeks ago when Arsenal were very much interested in Vinicius Junior. And a player like Lumine Ndiaye would have been a perfect fit for Arsenal. Someone who can dribble. Okay? If you look at Manchester City, they've got Antoine Semenyo and Jeremy Doku. So if you have Antoine Semenyo and Jeremy Doku, one is a goal-scoring winger. One can create chances as well. And the other is very good when it comes to 1v1 and unlocking defenses. So when you come up against a low block side, when you don't have the space to attack the box, when you don't have the space to also send in crosses, what do? You need someone who is a 1v1 specialist who can break down defenses. And I don't think Christos Zolis has that, because at halftime, the manager hauled him off because he was not really effective in that encounter. And that's one aspect that I feel Arsenal did not. Although they have, from the other wing, you can say, oh, there's Nani Madueke. I mean, there's number one man in the undisputed, Bukayo Saka, who can tear defenses apart if you look at it from that particular angle. But in general sense, I still feel that the left-hand side of Arsenal's attack, there's still a lot of questions concerning that particular position. And especially with the fact that Arsenal will be gunning for the Champions League this season. They want to claim the Champions League. And with what they have right now, honestly. They are shutting that wing. And that's why it will be disastrous. Like I said, if Ricardo Calafiori is very much injured at any point in time this season, injuries can happen. We can clearly see that he's not 100%. Or he cannot give you 35 Premier League games, 90 minutes in a full Premier League season. So that's why I said, without him, especially from the left-hand side, because he's overlapping runs and his IQ as well, in terms of attacking the box, providing width for the left winger. These things are very much important in how certain teams play and how players combine. Every now and then here, we talk about Arsenal having Bukayo Saka and playing better with Ben White as the right back compared to when Yerry Timber plays as a right back for Arsenal. It's very different. Very, very different. Because if you have Bukayo Saka and you have Yerry Timber 95% of the time makes underlapping runs. Okay? You don't, especially with his fitness conditions, you don't expect him to bump forward, bump backwards as well. He cannot give you that. But when you have a Ben White in there, and you have, from the other wing, you have Calafiori, two fullbacks who can overlap. And when they overlap, you have players who can sit in deep for them. Especially a player like Declan Rice, who covers large spaces. Sometimes, I even tell people that Rice does not really need a double pivot to play in that position. You don't need a double pivot. So, Rice sits in there, and then you have other players who can attack the box. So, that's why I mentioned that for Arsenal to win the Premier League easily this season, Saka, Havertz, and also, talking about Ricardo Calafiori, these guys will be important to see Arsenal lift back-to-back Premier League titles for the first time in Premier League history. So, that's what happened in that game. But also, something as well that we need to also keep our eyes on is the fact that Gyökeres was not involved in that encounter. And that's huge cause for concern. We can clearly see that Mikel Arteta does not rate Victor Gyökeres 100%. We can clearly see that he doesn't see him as a really, really big player for his setup. You can have a proper number 9 in Gyökeres and you're still going for Kai Havertz. Because at the end of the day, you also need a balance. What suits the team the most? Playing with Kai Havertz as the number 9 right now is better than having Gyökeres as the number 9 for Arsenal. So these are some of the things that I want people to also notice. And for Kai Havertz, it's not like he has not justified the reason why he's been getting the starts. He has justified it 100%. Only yesterday he didn't score for Arsenal. In the last 4 competitive and consecutive games for Arsenal, like I said, winning the Premier League title against Burnley, the last goal at the Emirates Stadium for last season, down to the Champions League final, down to the Community Shield, down to the Premier League Open and the first goal of the brand new season, Kai Havertz also got on the score sheet. So you can clearly see that he has justified, Arteta has also justified the decision of starting Kai Havertz over Victor Gyökeres. Because when it comes to playing against low blocks, Gyökeres is clearly not up there. He's not sharp enough against low blocks. And the type of attacker he is, now I'm not comparing him to Liam Delap. Don't get me wrong. I'm not comparing Gyökeres to Liam Delap. But in terms of their style of play, listen, style of play, that's what I made mention of. Style of play, in terms of their style of play, they are very much similar. Gyökeres is better, 1,000% better. But in terms of similarity in style of play and how they are both modeled together, for Gyökeres, he fits a side that plays transition football, counter-attacking football. He has those large spaces to attack. That's why against Tottenham, you could clearly see him beat one player. The space is very much open. His shooting accuracy is there. So he can do what he likes from that particular. But when he does not have that time to really think and anticipate the ball in, or just hit it hard almost immediately, or position himself for a pass pretty well. Playing against low block side, you just don't find him in the game. Because there are certain aspects of his game that is lacking. Delap also, same thing. A player like Gyökeres, just give him the ball. Okay, in transition, give him the ball in transition. He never makes a mistake when it comes to that aspect of play. Counter-attacking football. Give him the ball. Let him make those runs via the channels. Via the channels. Via those open spaces that he can make those runs and attack a player 1v1. He will definitely come out best in certain positions like that. But in some of the biggest games, you might not have that opportunity. Because it's also down to fine margins. So like I said, I don't think Victor Gyökeres is the man for us. And even from last summer, I think I mentioned it, that I don't think he's going to be the man for Arsenal. I don't think he is the man to lead Arsenal to the next level. You can't have a number 9 in Gyökeres and have us starting. That's down to the manager not rating you 100%. And you can read from the manager's choices that this player, he rates this player over you. And that's down to Victor Gyökeres. Maybe next summer things would eventually change. But the way the manager is going, I don't think he cuts it at Arsenal Football Club. The games will come for him, 100%. Don't get me wrong, the games will come. But in your most important games, you can't be playing the Champions League final, you start Havertz over Gyökeres. Community Shield, you start Havertz over Gyökeres. Your first two games of a brand new Premier League season, you start Havertz over Gyökeres. That tells you, from the manager's choices and decisions, it tells you that he rates this guy over you. Anyways, that's what transpired yesterday in general sense, and Arsenal in particular, good display for them. Up next is at home. They are home this weekend against Chelsea Football Club. Can they make it 3 out of 3 for the first time this particular season? Will they be able to go 3 over 3? Chelsea have not beaten Arsenal since 2021. Yes, you heard me right. Chelsea have not beaten Arsenal since 2021. And clearly, it's going to be a long, long, long shot for Chelsea to get something over Arsenal, especially with their horrendous decision that they just made this evening in letting go of Enzo Fernandez without a replacement coming in. Huge question marks about that. Well, let's quickly hear from some of the players right after the game. Let's hear from Bukayo Saka. Spoke to Thierry Henry, Jimmy Carragher right after the game. We hear from Bukayo Saka, and then we'll come back and head straight into the world of transfers. Don't go nowhere. This is the EPL show.
1: Here he is, ready and waiting to speak to us. Bukayo, you're on. How tough was that?
2: Yeah, very, very tough game, I'll be honest. Yeah. It's not easy coming here. We knew that. And they made it really, really hard for us, so it feels even better to come out of the win.
1: What did they make hard for you tonight?
2: I think the way they defended, really compact. Obviously, with the high line, they were catching us offside a lot of times as well. So, we had to adapt to that. It was quite different to what we faced last week, and obviously we knew that, but we weren't able to implement our attacking patterns the way we wanted to, the way we did last week.
1: Did you feel one goal might be enough?
2: One goal is normally enough for us because we're so solid at the back. But, you know, when we get the first one, I think it did open up the game even more and we could have got the second. We had 2 penalty shouts that didn't go our way. But, yeah, we wanted to push for the second.
3: Bukayo, we've just analysed your goal before you came in. I'm sure you were listening to it. But I just think it's fantastic, certainly the freedom that Mikel Arteta seems to give to your full-backs, Ben White and Calafiori. At times they're inside, sometimes they're outside. How much work goes into that on the training ground, especially with the wide players, including yourself?
2: Yeah, we work a lot on that. And that's what I was referring to earlier about our attacking patterns. But yeah, definitely Ricky and Ben and all the other full-backs, when they play, they give us a lot, especially for us wingers when it's tough and compact and there's two players on us, you know, their runs and... Yeah, their dynamism just opens up the game for us. You know, you can find them and they always got composure in the box when they arrive there. And Ricky showed that again today for my goal.
4: Bukayo, congratulations first and foremost. I'm waiting for that 15-15 season, by the way, assistant goals. But that's a different topic for another day. we talk about the tactic, we talk about the pattern of play, but there is one thing that's very evident that people do not often... Well, we talk about it, but people always give credit to the defence, and rightly so. but the way you guys run as a team. Is it a matter of Mikel saying to you at times, you guys can have that freedom to move and whatnot, but as soon as we lose the ball, you guys got to run?
2: Yeah, and he did give us credit just then in the changing room because, like I said, we weren't at our highest level with the ball tonight, but without the ball, we were incredible. As soon as we lost it, we were running back because we know that they want to attack us on the transition, and we know that's where they're dangerous. So, yeah, all the boys put in a shift tonight, and that helps with the clean sheet, that helps with the defending as well.
1: Why can't we talk about 15-15 season now?
4: No, because, I think Bukayo does a lot of work, as we know, off the ball. And then I do believe that when Ben White is with him and Calafiori is there, I'm not having a go at anyone else. I'm just saying that the understanding that they have can maybe free him to have a tiny bit more.
1: But that's two goals already, Bukayo. Back-to-back goals in the Premier League, I think, for the first time in almost 2 years. Hmm. So what are you thinking in terms of your target?
4: You see?
2: Yeah, I keep my targets to myself, guys. Every week I want to be there and try and decide the game because I think that's what I'm in the team to do, and that's my mentality.
1: We're looking forward to watching you on Sunday, Bukayo. We're going to be doing the Arsenal-Chelsea game. Have you seen Chelsea yet yourself?
2: Yeah, I've seen them.
1: What do you think?
2: See you on Sunday.
1: We will see you on Sunday. Congratulations, Bukayo, on your goal and on the victory to make it 2 out of 2. Well done, mate.
4: Congratulations.
2: Thank you.

0: All right, so you heard that. See you on Sunday, Chelsea fans. Saka is ready for you all. Anyways, that's what he had to say to Thierry Henry and also Jimmy Carragher. And that's went down last night on the Sky. All right, so let's look at the biggest transfer stories making the rounds. And at 4:46 p.m., we got a notification from David Austin and Fabrizio Romano, who made it clear that it was a done deal. Enzo Fernandez, you heard me right? Enzo Fernandez from Chelsea to Manchester City. Here we go. Deal in place for Enzo to join Manchester City for $125 million. Yes, you heard me right. $125 million British pounds. So that's the deal at this point in time. Deal in place for $125 million after a long negotiation as Chelsea approved the sale. Enzo only wanted Manchester City and is now set for medicals. Confirmed by Fabrizio Romano and also David Austin. David Austin also put out the tweet as well. And in his words, he made an assertion towards that and a confirmation that Manchester City reached agreement with Chelsea to sign Enzo Fernandez. Package for the 25-year-old midfielder worth $125 million. So matches the British transfer record. Argentina international granted permission by Chelsea to undergo medicals and complete the deal. So, alongside Isak, okay? Alongside Isak, that's the most expensive British deal in the history of the transfer window. Anyways, we've got so many deals right now to unlock. Maybe, if time will permit us. It's now confirmed, Ertan Wanneri joins Borussia Dortmund on loan. Remember, I told you earlier this morning that a deal has been agreed. And so, that deal is done and dusted. But let's talk about Enzo, okay? And I want to say this. I want to tell you why this is a horrendous deal for Chelsea Football Club. Not because the player is leaving now. I don't have any problem with the player leaving. But the briefs that I'm seeing tonight is less than 4 hours to the end of the transfer market. There's no name being linked to Chelsea right now. Confirmed by Fabrizio Romano that Gasparini earlier today or late yesterday, after he signed 4-0 win against Lazio, made the assertion that he's not seeing Manu Kone leaving the club. That Manu Kone will not leave Roma. And it has just been confirmed that Manu Kone is staying. Chelsea has sent in 2 bids for Lamine Kamara. Also, he is not for sale. And from Monaco's point of view, they don't see that deal as good for them. Okay? They don't see it as something lucrative. So they are not going to hop on it. $55 million is not enough that they are not going to sell. Okay? So, you let go of Andre Santos for $50 million. You let go of Enzo Fernandez for $125 million. The midfield from last season and the midfield that Chelsea has this season, there's a decline and a huge gap in that midfield. Now, Chelsea are left with Valentin Bakko. He lacks the height. He's not physical enough to be in that midfield. We saw in Chelsea's first 2 games how they have been bypassed. Even with Rich James, even with Lavia, who is not good at defending large spaces. So, those 2 guys now, I mentioned Valentin Bakko. Bakko, very much in that equation, that he's not proven enough to play in that midfield for Chelsea. That's why I feel that's a wrong, very, very horrendous decision to go or to close this transfer window without bringing in an additional midfielder. It's going to be terrible. And that's the same thing they did to Maresca last time out, when Maresca asked off a defensive player, a defender, when Kowi tore his ACL. He said, I need a center back. They say, look for internal solutions. Now, that's the same thing because the briefs are out. A lot of journalists are reporting it. And that's the Chelsea pattern. They go with PRO briefs for journalists. And once you start seeing that consistently under Bluko, that's something that I have noticed. That's a pattern. That once you start seeing something like that, except maybe they have other options, which would be very, very highly unlikely. Except the paperwork gets exchanged. And then everything is signed, sealed, and delivered. It passes the time, 11 p.m., the player can come in. But at this point in time, Chelsea are not going to sign a new midfielder. Andre Santos, gone. Enzo Fernandez, gone. Caicedo is currently injured. The first two games of the season, against Luton Town, you didn't see Caicedo on the bench. Against Fulham, you didn't see him. He played against Brighton in the second half. He was hauled off. So you have Caicedo now. His fitness conditions, you don't even know if he'll be fit for a long period of time. And I've seen so many people say, there's no European football now. They can go in. Nah. Henderson is still injured. Jordan Henderson is currently injured. Caicedo is currently injured. You can't bank on Romeo Lavia in terms of his fitness and availability. Lavia played his first 90 minutes for Chelsea in preseason a couple of weeks ago against AC Milan. That was his first 90 minutes in 3 years. And then you look at Reece James in midfield. And there was a report I saw. They also mentioned Gusto as an option because he played in midfield against Brighton. So these are some of the things that I just pictured, and I can 100% say that Chelsea are not serious. They are not ready to compete at the highest level or compete for titles against Manchester City, against Arsenal. What I saw with Gusto and Lavia, that's not even sustainable. That's not even sustainable, 100%. It's not sustainable. If you are consistently going to have Lavia, who can play 90 minutes? Okay, so if Caicedo is out for a long period, and Lavia James starts that game, you cannot 100% expect Lavia to finish up. So you bring Valentin Bakou. You are playing against Arsenal, for instance. You have a physical Lekin Rice. You also have Bruno Guimaraes, Zubimendi. And then you pose a Valentin Bakou in that same midfield. Technical levels, they can't match it up. Physical levels as well, he's not there. Area duels, he's not there too. I'm not trying to pick out on Valentin Bakou, honestly. But if Chelsea are not going to get a replacement for Enzo, then their season is already dashed. I don't see them finishing top three. Except maybe they come in January and they bring somebody in. Or Caicedo magically becomes fit again. Then they can at least go in Caicedo, Lavia, manage the minutes of the rest. But it's going to be risky, especially with the injury now to Caicedo, to bank on Lavia and James, two players who are always unavailable. It's not looking good for Chelsea, 100%. I can confidently say that. Okay? So that's what is happening with Chelsea Football Club. They'll be fine. Honestly, they'll be fine. But let's look at other deals that have made the round. And let's quickly move on into other matters. Liverpool, they've agreed a deal to sign 18-year-old goalkeeper Luca Brugman from Genk. Club has confirmed that. And he's going to return to the Belgian side on loan for the 2027-2028 season. And that's for that deal. Nick Votamana has signed for Juventus from Newcastle United for 3.5 million straight loan. That deal is also done right now. And Jean-Mathieu Bahoya to Leeds United. Here we go. Deal agreed with also authorization for medicals. Loan with mandatory buy set clause at 30 million from Eintracht Frankfurt. Done deal. Okay? And like I said, AS Roma, they confirm Manukune will stay at the club. Decision made overnight and never in doubt. And for Strasbourg, they've agreed a deal to sign Dario Sogo from Chelsea. Yeah, we'll go all set for the move after Hull City deal was not confirmed anymore. So that is what we have on our hands right now concerning that deal. More to come for more deals. Claudio Echeverri to Benfica. Here we go. Verbal agreement done with Manchester City. Initial loan, 100% salary covered. Buy option clause also included for Manchester City and their player. So that is also another deal that City have been able to complete in terms of outgoings and also incomings at the club. So for Etawan area as well, that's a done deal. He has officially joined Borussia Dortmund. Confirmed by club sources that that deal is 100% done. Yes, so club sources have confirmed that the deal is 100% done. And 100%, I can tell you that he will be a player for Borussia Dortmund. Also, for other deals that we are seeing right about now, for other deals that some clubs have been able to complete in the last couple of hours, particularly, let me get more on some of the deals this time. And official, so Gabriel Jesus has joined Barcelona from Arsenal, 40 million package plus 20% selling clause. He was at the game between Barcelona and Rayo Vallecano yesterday. He was seen in the stands. So that deal is done and dusted. We can tell you that Hull City have currently put medicals for Robinho Vaz, and he's set to join on loan from AS Roma. We understand that Pape Mertesa has just signed his Juventus contract, and he wear the number 29 jersey. That's for that. Malik Fofana has completed his medical at Sunderland, but Crystal Palace have also tried to hijack that deal from Lyon, and Sunderland have hijacked the deal back, but we don't know where he is going to sign at the end of the day. Celtic have agreed a loan deal to sign Shim Wenka from Chelsea. Medicals now completed season-long loan. The striker would move the other way to Celtic. Chelsea signed Honest Ahano from Atalanta for £40 million from June 2027. 18-year-old Italian defender will join Crystal Palace on loan from Atalanta. That's what is going on right now. Hull City confirmed deal for Elias Ansa from Union Berlin. Dundee. Fulham agreed deal to sign 22-year-old midfielder Manuel Ange from Real Madrid. Done deal. Here we go. And that's what we have. So Malik Fofana to Asad, the last time check, Malik Fofana is set to join Sunderland Football Club. So Chelsea earlier sent in a bid for AS Monaco Lamine Kamara worth $45 million, but the deal was not processed at the end of the day. Magu has joined RB Leipzig from Chelsea Football Club. Hull City, they've agreed to sign Brooklyn Naughty Kofi from Genoa. So that's another deal as well. Kevin Danso to Sunderland. Here we go, deal in place for a loan deal with obligation to buy from Spurs, fee around $25 million for the player. Nathan Patterson set to join Torino on a permanent deal from Everton Football Club. And that is also another deal over the line. Corey Handa, a deal with RC Strasbourg has been completed. Loan deal, and he's set to play right there for Strasbourg. Anyways, so that's that for now. Chelsea were initially interested in that player, but he has now joined that Strasbourg. Everton agreed deal with personal terms to sign Florian Balogun, 4-year deal. So we can tell that Beto has signed for Florentina at this point in time. 0705-512-9881 or 0705-572-7881. 0705-512-9881 or 0705-572-7881. 0902-672-2592. Hello.
1: Good evening, Mr. Paul.
0: Good evening to you.
1: Mr. Rich calling.
0: Welcome, Mr. Rich.
1: Don't shout too much. You see, Chelsea people, they have their plans. The manager, he has his plan. If you look at them, they don't really use the midfield. Use their wing backs. That is the arrangement of Javier Alonso. On another hand, there is still time for the transfer. We still have at least 3 hours. Anything can happen. It can happen in England today. I saw a report earlier that they were looking at Morgan Gibbs-White.
0: Morgan Gibbs-White, will Nottingham Forest do business with you now at this point? Who are they going to use to replace him? everyone needs replacement, regardless.
1: If they see £90 million, they might decide to allow him go.
0: Chelsea refused to bid for Lamy Kamara. €55 million.
1: Those ones are not EPL proven. It's a different ball game. You are a player outside English Premier Ship League, then a player who is proven in the league. So they look at those things. And the truth of the matter is, the manager might decide to even be using Gusto and the others for now before.
0: I don't think they are good enough to play in the midfield. They are not good enough to play in the midfield. Because what Chelsea's game, we see Chelsea play football.
1: What I'm saying is that before Caicedo will return, let's not forget that there is an old war horse there, Jordan Henderson. If Henderson is fit with Caicedo in that midfield, one of the best passers of the ball in EPL is Henderson. You know, so these people, I can see what they are thinking. Maybe from now to January, by January, they'll be able to get
0: that because they honestly. That because they. Chelsea were going to get in a midfielder, I can confidently say they will compete for the league. I can confidently, with one game a week, with Alonso in charge, and they can compete. But the last game against Brighton, 26% ball possession. We saw the chances that they were conceding. Against the proper side, Chelsea will be beating black, blue, white. Because there's no midfield. There's no protection for the midfield for the defenders. That's why Chelsea are conceding those chances.
1: What I saw that very day was Alonso allowing them to have the possession. His plan was to score goals. That was what I saw. He did not come to play possession football.
0: But they still cannot contain the pressure coming in from them because they don't have ball winners in the midfield. That's the problem.
1: I feel from now to maybe end of September, October, those men who are injured will be back.
0: All right.
1: So he can manage the midfield from now.
0: Thank you very much, Mr. All right. Thank you. I appreciate you. Okay, let's take this call. Hello.
2: Hello,
0: good evening.
2: Mr. Paul.
0: Yes, good evening.
2: I beg you, your people have a case a known for us. You understand? Leave us alone. I still want to carry more of the money. Go and pick it up. Okay. I talk too much about it, my brother. Thank you.
0: Hello, good evening.
3: Oh my guy. How you be?
0: Hey, I do.
3: Yeah, this boy.
0: Mumboy, fire on.
3: I can take it to the bank. Oh, see, nobody should just doubt me right now. If you're a Chelsea fan, none of you should be happy right now because guess that word out of use for radio. Okay, since last week, they were like, the SOD will not go on unless we sign a replacement. How come now? You have collected £150 million. And you are telling me there will be no replacement for Enzo again. At the point, they were saying Kamara is not Enzo's replacement. It will be addition to that midfield. Okay, I was like, okay, just in our one compete for league. Well, all of a sudden, we are not signing any replacement. What's the album? 11 o'clock, I'll be the first person to go to the church's official page. See?
0: I beg you.
3: Okay, I guess what I want to finish for you to go back.
0: I understand your pain, bro. I understand.
3: Who beg me? Wait, who are playing with me? For EPM? Now, let us see.
0: I beg you. Anyway, thank you very much. We have to go now. Okay, thank you. Hello.
4: Hello, Paulo. Good evening.
0: Good evening.

0: Chelsea do not need progressive passers right now. They need people who win the ball. That is why they are conceding chances against these sides. Because there's just that easy passes through in the midfield. Nobody's winning the ball. Nobody's tackling. Do you understand?
1: Remember that the same Enzo and Casado were there last season. Brighton is always the Chelsea problem, you know, right from the beginning. So you don't have to use Brighton game and judge the issue
0: of
1: Chelsea.
0: But you have conceded multiple goals in two games. You are scoring, but you are conceding. That is the problem.
1: Hey, Barcelona for you. Barcelona of those games.
0: Hey, that is Barcelona.
1: You
0: this
1: concede,
0: is Chelsea.
1: But you score you. That is how Chelsea.
0: But you cannot win the league in that manner. But you cannot win the league in that manner.
1: And Barcelona will be winning league then.
0: That is Spanish. So that is the Premier League.
1: Casado is not an injury-prone player. He will be very, very, very
0: Thank you very much. Thank you. This one says, greetings. It depends on how you know by striker this season. Will be that guy when? Okay. It's not everybody that sometimes you reply. That's what I can say. I didn't want to reply the person who called and talked anyhow this evening, and I've always tried to keep my emotions in check when I'm having conversations with callers. But that does not mean someone should call in and talk inappropriately to me. Okay? I try to be as cordial and professional as possible. But I will let that slide. When I share my opinion, it is my opinion. Okay? And I'm a Chelsea fan too. Okay? I'll leave it that way anyways. Paulo Chanogo is my name. We're back again tomorrow, right? And then it's 7:30 a.m. for Breakfast Sport, 8:30 for Sport Waka. I'm back up at 7 p.m. for the EPL show.
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3: My friend, good afternoon.
4: Good afternoon.
3: Where are you going to?
4: Where are you?
3: Now your place I be they come now. You know they don't say why I see you.
4: Ah, that's true.
3: Baby, how are you?
5: I'm good, friend.
3: Which school do your children attend? Did they go school? My children, all of them they go school, but they be like the king when they go school. If they talk, people will say, who they teach them? Me don't tire, don't change from one school or the other.
4: You haven't heard of Ascension School?
3: Ascension? Yes, now. Here the place is.
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2: One thing is certain. If you stick to the word, you will come back with a testimony. What God wants to give you in your life is not a healing. What God wants to give you in your life is not a job. What God wants to give you in your life is not money. What God wants to give you is the word of God in your spirit. It'll make you what it talks about.
3: And you are shining. And you are shining by the power of the Holy Ghost. You are shining by the power of the Holy Ghost. You are shining and nothing can stop you. It is your season. It is your time. Nothing can hinder you. This is your time. This is your hour. Favor is yours.
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2: Hallelujah. Now this is very, very vital. I'd like you to turn to 1 Corinthians chapter 14, and I'm reading verse 4. He that speaketh in an unknown tongue edifieth himself. Can you say amen? Amen. That means you're building yourself up. That means you're causing yourself to make an advancement. You're causing your life to make progress. He that speaketh in an unknown tongue edifieth himself. He that speaketh in an unknown tongue edifieth himself. He edifies himself. In Jude verse 20, he says, building up yourselves on your most holy faith, praying in the Holy Ghost. Praying in the Holy Ghost. And the prayer in the Holy Ghost is the prayer in the Spirit. Hallelujah. He that speaketh in an unknown tongue edifieth himself. Now let me show you something from Isaiah chapter 28. Isaiah chapter 28, and I'm reading from verse 11. Are you there? For with stammering lips and another tongue will he speak to these people, to whom he said, this is the rest wherewith ye may curse the weary to rest, and this is the refreshing. Well, for those guys, he said, yet they would not hear. Thank God we would hear. Amen. Now, look at it again. Verse 12, to whom he said, this is the rest wherewith ye may cause the weary to rest, and this is the refreshing. This is the rest wherewith ye may cause the weary to rest. The guy who's weary, he struggles so hard. Oh, glory, hallelujah. How beautiful it is when you come from that busy work. You've had a busy day, and you get back home, and you sit back, and you just start speaking in other tongues. This is the rest, wherewith he may cause the weary to rest. And he says, and this is the refreshing. Can you say amen? Amen. Some people put on their track suits in the morning and keep running like a mad dog, but they will not pray in other tongues. They are not having a refreshing time. A lot of people know how to build their muscles. They build their bodies right. You understand? They say, I want to have a V. They're building a V, but in the spirit they are A's.

0: little boy. Glory, glory, hallelujah. But this is the rest, wherewith he may cause the weary to rest. And this is the refreshing. And he that speaketh in an unknown tongue builds a thee in the spirit. Glory, hallelujah. He's building up his spiritual muscles. Can you say amen?
1: Amen.
0: He's building up himself in the spirit. Oh, I like this. You say, are you sure he's talking about speaking in tongues? Oh, yeah. 1 Corinthians chapter 14. And I want you to look down to verse 21. You see, he's talking about speaking in tongues in the book of Isaiah that we just read. Verse 21, he says, in the law it is written, with men of other tongues and other lips will I speak unto these people. That's what we just read in verse 11, Isaiah 28. And yet for all that will they not hear me, saith the Lord. Wherefore tongues are for a sign. You see, he's saying that the words that Isaiah said in chapter 28 and verse 11 and verse 12 refer to speaking in tongues. So he says, wherefore tongues are for a sign, not to them that believe, but to them that believe not. Amen. Glory to God. This is the rest. This is the rest. Wherewith ye may cause the weary to rest. And this is the refreshing. He that speaketh in an unknown tongue edifieth himself. Charges himself up. Oh, glory. I want us to look at the scripture still. Talking about speaking in tongues. 1 Corinthians. Same chapter. Believe the Bible, you will do what it says. Amen. Now look at verse 14. For if I pray in an unknown tongue, my spirit prayeth, but my understanding is unfruitful. What is it then? I will pray with the spirit and I will pray with the understanding also. I will sing with the spirit and I will sing with the understanding also. If I pray in an unknown tongue, my spirit prays. My spirit prays. My understanding is unfruitful. But my spirit prays. My spirit prays. You see, and that's the way that I get my spirit alert. I become aware in the realm of the Spirit of God. I become aware. Then my spirit opens up to the visions of God. And I can see farther. And then God's ideas can come to me. And you do not lose direction. You know what to do. You know where to go. When I see a man or a woman who's confused in life, I'm seeing somebody who doesn't pray consistently in other tongues. Because if you pray in other tongues consistently in your life, definitely you'll have insight in the realm of the Spirit. You become aware of things in the Spirit. He'll give you direction. He'll open your eyes. Hallelujah. Hallelujah. Because you see, you're ministering in that realm. The Bible says the man who speaks in a tongue speaks mysteries to God. He speaks mysteries. He says he's not speaking to man, but to God. So he speaks mysteries. What effort does it take to speak in tongues? I don't know why some people will not speak in tongues until Sunday morning. Why? I mean, it doesn't take... You don't need to make any other special effort to speak in tongues.

0: talk all week. They'll make trouble with their neighbors all week. Shout at their children every day. Attack their husbands. Oh, yeah. It's true. Because they're not speaking in tongues. Speaking in tongues will edify your spirit. It'll open up your spiritual eyes to see the Word of God. Hallelujah. And then it gets your spirit receptive to the signals of the Holy Spirit. It gets you receptive to the signals of the Holy Spirit. Some people don't know God sends signals. He does send signals. Sometimes He will not speak, but He'll just send signals. And by walking with Him, you get to understand the signals of the Holy Spirit. I mean, you have to be trained in that realm. Amen. I said amen. You have to be trained there. You know, in Hebrews chapter 5, from verse 9, and being made perfect, He became the author of eternal salvation unto all them that obey Him. Talking about Jesus. Called of God and high priest after the order of Melchizedek, of whom we have many things to say and had to be uttered, seeing ye are dull of hearing. Can you see that? He's talking to these Hebrew Christians and he says, we got many things to say about the man Melchizedek, but they had to be uttered because you are dull of hearing. He says, we can't go into that realm and start discussing at that spiritual level because you are dull of hearing. So they were dull of hearing, so they could not understand spiritual things that he wanted to go into. So these things had to be uttered. Now definitely when he's talking to people who have spiritual insight, he can talk like that because they will understand. And then he goes on verse 12 to say, for the time ye ought to be teachers, ye have need that one teach you again things which be the first principles of the oracles of God, and have become such as have need of milk and not of strong meat. And that's the way some folks are, not consistent enough in their growth in life. They don't understand the wisdom of God.
1: We trust that you are blessed by the message you just listened to. We invite you to make Jesus the Lord of your life by saying this prayer. Oh Lord God, I believe with all my heart in Jesus Christ, Son of the living God. I believe He died for me and God raised Him from the dead. I believe He's alive today. I confess with my mouth that Jesus Christ is the Lord of my life from this day. Through Him and in His name, I have eternal life. I am born again. Thank you, Lord, for saving my soul. I am now a child of God. Hallelujah.
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1: 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My name is Prophet Gaius O. Gaius of the Hand of Healing Ministry. I want to invite you to come and be a partaker of this wonderful broadcast. This word is going to change your life forever. And as you key into this broadcast today, God will meet you at the point of your need. God bless you.
2: Put your weight around. Let your grace and mercy speak. Holy Spirit, speak to me to your people. In Jesus' mighty name. Take your seat in God's presence. Bloodline. Bloodline. For every man that must be great must be supported by blood. For blood is life. Your blood speaks of the direction of your life. For everything that must work must be supported by blood. Every family has a bloodline. And you will agree with me in that 100% of every family, especially in this part of the world, 90% have an idolatry background. The battles of life that are strong, very strong, is an ancestorial battle. When your grandfather or your father, your great-grandfather, stood before that date, it can be Ogun, it can be Oromila, it can be any kind. We have different kind of gods. As he stood before that idol, a generation was standing before the idol. Now note, as your grandfather stood before that idol, you were inside of him. You were also the one standing before you were born. Because men don't choose the family where they come from. As your father stood before that idol, you were inside your father. As your grandfather stood before that idol, you were inside your grandfather. Because your grandfather first became a nation before he became a generation. Now hear this. You that is alive now, 200 years from now, 100 years from now, you will be an ancestor. What you do now can also affect another generation. So where your father stood before that deity, you were inside your father. And anything your father said to that idol, you are a partaker of it. No spirit will take you serious if you don't commit your children. Because the spirit knows that your time on earth is not too long. It needs something of a generational worship. So no spirit takes you seriously if you don't commit your children. If your father appear before that idol and said, I will serve you, the idol will not show his might to him. But if he said, my children will serve you, he has committed a generation. Even Almighty God will not take you serious if you don't commit your children in serving him. I want to show you mystery. I'm going somewhere. Listen. Many hardship you are going through is actually punishment. It is a blood that is speaking. For prosperity is powered by blood. Are you getting what I'm saying now? It's powered by blood. Abraham, you will be great. I will bring my word to pass in your life. But before this thing happen, I know you will give me your children. Genesis 18 verse 19. Put it on the screen. Genesis 18 verse 19. A generation. Don't joke with this kind of service. Because your blood needs cleansing. He said, for I know him that he will command his children and his household after me. He said, and they shall keep the ways of the Lord to do justice and judgment, that the Lord may bring upon Abraham that which he has spoken of him. I will not bring my word to pass. You have not committed your children. Because I know you will give me your children, I will bring my word to pass. Now listen. Anything you get out of desperacy belongs to a spirit. Anna, I will give you a son, but the son shall serve me. Every man born by a woman is meant to be a servant to a spirit. Yes. Abraham, I will bring this greatness, I promise you, to pass. I want to do it is because you want to tell your children to serve me. Not you, your children. For every spirit that will take you seriously, you must commit your generation. The question is, the fathers before you, what did they commit you to? I know you are born again. I know you are filled. You can speak in tongues. When you gave your life to Christ, the color of your skin did not change. Your house address did not change. Your village did not change. What changed was your spirit. Your blood was not changed. You still carry, if they carry your blood to the lab, they will see the DNA of your father. If a witch gave back to you, you are a semi-witch because you carry the blood of that witch. If they take it to the lab, they will see witchcraft. That is why you say, how am I seeing myself in my father's compound? Your blood connects them. With your blood, you can easily be summoned. When you are saying, I bind ancestorial power, their blood is inside of you. How can you bind what is inside of you? That is why ancestorial power is the most difficult battle to fight. When I see people go to shrine, do all those kind of things, they don't know they are committing a generation. The question is, these things that are happening to you, is either your parents' decision or the parents before your parents' decision that you are suffering from. Are you getting what I'm saying now? Before Jesus came from the Old Testament, it was 14 generations. The leper Jesus healed was from Gehazi lineage. They have dishonor because Elisha cursed them. They have dishonor in their lineage. After 14 generations, the 10 leper Jesus healed in the New Testament were from Gehazi lineage. For you to know that dishonor was in their lineage, 10 of them was healed. 9 of them did not come back to say thank you. Why? Their fathers have dishonor. You might not believe in reincarnation, but there is a reincarnate spirit. There might not be reincarnation. Somebody dies, that is the end of the person. But the spirit that was at work in the life of that person is alive. Because no spirit goes back to heaven without fulfilling his assignment on the earth. Elijah carried that spirit, the spirit of Elijah. After he carried the spirit of Elijah, Elijah came, he gave him a double portion. Even when Elisha died, Elisha was anointed. But in Elisha's lineage, they don't live long. So when Elisha died, his bone raised the dead. But the man died. The spirit that was at work with him is the spirit that made that man to come back to life. That spirit waited for another 14 generations. And he came in the spirit of John the Baptist. The Bible says John the Baptist came with the spirit of Elijah. He came with that spirit. And that spirit, after he introduced Jesus, when Jesus was baptized, after he finished introducing Jesus, the spirit left the earth. That is why he said, no man born by a woman, no prophet born by a woman, no man that is greater than John the Baptist. Because the Spirit has closed his chapter and left. Are you aware that what was supposed to kill Elijah, that Elijah ran from Jezebel. Now the bloodline of Herod's wife, if you check Herod's wife lineage, is from the lineage of Jezebel. They could not finish the assignment on the head of Elijah. Elijah escaped and defeated and went to heaven. But when he came with the spirit of John the Baptist. John the Baptist's head was removed. The same head that was threatened 14 generations ago. That's 1,400 years ago. When that spirit was seated, they removed his head. Issue of blood is a difficult battle. Can I shock you? If your father is a thief, a well-known thief, there is a tendency that you will steal his blood. If your father was a criminal, is he alive? There is a tendency that you will do it. It's an issue of blood. There are three that beareth weakness on the earth. Blood, water, and spirit. Let me shock you. Let me show you one mystery by yourself. If you cut yourself with razor blade, there is something that show is white. That spirit. If you die, if they cut it, it will not show again. If you cut your hand, you see that white thing. That's the spirit. If the person dies, because you are not dying now, if the person dies, you will not see that thing again. If you cut it, nothing will come out like that again. The theory beareth weakness. Eve was not the first woman God created. I told them in first service. Eve was not the first woman God created. The first woman God created was Earth. For Earth is a woman. God created the heavens and the earth. Do you understand that all? The issue of your blood, you discover that what your father went through, you are going through it. Listen, not that your father did not work hard. Your father worked hard. Not that your father did not labor. Not that your father did not labor. Not that your father was not working hard. Not that your father was lazy. He was not lazy. So if you want to carry hard work and come say, I want to be waking up on time. Your father wake up on time, yet life was not on time. It was an issue of bloodline that does not support wealth that made your father like that. So what you need to do, you need to contact higher blood that is stronger than your family blood. The life you live is the life of blood. If blood is taken from you, you will die. The reason why witches take blood is two reasons. To fill their bank of blood. Number two is to do investigation. With your blood, they will be able to know how many years you can live on the earth. With your blood, they can know the kind of sickness you have. Even in science, they tell you. There are tests you want to run. They say, go and do blood tests. We want to know. In this church, I saw a 5-year-old boy who has diabetes. I saw a 3-month-old baby. The baby breathing. I said, why is he breathing like that? They say he has high blood pressure. That the 3-month-old baby had BP. How does he have BP? The mother has BP. He transferred. If there is asthma, a child that has asthma, there's somebody that has asthma. There are sicknesses you have. They will ask you, who has this sickness in your family? Because it's an issue of blood. That science, medically, it will tell you. 3 months old baby. And if the baby is sleeping, you do one like this. I took notice. I said, why is it that this baby put one like this? He's thinking. unknown to the baby. The baby will do like this. He's thinking. This your child that you are looking like a baby that talks like an old man. The spirit that is trapped in that body is an old man coming in a younger form. Issue of blood. Listen. If your lineage does not, the blood of your lineage does not power wealth, even though you do money ritual, it will not work. It will not work. Because that blood does not support prosperity. There are some family you came from, people don't prosper. Why? Their blood don't sponsor prosperity. It's not used to that. But people can be very powerful, people can know people, but yet no significant result. It's an issue of blood. The battle of blood is a strong battle. If your father marry multiple wives, pray so that you don't marry multiple wives. It's an issue of blood. That is where you hear some people say, like father, like son. Joel, put Joel chapter 3, verse 20. Joel chapter 3, verse 20. Is somebody learning anything at all? Joel chapter 3, verse 20. Put it on the screen. Blood. He said, but Judah shall dwell forever. This was the prophecy. And Jerusalem from generation to generation. He said, Judah will reign forever. Put verse 21. Look at what happened. He said, for I will cleanse their blood that I have not cleansed. For the Lord dwelleth in Zion. I will clean their blood that have not been cleansed. I know you are born again, but have your blood be cleansed? He said, I will cleanse their blood. If this prophecy must work, I will work on their blood. Have your blood be cleansed? Jesus looked at the 12 disciples. He said, these people are not behaving like me. I'm saying on that they are doing on that thing. Set up a majesty meeting, called all of them. He said, let me give you my blood. And he gave them his blood. That is where the name Christian came from. Christian means Christ-like. He gave them his blood and they begin to behave like Christ. He saw the way they were doing. He said, no, they can't operate this my dimension. I need to give them my blood to be able to operate. Blood is strength. And the blood was infused in them. And they became another man. What is fighting people in your family? You can't fight it. Stop binding it. You cannot. You need to connect to a higher blood to defeat them. That is why, despite you come to church, what is fighting them is still fighting you. Do you understand at all? Issue of blood can frustrate your prayer life. It can frustrate it. Suddenly you see yourself not be able to pray again. The blood spoke that we are used to incantation. This one that you are praying now, we don't understand it. Stop praying. You just discover that you cannot pray. Have you ever asked yourself, asked your parents, where you were sick, where did they take you to? And what did they tell the person that treats you? Some of you, they use your head to borrow money in the realm of the spirit that you are not aware of. They told the man, if my picking were, I'll come thank you. Till today, they didn't come. They have not gone there. And you don't understand the kind of mysterious things that is happening in your life. Other people do it. It was good for them. You put your hand, problem. You think it's normal. You are work. Your father, don't forget, your parents work hard. So it's not by hard work. It's a spirit that made their life be like that. You need to contact a higher spirit to be able to defeat them. Am I seeing somebody here? Your blood must be cleansed. I've seen Christians, powerful Christians, discover that their marriages, they don't have peace. Their mother, they have peace in their marriage. Now the thing is extended to them. Issue of blood. Blood is stronger than anointing. Blood. It's a blood matter. David had problem with ladies. His son Solomon that took over. Can't you see the problem you have?
1: Issue of blood.
2: This one that you're always quarreling with your helpers. That was how your father quarreled with his helpers. His brother that was wealthy, your father refused to talk to him. You will discover that you begin to pattern like that. Let me tell you, for you to know blood is very powerful. If your father don't like somebody, your father did not tell you not to like that person, naturally, you begin to discover that you're not liking the person too. How many of you know? Because your family is not tiring, don't flow with that person. Our forefathers, now bad thing they do. They did a lot of bad things that is affecting many people's life today. Can I shock you? I was praying for somebody. The demon told me, he said, come, listen. I did not come to meet the family. The family came to meet me. Where did your parents go for help? Their spirit was on their own. Our team, fathers, forefathers, parents decided to invade them to go and meet them for an assistant that is now fighting your today. For every man that is poor, a spirit made him poor. Some of you are here. Your father's lineage, they give human blood as sacrifice. The first time God was summoned, it was blood that summoned God. When Cain killed Abel, immediately God was summoned. God came and said, what have you done? Blood is for someone. If blood of Abel can summon the Almighty God, who are you that blood can summon? Immediately Cain killed his brother Abel. When God came, he said, the blood of your brother crieth unto me. The blood summoned God Almighty. Every spirit respect blood. The reason why Jesus is the most respected spirit is because Jesus is the only bleeding spirit. He's the only spirit. If Jesus appeared to you now, you see his hand, blood. He's the only spirit that is bleeding. Issue of blood. Most of the things happening to you, this rise and fall, is an issue of blood. Do you understand? I know a young man. Anytime he wants to follow us to do anything, transaction, business, the business must have a problem. It's just this morning I discovered. I sat down and said, why can't this thing happen? I said, anytime this person follows to do, the problem will happen. So I called him after second service just now. I called him. I said, I've discovered this problem. He said, what problem? I said, you are the problem. I said, your family before, has anybody seen 1 million? He said, he's the first to see 1 million. I begin to ask him a certain question. He now told me just now. He said, when he was small, they told him he will know people, but he will not be wealthy. I didn't know. I just sit down retarded and say, what is this? I discovered that if he follows us to do anything, the team was a problem. His blood has been powered that his life will be like that. So you trying to bring him, he will put everybody in problem. For Achan's sake, the whole place tumbled. One Jonah in your boat will cast light. Do you understand? The reason why they are fighting you specially is because you are about to break yoke, what nobody has ever done in that family. So it is strange to them. They will come after you. For every resources that must enter your hand, they must check. Ecclesiastes chapter 1 verse 9. I want to show you something. Ecclesiastes chapter 1 verse 9. Tell your neighbor, do you want your blood to be cleansed? What did your neighbor say? want to show you something from NIV. There is nothing happening now that is new. You are going through repeated things. Have you ever sit down? It will be as if an event happened before. They call it deja vu. You sit down, you'll be like, this event, something like this have happened before. It's called deja vu. Your kind came before. There was an assignment you operated. I don't know if you have experienced it. Something happened like as if this thing that happened, I've seen it, I've seen this thing before. How many of you? I've never seen it. They now have to look for a name for it. They call it deja vu. Can I shock you? Okay. Ecclesiastes 1 verse 9. Hear me. If your family, every family that has a pastor has a native doctor before. This ministry you are doing now is not strange to them because that was not the agreement. The agreement was to say, you right. Why do you open church? Now look. He said, the things that have been, it is that which shall be. And the thing which is done is that thing that shall be what? Done. There is no new thing under the sun. He said now, he said, what has been what? What has been, have been. And it will be again. And what has been done will be done again. There is nothing new under the sun. What happened to your father will happen again. So you will discover in a way we are living in a repeated life. Can I shock you that your calendar for the year, if you go and check 1990 something, there was that calendar before. There's no new calendar. They go to the old and bring it to the now. You discover that this calendar, now the step you are following this calendar, is so year that it happened before. Can I shock you? If your birthday matched with the calendar year, you just discover that how the time was born is exactly the kind of this thing. That your kind before that came, the spirit is active. Go and find out whether the kind suffer or you enjoy it.
1: 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Then, if you are asking where is our church, our address is PZ Junction, opposite Nitrodan, beneath Sapile Road, Benin City, Edo State, Nigeria. 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

0: September. What are we talking about? It is September already, and I'm excited. I'm super excited. A very lovely evening to you listening to me right about now. Stay right there, go to where we just getting started. Stay with me, because I'm staying with you.
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Global family, how are you doing? Good evening. A very wonderful evening to you. Good evening. How are you? How's your day today? Hope you had a good day. You should have a good day. Do you know what day it is today? It's the first day of the month of September. The first month. In fact, it is the first brothers. Why am I making it a male gender? Let me do it another way. Take it back. Roll it back. It is the first sister, the Ada of the Embers. Exactly. The Embers brothers and sisters are finally here. It is the month of a family. This is the Embers family, and the first true born daughter of the Embers has just landed. It has landed with goodness. It has landed with jollification. It has landed with long life. It has landed with Oyoyo. It has landed with Boku Boku Blessing. It has landed with I will never cry. It has landed with I will not suffer. It has landed with whatever I touch is blessed. It has landed with double. I want to do something. Instead of me to get one result, I will have multiple results. Is somebody saying amen? Because this Ember family, these Embers that are, Abi, you never enter. Are you still in August? We have left you behind, though. We are in September, you know? So we want to, you know, be happy. I posted earlier on my status, that's earlier today, and I said, at this point where we are, at this junction, there's no, oh my God, now wow, life is hard, assuming, if, there's no, it is, I have tried, I have done well, it is well with me, I have plenty. That's what we want to be having this year. So if you are still in August, if you are still in that your sign mood, if you are still in that mood where you are wanting somebody to come and tell you sorry, we have left you behind. We have left you behind. Is it that you come with us or you stay back there? You know, please don't drag us into your, you know, complaints. We're not complaining now. We are happy. We are grateful that we made it into the month of September. It's just 3 months and the year is going to be bye-bye, y'all. And, you know, we welcome a new year. But let's finish this one first. You still get plenty days inside. Anyways, as you know, my name is Adora. Your radiant nightingale on your one family, one radio station, Super 88.1 FM. The only radio you have to listen to, if you ask me my opinion, exactly, because I'm entitled to it, I would say, in fact, I would advise you to only listen to Super FM, because we're just super, super dynamic. And, you know, we transfer that energy to you just by listening to us. Anyways, today on Super Loud, tonight, and to be loud, I'm a

0: conversation I want to bring to your table. But right about now, we're going to pay some bills. But then again, I'm going to drop it. So you just have to think about it. While you're thinking about it, don't forget that today's Venti Tuesday. And I have some very spicy venting for you. I have, I've lined up the part so that you can vent well. But remember, like I said, we're not going to be complaining. In the month of September, we're going to be, adding all the additions that says, I have done well. Have you done well? If you have not done well, then you should go back to August, please. Thank you. Anyways, I want to know. The way we would always say, at least I am alive. Yeah, at least I am breathing. At least I dear life now. I dear life. At least I know dear grave. At least I'm not dead. So it's good. I'm alive. At least I'm alive. Now, the word at least I am alive, even in abject poverty. At least I am alive. Sincerely, that word, at least I'm alive, even in abject poverty. Is it truly enough? Should I be, at least I am alive, completely grateful, in abject poverty? Or is the, is reverse the case? Should I be completely ungrateful? What good is life when I'm poor? What good is this life? I'm hungry. What good is the life? There's debt everywhere. What good is this life? When I'm not married by the age of 40, what good is this life? That I'm childless, what good is this life? That my whole area knows that I'm a debtor. What good is this life that I cannot feed my children? What good is this life that my neighbors have come, in fact, my landlord have come to my house and every other time he's knocking for my rent? What good is this life that school is about to resume and I don't even know my left from my right as a parent? What good is this life? No, there's nothing to be grateful about. Because this abject poverty is the punishment of this poverty is extraordinary every day. So I would rather be ungrateful. At least in my life, it's not important. Because there's no good to the life if I'm in poverty. Do you understand where I'm going to? If you do not understand, when we come back, you understand better. But let's go pay some bills. We are paying these bills because we love our customers. And then I love you too. But then we have to take care of our customers. So stay right there with me and have your mind going down that particular road. Because when I come back, I would need you to do this with me. Because tonight we're talking. At first, I didn't want to talk about anything heavy. To be sincere, I changed my mind while I sat on this seat. At first, I just wanted to come here and say, what are you grateful about in the very first month? For me, this part of the year is the year I start counting. The year, to be sincere. The month of September, October, November, December are my months that I enjoy. Okay, I don't care too much about the beginning. I always care about the ending, because they say greater is the end of a thing than the beginning. We'll be right back. My name is Ladora, and this is Super 88.1 FM. Let's pay some bills.
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3: My people, I salute una. The voice we na dey listen to na voice of Chief Yabi Etaishi. Wetin be that problem we be say e dey give you sleepless nights? We be say e don't make you dey think. You can't think say a solution no dey for that particular problem. Where people where they save dey, na there people where they keep dey. Where people where they save, na that aspect na we will dey. Our own is to make sure we save your life. Our own is to make sure, say, we deliver you from that problem, from that bondage, from that challenges, from that sickness. We be say, you won't kill your dream for life. Because sickness, the key person dream. If you don't dey debilitating, sickness where don't dey your body for a long period of time, it won't kill your dream with that. Because you no go fit do anything. Your spirit no go move out. You go redundant your spirit so that your spirit no go fit move out. Your spirit, you know, if they active to do what you supposed to do, what your mate they do for health. That is why we need to come and see Chief Yabi Etaishi. What be that problem where we say, you can't think? Thinking no go solve your problem. Na solution now you go find to that problem. No be say you don't come find solution for Mr. A, Mr. B. You no get result. You can't take say everybody na the same thing. Everybody can't be the same thing because fingers are not equal. God no create us equally. And anywhere where you won't go source for your helps, you won't go source for solution. No, they look for quick solution, though. If they look for quick solution, then you will fall in the hand of all those 419. Those inexperienced Bahaba practitioner, where you say that they make noise from radio to another, you have to make sure, say, you pray to God, make God direct you to the right place. If God direct you to the right place, you go see, say, even though now ordinary water and they give you for that particular place, you go work effectively for inside your body. Yabia is not after money, but it's after your good health. Because when you dey good health and you dey healthy, you go see, say, even though you jam me for road, I go, you will feel greet me and I go feel greet you. And I go dey happy, say, you even dey alive. So, now be the essence of life. When you help one another, you go when hand, two hand, rub each other, you go see, say, the hand go clean. Now they make us talk, say, no sit down for house, territory. No let sickness put you for inside early grave. Because the prayer of sickness, now to put person for inside grief. And as small, now sickness, they drop person leg. They enter inside that grief. So, we no go allow that thing to happen. Sickness, now our worst enemy. Now only one life. Remember, I said, now only one life, now you get. The only gift of life where you get, now be that life where God gave you. And you must do everything to make sure, say, you protect that life. God no go come protect that life for you. Now you will protect that life by yourself. God already created you for this hurt. It's for you to protect your life by yourself. So anyhow you want to protect that life, you must protect them. Because once you are gone, you are gone forever. Sickness, they threaten life. So that sickness where they threaten your life, no sit down, put, say, ah, you don't go now, so then they talk for radio. So those that they talk for here. No, don't let anybody, not let even your enemy discourage you. Because people where you go seek advice from, say, these people, they feel even discourage you. You know, even know, say, that your enemy, now they discourage you. Until your eye go come clear when you don't meet yourself inside, where you're not supposed to see yourself. Sickness, name, be say, may you hide me. Make I kill you, now be sickness, Nemo. May you remember that. If you hide sickness, sickness is ready to put you for early grave. And as small, nine sickness, they drop us in leg, they enter inside grief as a token. No less sickness carry you, enter inside grief. The sickness where they afflict you now for na family, where even kill your grandfather, where kill your mama, where kill your papa, no let that sickness, no let them kill you. You must prevent them because there are some people, there are some family where we say, then their particular problem where we say, if they afflict them for that particular family, someday where we say, na headache, now they take, they afflict them. Maybe na ancestral cause, maybe na challenges where they don't, where their forefathers don't, course where they don't drop by themselves. Some day will be seen a rheumatic pain. Some day will be seen a stroke. Now they take afflict them in their old age. So not let that canteen, not let that promise will be said then promise that family, that bad promise where they promise that family, may not let that happen to your own generation. You must clear that particular course where they die your generation. That is why you need to come and see Chief Yabie Taishi. Yabie Taishi no be ordinary person. No be ordinary name now you dey hear. So go and ask. Take anybody. Go take the Yabie name. May you go ask anywhere. They will tell you the person where Yabie Taishi be. In case you won't see me, because now small word, now they tell person where you get sense. If you reach inside Bele, you go big. 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
5: 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Or if you green green us for our number will be 0703039918 or 0911833 1382. 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
1: 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More music, more variety. And you're checking it out. Another one. 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

0: 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If you're just joining us, my name is Adora, your radiant nightingale. And tonight in Super Lounge, we are asking you, I am asking you, if in place of debts, if in place of grave they say be poor, would you gladly see it as a blessing, or would you say lie me, this is a curse, it is way worse than being dead, so I prefer the other one to this one, and you're going to tell me why. Is it that, you know, poverty is so unbearable that you would rather, you know, not be alive and be dead, or are you on that side that says, ah, anything that keeps me alive is worth living for? I can exist in poverty. At the end of the day, I'm alive. At least I am alive. We're talking about this. This is the question, and this is the way I wrote it. So I'm going to read it, and I just the way I wrote it. It says, at least I am alive. Even in abject poverty, can poverty ever be considered a blessing if the alternative is debt? What do you think? This is where you get to call in and let's talk. 070-5512-9881 or 070-5572-7881 or 090-2672-2592. And our WhatsApp number is that same number, 090-2672-2592, and our WhatsApp text line is 070-7895-0331. I am asking you on Super Lounge. The question says, if or is being alive enough reason to be grateful for poverty when the alternative is debt? It sounds somehow, doesn't it? But think about it. Have you seen people complain about life? Have you seen people who are alive and the way they complain? Ah, the complaints. It's heavy. It's plenty. And there, I don't know. Should I be bold enough to say, would you rather be dead than be poor? Or would you rather be poor and stay alive? It's a question that hits, you know, it's deep. I get it. Hello, good evening.
1: Hello.
0: A very good evening to you. Welcome. Your name, where are you reaching me from?
1: Good evening, Auntie Adora.
0: Good evening to you, my love. You're welcome. Your name, where are you reaching me from?
1: Thank you, ma.
0: Adamama, welcome. Thank you.
1: This is Jennifer. I'm calling from South Lagos.
0: Jennifer, nice to have you in the show. Happy new September.
1: You must be your son, Auntie Adora.
0: All right, thank you. So let's hear you. Jennifer, what do you think?
1: No, actually, like, it's your name, it's not so. That's pronouncing it.
0: Thank you. Thank you, Ashe.
1: Sorry, you said that if...
0: I can hear you. I said, even in abject poverty, can poverty ever be considered a blessing if the alternative is debt?
1: Yes, of course. Because being poor means that being poor and being alive means that you still have the opportunity to work hard. That's why you just push it for death. Being poor and still being alive means
0: So do you think people should be grateful to the fact that they are poor but yet they are alive?
1: Yes, of course. Because it is able to give thanks to God that you are not dead, that you are more. Certain people that are not poor, people that are even and the fighting for their life, wish that they were able to like and well. And you have to ask for this, but yet you don't have money. has not allied to this. As far as you are allied, you need to be able to be allied. Even if you don't have anything, you don't have anything.
0: Hmm.
1: Yeah, so, people are being very consistent. Yeah. I mean, yeah.
0: Thank you so much, Jennifer. Thank you. I appreciate you. Thank you. Oh, my God, Jennifer, I was going to even ask you, how old are you? Because your mind, the way you think, it's big. You have a very positive, healthy mind. You know, in all that she said, it kind of makes, not kind of, it makes a whole lot of sense. You see the way we spit out when we say, oh, poverty. You see the way some of us hate poverty so much. You see the way some of us have actually gradually started hating ourselves. Because, you know, somehow we tend to be in that page that is called poverty in life. And so, therefore, nothing seems to make sense. It's either we've turned ourselves into drunkards, or we've turned ourselves into waywards, or we've turned ourselves into not being worthy of life. Somehow we've just felt like, because I'm poor, let me just be a pig. I throw in my life, throw them anywhere I like. Hello, good evening. I think that's the service. But then again, you know, I was actually hitting at somewhere. You see, so many of us living in a very dark place, all because, you know, life, we are not called the Otedolas, or we're not called the Obikobanes, or we're not called, you know, most of those millionaires, the billionaires, the trillionaires that we have in our society. And so, therefore, we have gradually limited ourselves into depression. We've pushed ourselves into being sick, being unhealthy, just because we think too much. We think so much and we forget the fact that I am alive. At least I am alive. Doesn't seem to make sense anymore to most of us. Because what use is life when I'm poor? Why should I be grateful for life? I shouldn't be grateful. I am poor. I can't provide. I can't wear the clothes I have to wear. I can't eat the food that I want to eat. I am owing debts here and there. I cannot go out because I'm borrowing money. You know, you have all of these cases in your head. And so I'm asking you, tonight, do you think that when it comes to poverty, in exchange of debt to poverty, do you think poverty is worthy of being grateful about? Is poverty a blessing if the exchange or the alternative is actually debt? That you have to, you know, a person has to go to the other part, the other world, has to die in the grave, be buried, then be poor. You know, is that what you think? 0705512981 or 0705572781 or 0902672592. And our WhatsApp number is that same number I just called, or better still, just text me on our text line 0707895031. Hello? Hello, good evening. Is that the service? Is that the service? Is that the service? I'm so sorry about that. All right, please keep calling the numbers. I don't know what's wrong with the service today. Hello, good evening. Hello, are you there?
2: Yeah.
0: Good evening. Your name or where you're calling from? I'm so sorry. The service. Please try and call the other lines 0705512981 or 0705572781 or 0902672592. Hello. Hello, good evening.
2: Hello.
0: Good evening to you. You're welcome. I'm so sorry I had to let you go. There's this feedback from your end that is very, you know, not so comfortable to listen to. So please kindly do check what that feedback was and kindly have to, you know, deal with it somehow. Hello, good evening. Hello, you there? Did we pray for service today? Did we? All right, if you're having issues calling, do just go on your WhatsApp, or better still, just text me. For our WhatsApp number, 090-2672-2592. Remember, you can send me a voice note on WhatsApp, or better still, just send me a text on our text line, 070-7895-0335. And yes, what am I asking you? If the alternative of poverty is debt, if the alternative is debt, would you rather find or see poverty as a blessing? Hello, good evening. Hello, good evening.
2: Yeah, good evening.
0: Good evening to you, sir. You're welcome. Your name, where are you reaching me from?
2: Yeah, this is Stephen. I'm calling from Benin.
0: You're very welcome. Thank you so much. Please go ahead. What's your take?
2: Well, considering the topic for discussion, one should understand that life itself is a cause for celebration. One has to be grateful for life. Anyone who feels abject poverty, death is better than suffering or being poor. That person has failed to understand the truthfulness about life. The air we breathe in freely can never be overemphasized. If such a person that is poor, considering death, has visited the hospital, and that person eventually has to see or get to see people struggling for life, they will understand they have every reason to be grateful for being alive. Under no circumstances can any man consider death to poverty. I understand the first caller. She said something rightly. Said, when you have life and you have that determination, no matter how poor, there's still that hope that one day there will always be the light at the end of the tunnel. So having life, I said before, can never be overemphasized. It is worth celebrating every minute of the day. As well as whenever you wake up in the morning, you say, thank God for seeing another day.
0: Even in poverty.
2: Even in poverty. If we are considering death to life, that means we are saying what God has done is wrong. It's wrong. So to me, a million times over, I'll celebrate poverty so long I'm alive. Because I know there is always going to be light at the end of the tunnel.
0: All right.
2: Thank you very much.
0: Thank you so much. I really do appreciate you. Thank you.

0: All right, regardless of what your struggles are, regardless of what the problem is, regardless of what that dark space is, regardless of the tears you are sharing right about now, or you even shared before you started hearing my voice, I'm asking you tonight, if the alternative for poverty is debt, do you think that poverty should be seen or should be embraced and be seen as blessing? Hello, good evening.
1: Hello. Good evening, ma.
0: Good evening to you, my dear. You're welcome. Your name, how are you reaching me from?
1: My name is Blessing, and I'm calling from Adoawa.
0: You're very welcome, Blessing. Please go ahead. What do you think?
1: Okay, from my own perspective, I feel, or rather, I know that being in poverty and also thanking God is the best. Because even the scripture made it clear that we are not going to take any of these things to heaven, or rather when God is calling us.
0: So I would
1: say that it's better we are grateful to God, even with the little that we have. I won't lie, it would be very hard. It would be very hard.
0: What would be very hard exactly?
1: Staying in poverty and still thanking God and still believing in God. Even when you feel like you still feel like there's no option, or rather there's no way. But it's very hard. It's not like how we are saying it, but it's hard. But if you have the faith, if you believe,
0: yes,
1: it's going to go well.
0: Oh.
1: Just put in your faith.
0: Thank you. Thank you so much, beautiful. I appreciate you. Thank you. We have a text message here. It says, good evening, Adora. I wish all super family happy new month. Thank you so much. We are alive not because we are righteous, but by the mercy of God, we are alive. We are one family. The super family, happy new month, my family. Thank you so much. I didn't get your name. Hello. Hello, are you there? I don't know if that's the service or something is wrong somewhere. Anyways, I think I've read your message and you sent it twice. Let's see this other one. Okay, I think you sent it twice. Thank you so much. Hello, good evening.
2: Hello, Adora baby. What?
0: You're very welcome, Polo. Polo, how are you doing? Happy September.
2: I want to wish you happy September.
0: Thank you so much, Polo. Welcome.
2: I agree to Adora, Adora.
0: Thank you so much. I appreciate you, Polo.
2: Thank you.
0: All right, again, we are asking you tonight, at least I'm still alive, even in abject poverty. Can poverty ever be considered a blessing? And is the alternative, if the alternative is debt? I need to take that again. At least I'm alive, even in abject poverty. Can poverty ever be considered a blessing if the alternative is debt? Hello, good evening. Hello, good evening.
3: Hello, good evening.
0: Good evening to you, sorry, you're welcome. I'm fine, thank you. Your name, how are you reaching me from?
3: My name is Simon. I'm calling from Tampa.
0: Nice to have you in the show. What do you think?
3: I'm going to be a little bit very controversial this night. I'm going to disagree with everybody that says poverty is good. That is because there's nothing good about poverty. Most of the people talking, probably if you look at them, most of them are younger people that are sure of rich poor. They are sure of what to wear, what to eat. They have a roof over their head. And when you are not able to take care of these basic needs, except by divine intervention, there's no need for you to even live. That is because when you cannot provide for yourself, when you cannot provide for your family, you are seeing your wife, you are seeing your kids, they are very hungry, and you look helpless.
0: Are you there? Please, I don't want to... Are you there?
4: Hello?
0: Yes, welcome back. Please go ahead.
4: So now you look at your family. You are helpless. Maybe your loved one is sick. And you are supposed to help. And you see the person die in your hands. Not because of war. Now, you see somebody coming to take your property. Just because you're poor, you are not able to fight and get what belongs to you. So, in all sense, I can tell you that when it gets to that point as a poor person, there's no need living. Except, because there's an exception, except by divine intervention. Except by divine intervention, you can now say, okay, but how long will that help come?
0: How long?
4: So there's no need. There's no need. Because there's nothing, if there's anything anybody should pray for, is God, don't allow me to be poor. Because in all sense of it, it's the worst thing that can ever happen to a man. Thank you for having me.
0: Thank you so much. Thank you so much. Thank you so much. I do love this particular perspective because it's outside what I expected. And if you listen closely, you will get to see, or better still hear, that this man is speaking logic. He's speaking life. You know, there are ways life would take you. There are paths life would take you. And somehow you're just so dark, so sad, so unhappy. You're leaving, but it's so, you know, there's no life in that. That's his opinion. That is what he says. And like I said before, I have seen and I'm still seeing how, you know, I don't know, the other day I entered a particular bus. And a man boarded that bus with us. And once he entered, the whole space, the smell changed automatically. You understand me? And what he was wearing, they were so dirty, tattered, and torn. Now, why? What was he smelling of? It wasn't body odor. It was bottles, alcohols that has, you know, been taken by him. And it was only, I don't know, what time was it again? I think it was 5 p.m. that day. And this man was wavy, completely wavy. He wasn't stable at all. In that bus, and to be sincere, I wouldn't lie to you. I, for one, have a very sensitive nose. If you ask about me, about my nose and my smell, my people who are close to me would tell you that I perceive every single small thing. So I don't know if it was that big, but for me, it was excess of it. And the fact that this man wasn't stable. Now, it got to a part where he opened his bag and he brought out granola and biscuits. And he was, you know, the combo together and he was eating it. And you know, he had that character that says, I really don't care what you people think right now. You know, there was no, there wasn't that feeling anymore that says, I don't know how to put it. So in my head, I started thinking, what is he going through? What has he been through? That, you know, he looks this dirty. He smells this way, you know. And then he has torn clothes. You know, at some point when we started driving, or while that journey was, while we were on our way, I don't think he got to his destination because I think that guy's eye was blurry. He couldn't see properly. Because at first, he told the driver to stop at a particular space. And then he kind of looked and was like, no, sorry, continue. And then again, he said stop. And this time, he was trying to check. But the driver was like, Laila, you go, come down here. Come down, give me 200. I was just looking, you know. So when we say people are going through struggles and suffering and they're going through a lot in life, we're not joking. Because we, you know, they say, until I open mouth talk, you no go know. You know, clothes, they cover body. So tonight I want to know, is there a particular suffering or life in poverty, in abject poverty? There is poverty that has class. Poverty has class on it. Do we rich? You know, being rich or riches have class on its own. That is how poverty has class. In get primary one, in get primary two, in get secondary school, you get. So there's a particular poverty or a class in poverty that is called abject poverty. In abject poverty, when somebody say, at least now you are alive. Imagine somebody, you know, is in abject poverty. And somebody comes to say, at least you are alive now. Be grateful. Do you think that person will dive the person that is saying, be grateful? Or do you think the person will say, not true. This poverty self. Now blessing, you know, because at least I did alive. What do you think? That's what I'm asking you right about now. Let's go on WhatsApp. We have a message here. It says, good evening, Adora. How is everyone at the studio? There's no how one will prefer death to poverty. Mm-hmm. Being poor is not a crime. When there's life, there's hope. Life is worth celebrating. Good evening, Super FM family. Happy New Month to everyone. My name is Lady P from Aduawa. Lady P, I think somebody just said, you know, there's nothing good about being poor and being alive. So I think that contradicts this, Lady P. But thank you so much. Hello, good evening.
5: Hello. Hello, Adora.
0: Very good evening to you, sir. You're welcome. Your name, where are you reaching me from?
5: I'm reaching you from Upper Tapovaru. My name is Paul.
0: Thank you so much. Go ahead. You're welcome. Sir, we can't hear you. Your voice is fading.
5: I think it's still the topic that you're doing.
0: Sir, we can't hear you. We really can't hear you.
5: Just seeing myself in the picture of it.
0: Okay, okay.
5: I thought last 4 months, I was so down and I look around. It's very slight. It's just one thing that keeps me alive today. What is that? I search through the scripture and through every book that if a man takes his life, he committed a great sin and came to earth. And that's it. I'm alive. Living in natural poverty is not sentenced to death. You have a hope. I have a living. And for that, we thank God. Because this, as the second caller said, if you go to hospital, you see people struggle for death. People will leave. And people, they have this money, but they cannot buy the bread of life. So, poverty, in poverty, is not a crime of death sentence. So to live is better than to die. So that option, if they ask the poor man to pay for the life, you cannot be afford it. The rich cannot afford how much more to die. So what means to live in poverty? And be healthy.
0: Thank you so much. I appreciate you. To live in poverty and be healthy is better than to die. Or better, to wish yourself dead just because you are hungry. That is what he has said. Now we have a text here. It says, Adora, listening from Ugbowo. Honestly, I don't think poverty should ever be called a blessing. Being alive is a blessing, but suffering should not become something we glorify just because we survived. You didn't tell me your name, but thank you. Oh my God. It is well. So we're going to go on a short musical break and we're going to come back. When we come back, we're going to hit on the road on this particular conversation. And then right after next, coming up is Vent Tuesday. We're going to be venting on things you want to flush back into August that you think by mistake followed you into September. You know, you want to flush them back. By mistake, you think say they follow you enter this September. So you want to flush it back. We are venting on those things. But that's not what we are going to do yet because we're not done with Super Lounge. Super Lounge tonight, we are asking you, if the alternative for poverty is debt, would you consider poverty a blessing and be grateful? Or do you think, no, never. I can never be grateful when I am poor and hungry and struggling. Like Yemi, I won't try it. We're coming with this one titled Gazier. Gazier. It's from Fireboy, DML, and Fields. We'll be right back.

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0: All right, we have a message here from Eric. He said, Eric from GRA, I understand the at least I'm alive mentality, but I think there's a difference between gratitude and accepting a miserable situation. You can be grateful for life and still desire a better life. Thank you so much. Another message here says, good evening. My name is Jane from New Benin. I'm listening from New Benin. For me, poverty is not a blessing. No, life is the blessing. Poverty is the condition we should be trying to escape from. And we have another one here. It says, good evening, Nightingale. I am from Uselu. My name is John. Okay. Sometimes people say, at least I am alive, because they have reached a point where survival itself feels like an achievement. We shouldn't judge them. We're not judging them. We have this one again. It says, good evening. My name is Peter. Texting from Aduawa. There are people who have nothing but still wake up every morning grateful. I think that gratitude is powerful, but should they stop dreaming because they are alive? No. All right, thank you. I still have some messages to read, but let's welcome you back to, of course, your One Family, One Radio station. Tonight in Super Lounge, we're asking you, if the alternative is debt, if the alternative for poverty is debt, would you find poverty as being super romantic? Would you find poverty as something you want to cuddle? Would you see poverty as a blessing? And, you know, not as a, I don't know. I don't even know the word for that, you know, the way we feel. But then again, would you find blessing, poverty as a blessing in that situation? As long as I'm alive, if it means that, you know, that this condition I am in, when it is in terms of poverty, that, you know, that is all I have, I would rather be grateful. I'm very grateful because, yes, it's better to be alive and I find poverty as a blessing than to be dead in the grave, where, of course, it is the end and the finish line for everyone. Hello.
1: Hello, good evening.
0: Good evening to you. Welcome. Your name, how are you reaching me from?
1: This is Fred from the Kenwa Road.
0: You're welcome. Please go ahead.
1: Poverty and death and it are the same. It's death, death, they are the same. That's the way it's poor. Not the life you see. Because how much you die down the same day at life. That will be the truth. You know, people they live life now. What is the poverty? All the pressure and everything becomes a poverty. People go oppress you, when you first talk, you know if you talk, people will do mesmerize you anywhere because of poverty. So poverty are definitely life in this. Thank you
0: so much. I appreciate you, sir. We have a message here. It says, good evening. I am Hope from Opa. Poverty is like a dead lion, shame, outcast. It is normal to be poor, but when it's too much, it's no good because now suffer. Thank you so much, Hope. Hello, good evening.
2: Good evening, Adora.
0: Paul, you're very welcome. Your name again and where you're calling from. Please remind me.
2: This is Paulo.
0: Paulo, welcome back. Where are you reaching us from?
2: I heard this afternoon now.
0: All right, Paul. What do you have, Paulo? What do you have to say?
2: Poverty. Poverty and death. Now, you see, poverty not good at all.
0: Why you talk so?
2: Poverty and abomination not good. First way not get money. First way die. Now, you see, when you not get money, now you don't do anything. Now you don't talk. People don't respect you. So people don't feel respect you. Who get money, that they respect for me. Who not get money, that's zero. So when you get money, people they respect your family, everybody, your friend, everybody. You will be born for Benny, but if you don't get money for Benny, well, I don't know what they call it. So no one good. Poverty not good, I bet. Poverty, that's it. You may come up for a mask. You know, poverty not good. It's disease.
0: Okay.
2: No, we don't need poverty.
0: No good at all.
2: Poverty not good.
0: So they're not fit bear poverty at all.
2: You know, everybody where they come from this picture, May God bless all of them. They get money.
0: Amen.
2: They get money.
0: Amen.
2: They do well.
0: Amen.
2: They do well. Like, we not poverty nourish my son at all.
0: Okay.
2: We nourish my son at all.
0: Thank you.
2: May God carry poverty come on.
0: Thank you, Adora. Thank you so much, Polo. I appreciate you. We have a text message here. It says, hi, Auntie Ada. It's JC. Happy New Month. Omo, Auntie Ada. There was this time when I had my mom and other elderly ones saying, Chai, you don't die. And someone would just reply, yes, he died this morning. And me, my little knowledge, would always ask my mom, where are the dead going? And my mom would always reply, they have gone to another city to live a better life. And I would just be wishing, you know, better say, I just die, go another city. This topic is interesting. I love it. But for me, I will say, there's a way poverty go cover person. Eh? That person go rather go for debt. But for me, oh, I go just day where I day sure. Where I day sure of. JC, that's deep. And I think, JC, you are really young. Okay, I don't know how old you are, but when I read your messages, I sense that you're a young person. JC, you will not die. And you would rather be alive than dead. Okay? You know, this is one thing for me. I feel it gets better. I feel it gets better. I think what kills more than poverty is, you know, when you just do not have that hope of ever getting better or the faith of ever getting better. Hello, good evening.
3: Good evening, Adora.
0: Good evening, you're welcome. Your name, where are you reaching me from, sir?
3: My name is Simon. I call back.
0: Simon, welcome back. Please go ahead.
3: Okay. Mm-hmm. I'm sorry I'm going to say this. I did a little research somewhere on the role of small business on poverty alleviation in war-torn community. The case study was in Benue State, Agadez. And that particular research took me to that area.
0: Your voice is fading.
3: I saw firsthand I got first-hand information and I saw things and I saw how bad poverty is. It's not something anybody should wish for even his enemy. I'm talking to you, you said something that is very instructive this evening. That this poverty might be in classes. There's one they call abject poverty. And somebody said something here also that this poverty is like you dying. It's like death. Now, let's also look at this question you asked in this way. While you are having hope, in the course of having that hope, you die in your poverty. What now happens? Because there are people that will never be rich. There are people that, no matter how you have this hope, so, like I told you earlier, that except by divine intervention, poverty is not something anybody should wish for itself. I've seen a situation when I was around this research area that people were so poor that, you know, cassava leaf.
0: Yes.
3: This cassava leaf, people were cutting it as if you are cutting ugu. Cut it, and I don't know what they had, and they were eating it as food. Not that that particular family wouldn't have had other things to put to, even if you are going to hit the katabali.
0: Mm.
3: But let it be that there are other things, maggie, other little things. There's no money to buy, as even if it's one cube of seasoning. Let me not advertise. Because they are not paying for the effort. just because there's no money to buy one cube of. Becomes a very serious problem.
0: Mm.
3: So it's something that students, poverty is not something that anybody should encourage. Because when they cheat at home, you wish that you don't die. So there's a whole lot. Everybody is a process. And apart from what we are saying, government needs to do a lot because there's so much poverty in the land. As I'm talking to you, there are so many people dying, even against their wish.
0: So many more.
3: Thank you for having me.
0: Thank you so much. Thank you so much. We have a text message here. It says, Adora, I'm texting from Benin City. I think at least I'm alive can sometimes become an excuse for accepting things we should be fighting to change. Gratitude is good, but contentment should not kill ambition. Thank you so much to my writer who refused or forgot to write his name. We have this one saying, Adora, did you know that some people always say that I better die than to be poor? And such people live longer. Peter from Upper Mission Road. Thank you so much, Peter. And yes, I think that's all we'll do on this particular conversation that says, if the alternative for poverty is debt, would you regard, or better still, see poverty as a blessing? And we have all given point of views. We have seen it from our different angles. And I think a majority says, there's no need being alive when you're poor. But then again, I would still say this, regardless of how bad or ugly or, you know, stagnant life could be for you and me, I feel life is worth living. I know life is worth living. And, you know, so many of us might not, or some of us who are actually going through this phase called poverty, you know, might not really die, you know, being buried in the grave and all that. But the way we live screams debt already, because, you know, we're depressed, we're lost, we're confused, we're hungry, we're tattered, we are, you know, all of that. We're unkept, and we just go through each day. Let it just come and go. With no ambition, with no prayers, with no life. It's just there. You're just breathing and there's no life. I would say that it gets better, to be sincere. You know, the last caller, the one I picked last, said, you know, some people would never erase poverty from their lives, accept the intervention of God. The intervention of God, God intervening in your particular condition, is not just a talk. It is a reality. So because there's what we call an intervention of God, the divine intervention of God, I think it is worth living and be hopeful that God, with me, I can change the situation. And like I said earlier, the earlier you and me start understanding that this life we are in is not by our power anymore. It's not by how intelligent, how talented you are anymore. Yes, your hard work is needed. But then again, I think working smart and grace makes it better. So find grace, while you work smart, and you get there before you know it. So to you who is going through whatever challenges you're going through now, in that phase where you are hungry, you're tired, you're sad, you're down, you're thinking, you're depressed, you know, you have different cases when it comes to the fact that you lack, financially lacking, I want to say, embrace faith, embrace hope. And then, like the last caller said, it takes the intervention of God to bring you out. So embrace the intervention of God, and I think you'll come out of it. It might not be so rich, but you'll be comfortable. I would also say, there's a thing called take a pause, pray, and wait. Take a pause, pray, and wait. There are some people, some of us, who would just naturally just say, God help me. And he helps. It is well. Be good, people. Thank you. So now we are going to be venting. We're venting about the things that stylishly followed us into September that we don't like. We're venting on those things. So I don't know. I think you should look at yourself very well. Right about now, look at yourself very well. Check. Is it your bad character that followed you into September? You want to vent about it. Is it maybe, you know, your ungratefulness that followed you into September? Is that what you want to... Is it... There's so many things that stylishly, you know, tagged along and did not drop in August, but just somehow followed you stylishly into September. We want to September it and send it back to August tonight through venting. But before we do that, let's go and listen to what Burna Boy has to say about this. It's titled Jealousy. Stay right there and go nowhere. My name is Teledora, and this is, of course, Super 88.1 FM. Right about now, we are done with Super Lounge, but coming up next is Vent Tuesday. Get ready. Stay right there where you are.

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0: All right, Energy by Tiwa Savage, and she featured Wada Cole and Mavo. Right now, I'm asking you, right about now, I'm asking you, what is that thing you think stylishly followed you into the new month of September? And you think, okay, you shouldn't be here. Why are you here? How come you follow me here? You know, why you follow me here? Stay right there, we're venting right about now.
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0: All right, Super Family, welcome back. It's, of course, Ventures Day. My name is Teledora, your Radiant Nightingale. And tonight on Ventures Day, the very first Tuesday of the month of September, I want to ask you, what's that thing you want to vent about, especially those things that you think should not follow you into the month of September? And they followed you. In fact, you did all you could to make sure that you bury them in August, or better still, you finish it. Like, what should I call it? It should be a done deal. But, you know, somehow the deal wasn't done. And somehow they followed you into September. And you're not so cool with it. No. You know, they sweet you at all. We are going to vent about it. You're going to tell us that thing. And then you're going to tell us why. Why do you feel, you know, it shouldn't be there? So if I want to start off, I think I should start off with me. But before we do that, let me open the phone lines. And please kindly do understand the frame time at which you call. You send your text messages. If you send your messages when the program is ending or has ended already, there's no need reading the message. And that's why sometimes I don't bother to read, because come on, think about it. Super Lounge is 8 to 10 p.m. So when it's past 10 p.m., I have no business with reading some messages that comes in by that time. Sometimes when I do it, it's out of, okay, let me just do it. But then again, understand the time frame, because I can see some people are venting about that already. So yes, that's a good way to start the vent tonight. But then again, you can send your messages now to our text number 0707895-0331. You're venting. I don't know, I'm venting about this particular thing. It shouldn't have followed me into this new month, but yeah, it is again. Why is it still here? I've had enough of it. Let's vent about it. Is it your spouse? Is it your boyfriend? Is it your girlfriend? Or better still, is it your child? Or is it your husband? Or is it business? What is venting that you need to vent about so you just erase it completely out of your heart? That's our text line. I'll take it again, 070-7895-0331. Or better still, just go on our WhatsApp number, 090-2672-2592. And you can just call me. Let's vent together. Call me on this numbers, 070-55-129881 or 070-55-727881 or 0902-672-2592. What are you venting about? Hello. The service. The service. You know, this service of a thing, this is why some of us have started going to these service providers' offices, and we are causing a nuisance and we are causing chaos there, because I don't understand. How will I buy airtime for myself and I cannot use it? Or better still, get data of my own and I still cannot use it? Are you sure I don't want to vent about this? I don't want to change my vent, so let me stick to it. Hello, good evening. Hello, you there? Hello? All right, so that's the service. That's what we're talking about. The service is a lot. All right, we have a text here. It says, my name is Peter, texting from Upper Mission Road. My venting is on your gender. On your gender. You see all these girls outside now, nowadays, eh? But not all, oh, some. My problem is their dress. A girl can no longer pick something on the floor, because if she do, her innerwear must show. I beg, make them help themselves, so, because fine girl without Jesus, she is already a dead woman. All these, their half-naked dress. Please and please, let them stop it. I beg. Na in a de beguna. What a girl suppose use as her innerwear, she's using as her outing clothes. Adora, please advise your gender. Advise your gender about... Okay, so because you see, Adora, advise your gender. So let me think about this. I think it's a must that you as a woman should dress, or should be dressed moderately. You should be dressed decently. Moderate dressing, decently dressed is a whole lot of amazing, you know, than, you know, putting all that out there. But then again, that's what I call indecent dressing. For example, somebody gets a material, You get a material. In fact, they buy these materials for 6 yards. Now, you get your 6 yards. You cannot even finish 3 yards. But then, because of somehow, it'd be like, say, some of your body parts in your dear side. Because now you are not big, you are not fat. You're not a big body-sized person. So why are those parts outside? It's because that is what you want. It's not because the material is not enough. That is the places I have issues. Or that's the place I find very, you know, somehow, I don't like it. I don't know. Especially when we buy clothes as we be, you know, we buy wedding material clothes or burial clothes. And we take it to our designers. Even our designers, I feel you guys don't have conscience. Somebody will come and want to sew something. You cannot tell them, Auntie, in the name of Jesus Christ, that is in me, I cannot sew this thing. Just because you want to collect money, you go and sew somebody something and hold her blessed bosom. It's out there. And it's not good. And they're talking about, you know, my genders, wearing innerwear outside. I don't think that's innerwear. Somehow I feel we confuse innerwear for these kinds of modern shorts and, you know, singlets or handless base tops that we have. At the end of the day, it is well. And dress as you want to be addressed. There are clothes that I will never put on, you know. I think you shouldn't put them on. At the end of the day, people would say, this is my life. I do it how I please. And nobody gets to tell me how I live or what I wear. There's that one too. It is well. We have another message here. It says, good evening. Adora, I'm venting on the rain. You cannot do anything about the rain. It's the season. Hello, good evening.
1: Hello, good evening.
0: Good evening to you, sir. You're welcome. Your name and where you're reaching me from?
1: Okay, this is Comrade Prince of the Evening.
0: You're very welcome. Please go ahead. What are you venting about?
1: Our leaders, the bad government.
0: Okay, what are you venting about it? About our leaders?
1: Okay. Most of them are not actually doing what they are called to do. So what they promise, so that is it. They keep on making promises and they keep on failing. So they just make one promise, and that promise, they will fail the promise 3 times. Even one promise, they promise. They will fail them 3 times. That's it. So that is it.
0: Okay. All right. Hopefully our leaders do better. Thank you so much. Thank you so much. All right, let's get on the call. Let's see what you have to say. What are you venting about? The service. Anyways, we have a text here. It says, good evening, Adora. Good evening to you. I'm venting about the fact that I am not yet in a relationship. First off, how old are you? How old are you? And are you ready for, you know, relationship is not so sweet. Always sweet. It's sweet. It's not always sweet. So are you ready for the back and forth that comes with relationship? And if the answer is yes, my dear, I don't know. Why aren't you in a relationship yet? I think you should answer that, okay? So we find out. And no, maybe we'll know how we'll help you. Because tomorrow is date night. Tomorrow is Wednesday. Yeah, it's Wednesday, the second day of September. You know, tomorrow is date night. We can find you a very fine brother. Can find you a very fine brother. Do we have fine brothers on date nights? Yes, I think. Or maybe better still, Esther Brand to be able to answer that. All right. Good evening, Adora. I'm venting on you. I'm venting on the fact that sometimes you don't come on air and you keep us waiting. That's not fair. Guilty as charged. Guilty as charged. You see the way you just said that one now? You see, I cannot even say anything because my conscience, they judge me. And at the end of the day, I just want to say that I'm sorry. I know somebody will be like, you're sorry, no, they finish. Sorry, no, they finished. Why are you always sorry? I'm so sorry about that. I'm so sorry. You know, like I said before, there are things we can't say. So because of those things, you know, those invisible things that are invisible to you but are very visible to me, you will not understand. But even at that, I should not keep you waiting. I'm so sorry. I apologize. Hello, good evening.
1: Hello, Adora. Good evening. How are you?
0: Good evening. Fine. Your name, or where are you calling from?
1: My name is Oye. I'm calling from Ekwami campus.
0: All right. Welcome. Let's hear you.
1: I just want to vent myself out. I'll vent and make a promise to myself that I want to stand for a woman. I want to just keep myself with a woman. That's what I want to vent out, and I want to keep promise to that.
0: But why?
1: Yes.
0: Why? What have
1: Madam?
0: What have women done to you?
1: I don't have much care to say on that, but that's what I want to just vent out. Vent it out to myself.
0: All right. Thank you so much. Thank you.
1: Appreciate you so much.
0: Thank you. Women, my gender. My gender. You know, we're talking about you today, my gender. I was at home and my sister was making her hair. In fact, you know, a very beautiful mommy twin came over to make her hair. And, you know, we started talking about ourselves. That is my gender. Because it was all of us. Me, my sister, mommy twin, and of course my mom. And we were seeing all the loopholes. My gender. See, two complaints now on my gender. Eh? September, we have started with my gender. My gender, what is it now? My gender. Ha. It is well. Hello, good evening.
2: Hello, good evening, Adora.
0: Good evening to you, sir. You're welcome. Your name, or where you reaching me from?
2: My name is Ferrari. Reaching you from Mawara.
0: You're very welcome. Please go ahead, sir.
2: Adora, it's true that it's not my way. I love Super F.
0: Okay.
2: And also, I love the OAP in Super F.
0: Thank you so much.
2: Yeah. Well, I'm kind of being venting right now.
0: Why are you venting?
2: Adora, you see, we listen. We love the OAPs of Super F. But the problem with me, whenever I'm waiting for, most of the time telling you, Adora.
0: Ah.
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0: listen.
2: Ew. You say, hey, honestly, Adora, I'm telling you the truth. It touches my heart. Because your boss needs a man to be okay with yourself. I wonder why you will not be turning up for your fans. You're not turning up for your fans.
0: Ew.
2: You see, like if I could remember, I was here last Monday, Adora. Although I got to the radio late, but Adora, I was waiting for me to hear your voice, Adora. Mm-hmm. Why is it like that?
0: Ew.
2: A lot of listeners, they pay attention to you with your way, with your gorgeous way of speaking, Adora.
0: Mm.
2: It's kind of a disappointment. Honestly, it tears my heart when I'm waiting for you. Even though, Adora, listen up. I do charge my phone. I do charge my phone just to listen to you on Tuesday, on Thursday, on Sundays, Adora. Why? You break my heart.
0: Hell. I'm sorry. How can I tell you sorry now? That would ever be enough. Because it feels like I've broken your heart deeply. How can I apologize?
2: I lie about what I'm talking about. Because I definitely listen to Super FM. Because I'm a superman. You understand?
0: Yes, you are. Yes.
2: Yeah, but when I'm expecting my superwoman to be on air, to make me happy at the end of the day, you know where to be fine, Adora.
0: Ew.
2: It's so painful.
0: I'm sorry.
2: Honestly, no. I'm betting. I'm telling you the fact.
0: Forgive
2: That's
0: me.
2: Why I speak. You see, Adora, I'm not really a regular caller.
0: Yes.
2: But I'm a regular listening to you. I've called on this program before. Yeah, very long ago. But I always appreciate listening to you, Adora.
0: Thank you.
2: You understand?
0: Thank
2: Most especially,
0: you.
2: when you are co-hosting with
0: M-Star
2: Bride. Yeah.
0: Yes.
2: No, Adora, listen. Let me tell you, we love your voice.
0: Thank you.
2: We love your voice on radio. Mm. We love your voice when you and M-Star together. You understand, Adora? It's so faithful, man, where you're not turning up.
0: Oh, yeah.
2: At that right time, on your duty. Adora, it's so faithful.
0: I'm so sorry. I'm so sorry.
2: All right.
0: Thank you.
2: All right.
0: Thank you. Thank you so much. And that is venting. Oh, sometimes, to be sincere, guys, sometimes, you see, this is venting Tuesday. I want to run away from it because I know that they are going to come for me. And do I blame them? I can't blame them when I'm the one with the wood that has aunt on it. I invited this. Adora, how many times have I called you? I'm so sorry, guys. I'm sorry. Hello, good evening. Good evening, sir. You're welcome. Your name and where you're reaching me from?
3: I am calling from Okamisha.
0: You're very welcome. Let's hear you.
3: First of all, let me thank you. I'm actually enjoying your show.
0: Thank you.
3: I enjoy your conversation during this time of the day.
0: Thank you.
3: Well, I pray that God strengthens you whatever way how you do it, whichever way you do.
0: Amen.
3: And then also, I want to vent on them. That's not speaking of commercial off light.
0: Light? Okay. Electricity?
3: Light.
0: Oh.
3: I have light.
0: So,

0: states, you know, you can, according to, how do they say that thing again, that as long as you can parent, you have the whole keys to the whole doors in a do state or in whatever a state you are. So me, I never built my house for a do state. So because of that, I have plenty keys, but I cannot, because of electricity, I'll be moving from one place to the other. And a person like me, I like to stay in a particular place for a very long time before I feel like, okay, I have to move. And then I move. In the NEPA, in the BDC. Again, what's it? But you give this gentleman light now. Can you not hear his voice? Can you not see how gentle he is? He deserves light. Eh? Ogini Bifa, what's this? What is not good is not good. I beg. Hello, good evening.
1: Hello.
0: Good evening. Welcome. Your name, where are you reaching me from?
1: The Gook Adora.
0: Ah, Polo, you have solar now. Why are you calling? What do you want to vent for?
1: I have solar. Now, this model of program, I may hear your voice for radio. Every time. All radio stations, where are the call? People, where are the call for all radio stations? I know you're there. I know them. So, me, I still know you for this center, but me, I know your face.
0: Ew. Okay, you don't know my face. You don't know my face, Polo.
1: Yes.
0: Okay, now my voice, you know, I don't understand what you they talk now, Polo. Talk and we'll make you understand.
1: Everything I talk, see, people, all the radio stations for Benin, no one will know the call, no one will know me. But me, I still know, I'll take on that station, I still know your face. This one, Adora.
0: Okay, no verse. You they go the other stations, you go come see the people where you they call. That's what you they do.
1: Yes, I know all of them. I'll go to greet them. I'll call that station, come greet you now.
0: Okay, this is our station. Now, you don't call, come greet us for you.
1: But I never call you. I'll still call now.
0: Okay, so why you call the vet? Why you want to come blame me for the matter?
1: I don't blame you, but I'll tell you now.
0: Oh, yeah. Eh, we go to expect you, may you come. All of us go to expect you.
1: Okay. So maybe they hear your voice every time.
0: Eh, oh, wow. Thank you.
1: Every minute, maybe they hear this your voice.
0: Every minute. Follow, yes. Go. Thank you. Follow, what do you mean by every minute? You want my colleagues to come out. Don't start when you cannot finish, Polo. Polo, don't worry. Subaru FM is at a longer Adorawa Express Road, opposite NTA. So trust me, when you come to this gate and you tell them, oh, I want to see this person. If the person is not around, the house is always filled up. You would see some persons and you will not see the other persons. You know, somebody like me now, I be spirits. And they disappear, they appear. I can't say. No, guys, don't think about it like that. That's not why I used to disappear on air. Don't be like that, okay? I'm so sorry. Sincerely, I'm deeply sorry. And I hope this September, I can make it up to you guys. I hope I will not miss a day. I will not. Somebody say amen. Hello, good evening.
1: Good evening, Adora. I called back again. My name is Ferrari.
0: Okay. Welcome, sir. Ife.
1: Yeah. Yeah, Adora, you see, a lot of people in those things, they love and you'll be helping all to listen, to learn, and to be happy. So, sorry, I'm repeating the same thing again that I called earlier. You see, Adora, whenever you can be rich, honest, you know, a lot of people lining up just to listen. Adora, please, Adora, don't also repeat the same thing again, please.
0: Okay.
1: My sister.
0: Okay.
1: Please.
0: Okay.
1: Please.
0: I will not, Mr. Don't
1: feel,
0: I will not.
1: Don't feel love. Don't feel love when we are listening to you. When we are expecting you to come on air.
0: Okay.
1: And you're not on air, Adora. Please, I beg you, because honestly, sometimes you break my heart.
0: Ah.
1: A lot of time, I do charge my phone just to listen to your program. You know you're good, Adora.
0: Thank you.
1: You know?
0: Thank you.
1: All right.
0: Thank you so much.
1: Please. Promise me.
0: I promise you, I will not.
1: Please, Adora, please.
0: This time
1: I was expecting you to come on air. You only play music.
0: Ah.
1: You see, Always. No, not always, madam. When I'm expecting you to come on air. Adora, you see, I love music. But apart from music,

0: I love you. So talk to me. I love talk show. You know what I'm saying? You know, all of people learn from you, Adora. Please,
1: thank you so much. Thank you. I appreciate
0: keep
1: you.
0: Keep it up, Adora. Please.
1: I will. Thank you. Thank you so much. I appreciate you. Thank you. I would try. I would do my best this time. I would do my best, definitely. All right, we have this. Oh, my God. Guys, don't call the text line. This is a text line. 070-7895-0331. Check this number and see if it's a text line. Do not call it. It's a text line. So I have to read and you don't interrupt with your call. Thank you so much. We have this text here. It says, good evening, Ma. What I'm not happy about that followed me into this month, I have an anger problem. How do I go about it, please? Help, Frida from Third. Frida, it's just not be the wrong person you ask questions, so... Yeah. Frida, how do I go about this now? Okay, so Frida, I think, you know, this whole anger thing. I have anger issue. My body, they hot. My temper, they rise. You know, those kind of things. The way we say it, and we say it so proudly. You know, it's not good. But most of us are guilty about it. And we have it in us. You know, we just like to boil. We boil. It could be like, say, you know when volcano, have you seen a volcano before? You know, that's how it is in our head. Our head, they catch fire. So I think the best thing you can do, Frida, is that, I think you should breathe it out, or better still, puff it out. You know, when you're angry, begin to breathe out from your mouth. You know the way some our mothers go into the labor room and they tell them, start breathing out of your mouth. I don't want to do it on the mic because it's gonna sound somehow. So Frida, I think that could help, because I've seen me get angry sometimes, and that's what I do. I just puff it out of my mouth, like breathe it out of my mouth, and you know, like that. I think it will help. And then I also feel that if your anger issue is seriously serious, that kind of a thing, my darling, you're going to pray about it. Say, God Almighty, please take this anger away from me. I refuse to be an angry person. An angry person, I think the Bible said an angry person is foolish. Something like that. Okay? So Frida, we can do it. We can do it. Let's get another call. Hello, good evening.
2: Hello.
1: Biggie Wire. Hi. Biggie Wire, why is it you? Why is it you that is calling? I don't want this call. Oh my God, Savia, catch me.
2: I'm fine.
1: Good evening, Biggie Wire.
2: Happy New Month.
1: I wish you the best of September. You're welcome.
2: I wish you the best too.
1: Thank you so much.
2: I will love you too. What are the colors? Yes, I'm so happy hearing those comments from those colors. I'm very happy. And yes, I just want to wish everyone happy in the month.
1: Eshigoni. Thank you.
2: Yes, sir. Take care.
1: Thank you. Take care. All right, happy new one from Biggie Wire to all of us. Yes, it's a big one. You know when they catch you, say you thief, they catch you. For example, now, you know, to those of us who are still with our parents, like me, I'm with my parent, I'm living with my parent. You know, my daddy said that my husband will come and marry me from his house before I will leave his house. As a very, you know, beautiful, obedient daughter. So I'm dead. That one day. But the fact that the economy is not friendly. I would rather be there, you know, than gone. Come on. You know how much is house rent now? So I'd rather just be contributing and supporting the family. I cannot be the head of a family right now. So that's my truth right there. But then again, let's go back to it. You know when you are with your mother and she cooks a very fresh pot of egusi, and the devil that is not, you know, the devil is not guilty. We always make him guilty. The devil that is actually on his own, you know, you will not go and carry the devil where the devil day. You will go carry him with your hand. You will not carry yourself to that pot of soup. And you will not put your hand inside the pot of soup. And you will not put the meat in your mouth. As you are just putting the meat in your mouth like this, your mommy will not say, Iyo saloba. Ewo walareo. Eria miemia. Oh, you won't have finished. You know, that is how it felt like when Biggie called me just now. It'd be like, say, you know, person don't catch me. Something like that. You don't understand it as well. So we have a WhatsApp message here. It says, dearest Adora, tonight I just need to vent. I have a friend, someone I really care about, and honestly, I am tired. She once told me she's not good at keeping friends, but she will try. And when someone tells you that, you hold on to it. You think, okay, maybe this time will be different. But today went by and I didn't hear from her again. It's not that I need calls every day. It's not that I'm asking for too much. I just want to feel like I crossed someone's mind. Like one, how are you? One, I'm thinking of you. One sign that matters. Because the truth is, the loneliest place isn't being by yourself. The loneliest place is caring about someone and feeling like they don't care about you. I'm not angry. I'm just hurt. I'm still hoping that I would try actually meant something. If you made me read this, where is your name? Where is your name? Guys, see, I've not vented my vent, oh. I'm coming. You see, this is one of the vents I have in the month of September. Listeners, our dearest listeners, let me copy your dearest, if you don't mind. You cannot text and not write your name. Come on now. And the fact that you are intelligent minds and you write so well, and trust me, I can read as if I wrote it. I can read as if you are in my body. Exactly. That is how I read. Am I lying? I don't think so. So why will you write something so beautiful and you don't get to write your name? So therefore, I am venting against every single listener who have ever written for... You already know the end. It's not nice. You see that character? Go and drop it inside August. August have no gopher. Call it back. August, come. Call it. And then carry that character and put it inside August. And tell August to take it away. Okay? Thank you. That's my vent number one. Hello, good evening.
3: Adora, what's up? How are you doing?
1: I'm fine, thank you. Welcome. Your name, where are you reaching me from?
3: My name is Eddie. I'm calling from Kenwa Road.
1: You're very welcome. Let's hear you.
3: I just talked to the program now. I've listened to another program, so I said, okay, let me check on Super FM. Then when I turned on to the station, I heard your voice. I said, okay, let me stick here. How are you doing?
1: I'm fine, thank you. So what are you venting about?
3: When it reaches my own turn to call, I will be calling, that's why you're talking. But I see some persons calling twice. But when I want to call, it will just be ringing, you won't pick. Let me just die this last time. But I've been experiencing it for not just today. Most of the time, we just try to call my phone. Mine will be ringing, you won't pick. I mean, when you talk with someone, then it got to my own turn, that's when you begin to talk. Okay, let me just try again today.
1: Okay, so was that why you tuned out? Tell me, be sincere. Was that why you tuned out to another station? Let's see.
3: No. That was like about 40 minutes ago. I tuned to the station. It was when I heard your voice, you were talking. I said, okay, let me listen.
1: Thank you so much.
3: Everyone loves to hear. I mean, they love your program. You can see as everybody's commenting. It's not. I don't think everyone is. Maybe they are just trying to just give you a compliment. You just read everyone. So we love you. We love what you are doing.
1: Thank you.
3: So we love the program.
1: Thank you so much.
3: I have not heard any lady call since. I don't know.
1: You need ladies. Do you need ladies to call in?
3: Three ladies.
1: Do you need ladies to call in?
3: No, I'm just saying, like, I haven't heard any lady call.
1: Are you married? Are you married?
3: No.
1: Do you have a girlfriend?
3: No.
1: Since when have you been single?
3: You said?
1: Since when you don't single, so?
3: You don't think I saw the bummy call.
1: Thank you, ladies. Go and find a face to that voice. So when you see him, you run away. He say he singles is when they born out. That lie. God, I beg. Anyways, I heard your complaint. I would try, you know. I work on that. Okay, I work on that with the fact that I don't know. I just like to talk. There's always a lot to talk about, but. I think you have said this. Mr. Henry Bartlomi has also said this. So, and I think I would put it down. I would reduce my talkativeness, if that's what you call it. But it's part of my job. Okay, so, but then again, I will work and make sure we balance things. Anyway, the beautiful message I just read was from the one that said, Dearest Dora, was from Mr. Welt from Evotubu. I don't know who Mr. Welt's friend is. Friend, you're not a nice person, no. Friend, you're not a nice person because I don't understand. I mean, why would you be the reason somebody is hurting in a new month, for that matter? The month that has four, I think this month is a girl, actually, yes. So she's a girl, she's a female. And this month, September, has three brothers. And, you know, they are just families. And they end the year every other year. At a time like this, you should not be the reason why somebody is sad. You cannot be breaking people's heart. Or, you know, be playing or toying with them. It's not fair. So at a time like this, or this particular time of the year, people just want to be happy and live peacefully. So this friend, change and be a better person. Or better still, just tell him that you cannot be a friend. And free him of this, should I call it this heart? And let him go completely. What do you think? What do you think? All right, we have a message here. It says, good evening and happy new month of September. I'm venting seriously here. Just drove from Saple Road through Igun area to Akenwa Road. I'm buying suya at at Ozigbo Junction before Tips Bar. You see pretty ladies, women around naked. Now what? I'm also venting on the terrible economic state in Nigeria. Bad road in Edo State and bad leadership. Please, Adora, I want relationship with that lady. Which lady? Which lady? Which lady will you keep here? Which lady? Put the... Let me just finish the message. Please, Adora, I want relationship with that lady. Please send her number to me or mine to her privately. You can't put the number to true. I hope for the best for both of us. Charles. Charles, which lady are you looking for? Do you want and you are in a relationship with? And please, kindly do know that today is not date night. Tomorrow is date night. And I'm not in charge of date night. M-Star Bryant is in charge of date night. So will you not wait for him? But then again, Charles, tell me, which lady be that lady where you see where you want carry nana nana so? Eh? Anyways, your vent is venting. Well done. Let's see what this voice note is about. It's from my very own Jenny. Let's see what Jenny has to say.
4: Adorable Adora, hey, God of mercy. This program is like it's because of me. So many of your listeners are speaking my mind. God Almighty, and you say you will keep saying sorry. Adora, please come and always come to the studio. Come to the studio, you are that man. That man, God will bless him. God will bless him. That caller before Biggie Wire. God will bless that man. I don't know him, but I appreciate him for. I think he called twice or thereabout just to express his feelings. You know, I don't want to talk too much, but I'm enjoying your show tonight.
1: Ah, Women. My gender. You see, I was just complaining about my gender. You see, my gender that is supposed to cover me, shield me. My gender is there testifying that the Lord is good. Jenny. Waiting woman do woman. Waiting, let me even go find woman by Simi. I will play that song. I no go agree. Today's Venting Tuesday. It's as if they had a meeting for me. And it's not good. Pikin, they say not be when Pikin throw away oil that they beat him. Everybody's just gathering to beat me this night. Tomorrow night, if I run, you see. Oh my God. Why is Simi? I'm looking for Simi. Simi, come here. I need to play this one for my gender. My gender, Jennifer, that thinks, okay, it is good. Woman to woman. Is it woman to woman? Let me just try. Guys, we're going to go on a short musical break with this one. Titled Woman to Woman by Simi. If it is not the particular one I'm looking for, I will go and look for that one again. My name is Adora, your very own radiant nightingale. And I've promised to change in the month of September. And I promise I will. So stay right there and go nowhere. We'll be right back.

0: 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Looks good on you.
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0: Tell me there's something about urban choir. You know, the loud urban choir. I don't know. These guys, they've infected me in a way that I cannot explain. Anyways, welcome back. It's still your one family, one radio station. And my name is Adora.
1: Don't forget to smile. Looks good on you.
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0: All right, we're still venting. Are you sure we want to keep venting? Or we should just go? Again, I'm asking you, what is that particular vent you want to vent that followed you into the month of September? And you're saying, no, I send you back to August. Come together. Let's do it together. You know, the joint forces, there's something about being a team. You know, the team makes it work faster. There's something a single person cannot do that, you know, some numbers put together can actually pull through. So let us pull that mountain back to August and send it back to where it belongs. So what are you venting about? Please don't vent about Adora. Adora, I've been venting enough for today. Be cool. Don't vent about me. And you know, somebody's threatening me. Somebody's threatening me and telling me that they are going to go and look for another station. Heish. It's okay. 070-5512-9881 or 070-5572-7881 or 090-2672-2592. And our WhatsApp number is that same number, but you can just text me on this one, 070-7895-0331. Hello?
3: Hello? Hello, I come back again.
0: Okay, you're welcome back. Let's hear you.
3: Yeah. Hey, you see, I just want to vent a little bit, but I'm not going to vent it all. You know what I'm saying? I've got a woman before, right?
0: No. You've had a woman before? You got a woman before? Meaning you got married before? Yeah. Or you have a girlfriend? I don't understand.
3: No, actually, I don't like to be with you. We didn't get married of people.
0: Okay.
3: You understand?
0: Okay.
3: Okay. Something lives together, then we become together and we have to. You understand? Actually, the songs are not coming to do the right thing, you understand? So we get together. Yeah. Things are kind of coming wrong. But when things turn off, and when the other starts, I was surprised. The woman we put up 3 kids together.
0: 3 kids?
3: You understand? Absolutely 3 kids together. I've been a loving man. You understand?
0: Okay.
3: Even though I don't have, I've been with her, with the children, because I love my children. Okay. You see, the main reason, you see, the person that I want to is an act to buy children. Honestly, I couldn't know afford it. You know, but God bless you. We have 3 kids together, boy. The grandchildren. But when it's all the other way, oh my God, I tell her. The woman denied me. Even though to the end, that because I live in Lagos, but so far I came to Benin. When things turn up, I go back to Lagos again. You understand? So I was like, you know, because honestly, I love my children.
0: Okay.
3: So, any income that I have, I only spend being little.
0: Okay.
3: At the end of the day,
0: okay,
3: got a house of our own. But I don't know, this woman, so my belongings my clothes, he told them, he did that for 3 times. Hmm. But the fourth time, I just have to leave, Father.
0: You left her, Father, or she left?
3: You see, he left. When I came back, he did the same thing at the fourth time. Pulling my clothes off because I was not okay. You understand? Because I've been trying to share this very particular college incident. You understand? But you know, people start to come on the air. You know, the people still.
0: Hello, are you there? Hello? Oh my God, I'm so sorry. I'm so sorry. You know, when we talk about the hurts we get from our loved ones, they can never be, you know, we can never outspeak those hurts. And it is a lot. It is a lot. So I'm so sorry, you know, the feeling of that heart that you still have. I hope it gets better. Thank you. Hello? Oh my God, I'm so sorry. Okay, we think there's a text here that we have. This one says, good evening, Ma. Okay, I think I've read that. Let's see, there's another one. It says, please, Adora, text me the call line, please. It's me, Jenny. Jenny, I think I've done that already. Good evening, Ma. I'm Alex from Lucky Way. I'm venting about bad electricity. Exactly, my dear. We are venting together about bad electricity. The lack of electricity. It is well. Thank you so much. We have another message here. It says, good evening, Ma. I am John from Lucky Way. Okay, I think I've read your message, John. Another one says, good evening, Adora. Happy new month. I want to give you one way to control anger. When you are angry, just count backwards from 100 to 1. 100, 99, 89, 70, 97, 96, 95, 94, 93, 92, 91, 80, 90, 90. 90, 81, 89, 80. I think I see the logic here, because you are going to think and then, you know, put the numbers in order. I think this is a good one. Thank you so much. Let's continue. It says, count backwards from 100 to 1. Mr. Joe at Kenwa Road. Thank you, Mr. Joe. I practiced it and I see, you know, the logic behind it. Thank you so much. Hello, good evening. Hello, are you there? Hello, good evening. All right, thank you so much. The WhatsApp message I read where the young man said he dropped his WhatsApp number, his number already, asking me to give him a lady's number. That's Charles. Charles texted back to say, Adora, now, the lady that texted earlier on, I no want vent for you. Vent for me now. The lady that texted earlier did not say she wants a man. She said she's not, or she has not been in a relationship. She's single. I think that's what she said. She didn't say, Adora, I want it, man. Hello, good evening.
4: Adora, how are you? Good evening.
0: I'm fine, thank you. Good evening. You're welcome. Your name, how are you reaching me from?
4: No, my name is Kwame.
0: Kwame. Kwame calling from where?
4: I'm calling from Ekwon.
0: Thank you so much.
4: What I want to say, Adora, if someone I've called before, is this is spend much time to talk. Then they manage to call second, the same person manage to call second time. The third time, let the person just go so that someone else will call. So that someone will just keep calling. The other persons that have not even called, they were trying to call, you have not able to pick their call. Some persons will just call, they will just spend their own time, and other persons will be online trying to call. They have not even, anything. They have not even picked their call. So, why some people will just call like three times.
0: So sorry about that, Kwame.
4: You just, when somebody calls, or the person calls for first time, second time, you call it the third time, just give the person maybe a few seconds to just talk and somebody else will call.
0: All right. Thank you.
4: I greet you so much.
0: Thank you so much, Kwame. Thank you. That's a vent, and that is as well an idea, a suggestion. So thank you so much, Kwame, for that one. All right, let's see this other call. Hello, good evening.
5: Hello?
0: Good evening, you're welcome. Your name, how are you reaching me from?
5: I'm Richard, I'm calling from
0: Kwesi. Richard, nice to have you in the show. Are you far from your phone?
5: I'm not too far.
0: All right, Richard, let's hear you. Please go ahead.
5: How old are you? How are you facing this issue? Wisely, I appreciate you. I want to thank you for your understanding.
0: Okay, so am I supposed to answer the question, Richard?
5: Said,
0: you asked the question first. What was the question?
5: I said, I appreciate you, the way you treat issues.
0: Okay.
5: The way you attend to people, it's like, I said, how old are you, whether you are an ancient woman.
0: Okay.
5: Because you are so nice.
0: Thank you.
5: People are telling you that love or that, you are not better. Forgotten that maybe you are in a relationship or that. But are you a river?
0: Thank you so much. I appreciate you. Thank you. All right. Thank you so much. Thank you again. I don't know. I don't think in terms of wisdom, it comes with age. I think it's a gift. It's a gift. And then I appreciate the fact that you recognize that. So I'm grateful. How old I am? I am ashamed of days as old as you are. You would never change. Hello, good evening.
6: Hello, good evening.
0: Welcome. You're welcome. Your name, where you reaching me from?
6: Okay, come with Prince. I call him.
0: All right, you're welcome. Please go ahead.
6: The last caller, the second person you asked, the same time I am you. You can make me vent here.
0: You want vent on the on the caller, Abi? I don't understand.
6: Yes, I want vent on her because the second person you asked, the same person I am.
0: You no vent on him, leave our vex. No vex. Thank you.
6: No, the reason why I called, Sha.
0: Yeah.
6: I just vent because my family is supposed to return her this month and they return it at the next month.
0: Ah, they traveled.
6: Traveled in Mississippi.
0: Now, outside country they go?
6: Eh?
0: Now, outside country they go?
6: Yeah.
0: Ah, I beg. I don't know, you didn't WhatsApp more, got that talk, that I'll call and follow you, go pick them up for airport, more share the things.
6: But they're not ready to come now. Let me see, they're supposed to come by September. Let me see my engine of September.
0: Oh, they keep you lonely and you can't tire. Just be a small. They do more video calls for now, though.
6: Yeah, no problem.
0: Though I greet you, because if you even ask me, if not me, now I'm not sure. Say I go greet come back. Biggie Wire, if not you, you'll come back. I'll be Jenny. Jenny, if you go that side, you'll come back. I'm not sure. Say it's easy to come back like that. So it is well. God go help us to the comeback.

0: All right, we have a message here. Good evening, Adora. Good evening to you. Adora, I'm venting on the fact that, you know, I'm venting on the fact that my man would not let me keep him. Why wouldn't he let me keep him? Why would my man not let me keep him? Ha! My sister, I want to know. I don't know. I don't know. Why would your man not let you keep him? I don't know. If you don't know, how will I know? I mean, I'm not even in the relationship. So it's going to be hard for me to know. But then I want to ask a question tonight. Let's see. Guys, is it a woman who keeps a man? Or is it a man who keeps a woman? I don't know. So maybe we could answer her with that answer, that question. Who actually keeps who? Is it a man who keeps a woman? Or is it a woman who keeps a man? Because she kept saying, my man would let me keep him. Why wouldn't he let me keep him? Why would... Okay. I don't know. I think we can use the WhatsApp. So let's see. Guys, what do you think? Do you think it's a woman who keeps a man or a man who keeps a woman? Let's find out. Hello, good evening.
1: Hello, good evening.
0: Good evening. You're welcome.
1: So the answer to that, I believe, both of them.
0: Sorry, the answer to that is what?
1: Both of them have to keep it together.
0: Okay, the both of them has to keep it order.
1: Yes, okay. Yes, he's coming.
0: Thank you.
1: So the man can the relationship, the woman can also end the relationship.
0: Okay.
1: So if the woman decides that I don't want to keep this man again, relationship. And now, if the woman happens to be a drug addict or a lot or whatever, that is not capable to your taste also, you have tried all the good. You can also decide to what and keep one person not be the relationship. Mm-hmm. I think the relationship.
0: Okay. Thank you. Anyways, if you ask me, I would say that I don't know. Before I say that. Hello?
2: Hello?
0: You're welcome. Yes, welcome.
2: I'm calling by the respect of the second to the last caller.
0: Mm.
2: I did not say anything bad. But there are some issues as a mature person that you are saying on air that is not relevant, that is very, very vital. So that is why I was trying to tell you that.
0: I know. I know. He was just joking. He was just joking, really.
2: I appreciate your maturity, your high sense of responsibility, and the way you treat issues.
0: Thank you.
2: God be with you. Good night.
0: Thank you so much. Guys, it's you know, if Mr. Bryant was here, he would say we are all entitled to our opinion. But because it's Vent Tuesday and we are venting, and sometimes one person or the other will want to vent into our vents, something like that, if that is even a word, you know? So that is why sometimes I would just allow us to, you know, dive into each other's vents. But then again, you know that to my caller, the last one, it was all a joke. It was him being playful, all right? I know you're saying good things. All you said was good things about me. So I appreciate you deeply. Thank you. Hello, good evening. Good evening. Is this a lady?
3: It's me, Jamie from NME.
0: You are a lady, right?
3: Yeah, I am. Jennifer.
0: Jennifer, welcome.
3: And other people understand.
0: Mm.
3: So if I have something to say, I think we need to make other people.
0: Hello, Jennifer, are you there? Oh my God, Jennifer, I'm so sorry. Guys, our biggest hindrance today is the service. I don't know, at some point the service was even about to give me headache. It was about to make me start feeling bad. I just have to push that aside. So Jennifer, I'm so sorry. If you can hear me, Jennifer, please do call back and let's talk about what you were trying to talk about. So, so, so sorry. Jennifer, please call back. All right, we have another message here. It says, good evening, Adora. Good evening to you. Adora, I am broke. And it's only a new month. How will I survive with being broke in a new month? My dear, it is well. Okay? It is well. Hello, good evening.
4: Good evening.
0: Good evening, you're welcome. Your name and where are you reaching me from?
4: I'm calling from Adela.
0: You're welcome, sir. Please kindly speak up so we can hear you. Go ahead.
4: Thank you. I'm a first time caller. I just went to your show for the first time.
0: So today is your birthday on Super FM. We're excited to have you. Happy birthday, sir, and welcome.
4: Thank you. Well, I'm kind of scared. People have been calling and venting about you not coming on.
0: Yeah.
4: It's making me scared. Should I stick?
0: Hey.
4: Should I stay? Would she continue? I'm scared.
0: Okay. I think I would answer that. Okay. God bless you. Thank you. Thank you. So I think you go off, right? So I can answer.
4: Yeah, sure.
0: This family. Oh, how can I defend myself now? This won't pay me. Okay. I know you heard all that, okay? So just because I don't want you to hear how loud all of that was. So that's why I had to increase that. Now, to my first caller. Again, happy birthday to you. The 1st of September is your birthday on Super FM. You joined us for the first time. So I would say that, even the good book says all things have passed away and everything has become new. So I would say that you give me the benefit of a doubt. I promise you, you will not sink in the ship that you just started sailing on. We will all arrive in our destination. So what I'm saying is actually that don't believe this my family. Don't believe them. Hey, God, I beg. Don't believe them. It's not always. Adora, don't even defend this. It's not. Don't do that. Okay. So I'm just going to tell you that. Give me a benefit of a doubt. Every time that there would ever be a day like that day or some days, I would remember the 1st of September, 2026, a Tuesday night by 11:37. I remember that I made the promise that I would not continue in my ways. It's actually sometimes. Family, Naso want to run this race. It is well. I keep myself to myself. It's okay. Anyways, let's go to our next text, Jerry. This text says, good evening. Good evening to you, my dear. I'm texting because I have to talk to you. Okay. I want to talk about my dad. Okay, so the thing is, this message is lengthy, and I think I don't want us to devour or consume this message here today. I want us to take it somewhere else, because I think you need a special kind of attention. So, my dear, before I go further, do you think it's fine for us to take this somewhere else? Maybe in another day? A day where it could be all about you, because I feel that you need a certain kind of attention, a very special one. And trust me, the family would give you that attention and together would resolve whatever this is. But I think if we open it up here, you might not get the proper, you know, attention that this needs. So if you're good, if you're cool with it, let's take it to, I think I'll text you, I'll WhatsApp you on this. So let's see where we can take it to, that it could actually just be centered around you. And I think a lot of people will learn from this. If you're, you know, skipping through this message, I could see that it's a lot. So I think I'm interested in this. I take that back. I'm interested in you. So, but I want us to do it another time. So let's not rush through it. If you're fine with it, tell me yes, I'm good, Adora. And we'll talk about the day that I get to bring it back here. And we'll talk about it, okay? And I understand it's a matter of urgency. So I got you, okay? So talk to me. Should we skip it or not? All right, we have a message here. It says, Happy New Month, my dearest Adora. I'm Gabriel from Ramat Park. My venting is bad electricity. Gabriel, our venting. I don't know, Shah. Let's not say "ah," because there are some of us who are actually enjoying electricity. To us who are not, you know, the other day I was telling somebody that Support FM is the reason I would never go down when it comes to my batteries, my gadgets and all that. And they seem to find it funny. It's not funny. Hello, good evening.
5: I'm good afternoon, how are you doing?
0: I did fine, no. How about you?
5: Thank God. How are you doing there?
0: Now me are you this so now? Walk D.
5: How are you?
0: Your name, where you did call from?
5: I mean, I'm Jude.
0: Where you did call from? Thank you so much. I appreciate it.
5: I don't know if it's extra brand, the alcohol program. We see you did call.
0: Joe, wait till they find a day here, Joe. Thank you. In a day here.
5: No, I don't mean that. Like what I'm saying, you know, I'm not thinking. I don't know what you think, Shadow. I'm just saying, why is that? Guys, it's a culture.
0: Okay. All right. Thank you so much. I appreciate you, Joe. Thank you. All right. So the thing is, that same question you're asking, I don't know, but there are times where we have ladies call in. I think our ladies just want to listen tonight. I don't know. Ladies, why? Ladies, in fact, Joe asked the question, waiting woman do woman. Ladies, why are you not calling? Huh? Okay, even send voice note. Let me play it so that they will hear spray, spray, spray from a lady. It's not there. Women. Hello, good evening.
6: Hello, good evening.
0: Good evening to you, sir. You're welcome. Your name, where are you reaching me from?
6: Please come with me, so I want to make an apology. Yeah, because, like, I was joking, but not serious. But I believe someone called in respect of what I celebrated. It was just a joke. So, please just help me to apologize for that person.
0: All right. Thank you so much. Thank you so much, comrade. Thank you.
6: You sure how sorry I am. If you just have any music related to it, sorry or apology music, please can just send me to think for me after the end of the show or whatever.
0: Okay.
6: I'm 100%
0: All right. Thank you so much. Thank you. Okay.
6: We are one family. I believe we are one family.
0: Exactly. Exactly.
6: Like, if you need to take notice, you find out that even when I was even seeing it, I was even laughing before.
0: Yeah.
6: I just bit to my family that I'm just seeing it.
0: Yes.
6: Very well.
0: True.
6: Tell mom, sorry.
0: Okay. All right.
6: I mean,
0: All right. Thank you so much. Thank you. Thank you. I think I already did that. I already apologized on your behalf, and I think he got that, that you were actually joking. Talking about saying sorry with music, I don't think my playlist that I arranged already could accommodate that. But if it could, I would do something about that. But then again, I'll just say sorry. I think I've sang already. And I think that's enough. So, guys, CP family, that's all we're going to be doing on the first night of September. The very good night of September that started so well, you know. And we've been venting. We've vented. And we are still going to vent more. Because in the month of September, we have all the Vent Tuesdays. So many Vent Tuesdays. I think we have 3 more Vent Tuesdays to go. And we call it a goodbye to September. Christmas, can you come already? Please. Please. All right. Thank you so much, guys. It has been a good one with you tonight again. And remember that while I started the show, I said something. You know, where we are right now at this particular time of the year, it's the close of the year, the closing of the year. It's not that time where

and I will deal with that issue appropriately. Thank you so much. My name is Toladora, and this is Venge Tuesday on your One Family, One Radio Station, Super 88.1 FM. This is me saying good night. I'm calling it a night tonight, right about now, and hopefully tomorrow we get to meet you, or better still, hear from you again. Do not forget that tomorrow is Wednesday, and when I say Wednesday, I mean the day starts off very, very, very vibrant with your very own Randy Micah. And he starts your day from 4:30 down to, you know, as long as he gets to take you. But then he delivers you. He hands you over to some very beautiful and some one particular crazy Paul, you know. But I, on the other hand, I don't call him crazy Paul. I call him Paulinus. He gets, and he calls me Sabinus. So Paulinus takes over from Randy Micah tomorrow morning. And then, of course, the Honorable himself, the big sheriff himself, Mr. Gbenga James, the Honorable, gets to sit down and take you on what the Honorable has to say. And, you know, it's not just him. He has his paddy of life, and that is Mr. Israel Adebi. And, you know, that particular movement takes you down, and, you know, you welcome the goddess herself, the queen of radio, Joyce Jukes. The beautiful Joyce Jukes takes you with her shenanigans, and of course, you know, they come together and they give you a good midday show, and they finally deliver you to a midday king himself, and that is the king of Waka Waka, and that is Legas. Legas and his companion that success the Radio Razor Blade. Yes, the one with the blade mouth. They take you together. Legas and success the Radio Razor Blade. They take you together. And, you know, they hand you over again to Paul or Chonogo. That is the Crazy Paul. And, you know, Crazy Paul brings you to me, Adora. And Adora takes you successfully. I give you down to Emster Bryant. And what is Emster Bryant doing tomorrow? My very fantastic, super amazing Emster Bryant, my superior, Ogakbatakbata of them all. Anyways, Emster Bryant is in charge of what we call date night. So if you're single, I think there's a man who called in earlier to say he has never been in a relationship all his life, which I know is a big now wash normally, exactly. So, you know, if you are like that man, or you know you are washing, but as it is now, you don't have a girlfriend, you don't have a boyfriend, and you, my darling girl, you want to have a boyfriend, a very fine man with a good voice. You know, there are some kind of men you meet. Forget face card, forget pocket card, just the voice alone is everything. You know, the breath, the voice. Eh? And God can still bless you. You can get that very fantastic breath. That breath. It's okay. Anyways, you're looking for a fine man. Mr. Brandt gets it, you know, covers you tomorrow and gives you a fine man. You're looking for a fine woman. You know, good character. Sharp woman. You know, a very vibrant, cash-making woman. Mr. Brandt will help you. But if what he gives you is not what I just said, don't worry. Keep trying. Keep trying until you get there. It is well. But at the end of the day, I just want to say that if you're coming for date night, be a sincere person. You know, be sincere. I think the issues we have when it comes to date night is that we have people who are not sincere, you know, with their identity, with their profiles, with what they actually want, with their feelings. I think when you're sincere, you get to find someone, and you don't block the way for those who truly need people or need someone. So yes, that is all we are doing when it comes to tomorrow. It's information, it's entertaining, it is love, it is peace, it is music, it is dance, it is sport, it is news, it is drama, it is everything. It's family. Above all, it's family. So thank you. Good night on Super 88.1 FM, your one family, one radio station. Remember, I am Adora, your radiant nightingale. And I'm saying good night. God bless you. And bye for now. I'll leave you with this one from Bonner Boy. He titled it, For My Hand. I don't know what's on your hand, but good night. Bye.

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